0: Semper FM. When the apostles, the people of God, the elect, even the converts gather together to pray, the possession of the oppressed is redeemed. The yoke breaks, the devourer rebuked and tormented. Chains of affliction dismantled.
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3: Freedom, the Lord has done it. Freedom, the Lord has done it. Freedom. The Lord has done it. FTPP Eradia Yewie. Me pacho way to say, I believe by the grace of God, you are doing well, and so as the family. By the mercies of God, we are also doing fantastic. Yami adom yensu yehu ye ewaha. 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Yami adomwa. Eye my moment of laughter. Jumedina ye no August any September. Asani Edruso. E Jumedia ye no Augusta. Yebeyen was September. Christo Yandomwa 22nd to 25th of September. Yeshasye Ebenada Ukwada Yawada
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3: Yame Yadomwa Eye Bosumiya Ye Remye 22nd to 25th. Na yesane eshe asibim. Eye my moment of laughter. Me Siriam Reno and in here. Many of us, since we started January to this time, you have been going through a lot of stuff. What koniema be brebemo? You do tell me a minim say Ubusa won say it mecrano mempaya mi boini asoria meku nyami wutiem puni nyami wutie me kadibia say if there is a man to pray, there is a God to answer. Nyame, sometime me kadibia say. Se unim ni yi awan wia bedwin se woni ho. Nyansu se unim nyame ya unim ho. Se de nanu the book of John kai no se I know my sheep and my sheep also knows me. Nyanko pon ye adomwa e ye on the 22nd of September e de babe pim 25th of November September sorry. E ye sa 4 days we ye de babe ye my moment of laughter from Tuesday to Friday. Tuesday no e ye nyumre ye be ne nyumre. Na Wednesday so ye ne nyumre. Na Thursday so yaye no anopa. Na Friday yaye no all night. Me pa cho Tuesday no ebe ye 22nd and the first day of the program. And oh ba o anointing oil aya fabra. Isaiah 10:27. O see because of the anointing, the yoke shall be broken.
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3: Tuesday na ye 22nd no anwumre. 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
5: All roads lead to La Paz Racecourse, the Rasta Park. It's your moment of laughter. Your season of weeping is over.
4: Freedom, if the Lord has done it. Weakness in prayer has made kings become beggars, and beggars are riding on horses. According to scripture, 1 Peter chapter 4 verse 7 says, the end of the world is coming soon. Therefore, be earnest and disciplined in prayer. For this reason, Freedom Time Praying Partner, FTPP, is inviting all to join this power-packed prayer program every Sunday, Monday, Tuesday, and Wednesday midnight, 12 p.m. on... This power pack program is being led by Reverend Bernard Owusu Ansah.
6: Everything in you that attract evil people,
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4: Don't forget that the fervent prayer of a righteous man availeth much. Therefore, be part of this program. For any information, call 0244-115-618.
7: Freedom, the Lord has done it. FTPP.
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9: 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The Lord has died. 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Let's pray together and win this battle together. Freedom. The Lord has died. FTPP, Kaiser.
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0: 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It will say we need to tell yourself you can break down for no reason. Meaning so won't be there. It will tell you say oh be sorry now as a sofo ora who be the one you be ayana and the human intimate. Yes, I know it's a particular song and I am in perspective. Because of whenever I listen to that song, it breaks me down. 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Me kan say one day me ko program bi wo Kumase. Na omo friend nyom to ni bi so me to nyom. Ene kran say ni pana your friend so me to nyom we free Godfred. Me nim say chief obeka ya. Agnes opokwa jima ba Godfred. 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And the guns on with him, Coco nice guy, one also on Yamiaton is a friend. Not me tena saw them one man here, flat branting over Tonyum or Tonyum Nasanyum, not me tena break him in or mass weapon and pee for a solid demo. The Cotana came one man at Tonyum, the Tonyum for free. ema nyom fofo no to yon mi hu se no ne shin kuna na me kotena ase wo be ka se nyom be ya me pese meto ne so ma men kai wo se minia men paba jaya rewa wudie no wudie da mansa ku erade ne de ma no no ara so no je baby
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0: 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Na abrewase, so uraho. We are not say ubrase no awase, and a time to build up. We are not say a time for no say, a time to weep, and a time to laugh. 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
0: and iwu sumre. 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A time to weep on it, a time to laugh on our back. It won't to me soon fit down upon cup menu, but it is you sukra, ye jay, we wanna say. Also, Obeka, a time to weep and a time to laugh. No, I wanna know the best one to say. A time to mourn and a time to dance. It will time a warm morning will be a free more warm morning in the panel. Udi Arewo, but to say Arewo no create, you know, a sansu or Obe Sansa. 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
0: 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It won't know why. Why you have to say what you are doing? It won't know who won't catch me on pet. On pet, no, so for as I'm so back, what control you were feeling. Me, no, were feeling. And what control you toss me and sa. And I know no home, me and sa, me say, me waha. So me monster, my meeting me a batch them. So for me and sa. So what you, oh dear, my mirror. Me and sa, no, sir,
1: I said, but if you are
0: all kind of so for. Obeslewu utie miensa no ene e de toso miensa na okwakwotwra wanya ntobuase na chese na sofo utie abrante ne voice a ode sendi we na chese orure kura beho utimu se okasa esojidie eni ni nsamu a okam jazo utimu se ono a okasa bat onijidie ene wo se misiri freedom nyame se obekasa freedom nyango me se ninia. I know, okay. No, okay. So, the Lord is with you, and okay. So, this is it. Of who do you want to?
2: Hello, Daddy. I'm from Charles David. So, I said, I'm in Saka. My phone line. So, he said, so I made the wire busy. So, we are sorry, Nancy. We are open. So, we're bread. Daddy, listen to me. You can't hear your man. I can't find me exam. So, Daddy, I come in 10 days. My choice. So, Papa. Say, I'm a person. I'm a choice. I'm in pass here. Oh, my. Say, I'm a person. I said, I'm a person. My head stranded too much. Because I said, I did be a me, yeah.
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2: Name be a me, yes. So, Papa, me, I'm doing power chosen, Papa. I can be just 10 days. Papa, Kaiwa.
0: Osofo, now we'll cry, dear you. There are me bosses see how cry, some of the Osofo, and no cry, dear, yeah. Me bo first one a rebel ho. Se min kofio, se min jayo, se min hundie menye. Ye meye bi anye. Afim patcho hwade. Last week me wo ho no m se idabempo. 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
2: Hello daddy. Apo me me yiri se nyam nyadu mo ye. Daddy, freedom nyam kofo na yo. Freedom nyam kofo na wasaye na wanwa daily pay. Papa, I'm sure I'm my passing. Last month was 31. As me passing with 55.
0: So for you, meaning maybe a month only. Mass, and I will see a man of mass 31.
3: Passing 55.
0: What passive? Oh, dear, Muntini.
2: Man, you didn't say I'm young. Daddy, freedom, young coupon, are you? Freedom, young coupon, our side, and I want what daily pay. Papa, we treasure, I'm so my passing. Past month was 31.
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2: 55. The past month was 31. 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
0: Yeah. 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
0: Now, I have been saying Yami Chin Yang. I say Yami Crow, Yayan, a town for, but say a woman so good. Who called Jumani a ton Yama Wano Wano? Nebby be a co yedia and then a Yami doll, Vampatuti, Unyame, or your Andrew and Yankupon, or your Nen Yankupon, Sanson Obeyach and Yankupon, which I say. Well, how bad were you, Yankopon? 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English name the so, or say, I am that I am. 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What does your teacher say?
1: I sometimes say,
0: when you may per se, and you may be dead, you will mama. 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What did Tinny Tinny Yang? Sir Odi Yang Eco Sia. 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
4: Abasa, Yoko,
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0: 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And a year program Kasian a day in my moment of laughter. 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So, a brother day in him this coming Tuesday. And I yes, Shasia. Yeah, yeah, Tuesday, and you mre. Wednesday, and you mre. Thursday, and upper. And a Friday all night. 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Isaiah 10:27. 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
0: 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share link na share link no yeah share link na mami share mami share mami e bia wodem life for Facebook o dia share mami e din no eh yeah the Lord has done it but original FTPP wo Facebook original FTPP uko Facebook unso a e fa say YouTuber eh yeah the Lord has done it. YouTube, the Lord has done it. What do you about the Lord has done it to YouTube? Facebook will submit me about Bernardo Swansa. Bomidino Bernardo Swansa. Men fat title be ankaho. And yen Reverend Pastor, Reverend Prophet, Apostle Debbie. What do you Bernardo Swansa? Ubinyano so Facebook.
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0: And on TikTok on so Yabahubi. Yadi Adi Mpabone Baye. TikTok on so bo FTPP prayers. Our TikTok. I share mommy why Miss Row. FTPP prayers on TikTok. FTPP prayers on TikTok. Yami Shrao. Afi Yanko. Instagram. Instagram also audio about original FTPP. Afi share link and share link. No. I've been so from Patrick promo the mommy. Near Fan Shampa Bonasse.

0: battles, the people of God, the elect, even the converts gather together to pray. 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
2: Freedom, the Lord has done it. 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
2: Watch what to say. I believe by the grace of God, you are doing well, and so as the family. By the mercies of God, we are also doing fantastic. Nyamia dom, yen so ye hon ye ewa ha, yen ni freedom asofo, yen ni freedom amebushye ye na, we are all doing fantastic by the mercies of God. Nyamia domwa, ye my moment of laughter, jumedi na ye no August, any September. Asani Edruso. And you media ya nyeno Augusta. Yebeyen was September. Christo ya domwa 22nd to 25th of September. Yeshasye ebenada, ukwada, yawada, any ifiada all night. Yame ya domwa, eye bosumi ya ye remye 22nd to 25th. Na yesane eshe asibim. Eye my moment of laughter. Me Siriem Reno and in here. Many of us, since we started January to this time, you have been going through a lot of stuff. What koniema be brebemo? It do tell me a minimum say Ubusan was say it me crano, mempaya me boy ni asoria me kui nyami wuti mpuni nyami wuti me kadibia say if there is a man to pray, there is a God to answer. Nyame, sometime me kadibia say. Se unim ni yia wan wi abedwin se woni ho nanso se unim nyame a unim ho se da na the book of John kind say I know my sheep and my sheep
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2: Nyakopon ye adomo a eye on the 22nd of September e de ba bepem 25th of November September sorry eye sa 4 days away ye de ba beye my moment of laughter from Tuesday to Friday. Tuesday no eye nwumre ye be na nwumre na Wednesday so ye na nwumre. Na Thursday so yaye no anopa. Na Friday yaye no all night. Me pacho Tuesday no ebeye 22nd and the first day of the program. And oh ba o anointing oil aya fabra. Isaiah 10:27. O see because of the anointing, the yoke shall be broken. 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
1: Shalinkin Shalinkin Shalinkin Shalinkin Rim. Afi, Ecclesiastes chapter 3, the verse number 1 that we read, he said there is time for everything. 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

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para, para, para, para, para, para, para, para, para, para, para, para, para, para, para, para, para, para, para, para, para, para, para, para, para, para, para, para, para, para, para, para, para, para, para, para, para, para, para, para, para, para, para, para, para, para, para, para, para, para, para, para, para, para, para, para, para, para, para, para, para, para, para, para, para, para, para, para, para, para, para, para, para, para, para, para, para, para, para, para, para, para, para, para, para, para, para, para, para, para, para, para, para, para, para, para, para, para, para, 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

0: aye bad abeye at the bombing yao na abeka osu na enko ewradia sama nkanisa osi bibia wonemre. The word of the Lord did not say it in that way. He says there is time for everything. But I pray that every bad times of your life that has come to stay and refusing to go, I curse it by fire.
1: Amen.
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0: Shalakapate lakapataya. 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This is your next prayer. We'll say everything that has been causing many pains of my life. 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Everything that has left me in pain. Everything that has left me in disgrace. Everything that has left me in trouble. 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
0: sin pain
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0: many trouble and many problems in your life by the fire of the Holy Ghost, I curse it by fire.
1: Amen.
0: I destroy it by the fire of God. 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
1: Amen.
0: Afi ye be call the next prayer.
1: Not.
0: But before then nyame ya do my brother dey enemy. And I ye my moment of laughter conference no. Any dey mu. Fa so trim ne brebi. 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
1: So me trim ne ne.
0: Ejo obna. And ye sha say o chine say e be your service. Last week it was very powerful. Powerful word of God. Nyame ya do my chine brebi. The kadibia say ye be your program and start kwesie ada. To share Jaya Sufiti Kosiada Nequatim Sakolet, and a Jenny Poso Yamia Domachano Pay Brebi,
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0: Any pastor, Tate Babe da Hanomon Yasem Ketuo, a train program, no, the Utifia Woyasa, dear Brebi, never bow. A few so far less, but almost some more prominent, mammy. Nanyamia Doma, a Yabena de Ipe, and Yadeco, Bomami Yamisha.
3: When the apostles, the people of God, the elect, even the converts gather together to pray, the possession of the oppressed is reddishing, the yoke breaks, the devourer rebuked and tormented, chains of affliction dismantled.
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6: Freedom, the Lord has done it. Freedom, the Lord has done it. Freedom, the Lord has done it. FTPP, Eradia Yewie. Me pacho to say, I believe by the grace of God, you are doing well, and so as the family. By the mercies of God, we are also doing fantastic. Yami Adom, Yansu Yahun Ye Ewaha, Yani Freedom Asofo,
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6: We are all doing fantastic by the mercies of God. Yami Adomwa, my moment of laughter. Jumedina yeno August and September. Asani Edruso. And you jumedia yeno Augusta. Yabayen was September. Christo Yadomwa 22nd to 25th of September. Yashasye Ebenada Ukuada Yawada any ifiada all night. Yame Yadomwa a ye bosumiya ye remiye 22nd to 25th. Na yesane eshe asibim. Aye my moment of laughter. Me Siriam Reno and in here. Many of us, since we started January to this time, you have been going through a lot of stuff. What koniema be brave mo? If you tell me, I say ubusa mo say. Iti mekra ano mempaya mi boy ni asoria mi koi nyami uti mpuni nyami uti. Me kadibia say if there is a man to pray, there is a God to answer. Nyami sometime me kadibia say. Se unim ni yia wan wi abedwin se woni ho nyaso se unim nyame a unim ho se da na the book of John kind or say I know my sheep and my sheep also knows me nyakopon ye adomo a eye on the 22nd of September Edeba Bepim 25th of November, September, sorry. And yes, sir, 4 days away, Edeba Bepim, my moment of laughter from
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6: to Friday. Tuesday, you know, Eyenumre, Yebe Nenumre. Now, Wednesday, so Eyenumre. Now, Thursday, so Yayeno Anopa. Now, Friday, Yayeno all night. Mepacho, Tuesday, you know, Ebeye 22nd, and the first day of the program. And oh, ba, oh, anointing oil, I have Fabra, Isaiah 10:27. Or see, because of the anointing, the yoke shall be broken. Yameya Domwa, and no year Tuesday, and 22nd, and no, and you and a year Wednesday, no, and also so a year 23rd, and also Oba me Pacho, Ayafa in Subra, in Su Ayanqua, water signify life, Yadibon 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
6: Ewa pass eye risk was parking eno. 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
6: Yaduma Banadeda enemy yaneja dem. 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
1: Jesus.
2: We reverse it back to them by fire.
1: Amen.
2: We reverse it back to them by fire.
1: Amen.
2: By the anointing of God, let the Lord favor you.
1: Amen.
2: You see, onyame oni wundini ye wate.
1: Amen.
2: On se wa tamfu nyuma.
1: Amen.
2: No mani si wokra ye.
1: Amen.
2: Ewo Yesu Christo demo.
1: Amen.
2: Of a young card, you declare, say, I fire back every arrows of sickness.
1: I fire back every arrows of sickness.
2: Yaribia, ya to the Bremi Bernard.
1: Yaribia, ya to the Bremi Bernard.
2: Besses a year bomb pioneers of Yaris and Bemoa.
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2: Sisi pa, said ye. 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Say ni papa sofo. Yeah, especially sa kidney semi. 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
4: My God.
2: Kidney problem.
1: Jesus.
2: Stroke.
1: Hey.
2: Cancer, diabetes.
4: My God.
2: Me chem fru so what? Found satu yem. Put your hands in your belly. Fajidi tiamoka de make be pa. Declare, I fire back every arrows of sickness.
1: I fire back every arrows of sickness.
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0: Scatter by fire. Scatter by fire. Scatter by fire.
1: So for me say, you will see cable on my cast a far bar for the near the two. It will crazy with 3 months off. Oh, yeah, that. And so be cool, you must offer 37 rich. No, no, crowd was said, doctor, and I said, doctor, no, true, drew the money, can no one come to me, can't go to.
2: Yeah, I'm not crying, I said, doctor, no one true, drew be a maw. It's a okay, a series of tests. Manu, who you are a crowd,
1: yeah, anyhow, and our test be answer, we'll be to ya. So for me, say. One day me fa ko le bu pa na me hu se one nam ho it dey be ya so le ko si ada ya so le sunday na se me beje mai ka me wasem ba ko pe bi me run soon fi ka da dey be ameka me si wave your hands and say thank you Lord he mosaka se radi me da wa se because madam nye ni pe nyane nyane se di nya no me so be ko nipa ba ko yesi ne kidney on one so ne liver so fo be ko panama me penyini. The full shirt said you were in bed 20 years. Be man in the full shirt, no da ho. Na oh me, oh me. And now we should be video be by. Yes, in Nigeria, ho baby, as I say, so for. And almost say one city back home. Dialysis.
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1: Almost I say. 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

0: Tonight, I want all of us to do something that is very spiritual. 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Maybe so be a fatu triso. Maybe a boy triso for the Amaya Pomodin. Last week, Abraham Hussein BC, Mamma Reho say, Abranti be a friend or say, say, Kumi. So for young boy, those days are near was Santa Maria. Anna, a Hona Naya, so the no Baho Betunum Pa. And you're not here. Na me da ho na me hu se trend o social media se me kidney ni liver me kana so limpo
1: asempa fm
0: unsa me kai me nim sembe kai I was sure that he was gone last week yes we were free na so for me ni sister ne brother bi kasa what he was say yade na o yare yesi ni liver any ni kidney so for every 2 days be almost spend 15,000 150 million that was hospital be me refi Nyaho clinic so for 2 days 150 million now what papa ni sep in prayer despite him power and ya dey we dance on every 2 days we are so for sika na diamond cry en she so sa 150 million we can say be a conco program bi mpo and aka menya suka so for no crebe bo no enye we dey you be crowd be di agro and so my mosque be adu me su duo be nya bia I be shock you say what is half for you be 2 3 so e be track kidney problem diabetes ni cancer e be yi
2: amen
0: stroke ni san e be yi
2: amen
0: fa 2 3 so ma menya me dear kasa on konkono
2: konkono
0: from the head to the soles of my feet
2: from the head to the soles of my feet
0: every arrows of sickness liver problem Kidney infection. 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
2: Stroke.
0: Diabetes.
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0: Bacho yadia ba kwa e yanso pa no glaucoma ete e be si woni so ase ko yo preach obi ho nice man no in freni nice lady no in freni ka se every deadly sickness
2: every demonic sickness
0: that shall be a sign against me
2: I curse it
0: from my life
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0: from my wife
2: from my family
0: and my entire generation
2: in Jesus' name
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2: I am healed
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0: 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Wasani Abo 5 7. 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
0: 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Edinya Bebani Freedom Time Print Partners Nebeba. Freedom Time Print Partners Nebeba. Beba choma me fa second number we soon can home. And also so a year 0244 0244. Now wabo 115 6 1 8. Me bobium 0244 115. Now wabo 6 1 8 0244 115. Now wabo 6 1 8. And also dear Bani Medina Beba Bernardo Swansa. Mami Modi Chato Kra 0244 Pacho 115 6 1 8. Bernardo Swansa and the Woody in the Swan Beba. Maybe I'm Pacho Woody in your Vodafone Cash. Maybe I'm now in your Vodafone Cash. Gen number being so. And also here 0506. No about 35.
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0: 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Now we're about 35 82 92. And also, dear Bania Bernard, Usu and Sane Beba. Medi Usi, Yamaya Doma no Payabishi Mua La Paz, Risk Course Park in the So. La Paz, Risk Course Park in the So. Bernard, when you started my Moment of Laughter program, no brebi. Baba Menya, dear, we quick keep your winning me rade. Also, Pastor Bernard, I want to give my life to Christ. Besame de Mehoma Christo. Any demo. 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
2: dear Lord,
0: I know I am a sinner. 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
2: Amen.
0: Yamin Shrau. Oh, yeah, dear. Yami Yadomano Pay. The Bishop Walla Pass Race Course Park in the So. Ufretin Eba Program Nibia. 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
2: Freedom, the Lord has done it. Freedom, the Lord has done it. Freedom, the Lord has done it. FTPP, Eradia Yewie. Me Pacho, to say, I believe by the grace of God, you are doing well, and so as the family. By the mercies of God, we are also doing fantastic. Nyamia dom, yensu ye hon ye ewaha, yeni freedom asofo, yeni freedom, ame busye yina, we are all doing fantastic by the mercies of God. Nyamia domwa, eye my moment of laughter. Jumedina yeno August and September. Asani Edruso. E Jumedia yeno Augusta. Yabayen was September. Christo Yadomwa 22nd to 25th of September. Yeshasye Ebenada Ukwada Yawada any ifiada all night. 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Na yesane eshe asibim. Eye my moment of laughter. Me Siriam Reno and many of us, since we started January to this time, you have been going through a lot of
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2: 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Se da na no the book of John kind or say I know my sheep and my sheep also knows me. Nyankopon ye adomo a ye on the 22nd of September e de ba bepem 25th of November September sorry. E ye sa 4 days way ye de ba be ye my moment of laughter from Tuesday to Friday. Tuesday no e ye nwumre ye be na nwumre. Na Wednesday so ye na nwumre. Na Thursday so yaye no anopa. Na Friday yaye no all night. Me pacho Tuesday no ebeye 22nd and the first day of the program. And oh ba o anointing oil aya fabra. Isaiah 10:27. O see because of the anointing the yoke shall be broken. Nyame ya domo a eno ye Tuesday na ye 22nd no anwumre. And na eye Wednesday no eno so so eye 23rd and also over my patcho ayafa in subra in su ayankwa water signify life yet the bebon paya sre enkwa edia maya hu yemu bibro hono mwa obesu de no bini wo da
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4: Freedom, the Lord has done it. Freedom, the Lord has done it. Freedom, the Lord has done it. FTPP, Eradia Yewie. Me Pacho, to say, I believe by the grace of God, you are doing well, and so as the family. By the mercies of God, we are also doing fantastic. Yami Adom, Yansu Yahun Ye Ewaha, Yeni Freedom Asofo, Yeni Freedom Amebushi Yena, we are all doing fantastic by the mercies of God. Yami Adomwa, my moment of laughter. Jumedina yeno August and September. Asani Edruso. And you Jumedia yeno Augusta, Yabayen was September. Christo Yadomwa, 22nd to 25th of September. Yashasia, Ebenada, Ukuada, Yawada, and Ifiada all night. Yameya Domwa, a year Bosumia Yeremia, 22nd to 25th. Na Yesani Eshe Asibim. A year my moment of laughter. Me, Siri,
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4: Many of us, since we started January to this time, you have been going through a lot of stuff. What konye ma bebre bemo? 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Se da na no the book of John kind say I know my sheep and my sheep also knows me. Nyakopon ye adomo a eye on the 22nd of September e de ba bepem 25th of November September sorry. Eye sa 4 days we ye de ba beye my moment of laughter from Tuesday to Friday. Tuesday no eye nwumre ye be na nwumre. Na Wednesday so ye na nwumre. Na Thursday so yaye no anopa. Na Friday yaye no all night. Me pacho

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2: All roads lead to La Paz Race Course, the Rasta Park. It's your moment of laughter. Your season of weeping is over.
3: Freedom, the Lord has done it.
4: Weakness in prayer has made kings become beggars, and beggars are riding on horses. According to scripture, 1 Peter chapter 4, verse 7 says, the end of the world is coming soon. Therefore, be earnest and disciplined in prayer. For this reason, Freedom Time Praying Partner, FTPP, is inviting all to join this power-packed prayer program every Sunday, Monday, Tuesday, and Wednesday midnight, 12 p.m. on... This power pack program is being led by Reverend Bernard Owusu Ansah.
5: Everything in you that attract evil people,
6: Jesus,
5: by the blood of Jesus Christ of Nazareth, we kill it by fire.
6: Amen.
4: Don't forget that the fervent prayer of a righteous man availeth much. Therefore, be part of this program. For any information, call 0244-115-618.
3: Freedom, the Lord has done it.
4: FTPP.
3: The Lord has done it.
4: Weakness in prayer has made kings become beggars, and beggars are right.

0: Riding on horses.
1: According to scripture, 1 Peter chapter 4 verse 7 says, the end of the world is coming soon. Therefore, be earnest and disciplined in prayer. For this reason, Freedom Time Praying Partner, FTPP, is inviting all to join this power-packed prayer program every Sunday, Monday, Tuesday, and Wednesday midnight, 12 p.m. on... This power-packed program is being led by Reverend Bernard Owusu Ansah.
2: Everything in you that attract evil people,
3: Jesus,
2: by the blood of Jesus Christ of Nazareth, we kill it by fire.
3: Amen.
2: Amen.
1: Don't forget that the fervent prayer of a righteous man availeth much. Therefore, be part of this program. For any information, call 0244-115-618.
4: Freedom, the Lord has done it.
1: FTPP. Weakness in prayer has made kings become beggars, and beggars are riding on horses. According to scripture, 1 Peter chapter 4 verse 7 says, the end of the world is coming soon. Therefore, be earnest and disciplined in prayer. For this reason, Freedom Time Praying Partner, FTPP, is inviting all to join this power-packed prayer program every Sunday, Monday, Tuesday, and Wednesday midnight, 12 p.m. on... This power-packed program is being led by Reverend Bernard Owusu Ansah.
2: Everything in you that attract evil people,
3: Jesus,
2: by the blood of Jesus Christ of Nazareth,
3: we
2: kill it by fire.
3: Amen.
1: Amen. Don't forget that the fervent prayer of a righteous man availeth much. Therefore, be part of this program. For any information, call 0244-115-618.
4: Freedom, the Lord has done it.
1: FTPP. Weakness in prayer has made kings become beggars, and beggars are riding on horses. According to scripture, 1 Peter chapter 4 verse 7 says, the end of the world is coming soon. Therefore, be earnest and disciplined in prayer. For this reason, Freedom Time Praying Partner, FTPP, is inviting all to join this power-packed prayer program every Sunday, Monday, Tuesday, and Wednesday midnight. This power-packed program is being led by Reverend Bernard Owusu Ansah.
2: Everything in you that attract evil people,
3: Jesus,
2: by the blood of Jesus Christ of Nazareth, we kill it by fire.
3: Amen.
2: Yadumi wo Yesu nimu.
3: Amen.

0: 0815-618. 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
1: The Lord has done it!
0: FTPP!
2: So the church called to worship.
3: Yeah, sorry, our friend say, Omra Emerson.
2: The church called to worship.
3: Sorry, our friend say,
2: Omra. We saw that God called Israel out of Egypt to worship him in the wilderness. That is why we decided to look at worship from that perspective. Now, worship is a vital religious right that is increasingly losing its true meaning.
3: No kwasem ne se osoma no sorry e ya di hiade e wonyamesumu a nan saying na ho den e yakofom
2: and value in the Christian church today.
3: Na nti asia ne yenya hunu ni ye na soma sombo e wo Christ asafunemu no so ye hunu ni
2: ye. As a result of the many misconceptions of worship, the dynamic glory of God in the church and in the life of believers is lacking. So we decided to discuss worship
4: at Semper FM.
2: Rethink, relearn, and re-enter the school of worship. So today we will continue with the church called to worship, but our subheading for today is the church in the wilderness. The church in the wilderness. The church, the assembly of God's people, has been many years before our generation. The church has been the assembly of God's people. The congregation of God's people, what we call the church, has been many years before our generation. Now, in Stephen's response to the high priest's question, are these charges true?
3: Brother Stefano,
2: he recounted the story of Israel beginning from Abraham. And in speaking of Moses, the servant of God, he revealed that Moses was with the church in the wilderness. Church? Yes, the church in the wilderness. Acts chapter 7. Let's take it from verse 37 through
3: 38.
2: Acts 7 from 37 to 38. This is that Moses, which said unto the children of Israel, a prophet shall the Lord your God raise up unto you of your brethren, like unto me.
3: Now, we need Moses, or catch the Israel man, or say, O Difua, or Tessel me, and when Yanko Pomba man, or so, when you are no mu, a mammo.
2: Him shall ye hear. I'm now using the King James.
3: Oh no, and I'm obedient.
2: Now, verse 38.
3: Yes, I'm what you're going to say.
2: This is he that was in the church in the wilderness with the angel which spoke to him in the mount.
4: Sinai,
2: with our fathers who received the living oracles to give unto us.
3: So
2: the King James is saying that Moses was with the church in the wilderness. Now other versions will translate it as assembly or congregation.
3: Okay,
2: Now there were people called out of Egypt.
3: No, we
2: Sermon to Sinai.
3: to
2: meet the Lord
3: and
2: call to go with him to the promised land. I said that these were people who were called out of Egypt. They were summoned to Sinai by God himself. And called to go with him, the Lord Almighty, to the promised land. In 1 Corinthians chapter 10, verse 1 and 4. The Apostle Paul interprets Israel's crossing of the Red Sea as analogous to being baptized in
3: Christ.
2: 1 Corinthians 10 verse 1 to 4. For I do not want you to be ignorant of the fact, brothers and sisters, that our ancestors were all under the cloud, and that they were all passed through the sea.
3: And you are not impressed me this year, say, younger Janumina, Shemunukum no assay, now Wunina fa eponum.
2: They all passed through the sea.
3: Wunina fa eponum.
2: And then Paul is saying that passing through the sea, verse 2 says that they were all baptized into Moses in the cloud and in the sea.
3: Now you mummy and only said, now Wunina esu to Moses, so Munukum ne eponum.
2: They all ate the same spiritual food. And drank the same spiritual drink, for they drank from the spiritual rock, which is
3: Christ.
2: So as they crossed the Red Sea, Paul is saying that they were baptized just as we are also baptized in water.
3: And
2: the wonderful thing is that Christ the Rock was ever present with them, just as he is present with us in our generation. They were an assembly of God. The church of God. They were a congregation of God. They were a people who left Egypt to congregate at the feet of Christ, or at the feet of God, and God with them march on to the promised
3: land.
2: So having been delivered from Egypt, they found themselves in the wilderness. What were they doing in the wilderness? For what purpose were they in the wilderness? Now this is what we want to look at tonight. Exodus chapter 5, 1 to 3. Exodus 5, 1 to 3. Afterwards, Moses and Aaron went to Pharaoh and said, "This is what the Lord, the God of Israel, says. Let my people go, so that they may hold a festival to me in the wilderness." So Moses is telling Pharaoh that they are going to hold a festival in the wilderness. Pharaoh said, "Who is the Lord?" That was a very good question. "That I should obey him and let Israel go." Who is the Lord? Who is the Lord who is presiding over slaves?
3: Now Pharaoh.
2: "That I should allow you to go." Who is that kind of Lord? Lord over slaves.
3: Now Pharaoh say, "No say, why any urade ah mintie no anase why ne is me si subio." Now Pharaoh say, "No say, why ne urade a metie ne ne na mama Israel akro."
2: "I do not know the Lord, FM, and I will not let you go."
3: "Me nime urade no na Israel so mere mawonko."
2: Then they said, the two of them, now they chained their mouth somehow. Then they said, the God of the Hebrews has met with us. Now let us take a 3-day journey into the wilderness to offer sacrifices to the Lord our God. Or he may strike us with plague or with the sword.
3: Afei wo kiremu no nya wo kan ene se Hebrewfo nya nkopon abesia yen enti ma yenko esre no so nansa kwan na yenko bo ewurade ye nya nkopon afode na wanfa owiade anankante ametoa yen ha.
2: In fact, now Moses is trying to use God's words as he heard it. The first one was not directly from God, but the second time he is using God's words, the very words God said to him to speak to Pharaoh. This time he used the same words.
3: Hey Moses, or chiremu no hun se or kan sem wo nyamede ma no ankasa se onko enko kan chire Pharaoh.
2: So what did God really tell Moses to tell Pharaoh?
3: Ya sembe mpa no nyankopon kan chire Moses se onko kan chire Pharaoh.
2: You see that in chapter 3 and chapter 4 of Exodus.
3: Wo be hu we e wo Moses wo metos mi enu
4: no. Asempa FM.
2: So let's go to chapter 3, verse 18. Chapter 3:18. The elders of Israel will listen to you. Then you and the elders are to go to the king of Egypt and say to him, the Lord, the God of the Hebrews, has met with us. Let us take a 3-day journey into the wilderness to offer sacrifices to the Lord our God.
3: Obetie woni na woni Israel mpenifo no enko Misrim hene enchen enko kanchre no se Ewurade Hebrewfo Nyankopon no abesia yen enti yesrew ma yenko esre no so na nsa kwan enko bo Ewurade ye Nyankopon no afode.
2: So this is what God told Moses.
3: Asemu Nyankopon kachre Moses ankasa nie.
2: 3 days.
3: Nansa
2: to offer sacrifices in the wilderness. Now chapter 4:21-23. The Lord said to Moses, when you return to Egypt, see that you perform before Pharaoh all the wonders I have given you, the power to do. But I will harden his heart
4: so that
2: he will not let the people go.
3: The Lord said to Moses, say, "So we send come Mizrim ashe na ye anwadiya me de mashe wano di ashe wansanu njina faru enim na me de me prim na kuma na ore ma umano ngo."
2: So when Pharaoh was saying, "I will not let you go," it was God's own doing.
3: And the brave Pharaoh eka said, "Me ma Israel for unko no no njame ne shechiri."
2: Now verse 22. Then say to Pharaoh, this is what the Lord says, Israel is my firstborn son.
3: Na kachre Pharaoh say, said the Urade see nie, ma bakan any Israel.
2: And I told you, let my son go so he may worship me. But you refuse to let him go, so I'll kill your firstborn.
3: Na Mrs. say, ma me ba enko kosome. Na say one penny and manuan kwa share media meku mwabakain.
2: Now listen, this is just the beginning.
3: We a shasio.
2: But he's telling him the end from the beginning.
3: Na oka weasem na chile na shasia.
2: This is just before the plague started.
3: We sabreno na hawa hudwa eba mizrimu no emma hokra.
2: But God's intent was to kill the firstborn.
3: Na so nyame na nebo tai pa ni say obe kum abakain.
2: So until he gets to killing the firstborn, Asempa FM going to go.
3: Enti onko anko do so obe kum abakain wo mizrimu no na Israel wo ma wo kwan mo onko.
2: Many a times we tend to miss God's purpose and plan for our lives.
3: I thought be onyame botaye ene nia nitimpo wo ye hono ye tumi mane firi ho.
2: If he is dealing with your enemies, you allow him to deal with the enemies. Don't rush.
3: So nyame so watamfumu se odosa wo ma mane kwan no nye na dwuma.
2: We went somewhere. We went somewhere and then there was this discussion.
3: Ye ko baby na komodie yi e ko so.
2: Then there was this politician.
3: Now we mayoni be pie ho.
2: He said that
3: some kan ye ni
2: when you hit your enemy.
3: Se o bo otamfoa.
2: And you see that he has bowed down his head like that.
3: Now, who said, "Obani mu asisa"?
2: Don't leave him.
3: Me nyano.
2: finish him.
3: But what is over to me? You know,
2: say, don't give him space to recover.
3: I'm man, quite cry, money, woman, and man, who so cry. Then you subrino noa for become.
2: See, God started and he actually wanted to finish Egypt to the extent that the whole world will know that he is the Lord. And so he spoke about the end from the beginning.
3: When you miss here, it's here, Mizrim, no person will win a
4: Semper FM.
2: So the fact that Pharaoh should allow Israel to go was repeated by Moses any time that he met Pharaoh. But if we have to examine Moses' request, the first time he says that, let my people go so they may hold a festival to me in the wilderness.
3: Now
2: the second time he said, let us take a 3-day journey in the wilderness to offer sacrifices to
3: our God.
2: So Moses, instead of using the word worship as in chapter 4, decided to use two words, festival, but repeated that same word worship as sacrifice in chapter 3.
3: And to hear Moses
4: or Semper FM.
3: So no no eba na fe die o sha se se o de afashe ene efe o sori efre mu a o kan nyina e di a kire ne wo koye di amewurade.
2: Now when we say festival,
3: so ye kasa afashe,
2: it is a celebration.
3: E ye fa ye se
2: celebration.
3: Se ye se fa.
2: When we say sacrifice,
3: se ye kasa aforebo a,
2: it denotes service.
3: E kire osom
2: to a deity or someone in any form. It could therefore be said that all the acts of Israel in the wilderness could be their expression of their celebration and their acts of sacrifice to their God.
3: Wetu mi aka se nia Israel ye no stress nyina no na eye osum a wode sum Yakobon ana afasha na wo shefa e dia mawurade.
2: At least that was what Pharaoh would think, because that was what he was told.
3: Me jidi se wey and no ana Pharaoh ebedwene esan se sa na wo kan kire.
2: So when they came out of Egypt,
3: wo fi Misri ba,
2: and they were on the wilderness,
3: na wo wasre no so no,
2: all that they were doing,
3: ya no wo ye nyina,
2: it could be an expression of their celebration or an expression of their sacrifice to their God. I want you to hold that in your spirit. There are two Hebrew words for worship. The first one is saha. The second one is avoda. Now, these two words are usually used to interpret is translated worship. Now, saha literally means to bow down.
3: Oh, yes, saha na.
2: Carries a connotation of someone prostrating himself or herself or paying homage or being humble to beseeching someone for some help. This, in fact, is the main word for worship.
3: The second
2: Hebrew word for worship is avoda.
3: Now, oh yeah, Hebrew kasa de tosum you know, avoda no,
2: which means to serve.
3: Echre or sum
2: or to work.
3: And now, who did you maybe anawiyajuma?
2: To serve or to work as a slave without remuneration. So
3: avoda
2: is sacrificial service. It connotes service to the world or to humanity or to God. So when you have to put the two together in respect to worship, so worship involves not only bowing down as in praising God with our lips or instruments, adoring and celebrating him, but also serving or doing some form of work for the Lord.
3: Enti na chese o hwe osori a enye se ye to dwom ne de mentanim pintin ni sankunkwa e yi nyankopon aye na mum e kire se ye som ana ye yi adwuma nso de amewrade.
2: Moses says we are going to celebrate our God.
4: Asempa FM.
3: E de ama ye nyankopon.
2: We are going to sacrifice to our God.
3: Ye ko boye nyankopon no afode ye.
2: And we have said that the two words, Hebrew words, that interpret worship is saha and avoda.
3: And ya chirim se saha and avoda no eye Hebrew forecast a chira osum and osori ni mu ye.
2: So when we talk about worship, we are not just saying, referring to people bowing down as in praises or adoration. We are also talking about people serving God. Let me illustrate this in the Old Testament. Are we together? Exodus chapter 20 from 4 and 5. Exodus 24 and 5. I'm reading from the NIV first, and then I'll take the verse 5 from the King James later. You shall not make for yourself an image in the form of anything in heaven above, or on the earth beneath, or in the waters below.
3: Now, biara ana adia ewo
4: Asempa FM
3: ana adia ewo asase so ewo fem ana adia ewo nsuo mu wo asase so biara emfa.
2: You shall not bow down to them or worship them.
3: Enko to won na ensom won.
2: No, so just pay attention to this one.
3: Efe hwe haye pa.
2: You shall not bow down to them or worship them.
3: And kutu wong na ensum wong so.
2: We are saying that two words translates worship.
3: Yeah,
2: the first one is shaha, which is bowing down. And then the second one is avoda. But when you look at the NIV, it's saying that you shall not bow down to them or shaha them or avoda them. So let's try and then solve this. Why is the word worship repeated?
3: Nti wo hwa nia yekenkan ni mu no se nia Hebrew for kasa mi no e kire osori mu no na o kire se enkoto won na ensum won na ahei ye jibril bu sa sa de nti na wuhu se osori e yi ne ho adi e wa hasa.
2: Now let's go to the King James verse 5.
3: Ye twaso enyimu num no yekenkan enhwe.
2: Thou shall not bow down. So thou shalt not shaha thyself to them, nor serve avoda them.
3: Enti uchire mwana chese enkoto won na mensum won enso.
2: So when you put these two together, you can say that thou shalt not worship them.
3: Dis odi mienu ni nyina bom wana ni onyame pechire ni se mensori won.
2: Thou shalt not worship them.
3: Mensori won kra.
2: So here we see worship as bowing down or serving.
3: Enti aha ye hu osori ye se ukoto ana se wosom.
2: Let's go to Daniel chapter 3.
3: Yen hwe Daniel homa no etimi ensa ho.
2: Daniel chapter 3 verse 12.
3: Yen temi hwe nyimu dum ye no no.
2: The NIV. Let me take the last line for the sake of time. They neither serve your gods nor worship the image of God you have set up.
3: Nyimudum yenu no sinsan a etwa to no say won som wanyame na won sori sika ho ni a wodi asi ho no.
2: They never serve, they never avoda your gods, nor then this word worship here is shaha, bow down to the image of gold that you have set up.
3: And ya hey uhu saha any abodan wo ma o kire se won som wanyame no na won sori sika ho ni no so.
2: Now so you see the word worship, anytime that the avoda is said to be served, they confidently bring the word worship there to just to mean to bow down. So it is the main word for worship, but it is worship does not in that is not all that the worship is. Worship also means to serve.
3: And bi bi ma walk on sorry ho asem no un se ensem fo mi nu eyi ni ho adi o ma un hu osun ene se wo koto ewo mu na yi ni ho adi wo wa e mo atiase se e kire osori ni mu yi pa.
2: Verse 14.
3: Eyi mu dum ye no no.
2: And Nebuchadnezzar said to them, is it true, Shadrach, Meshach and Abednego, that you do not serve my gods or worship? So that one should be all what? Bow down to the image of gold I have set up.
3: And the book of Nezah beside one says, Shadrach, Meshach, ne Abednego, mo bwapa ena monsum nyame, na monsori sika honia, me di mesi hono.
2: Verse 18.
3: Yeah, you watch.
2: Verse 18, same chapter. Those of us who can read, let's go.
3: Mama, yen kain bomwe.
2: But even if he does not, we want you to know, Your Majesty, that we will not serve your gods or worship the image of gold you have set up.
3: Do what you know, okay, I'll say, now say, I'm masampoa or hene, when you say, Yerin sum when yami, now Yerin sorisika honia, would the esihon.
2: So when we see the word, when we see the expression, we will not serve your gods, or worship here means bow down to the image of God you have set up.
3: And Yerin sum when yami, now Yerin sorry sikaho, not just say, or sorry, our hannah, just say, young koto, sasikaho.
2: Now, the main Hebrew word for worship, I've said, it is shaha, to bow down.
3: And the Hebrew for kasa, it dimupa, etro, sorry, mono, and ne saha, etre, se ubo muase, and I would cash
2: it. It is translated proskineo in Greek. This is the word for worship in the New Testament. But it is rarely used in the New Testament. It is common in the Gospels where people had to bow to Jesus. And in Revelations, when the angels and the four living creatures bow to God. But it is really, it is almost absent in the epistles. The epistles also reveal the practical life of the New Testament saint, and you don't see this word so much used.
3: Now,
2: in the writings of Paul, you see it in 1 Corinthians 14:24-25. So let's go to 1 Corinthians 14:24-25. But if an unbeliever or an inquirer comes in while everyone is prophesying, they are convicted of sin and are brought under judgment by all.
3: Now say one na shankom na obia onyin
4: asempa FM
3: bibia ebemu na wonyina twinenim na wonyina bunu atan.
2: Verse 25. As the secrets of their hearts are laid bare, so they will fall down, this one, and what? Worship God, exclaiming, God is really among you. So here the word proskinero is used, bow down and worship God.
3: enti adonu num ne se na nakuma mu ahintasem adadi na odesa akoto de nanim abutu fam asori nyankopon akase onyankopon ewo mumu ampa ahei uhu se nipa no obutu fam na osori nyankopon.
2: But that is it. It doesn't occur in the letters of Peter. It doesn't occur in the letters of James. It doesn't occur in the letters of John.
3: Now we unhunun ewo Peter huma otrenimu and now unhun ewo Johannes huma otrenimu and in kaina etiti sanos.
2: This is so because of the way Jesus practiced and taught worship during his earthly ministry.
3: Now we at his son senior Yesu or chile said your sorry at ye na o ye subinus wedi at the chile won bra or share ne sumegumas.
2: His main statement that touched worship
4: Asempa FM
2: and caused that word proskinero to be almost non-existent in the New Testament is found in John chapter 4.
3: Na semwa oyi ne di anokan ya emma se ye ba ye mu ase anaye koto no unse den hunu no e wa pam fufuro ni mu papa no e wo Yohane asempa ni mu.
2: Now with his encounter or interaction with the woman of from Samaria,
3: o sha bra oni Samaria ne ba no ehia ya na wo di enkomo no.
2: So let's go visit Jesus and the woman. Let's listen to their stories.
3: Mumi enko enko sira Yesu eni Samaria ni ba no yentie wonsem.
2: John chapter 4,
3: Johannes 89,
2: verse 20 to 26. Our ancestors worship on this mountain, but you Jews claim that the place where we must worship is in Jerusalem. Woman, Jesus replied, believe me, a time is coming when you will worship the Father neither on this mountain nor in Jerusalem.
3: Yesu say no say oba jimi di say debiri ba enya bipo yi so anase
4: Asempa FM.
3: Sorry eja no.
2: So Jesus is not disputing with the woman as to where to worship. In fact, it is one of the bone of contention between the Jews and the Samaritans. Whether the woman was right or Jesus was wrong was not what he actually wanted. Jesus said, woman, believe me, a time is coming where worship will neither be situated anywhere, not on this mountain or in Jerusalem.
3: Now
2: listen to a typical Jew and a Samaritan. Verse 22. You Samaritans. This is Jesus.
3: Yes, you can say,
2: Samaritans. Worship what you do not know.
3: Most sorry, dear Munim.
2: We worship what we do know.
3: Yay. Yes, sorry, dear Yelim.
2: For salvation is from the Jews.
3: It's answering, Quangiano, every you that form.
2: This one, he is emphatic.
3: Hey, Oka, as he soupy.
2: But look at the next verse.
4: Asempa FM.
2: Yet. He's saying that notwithstanding. A time is coming and has now come when the true worshippers will worship the Father in the Spirit and in truth, for they are the kind of worshippers the Father seeks.
3: Jesus said, "Bibi ereba no kure asori for no. O best sorry eja no huhum eni nukremu. Na wonga was sorry no sano ena eja no rehehe."
2: Why?
3: Adenti.
2: Next verse. God is spirit.
3: If we say onyankopon oya huhum.
2: So you cannot possibly contain him on a certain mountain or in Jerusalem.
3: Wouldn't you mean fanu kotina bipo bise wo somno and I say Jerusalem empo.
2: God is spirit.
3: Onyami oya huhum.
2: That is a misconception. Which has brought difference between the Jews and the Samaritans.
3: And his
2: worshippers must worship in the spirit and truth. The woman said, I know that Messiah call Christ is coming. When he comes,
4: Asempa
2: he will explain everything to us.
3: Oba no se no se minim se mezaya a wo friend Christo no oba na se oba ono eno be kire yen enuma nyina.
2: The statement that this woman made.
3: Asemo amami aka ye.
2: Really caused Jesus to reveal a secret to her.
3: And my Jesus can hint asempa e kire no.
2: I've heard you.
3: I've heard you.
2: You sound very convincing.
3: But
2: let's wait for the Messiah. When he comes, everything will be clear. The next verse. Then Jesus declared, I, the one speaking to you, I am he.
3: Jesus said, no, say, Mia, mene ore kasano, mene no.
2: Under normal circumstances, he wouldn't say, I'm the Messiah. Because it
3: will
2: cause so much trouble for him. Then the woman looked at his face, left her jar there, went to Samaria, brought the whole town. I have seen the Messiah.
3: Messiah.
2: He's told me everything that I've ever done. Maybe she should have asked, and she has convinced me that worship is not situated at a particular place. Where is the right place to worship? That was what the woman was expecting the Messiah to come and answer. How do we worship the eternal God? But the one who spoke to her is the Messiah. The eternal God who is to be worshipped. We'll continue next week. When we talk about three requirements of the Old Testament worship that has been effectively dealt with by Jesus Christ. To the extent that this argument from this woman is unnecessary. I know that we all love to worship. But I want to invite you so we will rethink worship. God is spirit. God is spirit. One day this elder told his pastor, when the pastor was complaining about some dubious things he has heard of him, so far as his business was concerned. Then he told the pastor. Says, Osofu, this is work. This is business. What you are saying is church. When we are going to work, do you leave the Holy Spirit at home? Have you forgotten that God is spirit? And that the workplace, he is also present there. Now when we rethink worship, holiness will be easy for us. Like I said, there will be no dichotomy between what we call secular and what we call sacred.
3: Father,
2: in the name of Jesus, we want to pray that your presence will saturate this place. We are praying that you share the word of God for every one of us here. Let us not leave here the same. Let it be an encounter with the Holy Spirit of God. That our lives, our marriages, our ministries, our jobs, whatever we are involved in, will be changed completely and forever.
3: Hallelujah.
2: Let it be, O God, that our eyes of understanding will be enlightened, that we may know the God whom we serve, and to serve him in faith, in Jesus' name. Amen.
5: Amen.
2: Shall we have our seat now? We want to encourage the ushers and the deacons, deaconesses, to make sure that nobody stands outside the church house.
5: Yes,
2: let everybody come inside.
5: Yes, sir. As a phone, a man in Bemas, a phone, a mama, modern, say, Obia, and Abonti, Mama, Obia,
2: and Radim. And those at the basement, let some people usher them, and let's make sure that we all pay attention to the word of God.
5: Now, one year was here, Honsu, Yamwa, Nayena, Yanya, so in Tia, Yanko Ponce.
2: Now, so this evening, I'll be discussing a topic, a call to greatness through a life of faith in God.
5: And I make a safa as someone matudin say of frawa frying a markese ye are a num sidye abraboso.
2: A call to greatness.
5: A frawa frying a markese ye
2: through a life of faith in God.
5: Ah, a num abraboa a ye sidye abrabo ewunyamimu.
2: A call to greatness.
5: Frawa frying a markese ye
2: through a life of faith in God. I know that we are blessed. I know that God is with us. However,
5: and so
2: I want us to move into greatness. Move on to experience the blessings of God through a life of faith in God and obedience to his word. Now, when God called Joshua into his greatness, this is what he said to him. Joshua chapter 1, verse 8.
5: Joshua, itiba akunjite mungoche.
2: Let's take it from the King James if you have. This book of the law shall not depart out of your mouth. Joshua 1, 8. You can bring the King James, fine. This book of the law shall not depart out of your mouth, but thou shalt meditate therein day and night, that thou mayest observe to do according to all that is written therein. For then thou shalt make thy way prosperous, and then thou shalt have good success. So God is telling Joshua, this book of the law should not depart out of your mouth. What does that mean? The word of God in our mouth is the word of faith. And that word is sharper than any double-edged sword. It clears our past so that we can walk on the King's highway. This book of the law should be in your mouth. Every one of us who is born again, the word in our mouth is called the word of faith. Now we must confess it and declare it. And when the word is in your mouth, it will clear your path from all obstructions. Because the word is a double-edged sword. So that you will be able to walk in the King's highway.
5: Now, what to me,
2: the second thing he said to him was, this book of the law shall dominate your thoughts. So that you meditate upon it day and night. So that in everyday life, you operate from the perspective of God. The word of God should dominate your thoughts. So that in everyday decision, you operate from God's perspective. Not just what you think, but what God has said. Number 3, this book of the law shall captivate your heart so that you live by it. Then you have expansive and fulfilling life. Then you have expansive and fulfilling life. So keep the word of God in your mouth. Keep it in your mind. Keep it in your heart. And then align your life to the word of God. Observe and do it. Then you make your way prosperous. Then you have good success. Hallelujah.
5: Amen.
2: I pray that we shall have confidence in the word of God. Confidence in the authority of God. That we shall have confidence in his ability to do what he has promised. See, when we come to God, I am saying that we ought to have confidence in his authority. Confidence in what he says. Confidence in his ability to do what he has promised. I pray tonight that God will open your eyes of understanding, that you will see the greatness of our God. There are 3 things that abide. Number 1, faith. Number 2,
5: hope.
2: Number 3,
5: love.
2: These are the things we teach when we come to church. We preach about them. We need to keep lifting people's hope up. We have to continue to talk about love for God and love for one another. However, if you really want to see the mighty hand of God, we need to talk about faith in God and in his word. For those of us who are born again, the Bible says in 2 Corinthians 5:7. Shall we project 2 Corinthians 5:7, please? Shall we read together? Ready, go. For we live by faith, not by sight. Those of us who are born again, we live by faith, not by sight. So our life is based on what God has said, whether we see it or not, not by what we see with our naked eye. See, one thing that heaven hopes to come and see at the second advent of Christ is faith on this earth. It seems to me that we can lose on faith when we take our eyes off God and the word. When we take our eyes from God and his word, we will lose out on faith. We are likely to be like any other person, operating just in the realms of wisdom and efforts. But we are not just mere humans. Why am I saying this? 1 Corinthians 3:3. You are still worldly. For since there is jealousy and quarreling among you, are you not worldly? Are you not acting like Mie humans.
5: Na muda so eye mo ho se wiasefo ade na mekasa ebra ahoya ene apreapre ewo mumu na mopo mo bra te se nipa bia keke.
2: Are you not acting like mere humans?
5: Onye mo ade te se nipa bia keke na.
2: So far as Paul is concerned,
5: enti Paul afemu de,
2: he doesn't see the Christian as a mere human being.
5: Who say Christian ni uye nipa bia keke?
2: He seen us as children of God.
5: Who say nyankopon ma?
2: Operating and working with the God who is a supernatural God.
5: Ah ye ni nyankopon a oyɛ kɛse tɛn so no
2: ye ni na. We are not just mere human beings.
5: Ye nya nipa bia keke.
2: Our lives should see greatness.
5: E wo say abrabo ehunu kɛse ye.
2: We are people of God.
5: Ye
2: we live by faith, not by sight. We live by faith, not by sight. Hebrews chapter 11, from verse 1 to 3.
5: Hebrew, eti dubako, eti chemu bako, ekosimi ensano.
2: Shall we read together? Now, faith is confidence in what we hope for, an assurance about what we do not see. Verse 2. This is what the ancients were commended for. The ancients, those, the Peters, the Abrahams, they were commended for their faith in God.
5: Petro Mone Abraham no, Zidia wo nyankopon mu no, ena wo hwe so.

0: things not seen.
1: And so tidye ye niema ye nita so hun ahoto so eni de ni hu ye hun adanse je.
0: Even though they were not seeing anything.
1: Na wo hunu biibia de.
0: They still could trust God.
1: And so it's me de wo hoto nyankopon so.
0: And God and their faith.
1: Na nyankopon edi won tidye.
0: And God make them great.
1: Nyankopon ye won kese.
0: And God wrought miracles by their hands.
1: Nyankopon oye atuma kese kese na mo so.
0: Verse 3.
1: Na entisebumi ensano.

Now somebody will say that how do we understand by faith? Because when you go to school, they don't teach you faith. You understand through knowledge. But he's saying that for us, by faith we understand. That the universe, all the planets, was formed at God's command. Because science teaches that. It teaches the way creation came about. That there was a very big bang. But we, by faith, we understand that the universe was created out of God's command. What I want you to see tonight is the bigness of the God who has summoned us. That the whole universe was formed out of his command, so that what we see, the trees we see, the sun we see, the moon we see, the earth we see, came out of what was not visible. So that if God says that I will bless you, don't look around. Because what we see came out of what was not visible. So if God wants to bless you, he will pull it out of things that you cannot see. Trying to trust this God to bring things from the invisible to the visible earth is what we call faith in God. The universe was formed by God's command. All we see came out of the breath of God. The word he has spoken from the beginning is still active and alive. Please listen to this. The word of God is not just good for teaching, for correcting in righteousness, for rebuking. It is not just good for instruction in righteousness, but the word of God creates. You see, the word of God that brought things that we do not see to the fore, it is the same word of God that is available to all of us. The word of God creates. And I'm praying that the word of God will begin to create great things for you. Tonight, you lift your faith. Have faith in God. And God can change your life. The word of God creates. You see, ever since God told human beings that be fruitful and multiply, that word is still active and alive. When you marry, you will still be fruitful and multiply. He has not said that again. But that word that came out of his mouth is alive and active. It creates. God is a creator. And his word creates. The word of God sustains all things. And it equips us thoroughly. This life of faith in God is simple obedience in what God has said. This is what the ancients were commended for.

0: going to give you an example in the man Abraham. Let me just say that faith is confidence in God's authority. Confidence in God's word. Confidence in God's ability. Against all other variables. Confidence in God's authority. Confidence in God's word. Confidence in God's ability. Against all other variables. That is faith. Now we go to Romans chapter 4.
1: Roma for woman 89
0: verse 17.
1: Mm.
0: Romans 4:17.
1: Roma 89
0: as it is written, I have made you a father of many nations. He is our father in the sight of God, in whom he, Abraham, believed. And then he put a dash there. He's just trying to let us know the God that Abraham believed in. The God who gives life to the dead. And calls into being things that were not. The God we serve gives life to the dead. Just raise your right hand and repeat after me. The God we serve.
1: The God we serve.
0: He gives life to the dead.
1: He gives life to the dead.
0: And calls things that are not.
1: And calls things that are not.
0: As though they were.
1: As though they were.
0: Now just put your hands down. Now when God was creating the universe, the Bible says that there was darkness over the surface of the earth. But God was going to call light. Even though no one has seen light before. He was standing in darkness. But he was going to call what was not. Now when you are standing in darkness, what is darkness? What is not is light. And the Bible says God calls things that are not as though they were. So in the midst of darkness, God says, let there be light. And the Bible says, and there was light. It is this God that we serve. This is the God Abraham believed. Now the next verse. Verse
1: 18.
0: Against all hope, Abraham in hope believed, and so became the father of many nations. Just as it has been said, so shall your offspring be.
1: Now,
0: against all hope, there was no hope. Yet Abraham in hope still believed God.
1: And so Abraham,
0: and it was counted as righteousness for him. So shall your offspring. And God says, so shall your offspring be. Now, but the big one, verse 19. Without weakening in faith, he faced the fact that his body was as good as dead. Since he was about 100 years old, and that Sarah's womb was also there, without weakening in hope, without weakening in his faith, He faced the fact that his body was as good as dead.
1: Since
0: he was about 100 years old, and the wife's womb was also dead. Now, without weakening in faith, he faced the fact. Now, when we say facts, we mean truth known by actual experience or observation. Now, this is fact. Truth known by actual experience or observation. So Abraham faced the fact that his body was dead. He was 100 years. And the fact that he was an old man and then his body was dead, it was for him, it was a fact. When we say fact, we mean something known to be true. He himself, he knew that his body was dead. That for him was a fact. That is what the Bible says, that he faced the fact. Number three, when we say fact, we mean data. Scientific conclusions. Data. So the data was against him. What was scientifically correct told him that he cannot give birth.
1: So
0: these facts was against him. When Abraham weighed the facts against the word of God,
1: Abraham was said
0: it went against his common sense. His common sense. When Abraham weighed the facts against what God has said, it contradicts his previous life experience. When Abraham weighed the facts against what God has said, it seems it disregards his feelings, his training, and need for security. When Abraham weighed the facts,
1: Abraham said,
0: against what God has said,
1: he
0: set him up to look like a fool and a loser.
1: Verse 20.
0: Shall we have verse 20? What is the first word that begins verse 20?
1: Yet.
0: Yet. So despite the facts, all the odds against him, yet, he did not waver through unbelief. So just read, just like the Queen has said. Yeah, Queen, and what kind said the Queen? Kind. Now all the facts were against what God has said. Even though he looked stupid in the face of the facts and the word, but he
1: said,
0: so far as the word of God is concerned, he wanted to trust it. Everybody
1: must be a skeptic, a little bit of a skeptic.
0: Try.
1: Try
0: to be critical of people. Be critical of them. Don't just trust people like that.
1: You have to be a little bit skeptical. When he
2: rushes
1: you as a sign, question it.
0: Be critical of people. Don't just believe all that people say. Because human being cannot be fully trusted. So I want you to know that in this life, be critical of people. And the first person you have to be critical of is yourself. Sometimes, the promises you make to yourself, even you yourself, you disappoint yourself. So what about the other fellow? Be critical of people. But so far as God is concerned, Abraham was naive. Whatever God said, he believed it. Why? Why? Verse
1: 20
0: again. Yet he did not waver through unbelief regarding the promise of God, but was strengthened in faith
2: FM.
0: And gave glory to God.
1: Now verse 21.
0: Shall we read together? Being fully persuaded that God had power to do what he had promised.
1: Now on him am passe. There was a hobono obeti me iron so.
0: Now he was fully persuaded.
1: Now on him ampa on him ampa.
0: So far as God is concerned. Me a chingi for there.
1: I may be a skeptic,
0: but
1: I will not bring my skepticism to the
0: so
1: word
0: if
1: of God.
0: God has said it, and the facts are against
1: me,
0: God has power to do what he has promised. Today, I want you to take your eyes and see the God behind the Bible. So you can rely on his word. Many years ago, I should be maybe age 10 thereabouts. We used to play a certain game, and in our community, that vicinity, myself and a certain young guy, a certain small boy, we were the champions of that game.
1: Na ye di agrobi ewo ye mpotem ho na me ene abrante bi onu susa pa ye na na ye di mu pa ewo sa agronom.
0: Then the two of us had a contest.
1: Na menenu mi enu ye si akan bi.
0: People have come together.
1: Ni pe church ya.
0: Because the two champions have met.
1: Akansi fo akase mienu na sia.
0: And then somehow there was a dispute between the two of us over a seed. Now, we used to flick these seeds into holes like you are playing golf. But we'll flick it with our fingers. So the more seeds you have, it means that you are a champion. So there was this one that we were struggling over. And this boy had the seed in his hands like this. One seed. So I was also trying to open the hand and take the seed. So we were struggling over one seed. Then I saw that he went back like that, gave a sigh, and then threw the seed into the sky.
1: Na mi hunsa okona chi say na ogu ahome na otu abani kosro.
0: Now when he threw it into the air,
1: na otu kosro no,
0: I decided to jump and collect the seed.
1: Me ya se me kuri na maso.
0: That is all I saw.
1: Enwa ni die chatu a me huye.
0: The next time I became conscious,
1: afi mani sa ba me hoso no,
0: my mouth was full of blood.
1: Manuma ye mocha.
0: There was sand in my mouth.
1: Anyana se manuma.
0: And people were standing there.
1: Na ni petwa me hoasia.
0: And they were attacking this boy.
1: Na afi wo bo abrantie.
0: Why do you want to kill him?
1: Obeso kuna na.
0: Why do you want to kill him?
1: Obeso kuna na.
0: And I didn't know what really happened.
1: Na me nim die asie.
0: It was later on that they told me.
1: E tina o ka asem ne tre me.
0: That when I jumped,
1: Sembi Krikos, you know,
0: this boy collected my legs like that.
1: And now I'm swimming, I say.
0: So somehow I fell and I went
1: flat. So
0: when I fell down, because we were boys,
1: he decided
0: to come and beat me.
1: Oh yes, sir, oh, baba, be, boo, me.
0: But he was almost beating a dead person.
1: And so now oh, boo, seb, yo, be, awa,
0: so he was beating me with that reply.
1: And, you, oh, boo, me, mint, me, jina, no.
0: And those days,
1: na, sabre, no.
0: If somebody really beats you,
1: so be, boo, wa,
0: and the person puts sand in your mouth,
1: no, di, anu, yaku, anu, mwa,
0: it means he has really beaten you.
1: Na, se, se, wa, jie, oh, kra.
0: That's how come that I woke up and there was sand in my mouth.
1: And you see, I'm sorry, and I anu, ya, me, numu, man, no.
0: Look at this small boy.
1: He threw
0: the seed up there. But he has some plans in his mind.
1: I thought
0: I will have to catch it. Then he collected my legs. Since then, I have been critical of people. I have been very, very critical of people. But so far as God's promise is concerned, be naive.
1: Yes, Abofra.
0: Because God has power to do what He has promised. God has power to do what He has promised. Tonight, I want you to look beyond the God and see the God of the Bible. Now look beyond your problems. Look beyond your challenges. And then trust God. Trust the Almighty God. He can do it for you.
1: Obey to me, Aje.
0: Onyami wo mo

0: begin to trust the Almighty God. Faith in God will bring you what you do not see. Faith in the Almighty God will move you into your greatness. Don't look at what you have today, but your life can be very expansive and great if you trust the God of Abraham,
1: the
0: God who has summoned us, because he has the power to do what he has promised. He has the power to do what he has promised, despite the challenges that are confronting us. If you believe in God tonight, then I want to lead you to pray. I said what? I want to lead you to pray to the God who has the ability to do what he has promised. Let's go to 1 Chronicles chapter 9. Chapter 4, sorry. Verse 9 and 10.
1: Brisso Sema Edikai 89. It is a moon crown and you do know.
0: We are going to pray now.
1: Yeah, but bomb pious is here.
0: First Chronicles chapter 4, verse 9 and 10.
1: Brace Sam, oh my, Edikai, 89, it is a moon crown and you do.
0: How many of us are trusting God? How many of us are trusting God for a miracle? How many of us are trusting God for a great life? Now, it is not enough to come on a 31st night like this and say, "Wama mengo, eh dan ya 31st bi owa ubeu."
1: Now,
0: what we need is not just to be living, but to live an expansive life and show the greatness of God to the world. If we can do that, we need to trust that God has the ability to do what he has promised. So I'm expecting you to trust God in
1: 2025
0: for a great life. And then the years ahead for an expansive, glorious life. Let people know that you serve a living God,
1: the
0: God who is able to do what he has promised. So we read verse 9. Jabez was more honorable than his brothers. His mother named him Jabez, saying, "I gave birth to him in pain." Now, this Jabez was born in the tribe of Judah and became a notable person in his family.
1: Now,
0: his story begins with his name. His mother called him
1: Jabez,
0: saying, "Because I bore him in my pain." Now, why should the mother name him? Now, in that culture, women were not naming children. So maybe the pain the woman is talking about was that before the boy came, the father died. They might have lost some finances, or they might have gone through some kind of struggle. Only God knows for sure what caused the pain of this anguished woman. But when Jabez grew up, he was not only bearing the name,
1: onsu edini keke.
0: But the greatest burden he faced was how it defined his future. The frustration he was going through because of the name. But he decided to do something.
1: And so oye se obeye bibi.
0: He trusted the God of Israel. The one who is able to change life. Tonight, God is going to change your destiny forever. If you would trust Him, He will change you for good. And you will live an expansive, glorious life. Now, verse 10. Let's pay attention to what He did. Jabez cried out to the God of Israel. He cried out to the God of Israel. Oh, that you would bless me.
1: Oh, Sanka Usra me.
0: I've seen the trouble following me every day and night.
1: But,
0: oh, God of Israel.
1: Oh, Israel,
0: the God that parted the Red Sea into two. I've heard of the mighty deeds you did for our forebears. Oh, God of Israel.
1: Oh, Israel,
0: that you would bless
1: me
0: and enlarge my territory.
1: Now, what tremors him?
0: Let your hand be with me and keep me from harm so that I'll be free from pain. And the Bible says, and God granted his request.
1: The Bible says,
0: and the Bible says that now he becomes more honorable than his brothers. Now Jabez became honorable than his brothers. Not for what he did, but for a prayer he prayed. Now think about that. Think about that. Jabez became more honorable than all his clan people. Not for what he did, but for a prayer he prayed. The Bible says that you do not have because you do not ask God. Ask and it shall be given to you. And tonight, if you trust God, I want you to ask and ask big. Jabez prayed unto God. Oh God. That you will bless
1: me.
0: Now to bless is the request of God to bestow divine honor and favor on someone or something or someplace. Oh God, that you will bless me. God, bestow divine favor on me. On something that I have. Or on a place. That is what it means to bless.
1: And
0: when we say blessings, they are in about three or four fold. The blessing of God is long life. When we say bless, God bless me.
1: Nyankopon sra me.
0: Then we are saying that God prosper me.
1: Mami ni ye.
0: Let me be fertile.
1: Mami nya prom prom.
0: Then when we say God bless me,
1: Eradi sra me.
0: We are also saying,
1: yes, I can say
0: that God
1: Eradi
0: give me good health.
1: Mami apomudin.
0: So basically, to bless, long life, prosperity, good health, and to bless also means the peace of God being with you. To bless is also to invoke the presence of God to be with you. Oh, that God will bless you in 2025 and beyond. That God will bless you. You see, it is not enough to just be a Christian. You must experience the greatness of our God. And let it begin with you in the year 2025. Hallelujah.
1: Amen.
0: You see, God's bounty is limited only by us. Not by his resources. Not by his power. Or his willingness to give. It is only limited by your faith. If you release your faith, God can supply. So this tonight, lift your faith. Lift your faith. So that God will bless you. See,
1: Jabez
0: was blessed simply by his refusal to let any obstacle, any person, any opinion loom larger than the greatness of God's nature.
1: Jabez, the entire was signing and said, one prince, Obama BB, S in a quine, and now Obi Susu, and now BB Fufrobi, S in Yankupon's young quine.
0: What counts is knowing who you want to become and asking God for it. Tonight, ask God for something big. Then his second prayer was this. Oh Lord, that you enlarge my territory. Lord God, take all that I have and enlarge it. Please expand my opportunities and my impact on earth. Oh God, let me be able to influence many lives. Oh God, let my name be great. Oh God, let me be able to do much more. Make me head, not the tail. And the Bible says, God heard him. Tonight, when we stand up to pray, ask God to enlarge your territory. We want to possess nations. We want God to extend our borders. His prayer number 3. Oh, that your hand will be upon me. That hand of God is the touch of greatness. Lord, touch me and make me great. That hand of God, when it comes upon you, when you start, you will finish. When you begin, you will complete. May that hand of God come upon your life. That touch of greatness, may it rest upon your life. I like Ezra. Ezra will always say,
1: Ezra,
0: for the hand of God that is on my life. And I want you to start from today. Always confess that the hand of God is upon my life. The hand of God is upon my life. That touch of greatness, may it come upon you tonight. In the name of Jesus. In the name of Jesus. The fourth and the last request. Oh, that you will keep me from evil. This is a request for sustained blessing. Keep us from evil. Jesus said when we are praying, we should pray that Lord shield us from evil. From the evil one. In this life, there are evil people. There are evil spirits. There are dangerous places. But may the Lord keep you from evil. And save me from pain. And the Bible says God heard it. And from that day, it is written in scripture that he became more honorable than his fellows. May the Lord do this to you. I'm not talking about money. But I'm talking about God extending your influence. I'm not talking about money. But I'm talking about the touch of God upon your life. I'm not just talking about money. But I'm talking about God shielding you from pain. I'm not talking about money. But I'm talking about God keeping evil far away from you. May the Lord do this for you tonight. In the name of Jesus. In the name of Jesus. Bible says, "Who nishes son tembewa."
1: Shoe and trouble will be far apart.
0: That is what we mean. That God will give you room.
1: That
0: from today forward, you will know that God has given you room. That Rehoboth, God has given you room. God has given you room. There are some of us. We came to the Lord with Bojua
1: kiosk.
0: We can enter. When somebody comes to ask you for anything that you are selling in this store, you can enter. You can enter. And for 10 years,
1: if you do,
0: you are still with this Bojua store. Prove to the people that you serve a God that expands us. Prove to people from this one. May the Lord enlighten you. Now you can have a kiosk. At least you can enter. And then from the kiosk, you may want to have a shop. Then you may want to be an owner. That is what God wants to do for you. I want to carry you into your greatness. You don't need anything. Faith in God. Faith in God. Jabez became more honorable. Not because of what he did, but because of a prayer he prayed. I want to encourage you to rise to your feet. And we are going to pray that God, you will bless
1: me.
0: I want you to begin to see the God of the Bible. He is a great God. He is a great God. Tonight, God is going to change your destiny. God is going to carry us to places. I want you to open up now. God, change
1: me.
0: Shall we ask everybody to rise if you can rise?
1: So, sorry,
0: if you cannot, no problem. But if you can rise, the devil is not afraid of a dancing church. Some of you carried yourself here to dance because you didn't die. One day you will die. It is not necessary. If it is because of the fact that you didn't die, that is why you are here. There are some people in this church who were much more righteous than you, but they died.
1: Say someone would see now about Yamiasia. You will be no more sorry more or tinisewo.
0: There is no difference as far as God is concerned between whether we live or die. No.
1: Now
0: when we are alive, we belong to him. When we die, we belong to him. So we cry when we lose someone. But God does not have that problem. What we need tonight, that if we are living, then let us live an expansive life. Lift up your hands if you can. And then be serious. More than Jabez.
1: Say Jabez.
0: God.
1: God.
0: God. God.
1: God.
0: I'm not telling you the prayer to pray. No.
1: Debbie.
0: But you yourself go before God. What is the condition of your life? What do you want God to do for you? Say God.
1: Erade.
0: God.
1: Erade.
0: That you will bless me.
1: Na kawesrami.
0: And the Bible says God had it.
1: Na erade tie.
0: That you were lying. Enlarge my territory. Oh God, that you will keep me from harm. If I were you, I would start crying unto God. Say, God, I've not been married for a long time. God, let's go before God now. In the name of Jesus. Tackle him. In the next 20 minutes.
2: May I humbly say, my main kind of brasi muse, that we gathered you here not to teach you how to be chiefs and queens.
3: Yeah, demo baha. Ah, and yes, yeah, betremo, kwaya mu befaswaya him for near him.
2: How can I possibly teach or school?
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2: Yao Cabre said the fifth, how to be a chief.
3: A quiet bear so cry na me faswa. Mechre nana waboni din a quiet obefaswa obey your hene. I know obedi hene.
2: I don't qualify to do that.
3: Mem fatase meesa.
2: And I don't qualify to teach you how to be a king or a chief or a queen mother.
3: Na mem fatase se mechre o quiet obefaswa obedi hene anas obedi o hema.
2: But we called you here.
3: Na ye frau ha.
2: To remind you that as Christians and royals, our pursuits and priority is to advance the kingdom of God on earth. And that if you and I focus on our calling, and priority by applying the kingdom principles in our spheres, we are able to possess the nations. That is why we called you. So we want you to go with a mindset to change your sphere. With the wisdom that God gives. The topic I want to talk on this morning is give me wisdom.
3: And he said, Mami Nyansa.
2: Give me wisdom.
3: Mami Nyansa.
2: Originally, I had wanted to talk on the topic when you have become a king, because I thought I would be starting the delivery, but because I'm closing, I've decided to take this topic, give me wisdom.
3: If it is here, me see my dream percent cap, me no be kasa fa, bra wa be your ohini. Sabre na my dream me say me na me frase, but ena ye we no me percent me kasa fa mami nyansa.
2: See, apart from our need of God and His Word, our greatest need as humans is wisdom. Wisdom from above. There are all kinds of wisdom. But the wisdom I intend to discuss is the wisdom that God gives. The wisdom from
4: FM.
2: James chapter 3. Let's read from verse 13 through 18. We'll be interacting with a lot of scripture. So get your Bibles close to you and then please pay attention. So James chapter 3 from verse 13. Who is wise and understanding amongst you? Let them show it by their good life, by deeds done in humility that comes from wisdom. But if you have a bitter envy and selfish ambition in your heart, do not boast about it or deny the truth. Now, such wisdom. And then the wisdom there is in inverted commas. So it is wisdom, and it is described as such wisdom.
0: does not come from heaven, but earthly, unspiritual, demonic. So there is some kind of wisdom that is earthly, that is unspiritual, that is demonic. Scripture says that there's a way that seems right to a man, but the end thereof is the way of death. Why is it that the way seems so good to the man? Because it was wrapped in a kind of wisdom.
3: If he said what the Uranyansa Bimu.
0: But why is it that the end led to death? Because that wisdom is not from heaven.
3: Now
0: it is demonic.
3: Na denti na ekowie owum. If he says anyansa no emfri nyame na mum efri ahomone ho.
0: Verse 16.
3: Enchemu dunsia.
0: For where you have envy and selfish ambition, there you find disorder and every evil practice.
3: Na de ni tiny man so twen wo no, e ho na sakasaka ne ne ye boni na wo.
0: But the wisdom that comes from heaven is first of all pure.
2: Asemba FM.
3: Pure so no de de di kan no, e se e ho te.
0: Then peace loving,
3: e wa sumdwe,
0: considerate,
3: e wa jo,
0: submissive, full of mercy and good fruit, impartial, sincere, peacemakers who sow in peace reap in harvest of righteousness.
3: See,
0: this nation is flooded with all kinds of chieftaincy disputes. Some are dead for over a decade. They have not been buried just because the kind of wisdom that is ruling is not from heaven. We need a wisdom from above in managing the affairs of life. See, our personal lives and the lives of the constituents we survey, we need wisdom to manage our personal lives and the lives of the people we survey. But we need the consciousness that we need wisdom.
3: Now, so as I say, ye babedrum pepen so ye behunu se ye nyansa
0: to manage the world system.
3: Ama ye to me dia to two we are seeing shisha ye
0: so we can look for it.
3: Said ye beya ye behuhe and now ye beti uno.
0: If the consciousness is not there,
3: now so say medru sam pepen so na ye
0: don't look for it.
3: Yeah,
0: but when we see that we need it,
3: now say ye who say ye here,
0: then we look for it.
3: I know dear ye behuhe.
0: See, life is full of challenges.
3: Or how.
0: And as a result, we are always confronted with decision making. We need to take decisions to move on, otherwise we will remain static.
3: As I say, you to me fadrin, ama you to me akoyeni mu abrabum, and yes, ye betai fako.
0: See, decisions could be simple or complex.
3: Adrimufano, ebubetumiamu edo.
0: Because challenges comes in waits.
3: If he said, oh how no ye womu in the swa in the swa in the swa.
0: Some are weightier.
3: Ebimu dupa.
0: The need for wisdom becomes critical. When you lead people.
3: Bra would think for kind.
0: The leader's decision
3: or can the phone dream or befano
0: has a ripple effect on the whole constituents he surveys. You see, we have all been elevated to be kings, chiefs, queen mothers, chairmen, general secretaries to solve tough problems.
3: Wa peja yen abeye ahemfo ahema gwemtreni or truffle penny, say yem famwa yemma and semwa ano ye ding.
2: there was a picture of a queen in a palanquin.
3: Mfonibi wo ha ohema bi a ote apakan mu.
2: Now this fellow is elevated,
3: sir, oba yapega no.
2: But you see, you have been elevated to solve difficult problems.
3: And so peja ya peja ya peja o se muaye be ma ne ma no ye din.
2: To answer tough questions.
3: Odi imuaye be ma insembusa emu ye din.
2: And meet uncommon needs.
3: Na ubeshia ne ahia de a ano ye hye.
2: You see, Israel asks for a king.
3: Israel ma ebisa se wo benya ohene.
2: Israel asks for a king, and they did so for a reason.
3: Israel for Ebisa Ohene. Now what was sent to Bintia will be sa Ohene.
2: Now so let's go and examine why they asked for a king and what they were looking for.
3: Now young Konyan Koshe, Bintia will be sa Ohene, any day not worship.
2: 1 Samuel chapter 8.
3: Samuel who made the 18 watch.
2: Now I'll read 19 and 20.
3: Making country chemu don't crony edionu.
2: But the people refused to listen to Samuel.
3: Now Omano Ampene said, what ye Samuel?
2: No, they said.
3: Now waka said Debbie,
2: we want a king over us.
3: Na onhinara na oni yenso.
2: Then we will be like all the other nations.
3: Na yenso yenye se amama ina.
2: And now let's pay attention.
3: Na femu me mfaya dwemra.
2: With a king to lead us.
3: Na yene no imomu omuye aten.
2: And to go out before us and fight our battles. So the Israel's reason for asking for a king,
3: it is Israel money, didn't say will be sense what pair or hene no,
2: was to have someone who will lead them,
3: and he said will be no be obedi one kind,
2: go before them
5: obedi one kind
2: and fight their battles.
3: Now what kun won kun amawon.
2: When we are talking about battles,
3: say you can okwa.
2: We are talking about conflicts or struggles.
3: Yeah, cap mean to me who I say any apede apede.
2: The conflict within and conflict without.
3: Mean to me who I say ewo yemu any mean to me who I say ewo yenche.
2: The struggles that your natives are facing.
3: Apede apede ya wo mind for Asia.
2: So you are made a king.
3: Iti yaya wohene.
2: You have been made a queen.
3: Yaya wohema.
2: To deal with your subjects' conflicts.
3: Say, obehwe na wabde wo wo manya wudi won kan no entabanta wadi no obehwe ayama on.
2: And your struggles.
3: Ene won apidisi.
2: In addition to your own battles.
3: Aka wan kasa wo kon a wo kon ho.
2: It is this huge tax.
3: Na minka se se juma kese eti se imu no.
2: That drove Solomon to ask God for wisdom.
3: Nenuna e Kenya e Solomon maniko bisa nyame se omani nyansa.
2: 2 Chronicles chapter 1.
3: Bresu se muma etosu mienu eti baako.
2: From verse 7 please.
3: E finyi che munson eko.
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3: Yen na na ebo muko.
2: If you are here, let me see your hand.
3: Oh ha peja wonsa na ehwe.
2: So I read from verse 7.
3: Making careful intention soon.
2: That night,
3: Anadunuara,
2: God appeared to Solomon and said to him,
3: "Eno yakupon yin huwe dichre Solomon okachre ni se.
2: Ask for whatever you want me to give you."
3: Sredi ame mawo.
2: Solomon said, "God."
3: Ena Solomon okachre yakupon.
2: You have shown great kindness to David, my father, and have made me king in his place.
3: Wona wuye major David adoye kesi na waya mi ohini

0: people who are as numerous as the dust of the earth.
1: Now when I was seeing me here, on my word also say as I see so in future also.
0: Give me wisdom and knowledge.
1: Ma minyansa any nim dear.
0: Now I want you to pay attention. If you can read, let's read together. 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Give me wisdom and knowledge. You see the comma? Now, what is it for? Let's read. That I may lead these people.
2: Asempa
0: FM. For who is able to govern these great people of yours? So the reason for asking for wisdom was that he would govern God's people.
1: Nanti dentia obisa nyansa ni se obetumi ebu onyame emai.
0: The next verse.
1: Nchiche mu eto aso.
0: God said to Solomon.
1: No yakopon ka che Solomon say,
0: since this is your heart desire.
1: Esan say ye ye wakumemu.
0: And you have not asked for wealth.
1: Na we musa ahunya
0: possession.
1: Akra de
0: or honor.
1: Eni eni onyam.
0: Not for the death of your enemies.
1: Me wa tam for kra.
0: And since you have not asked for long life.
1: Na and that do onso we misa.
0: But for wisdom and knowledge to govern my people over whom I have made you king.
1: Na we bisa nyansa any nim de se wo de bebu me man amaye wonso hene no aten yi.
0: Therefore wisdom and knowledge I will give you.
1: Nyansa any nim de no wo de amao.
0: And I will also give you wealth, possessions and honor.
1: Na ahunya ne akra de ne nyam so memao.
0: Such as no king who was before you ever had and none after you will have.
1: Ahimfa wodi wanim no
2: nyina.

0: asase bia woni man mu no esese wosan ebedi anu to no foforo.
1: They came for worth.
0: Wobaya wobepe ahunya.
1: But leadership is responsibility.
0: Nanso akenye eyasudie.
1: Leadership is responsibility.
0: Akenye eyasudie.
1: Leadership is work.
0: Akenye eyejumaye.
1: Leadership is not showmanship.
0: Akenye enyese mechira meho.
1: So sometimes when you were king or you were queen, if you don't take care

0: showmanship.
1: Leadership is not power. Leadership is not wealth. Leadership is not fame.
0: Is
1: not to make your enemies fear you and your friends admire you. This could be privileges that leadership gives, but we don't dwell on that. Leadership is responsibility. Leadership is not to pay back your enemies. You see, the very day I was elected as the chairman, somebody drew me aside and brought an apology, a plea from a pastor.
0: Obi atwe mi gina nchen na odi FM. Obi adwane ato ano e de brem. Osofo adwane ato ano e de brem.
1: Because of how he has treated me in the past.
0: Enam kwan a ofa so ene metena emra atwem.
1: But I was not put on the seat as a chairman to pay back enemies.
0: Nan so yamfa me metena akonya mu se gwam training se me metua matamfo eka.
1: But you see, I have been given authority.
0: Now, so your mommy to me,
1: and I can pay back enemies.
0: Now, me to me to a time for soccer.
1: But the authority that I have,
0: now, so to me, I may want
1: is to build up.
0: And he said, me buani pama,
1: not to destroy.
0: Now, yes, I may be say.
1: Yesu kaya ho. My answer,
0: oh, shall we rise?

0: say, akenye eye asudi.
1: Responsibility is responsibility.
0: Say ye ka asudi aye pache se u mamuaye and to me aye di mamuaye.
1: That is a combination of two words, response and ability.
0: So when you
1: are made a king,
0: when you are
1: made a chief,
0: when
1: you are made a queen,
0: you
1: should have the ability to respond to difficult questions, tough problems, and uncommon needs. I was not put on the seat as a chairman to pay back enemies.
0: Now so
1: but you see, I have been given authority.
0: Now so yamami to me,
1: and I can pay back enemies.
0: Now metu me tuya atamfo nsoka.
1: But the authority that I have,
0: now so to me ame wono,
1: is to build up,
0: and he said me bua nipama,
1: not to destroy.
0: Na nyesa me bese.
1: Yesu ka yeho. My answer
2: is Asempa FM.
0: Shall we rise?

0: we are still standing. I want to say that leadership is responsibility. Responsibility is responsibility. That is a combination of two words, response and ability. So when you are made a king, when you are made a chief, when you are made a queen, you should have the ability to respond to difficult questions, tough problems, and uncommon needs. It's not showmanship. It's not show me how to front.
1: And yes, sir, said
0: we put on cloth. Shall we lift our hands if you can?
1: No.

0: We pray that you have mercy upon us. Give us wisdom. Give us wisdom. That we will be able to lead your people.
1: Now you to meet the one crow for kind.
2: Amen.
0: Amen. Shall we please have us?

0: So God responded to Solomon's request.
1: Ètò Onyame di Solomon ebisade enhu mu aye
0: bai. God gave him wisdom.
1: Onyame manu nyansa.
0: And gave him what he didn't even ask for.
1: Na de mpo wembisa no odeka ho manu.
0: 1 Kings chapter 4.
1: Ahenewuma edikan no 89.
0: I read from 29.
1: Ahenewuma edikan 89 chichemodu no nkuno.
0: 1 Kings 4:29.
1: Ahenewuma edikan no 89 chichemodu no nkuno.
0: Now the Bible says that God gave Solomon wisdom and very great insight. A breadth of understanding as measureless as the sand on the seashore. Solomon's wisdom.
1: Now Solomon nyansa
0: was greater than the wisdom of all the people of Egypt.
1: And greater than all
0: the wisdom of Egypt put together. He was wiser than anyone
1: else,
0: including
1: Ethan,
0: the Ezra, wiser than Heman,
1: any Heman,
0: Kako. Dada,
1: any Dada,
0: the sons of Mahol.
1: Ah, well, yeah, Mahel Mano.
0: See, these names that have been mentioned,
1: Zadia Yabuboy,
0: they were kings.
1: Now, one ya handful.
0: They were not priests.
1: Now, one ya sofo.
0: They were not prophets.
1: Now, one ya defo.
0: So, this wisdom is not ecclesiastical.
1: It's ye no, and ya a sorry hunyan sasa.
0: Some of them were singers in David's choir. But God gave them wisdom. This morning, may the Lord grant you the wisdom that we need. From all nations, people came to listen to Solomon's wisdom, sent by all the kings of the world who had heard of his wisdom. Why do we need wisdom?
2: As simple FM
0: leaders. Because wisdom is a principal thing.
1: If you say nyansa any day,
0: wisdom is the principal thing. The highest rank of all human desires, needs, is wisdom. It is the most important thing that we need. Its benefits are most desirable. Nothing you desire can be compared to wisdom. Proverbs chapter 4.
1: Proverbs
0: 4 chapter
1: 4.
0: Shall we read from verse 5 to 13? Get wisdom. Get understanding. Do not forget my words or turn away from them. Now look at the next verse. Do not forsake wisdom. For she will protect you.
1: If you say,
0: now if you need real protection,
1: it is a wound bamboo power.
0: It's not to go for an idol or a juju.
1: And yes, bosom and I say
0: wisdom will protect you. And she will watch over you.
1: Now, obe crow.
0: The next verse. The beginning of wisdom is this: get wisdom, though it costs all you have. Get understanding.
1: Now, I didn't even say now.

0: Mechie Funina and Anopay, baby beer, Uchimia Anopay, Yemed Radiso, Naya Kacha Yera, Yusu said Udino and one
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0: Eye kesie. 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
0: 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Pay pre minimum than that. 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

0: bas upesa usore na utu jum emeradia. These are some of the songs that you must sing unto the Lord. Not just any song. And the word of God says that at midnight, Paul and Silas prayed and sang unto the Lord. 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
0: Sometimes we sing songs to ourselves. 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
0: 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Abra, Paul in the salas to Juma, a woodadi presence. And the sunny,
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0: It so happened. 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
0: Another working week. We are grateful in this new week. May every utterance that has been made against our progress and prosperity in our family be nullified and reversed. 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Share.

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1: Papa me pacho enra ya kwa sore he no free ya kam. 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
1: 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Now, next week, I'm on for free. 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
0: okay.
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0: Missing the Uber to him, and to Jum Marade lies in 0205664120.
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0: Hello. 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
0: Radini wechi, Jesus say radini shrao. 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

0: 84.7. 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
0: prayed and sang unto the Lord, and the prisoners, the inmates, they listened to the song. 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

0: We thank you for another opportunity this morning. 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And I'm about by the wood as a hello or software G. Yes. 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It's good the way people sing unto the Lord.
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0: Joseph. 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
0: 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No matter the religion, are you wrong to impose a man on your daughter? 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A man and clan the omuni say they have say. I don't know how to worry. It is so bizarre. Onu akasa meko. 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
0: Enti, I worry bia, wundi nipano consent, he said, me ye, ye sofo, na me babano, obia behume kukuwamu, ya, me dino emano by force bia, ye mkwasum, me kachida wune, ama wati ya siye. 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
0: wants to be brisa times two, and Yano Cre Ghana, ha, Emma, Ewaha, say, yes, say, ye chenny two, two, and Yadi will be having a bee. 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
0: 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mo
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0: eni chie kasee ewie ye no afi papa no ese to Moses fo ewo adwuma oye no because na papa nankasa oye sofo inti na o he had a lot inti otimi advice Moses efa na se advice no ofai na eboa no e wo sat 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
0: 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Very practical. Ye. Say na usine wase ntemte. 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What a bemen we on person will be whom bemen in
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0: Asafu, obi mpese obe uniku enu ebi animu. 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
0: Hey! 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They were in terms. 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
0: Yeah, now we need to see if man soon ewo obey him. 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Aye, we sister. 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
3: this is the hour that we need to bless the people. David said, let everything we need magnify this God. 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

0: 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I'm our choir by the bar, Asampa 94.7 FM. 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Night. We can know what did he say? Did he say Kuyipa? Be a Ubiano, Shannon Wachi, Asino, and Isa. Auntie Fraunian on a son friendly, I say. On Junior Live on Facebook, Asampa 94.7. Now on San Junior Live on TikTok, William Fusese. 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
1: Okay. And I'm a papa so number in
0: 0591 0591 63 63 77 77 89 0591 0591 63 63 77 77 89 Special BFD 12 I'm in storage media. So we have belated birthday and coma Mrs. Akosua Educhumua. Mrs. Akosua Educhumua 14 for a trip in your birthday. Now we free catechist Charles entry. Your son Uba or Osimin from Mouse Radi Emon Quatente and Yapomodin Ewo Afimo Abra Woody Afide. Ready and shut up, no, you can see a Afi, another special birthday to my dear wife, Mrs. Patience Deku, who worship with the Apostolic Church Ghana, Santa Maria. I say, may you encounter God's grace, peace, joy, long life, prosperity, and good health in Jesus' mighty name from your husband, Elder Stephen Deku, presiding elder. I say, young farmer, say, Mammy, who can so odo yepa, patience deco, who can so do yepa, and quatintini apomodin, and your dear, now ukuke mon panina, ameno, every day, and ya no mau, and now would day, what would they? Afi, the Apostolic Church Ghana, Santa Maria District, Great Assembly Race Course. At the all-night service, guess here, by Yatudin, let my people go. Exodus chapter 9, verse 1. Na near Jubilee, is stress where your elder Stephen Deku, or your presiding elder hall, and a guest speaker, ye, me and my papa, your humble servant, Stephen Kobana Akrofi, of our court district pastor, on Suwa Jumedian, so, and Pastor Samuel K, Pastor Sam K, Bumi. Pastor Sam K. Bumi, or your Santa Maria District Pastor, and so what you may do so. Now, you may be 25th, this coming Friday, 25th, and you may nine up to an upper 4 a.m. over the Apostolic Church Ghana Great Assembly Race Course. May you who am free, bra na obey shrapi, obey shrapa, and may you who am free, mukra. Mr. Bernard Bamson. 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

0: Aboard on Sia Haya Sampa 94.7 FM, a Brasso say a day a Sampa Sports News Assess at the Ebre Yen Etia for Nasha for Ina, Miss Rao Tentam so, who shammy our YouTube no so, YouTube no aye a Sampa 94.7 FM, Yadim for Niahu Dobri, and a Cassia boy Yati Ebramo Nenden so, Chudian Pokwamia Daroma and Samono Esso Suye Papa Papa Papa Papa, Sir Enya. 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
2: Well, if you are following me, you know I'm very crazy about Blasters. Even playing against UMP, I'm already interested. I'm crazy about the team. So when they lose, at times, suddenly I go ballistic. You see, it's normal when you love something and the thing is not going how you prefer it to go. I think they need to learn from it. I have learned from it, but I don't play anymore. I can just go on radio, go on the fans to support them, but they need to learn what happened last year. It shouldn't happen again. We are not putting pressure on anyone, but this is Ghana. AFCON without Ghana. I was in Morocco working for CAF, and whoever sees me there, where is Ghana? It's weird. Ghana is not here. Ghana. So we are appealing to them. I don't play anymore. The only thing I can do is to appeal to them that this shouldn't happen again. They should come here. They will have support from all of us. They should come just where the JC fight for the badge and try to win the games. The first game will be very difficult, obviously, because we all know Ivory Coast. They have great quality. Have Sangara. They have Kessie. They have Inao. All those kind of solid players. But listen, you can speak about it, but the pitch decides. So they should come, they have our support. You go there with them, support them. I'm very optimistic that this time you're not... What happened last year that we couldn't qualify for the AFCON will never happen again.
0: Yes, yeah, Emma and Nano, yen to be in Kopia Morocco, yen dia ebesibium, Ajima Bedusa, or GDSC qualify, Nasa Neye, Juma Epa, na Emmanuel Ajima Bedu, Atuaso, Edin Sam Tuja, and Chaye, and Inaki Williams, Ediba Tuja said, Tinton Tai, Odugu Babai, Ghana Black Sarsano, Yadia, Obebo Bium, Nano So Ajima Bedu, and Sammy.
2: Did his great job for the national team. I don't think it will affect us.
3: Awesome coming.
2: The most important is we need to congratulate. Congratulating, he came in, did his great job for the national team. He did what he could. He have sat down, analyzed his body. He have analyzed a lot of things and think that okay, this is the time that he need to quit the national team and concentrate on club football. I think it's a great idea. He knows why. I thought he could have maybe helped us to qualify for the AFCON, but he knows his body more than me. So what I can say is thank you, Inaki. When you were here, you did a great job, what you could do, and let's pray for him that he can do well for his club and he should keep supporting the national team.
0: Ano aye Emmanuel Ajima Bedu nikenika nsebodi tuja fa Inaki Williams weja Black Stars no ebono no na still award the Black Stars no Majid Warris ohwe nimu ankana no na so ne Baby Jet Asamojan ndi 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No Oshwe Naki Williams ha, bo no onimbo. Osi Naki Williams eye talented player. Uti wisa nka isanka Ghana. Obwa ye pa, nansu sawa retardia. Oni asembi ya chesa, obekani kesibi ya Majid Warris.
4: I always say it, the kind of Kudus is like, this is a kind of player that comes once in a while. And then you need him in the team. You need someone who can hold the ball, who can dribble, who can create. And then Kudus is the player who does that now for the Black Star. And then we wish him all the best to be fit because I think he's going to help a lot with the squad. So I think he's going to help the team a lot.
0: Okay, nti we ye dia oka fa Kudus ho a chese o chese Kudus enim bo no bo ye paranso san kire mu se Inaki Williams wo hwe talent e kuta Inaki Williams a na nkono Majid Warris enim ho no after se ono 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Never say die until the bones are fully rotten. Young Kuntom Ranti, Nanko Bianum said, well, Legon Sports Stadium, no, or met to me, I am a year Becham for Nansu Becham United. Oh, Andra, and Nanya Sabketo Kroma, handle House of Folk for Bibia Benavieno, Nayeti Penkwa, Bian Shebi, Samson of Holy Stars, and so Eche. 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bono has for ye pia san compass and comucum bechem for ye now so bechem for a maquine boja capo a house of folk manager nisabi
3: that was very very difficult game because they came to defend 0-0. You saw this, we were trying to find solutions, we were struggling especially from flanks. I think we created enough opportunities to win this game, but unlucky was for us, we didn't concentrate well inside the box. Also our crosses, we were not deliver in perfect areas where we attacked the box. I'm really sorry because of players, I know their effort. I'm sorry because of fans, because we all expected the victory, but I think this is also a very good experience.
0: And now House of Folk manager Andy Adi Naboja Kabo and a motten and car or church and some so Bechem for no Mokamu Tuchum party and a ma House of Folk to be unsure mono Nebechem coach and the Adibasha Mohammed and so HM Sashe already about for we know no person Shah House of Folk and House for Musa Bechem for a buyer.
5: I'm so happy for the boys. The results is good, but it is not something that we were looking for. I was looking to win the game because I told you I came with a game plan. Only three defenders that I put inside the game. The rest all, because I know House of Folk. I know them. I've been playing them for several occasions. Let's go and keep the ball and enjoy the ball. Because I know a caliber of House of Folk. They dislike teams that keep the ball. You have confidence to also hold the ball and play. You always be ahead of them.
0: And the House of Folk dia minimum ye pa mon petima o muso bo mon o de bonu tu foma na House of Folk eti de wiom na se kwa bia solo o pa ye a o de tactics a ho do ba da so tactics ni na no House of 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Nansu sabana 1-1 na 1 point diye, yachi sobe dinchu.
6: Yeah, I think at the end of the day, the draw is probably a true reflection of the game. They made it very difficult for us, Summertech, especially out wide with the combinations. We struggled to deal with it. Our pressing strategy today didn't work the way it's supposed to, and we sat off them and we gave them way too much space and too much respect, you know. So very disappointed in the first half. At halftime, obviously spoke to the players, looked to make a couple of changes. We managed to obviously get the goal, but then we didn't defend the goal. You know, we needed to defend the goal a lot better. Got caught on a counter in behind our fullback, and then inside the box, we're not looking to pick up a man, and they managed to get the equaliser, you know. So not entirely happy with the performance, especially defensively, and our pressing strategy today, especially after everything that we've done during the week. So the application of the things need to be a lot better.
0: Ano aye kotoko coach Eric Tinkler and kasano na yemfri wai ni antwa suo gemba kwa and also eto ja ewo kukren to me. Paul City echi brekum Chelsea echamu academy and mwamuti bubako na match na bayo yerin anna kofi yesu samwa bwetu adinin sam etu yesa oh Omoba san kombechi eye posity anumomo nanso amanesa.
7: It's a very difficult game, as you can see. We tried our best, then we scored early during the first half, and then we came back second half to consolidate. We tried as much as possible to take that 3 months 1 point. That's the most important thing for us. That's what's for us. But that's the concentration. For the least focus, you can see that the game that we scored is a concentration. So we have to work on it. For all you know, Mabai is a
0: No, I am some boy do Brekum Chelsea after so much in Kugua de Ma, Positi 2-1 or the Etu Jana. Ya can some no, some see our air Toma Ahin Crow, na Enyada Cra, Carrara United for Etua, Jonasas, our Toma, Nancy Vieno, na Enedia Chitafono, Atu Ashe, a year, assistant coach and supporters in Oswa, and yes, some kitu are posting for Da Roma, and then they ama Utimuse, whom would you be a Payentia, a sea or Toma.
8: United 11 4 points. Carrara United Equita 3 points. Bebel goes at Etoso 13 position with 3 points. Brekum Chelsea so our Banom and San Sansuna Young Apostle Etoso Edunum Amonso Equita Aye Nei Abanom and San Heart of Lions Etoso Edu Ncia 16 position Equita Abanom Yenu and a Mediama Etoso 17 Equita 1 point. Dreams FC and the chat for our Ghana Premier League Yebomu Yen Tufa Nyan Kwonko for my Sudia weekend in my Barcelona Chelsea 4 to be at Tanaho. 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Want some air promo? Don't forget it's Oko Pyomo Ligue 1 Ewa Yeah France and Soir. Nessa Leon any Rene Boy Leon Asher 4-0 and we are resorted to Dra. Mimi Nano ni Nano ya do one some mamma and right here and DSC no Nessa Senna City Bomb of Fortuna Fio Liverpool Kwashamo Kebako or Montmianti Leeds United any Crystal Palace Ebo 0-0 Manchester City 5 Sunderland 3 and now for Sufuam 1 Manchester United 1 and here they told you na yeah Derby told you. Yeah, Madrid, no Madrid, no Atletico Madrid, Echi Real Madrid, Echi Amo, Ekamunua, or Mutumi, Echi Mubako. 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
1: NNT, Tiabuchenko, Akwa Mankwa, Akuntejo, Eddie Bro Wasempa, 94.7 FM. So,
3: you drew me in that I see you and Mwaman on it. 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Yeah, Kabum.
4: Memory Debia, a bonusia, a Pemusia, a question of what you change your home, our approach, said the Akum, any diabetrufi, the Yahu, near her, the Ye, near the Abba, the Enyano, and you can say,
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7: 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Afe 0244719230. A painful, a bad time, one more money for any quadra when you feel doing a train car home.
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10: Muye the headquarters of Bozwa, Ewo Maimua, Muye no Quar for Luque, Munka into Muhokeke. 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
11: Ladies and gentlemen, it's

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Yemma Special, good morning. Yemma Eye, bonjour. Yes, I'm out. Hey, good morning. You're watching. You're my Kwaba Eriaba. 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

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Head of sports no aye Professor E.K. 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

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Eighty, you are straight away. You are caught dodging segment in a so. You are caught dodging segment in a so. Now, Eddie Bibia at Tuna Kwamu Eddie Amao. Shannon Sose Urem Ewa and Koma, I know Eba Abedina. Coach, I need any Carlos Grez. Eddie Nemrantia, Makumako, Edunu, and Nine. Atuja. I'm right here on the 24th of this month. Omurum El Boake. I'm in La Côte d'Ivoire. We are 29th for Ghana, Yanni Gambia, so Eddie Pemso. 4th of October. International friendly. Black Stars and Morocco, Eddie Pemso. It is I'm right here, you're free, you know. Yet Nasena and Anope, Yedi Hun and Komo. Officer Emrantia, Emrantia, Kuya, Daya, Nimno, Ombit, Miri, a chap, Pukokono. 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

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Alexander Jeku, Eka returning is in the home. Nathanael J, Ibrahim Suleimana, Ibrahim Osman. We and Emrantia are returning back to the Black Squad, Blaster Squad. Yeka Emrantia omanya call up for Friday. Ronald Donko, John Jamaran. We and Emrantia Munua, almost first time omanya call up into the Black Stars squad. Notable absentees: Jonas Ajete, Brendan Thomas Asante, Thomas Pate, Mohamed Salisu, Ali Duseidu, Abdul Mumin. We and Emrantia. Omo din tin tin buying. Oh, Black Stars in him. But in the yard, you can squad in the home. You better not see the home and come on. Ready to work. Yeah, then you better trim our match day 3 of the Ghana Premier League. Match day 3 of the Ghana Premier League. Said your matches in our echo, yeah. And send me a toja. 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Basa basa, yeah, course. 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

0: 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And the flick in the guys in the show where come and sign. 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Eti shenon son ema me. Alright, that's it. Good morning.
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0: Okay. Me ba ne de dadwe no ato aso, but ye fast da Emma Franco ye speed shopping. Second edition no e baso. Franco speed shopping, you know, only edigra said the dane day na unim no 40% discount. Yeah, the mouth. And the way air and chef of ra, OTM, na washing and so say, if free Franco, airbar, auto fridge, or Franco, auto blenders, or auto micro, auto television, smartphones, any day, can be an Franco for Edin Chepa, Abba. We are your Franco speed shopping, no, a costo, our Franco branches na nationwide, started a second, Friday, 2nd October 2026, and our infras here, and if I won't achieve Nebbia and costo, come, come, a fra for Franco 0302 0302 0302-5651 0302-5651 and 0503607980 I was say one promo 1 day 24 hours. 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So, yeah, and I'll pay me Nim or Dadrain, young rap Black Star squad, Abano. 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
1: 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World Cup no except to say ebia excuse I would be man no a very very tangible pa
2: just
1: say Inaki Williams di o si international football no wajai omo bi
2: yeah
1: unsa no matter the other convict emfa and Inaki nanso ehun se international football na emfa ma no te se de aninua William Nico Williams afa ma no ono waji World Cup. 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
2: Eddie
1: 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What do you say? Eddie Moore no ankasa. Because
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1: 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Na ya 2 goals to pa na o de. Da bi. Because yen nyina
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1: 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On se do baby ne so Ghanaians enya ye bless ni nya play enya ball na omo money pass
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1: 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Baba to Raman.
2: And World Cup na Gideon ye bad.
1: 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But who call Pok Thessalonica? Oh, yeah, Juma. Ne bonne or ho padie. Dead and dead in out to no yaw. Or Bobono to the San Sembono. Our man goes no crano. Edimon, no one can send a team. And no one can send. Into Babab to Raman. Such a player with an experience. Edia call up no yaw. Didn't be seen. John Aye Jamra. Everbeck. Ewo. Aye Germany.
2: Everspec.
1: What promoting it?
2: Everspec.
1: We are promoting the team no to the German Bundesliga. And then he all sign Ebo. So I'm sure Carlos Cruz, a coach, when the monitoring team no, and no one can sound so a canon, a dear set a player, and it's a sedia quasibu. Once a quasibu, a promoting the team. FC aye Real Oviedo.
2: Real Oviedo.
1: E do mbe PM wa La Liga nim announce na Kwasi Igbo. Emra ye page ba na special as ampa page ba so Kwasi Igbo yard ye no. Obi anyi wa tinye because the numbers were there. E de Kwasi Igbo until say relegation never set in and say set in a e de e ye o hard man. Alexander Juku. Ya Juku die. To the sense emra ye miss no walk up no.
2: Yeah.
1: And doing the qualifiers say Juma Alexander Juku ye against ye Mali. And to set a defender, set a player. I was Spartan Moscow, no matter what, no. Alexander Juku, ya wouldn't have problem because at the end of the day, when he's fit, our blasters there, our defense now will be the number one. Or center up, no. Eddie Alexander Juku, ever number one.
2: What you mean from that?
1: And now, kwabi o pompe pra Fenerbahce. Ya saubo Fenerbahce ya. Ubo. Unse omubo Europa Madison bi. Fenerbahce, omubo Europa Madison ni to the extent say omu ejnem. Omu ebo into ukuta player obo Turkish league nani time sansu ebo Europa na it means oye consistent o sansu eye active Jerome Opoku Istanbul ye nyina no at least ye call walk up no at least yao ye mu Jerome Opoku with the absence of Alexander Juku with the absence of ya Brighton Jade Mohamed Salisu
2: yeah
1: 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ewo ho no a jaw ye center pair no against the lines of Frank Kessié and Diom Mandé ewo Cote d'Ivoire nyame atom a on Thursday yawada dey at least edin a am rante we betimi agina okona Gideon Mensah baba to Raman and I say Gideon Mensah and Derek Lucas mo yaw ewo ye lateral no call yeah, right back, they left
2: Gideon,
1: back.
2: They said Gideon, they were
1: to the sense, Gideon, who says, Juku niho, Jordan niho niya yiya, Gideon could take captain band. So it means, when the performance niya diya sweni, and Gideon, men say ye player yao, he's moving every time first, ye biyano, ye Gideon say, oh ye Juma, because say, ni bo ni was rinti, at least unya club, FC Cologne, wa kopie ma eni
2: oye ma ensu edi amo na e wo ho kranse e ko World Cup.
1: Oh yes, do you know what that but in modern bar obo on the club level and ama eni Brenton Jedi Gideon Mensah na so wenya akonya na wo si akan ene edi ma ono ankasa ne timi na afi eye blasters no. 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
2: Jonas Cahun.
1: And a chesser, a letter, Jerome Opoku. And a fee, Derek Lucas, and who said, walk up and so Derek Lucas, and so ever ball, sent up on, also on to be say go.
2: Yeah.
1: And a Jerome, and a Derek Lucas, and so in the walk up in one performance. Enti uwa saa tu central defenders hii ewo ho. Na Alexander Juku ewo etile ho. 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Me ni problemu tise biya. Wobi enti mi e make it to the defense no. Especially ewo central pe no. Eho di me ni problem biya enso ho. Kwasi Sibu. Kwasi from Real Oviedo. Kwasi efri ho. And is now playing in the Cup Champions League. Enti ebi ebe te se kwasi efri Europe aba Africa. But I'm Africa, competitions are a Waha, Confederation, and the Champions League. The club level, the biggest one, no, a Champions League. No, Kwasi
2: Kwasi is playing the Champions
1: yes.
2: League.
1: Yes. And Libya, and Tiasat now, it tells you, say, Kwasi Eye active. It tells you, Kwasi Eye active. But I'm with the performance now, young Kiebe, who say, Kwasi, from Real Viedua, Wari Econo, nke benya kwasi eye sibo se kwasi e wa espanyol o wa leventi ana kwasi e wa letko e bia madu de bin ko muvu 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Cup no obobbo ne de but born na ya ene ye bo no you need to as you say we productive and so we resourceful I see you nyawo some faso ne double not about so we dey be e do abasem no as a libero enti wo no eno na ba be da bi and no one to semenyo
2: yeah
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2: o expect a match from akwa
1: kwasi sibo yes because ne rank no as at now in terms of club level ya a drop it on say libya no enya dia ebia obo eye ali benghazi munia omo majidi ni say you know no but the for now no ne performance no and I have be a offro kono as at now ya eba from elho Kalib Irenchi for now ye be ka say a player or ye very consistent he is among the players na omujino omunaso no e wo Europe e ye 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mean super from Nottingham to Coventry City ewo UPN mu am wo bo every day it tells us abrante no ne performance ne ayade e kwa animu Augustine Boate ewo Saint-Étienne ya ewo eye ukopem of French league ne mu a menka say French league no more division 1
2: yeah
1: French league no omo ewo division 1
2: omo bo premier ne bia
1: 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Boate anka ye be hunu no e bi Augustine ewo Limens Augustine e bi our needs Augustine e bi our Laurent and now our lead te se di abrante ne jedi enes nua mo e boy se goals e wa Lyon no nanka me expect 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

0: 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Mali against Chad money ade no adwuma no ye no obey the same thing not the World Cup won se World Cup no obobbo ne de but born na ya ene ye bo no you need to as say we productive and so we resourceful I see you know some for so double not about so would you be a do about simple no as a libru and you know and one now baby dabi and no one to answer menu
1: yeah
0: and to answer menu and no your assist sounds in your goal meaning I'm for number ebia left wing walk keke
1: oh expect a match from a
0: question yes because ne rank no as at now in terms of club level you a drop it. On se Libya no enya dia ebia obo eye Ali Benghazi munia omo majidi ni say you know no but the for now no ne performance no ena afi ba bia offro kono as at now ya eba from elho Kalib Irenchi for now ye beka say ye player or ye very consistent is among the players na omo jini omo naso no ewo Europe. Yeah, among the players now, yao, omu bo regular, ewo Europe, ewo Coventry City, ye nyina hunu, against Nottingham Forest, omu kon Nottingham for kwa kwese omu 1-0, omu enti mi anti, ne du ba ebine 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
1: yeah
0: French league no omo ewo division 1
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1: so no
0: Roland finally when your opportunity to Ibrahim Sulemana
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0: so every player bia no e won in club level there he this year e wo mi system ya e wo mi ene ba bia modern world ne there every player bia ne concentration no especially in African players no om concentration no more at club level
1: unnim bibia e wo
0: kudu na make say Kudus die no say your players ni pra not Kudus alone if say your players ni pra ana ye ma attention nko homo
1: okay
0: the authorities ye ma attention nko homo
1: na say we pray onwa club and all say onwa
0: yes say club and yes e bia onwa da bi so what down what chichire na bedroom you also be down at
1: okay
0: and as at now kwano Kudus ni team ne kwanyo o nsa to no hospital o mo na das ya wo premier league no
1: koyi kura
0: 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Iye kwe ni Antoine Semenyo. I mean, in Swiss town, they are doing very well. Ewa EPN.
1: The EPL.
0: Omo iade, ewa EPN. 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And adie ba kwa meka ni say in the ewo club level no say fata wo ya de pa
1: yeah
0: club level no wo mo onya goals no e de man ne club awom
1: the question is sa squad ya e hun e binim ba omunya akwanya e showcase di ombeti mi aye e mi hu but e binim so ba akwanya bi ani ho
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1: because na Jonas Adete World Cup ya de ne kwa emfa
0: oh na me kese
1: e say no fry am
0: fe no
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0: where ya yeah, mamen kasa mchilo.
1: Thomas Asante, ya yeah, deneko
0: 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Ya yeah, mana kwenye ya uko defense ne waha. 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Ye yeah, defense no. 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And that's a Nathan ne jie muni adeno. I'm sure coach ni, unse ejete say. Ye nyina hu ne se obetimi aye adwuma no e di amaye I'm sure coach ne so help other players be or more opportunity a o mu betimi deliver I don't think na make say I mean Abrante de jinde a jete ne de enya de ha dwin bebere because ye hu no obetimi aye adwuma no e di amaye so in the next call up and as be asa no e di a obey include so let's see the
1: new
0: Thomas Asante de no ya nanka mpese mi Antoine Semenyo Manchester City Antoine Obianka. But no so the akane so be do national team no mo a. Minim adokoso no so born yem pass no. Sakwa will inaki will have yet bia. Se yem pass no so a mintim nkyre. Pass in so eba. But the oyen no sit near the e be drew han mo a ya wemfa. Game way e yo no ena ekwakobu.
1: Na ye de
0: Antoine Semenyo.
1: Kan bia ye de ade chene chena. Otimi ye adwuma na ye be mai.
0: Anti ya ba bia dun Antoine Semenyo gina sit mu bo. She say 100%. As at now, 5 matches from Obono, I mean 15 points, solid. Oh, boy, every game, be out, boy, say goals. In the Champions League, you know, oh, boy. And two, Kwako, Sia, Aya, Diomandi. As on, so, Tidan, say, Obo City, Obo Madrid, I'm Obo City, and you want to bet me, yeah. Eddie, am I in?
1: Okay.
0: Ibrahim Osman from Brighton. Yeah, Omo Nez says a three, no, Ibrahim Osman.
1: Yeah.
0: Against Manchester United, I'm about three. Manchester for the Cabo first go EPL. I'm about first 2 goals.
1: Against
0: I'm Brighton. Ever Tete, Kanu 2-2 and 3-2.
1: Against Arsenal.
0: So 3 goals against Arsenal. So, what is last one? 3. And it's our 3-3-3-3 no Ibrahim Osman. It's our 3-3 no the bad national team. I see who's our 3-3 maybe. Because any is a 3-3 no. My young who are known to be. And the way I'm number six. Jordan, are you? Your captain.
1: Your captain.
0: Me Sir Jordan any team CC akwana am sure ka Jordan benya kola. Jordan so any team kwa go benya kola.
1: So your captain India na.
0: Ah oh, e ka ho e number 1. There are some factors bia. Ani e ka se there are some factors that affecting ABR air pollution is anyo man ya de. But in two factors are we no positively. E be bo no no. E bi na na ya wo kan. But as at now call ni team ni kwa na ya we mfa. 3 matches o ma lose ni nyina. 3 matches, lose ni sa Sheffield United. Inti Jordan de no matter what ne dia ya obefene Prince Edu Kwabena from Victoria Place ne Edu. Ye expectisa dia some wagan ye ye no. Unse ye kobo Mexico fene match no. Prince Kwabena Edu e put you up a very good performance. Inti ye expecti. And so betimi aba no aba be ye adwuma no.
1: Okay.
0: E de amay so ya. And the squad ne dey make us a lot of players a call walk up no e call boy no omo an ewo mi na Brenton Jenny Thomas Brendan Thomas Asante
1: akwanya ben ye dey man o boy akwanya ben ye dey man
0: it's about the time sometimes you see here no more clear
1: because dey call World Cup ye hu bo
0: bi o boy ya o meye mfanse meye mfanse sunyase Sabran te de 77 na no atena pani bi e wo team ni mu anana no atena pani
1: because I think you're a very good player Thomas Asante
0: yes nti adwuma kwakwo ya nti mu mpa tese Carlos Correa any ni team a omo e call in players e pa tese Brendan Thomas Asante awone eye Calibre nti e wo Coventry City omo nyina e bo no ya mbeka tese nti Abran te de 77 when the performance nenzo ania
1: na nenzo ania na ye hu na na
0: because you saw him e wo mra not only Caribbean tea, and no crown no money team bacon. Separate team, but a nay, only you know about a team bacon, club bacon. And I'm coming with Siawa Camp, Crana Ebano, Morane Kutomo, and a spirit near Kutom, question now on a crown met by a man.
1: The reason dropping Jonas Ajetin in Biano, what a net for the match,
0: yeah,
1: or qualifies for Nima,
0: and Kawanya Santi or YP. When ya, Antoine Semenyo or YP, when ya Caribbean tea or YP. Now there be Ibrahim Osman announced another EPL. I mean a player Fatou Tchakwa Babeka ho. Yo, at least you be won say yes. EPL born no game no mo born no. Yem fan Kosia Cote d'Ivoire for nanya adwuma. So it's about the time coach no ne, I mean the FA the communication department na say bitter no. Ya no mo bi ho so mo chichiri. Me hu say dey say na tie. Player no e say. Because enya wenku a.
1: Oh.
0: You make it sure, sir. Abrantan with our band national team. No, when one was in any mass.
1: There be one man acquiring a man approving him. And you approve in a honor, no,
0: it's
1: all qualifier co tournament do. What did they take now? The number body a match.
0: And you say, be a went to me a moo. Say, the owner said, Benwa, obe, a car can say. Yes, see, Abrantan in discipline tea and Abanasa, and you know, Quanas and Yanokre. If it's a new
1: one,
0: I'm see, a car care. And yeah, if it is not that, why Thomas Asante was not called? Adentia.
1: She said, you who the Obae Wabaya.
0: Adentia. Adentini young friend.
1: That's it. Young fat Black Stars in this one, young league in this show. Nah, I mean, so best at your freedom, huh?
0: Ghana Premier League, you know.
1: James Stamp, why with the video incidents they see what Domano for video no to YouTube or my na yeah read the course or what Doma in crew they see you know my boy Chiriwo but in common I met you know say assistant coach na yeah you know
0: yeah
1: they say proud to say game the best start you know we say Adriana Tanner no ube ura dressing room wa. When the town on ever honor,
0: yeah,
1: Adriana, a rest are gating. Tiasu, the coach in Yakazakazama coach and assistant
0: Adriana Chimuye, Adriana Timney, can Adriana
1: Adriana guy, now guy be what my friend Adriana Minimsa Watson, it did that. Adriana
0: supposed minimum
1: Adriana. Yes, your new assistant coach in Yah, no coach in the scene, and so
0: coach in assistant coach Nico Bonn
1: and reporter Minawa Domano. Yes, assistant coach in the Bonn and so. Assistant coach in Echino, and assistant coach in the son of one girlfriend in Zach Sunyai. No, so you saw the man. Now Zach and a call report to my police.
0: Sadia, assistant coach
1: in Echino. Now police for instance, Unya, but your mom pong game. No, John Pong game. No, now a shed coach in the shed dressing room. And he coach, you know, a wrestle will be pee, Abefro Barson. Supporters in who yarn is a police for a garden, I'm an Abefro Barson, no, much of Montias. 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
0: ya de e chene se a security zone when you be a supporters call.
1: Supporters in call.
0: In Tiaban the same and a supporters no nya access to a ye security zone a domain crew. Babia team bus ABC ma place if you are called dressing room. Babia place AVA and assembly officials no a free dressing room. Mamma rabbas
1: a
0: ye then a supporters no call security zone.
1: Mamma inquire home on a sombra. Mene Kasamafu Edema Karela United Se Mubarak Ewo Ahomano Eso Omodi Koso Ewo Domainina Echi and Famae. Bro, good morning.
2: Yeah, good morning.
1: Say na bibia boko de.
2: Well, yeah, nyamiasi, se yababe do tamare de bibia boko.
1: Yada yamiasi said yo kai no video no in the da YouTube no. So demo akodu tamale asunjim. Nra Muko lusu to Adriana Stars and yeah, the game itself. Say, and another game no AC at here because Minyan and TS are getting to the tail end of the game no, and Adriana Benyani equalizer now acquire 2-1. I can't see no na at the same word.
2: Well, madam, I see piano play. I think so. It was a very beautiful game. Entertainment, if you say now fans, you know, in here park and so no, they got it because the two sides, you know, you know, issue determination to win on the day. Really, I am impressed to make a referee so once, but I think that the other time or minute, I'm not going to bono, you both try to cry, and sana ASR winning goal no ever. Nonetheless, we think that we will take lessons from that match, come back and prepare because your tough games are there. But entirely, it was a good performance, especially from Karela United. I feel so a bit many positives from this particular game.
1: Officiate, you know, now who wants him kankakra?
2: Well, I think then that make us the referee played 90 minutes, 88 minutes. I think there were no major incidents within the course of 8 minutes. In Tinaki, if he said at least 8 minutes, no swanka, obey them, obey to me, Abo Bayi, Abenanan could be adding 1 point, 1 point. But I think Ojai Mamu Mubua to best 13th minute. And I saw winning goal no ebay, and right after your pass here no an point. So we thought that one of the nanka is a referee nunca ocean yeme ye. But nonetheless, we will take it like that. Last season the same thing happened at the same stadium. You know, if it's it's becoming something we need to work on, especially holding on to wins or holding on to goals. It is something maybe as a team, as you're working on, but. Under normal circumstance, I feel say incident being a DCC, nanka the marriage, you know, every minute in the Brady account, but we didn't see that in this regard.
1: Say, goals are by and no complaints, we will go to know.
2: Well, for the goals, there were no complaints. There were no complaints about the goals that were scored. Namekano said, "Mempesa ne neki or transis bia ede you know some negatives to be back in terms of my club myself as a personnel of the club. You know, I will probably leave that to the videos that probably will come out for people to judge what actually happened."
1: Okay, say yeah, that's yeah, saka video be live on YouTube at Sempa 94.7 FM after a game. No, yeah, we say, be Kwamo Kano, who kita buta, yeah, yeah, and say, yeah, mano, in Rakanum, Nipano, a wine, Nadia Potipa, Nekoso, oh.
2: Okay, so, yesterday from the match, commissioner's report and the referee's report during the course of the pre match, you know. We were supposed to have reported at the stadium at 1:15. That is for the away team. And to Ebedu Doma, at exactly 1:08, we had to stay outside for some few minutes for the 1:15 to get Ansani Yewura Park. We got access to the stadium. And I got park here, Kano. Brajose?
1: Yes, you.
2: We got access to the safe zone. And I could park here, car, players, no officials will be a secret dressing room. So, as Ketsi demands, referees, no, Baba, here, more inspections. And that's after inspections, no, directions were given that you bit me up where you set up and now you warm up. Now, this is where the problem started because Diana officials had already left for the pitch to do their setup, kuns near the idea of the warm up. No. And when our technical team was about to enter the pitch, you know, the gate was locked. And so there was no access for us to enter the pitch to, you know, set up for the players to do the warm-up. And there was questions as to why the gate was locked at that time. And, you know, one man at team, yeah, me, it's not my first time in Doma. Even my days with Real Tomorrow United in the 2018, 2019, our days in the Premier League, I have witnessed a lot of things at the stadium. And there is this particular guy who has always caused problems, you know, for away, you know, teams. And the, your friend, Adriana. Now, Diana, this guy decided that he's not going to open and then he gets instruction from his boss. And you know, Atapoku, who is the chief executive officer, was very close. Ofre Diana and so on fast of one players, you know. I already saw Omumra Park and so made a warm up. Whilst our officials were still there trying to get access to go and do the setup. So there were questions I didn't know. So I want him Diana no assistant coach. And honestly speaking, he's not a mad guy. He's a very tough guy. Piano no bonus. So the guy said no. I mean I have not
1: what I say why the Piano Diana
2: in the because the coach was trying to ask questions and have access. I didn't think I'm rapping. So Adriana, no, in without any provocation, decided that we can coach so on quality na omu players na eba. So in trying to get access to the pitch, he slapped the assistant coach, and assistant coach said, "No, I did not do him and provoke you in any way." So in retaliation, onoso boy Adriana nibi. So one no, and Adriana bufu ye, and oku bie. He's gone out there to mobilize his people to come and attack the assistant coach. So when the warm-up was over, you know, we had to come back, you know, dressed up and go to play the match. So on our return to the dressing room to prepare, no, an assistant coach in the because under normal circumstances sometimes I need a guy in the dressing room, but some venues should be over. So we decided that we'll pack our things into our vehicle. So Opie Bayer no now I said mob no edge in a safe zoom or nimble be free by. Apparently Diana Kwakwe then I'm mobilizing and call for so dear bonasum tino mum made and they should come and deal with that person. So when he came out and saw that no, he said no, the situation is easy and so I retrieve back a bear serious. So in an attempt to go, In fact, she was a Esomoba, Nanko Mubuana, the you know, they became home fans and hooligans at that particular moment. Obisha steward at Tabia, Kwako attack official. So this is where the issue started. But there was calm after this, and then the team went onto the pitch. Your Bobo Nama, and your Bae Nasa, your Babe, the interviews, Akania Bayano, a Honum. And a safe zone was totally occupied by, you know, fans. We didn't know where they came from. In fact, it was too chaos. So in an attempt to board our bus, supporters need to be to share assistant coach in so. So move bono. The police, in fact, professionally, I know sometimes I ask a lot of questions whether some of our policemen really know the job they are supposed to do when they come to facilities like this. Sorry to say this, but it's like they feel like any entertainment ground, when there is a crime at any entertainment ground, and yet crime. Because the manner in which they were looking at situation, you know, was just unprofessional. So it took the intervention of escort, two policemen, Ifri Tamale, Ekoye. In fact, together with your officials, they managed to get this guy onto the bus. Unfortunately, one of the supporters, Bufwenti, was to cry over your side screen. Maybe. So, in fact, this was quite unfortunate because this is too early. Even we don't expect these things to happen in our game and to have, you know, just started the league with all these things. And then I feel it is too bad.
1: Now, I see, you know, officially, what my complaint be?
2: Yeah, so and we managed to get out of Doma and my do Sunyane. But we got to Sunyane around 8 in the night and your core police station come my official complaint. They gave us medical report because two of our players got hurt in the process of also boarding the bus together with our assistant coach and into the medical report, you know, and complaint forms now with the mine. So we have those things at hand.
1: Say, Adriana Payne for no Obia Niwa, dear course, he or Nemokasae, say, and Chayina Monfanche.
2: Well, in fact, at that moment, the only person we could see trying to calm the nerves of the supporters, and even I'm told because there was this Benz car that was parked in the inner, the safe zone as well, and I'm told. He is the bank ruler or the chief executive officer of their sponsors.
1: Yeah.
2: Of their sponsors.
1: Bekala.
2: Exactly. And this man's utterances even infuriated the supporters more. That he has money to buy a new bus for us, so the fans should do whatever they want to do with the bus.
1: Wow.
2: And in that moment, I saw the coach of Adriana Stars kneeling on the ground, begging the man to stop those utterances. Samuel Edu was on the ground begging the man. He was the only one who was trying to calm the nerves of the fans and then other officials who were there. So that is quite unfortunate for an official or a director of a company to have made those utterances. So it was quite clear. Yen him said there was pressure on Adriana, you know, for not winning their last home match, for going away to draw, you know, with all the signings they did. Yes, but you don't win matches, you know, in these circumstances. It doesn't augur well for the development of our game.
1: Say, anapai mi yemfa wisi ya ere yami asesor edema kudra sumjim. Way aye Kasamafu Edema aye Karela United Bobo Kunu say Yebesan Kodomana Domanso Yeti Idiomonso wo Edema Yano Pay said ye see yeno omajiatum na omo kadi de atre gana fo ana se omo buomonia guso said ye sebu ti said ye panybia bibi wa babino. I can't tell ye beko domanso ni afe de woho. Does it
0: nti Adriana ye Oye steward ana ana oye den
1: ye se
0: onona key nukutano
1: key nukrano na administrator panyi pa ma me so say this guy at the doma
0: ya won se dia tie ne se me anytime bia do be na so sub ana kodema supporters and yes, you ye train your master supporters. And now you train about 2 years ago, Zabakaya. And two bones a house, not in the supporters, because according to supporters, that's only good. And the clubs are supporters, no supporters, na a did tra. Omo ebe ye nyo mano. Omo ne asio ye tue nyo omo. Namo omo achle. Senya kwenya agupamano ebi ya supporte se beba. Ene omo ambe she ha stance. Nino omo jina omo ye si. That is the problem ma ye omo se si. Oti ya si. Inti media me hao ne se. Me se eba ne sen anyembiano. If se ediana. Eye member of ediana stars manden team na. A new consensus, I don't know. Nanka was static. Because even if coach, assistant coach, Nukrano, Ebi, our Boa Suma, now Ebi Bia, at least there's a match commissioner, match official, security, El Hono Mua, not all report to Momo, Momo Omu 2 1 among. I top of course, it's you, and so money 2 1 among. Sometimes they do, yeah, the attendant say, if say, yeah, Bobo, game, Ukrani, you're born in the field of play. Look at what happened between Bruno Fernandes and Phil Foden. Bruno Eko Butu Foden. Ewo mra no da form. But Foden so epeja ne na di wo Bruno. Ye man record. And if say assistant coach ni kra no. Se wabo asuma na so wa headin kra ya. E ho no nya fe na wo san so abechide wo mra ntisem. This all do enyoma we nyina no ever back to security protocols. Ewo ye league no security protocol un se du baby ase se bibi kakra the anti bibi a na the organizers the match officials the team officials edimra na so munsa te se ye bo aduana it will go aduana being a supporter or being whatever no yow, it will go against Adriana Stars. Die ye hu ewo ye YouTube page. Video na eba e no. It's too early in the Ghana Premier League. And wanna make us the shocking result and no a toga ewo Ghana Premier League no. Dreams FC tina fie emo bebi any ghost stars akwase ni 3-2. Yante we and see ebo anto in so to ama.
1: Sa Adriana ba no kai na pa. On the fast snap, we are not park, so El Bodia and Zokaya.
0: Engineer may be such a supporter, and now so be our old Bodia or Tipak, so El Bodia. Yes, sometimes, yow, if it comes to the management level and the club, let's 1 year. Ube for beer, said it
1: to me. Now, to me, be a move, be no yet.
0: And I'm not happy, and I'm happy, what stands more. I'm happy, ewo, every main gate. Baby, your friend say safe zone, dear, security that's zone one more. And one that didn't happen. So only the man who only made you park now. That's the left side of a stance, no. Oko VIP, left side one. Baby, dressing room, no. Anyone wire? You didn't can't time be beer, Joe, no. Nipo Okuteki. The Okuteki, no. And I could be a mimie. Oh, I don't know. Sometimes, even in Europe, Ukraine, yao, San Yoma Bakumi and be a happy, but not to the extent that Tokama Bass, I say. So, we will video here to the extent say, the supporters now, yao, no more honor, announce them, but no more, no more honor, to the extent say, no more ma, assistant coach, no, for Bass, no. Now, yam for assistant coach, ni Mamuna Munkuno. No, in the next Premier League, no, only team bed, Akwakobo. So sometimes, yeah, some no more when you see young Jaya Klaus Nenjai. Any Klaus and you're very vigilant with our supporters. When you're a baby, your stadium, Nibuha, Nasago Papa, who don't Nibuha, it's unlike Legon, unlike Akra Nikumasi. Yeah, it's difficult for you to get access to.
1: Yes, I do. We team Nikwa Unkobi.
0: That be team Nikwa Unkobi. And when your supporters and so I am to me, Ra court security a safe zone.
1: Since our supporters and a more much em zoo.
0: Mean can't a can you come as a cry out? Yeah, can you come as a cross to Lano? Sans supporters, you rattan and them to the sense of a bull refis.
1: You won't go for a bull match officials, Jumano.
0: A bull refis, a bull match officials. And see the abbey, not 10 matches, a bien our board, my uncle, support a Bianco. Support a Bianco, eh? I want the mind. And yes, you'll be a year from the mouth.
1: I'm going to say, I'm going to frigate.
0: na free gate na support and minim me I don't know say Aduana onye management member
1: Debbie Aduana ba
0: and kon ni Aduana ba onye management member Aduana ba no mo bi say mo ya mo ha na najima bedu and no mo bi say ye mo bi no ya tena do maye nim de tie mo ya sa na clubs no na mo go money match clubs 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won say Ghana for ni Africa ye social media na ye nyan obi anya video bia ye post there are certain things in the EPL in the La Liga yeah it will not come out even the camera na kwa koto so mbeyi but 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
1: na se nyamra no
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1: yeah
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1: Yeah.
0: Kino on nekuta no. On nekuta no. Ya per the reporter, I say Mubarak, PR Edema, Kaila United, Dibay no. On no ye, any side. Ano diaba. But to the sense, as a stand coach no. No matter what ni have said, but as a stand coach ni kwa ye, sir. The stand coach will face a punishment from Kaila United, and now for Tima, and as a minu, the organizers of the league, that is the FA. But inka edie we see no na wa gyai na assistant coach na suffer for that punishment but wanye
1: no wa suffer sesen
0: ah nse ah no akobo edie na he nipa no so wanye edie na management member kra na muturo sem wa edie na management member and assistant coach no for Kaila United akwakobo na so e wo park so ya obi se 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
0: upon the sea ewo insulting nyina na to the sense nipa wu ye nyina no as addition bia ni ho and na me catch on who can say san yoman na man so yes you still one yes we yeah we no security and protocols. And yet, Juma, Enra de Siano, a CO security zone. I don't know NCO, ya NC, our supporters, me NC, our park, and so. Babia, ye call one, Mose, a hono, a ye babia, a honey dear, a save. A sa hono, a ye babia, a safe area. Our police force security war. A one and toquasi. My bus, a bus, ni glass abuy.
1: Don't you any report, no, say, a do babia. A posi for no cry bob man who be him to Juma dear Moody.
0: Yeah, my main can't know. Sometimes yen yin yin yon my policy for yaw.
1: I'm
0: a quago, Pamana see him. Ah, mo, community na teams no one, yen yin yin him. A do babia, omo, there's one match. Me mo venenidin. Yaw, a do baby no. Supporters no, any policy for me noa. Omo yo margin say, they will fight and protect the away team no. Ya do ba na home team any police for no kikau kikau. E wa go pamana so. Sometimes a police no e wo stadium no. 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Hello. 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
1: bi. Green
0: me from day one about 10 years ago na me started sa crusade no. Se yenyi yenya sa si word no. Ana yenya sa ayi police for ana in 574 ne ye. 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Yema omu na nko. Na ye obinum hon ma ye obinum hon ma sabi sabi predators on behavior towards the game no e abnormal sabi sabi nyansa nim ba kokra league ni enu ba bia o master te sabi mbese league no league ni enu ba bia my imagine say league na na mbese no te e too early that behavior must stop especially abia na start this is not the first time Akosua from 2009-2010. Mo yes, I'm on Hanan Ajima Bedu. Club on Anna Mohano. Tintina Wumpini says, I was Wumpinia. Why be a Abbasan and an Abu Macho is a domain.
1: Now, Umpin and I say, oh, running Kitao.
0: And I'm seeing Adiana Banano, a dear war, a Diana starts a team now, or call Save Zoho.
1: So, yes, you're never saw.
0: On the shedding,
1: Tana, no, you know, Bube would remember kissing in honor and Safo would
0: win him, Sanoman, Agopama would be Abocobia,
1: Obenya,
0: Safoine, Wagopama, Bia, Oven Bia. And that 77 predators and Martin never was one, and no more mobile ye, and no more Moncasabe Yan, San Martin, no Quatamas, no Yagro. Oh, Rahan will pie, or Ran will pie, then a new fifre, or best summon a new sa, no more cooling more, yes, I don't know, and you know, market to no women, I saw a Yamaninko, a safe zone. Yamaninko safe zone. March day 3. Wouldn't it be Mamma Vadi went to so?
1: Mamma Opaia,
0: Manaquaba.
1: Sabru,
3: yeah,
1: good morning.
3: Hey, what to say,
1: Yanko Vadum?
3: Be fair, boss, Sammy. Sir, obi am from to me. Then the holiday na me name so, Sammy. But yo, me fra bed no go first. Na abed and be a fine no program, so I don't know. And I'm first, I mean, to me, I bet no go, I can say, you know, and I Sammy frame. I'm so, Sammy, I'm besides in the program, I say, ah, coach. Radio station, any holiday.
0: Yantum.
3: I say, what is a lot of park? I call holiday. And you had the idea, so, yabo. I'm so okay. Me dey kwade masiku aso beba. I'm so okay to be here. And they was about to say.
1: Yeah, hoya pa.
3: Yeah.
1: I say there say ho dey banka kakra.
3: Oh, eba but on pay na I choke me kakra but. Mo don't.
1: Ya dey am yasin.
3: You see baba. You na moka nyina wodem bia na.
1: That is true so ma me na me koko.
0: Ya ade ba ko a me dey to your league is starting. Class in some bomb match we are, yeah, some one.
1: Administrator, I can see, so doesn't know Adriana Bapa.
0: Oh, no.
1: Adriana Bapa, Adriana, be him.
0: Yeah, and then me, Adriana Bajina, I'm a catch and so on, yeah, dear. Born no, Nanajima, but you see, called you Remono. Now we ourselves, so I bet you soon, too.
1: I try be as here, but I bet it.
0: Master today.
1: Very much to see your man of 5 minutes.
0: Atapu Kunsi today.
1: Atadi and the Ofra Winano.
0: Adena Unia Tapuku, this is the time Atapuku must be. Time, Ninye. born in your radio so castle atapoku time nini atapoku mra. This is the time asima si wonifie atapoku mra brandin ye oye si wadi ma dia na start so ye hwe mo mo nsen and na dwuma bedu ni sika no kokwa dabi ya se clubs ni bo wi omoko ameboa se ubisa se no woni ni di nkoba so wan
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1: No man, no man.
0: And you know, the castle Ghana Premier League, Rumbo, we are quite a wa. And tell you, Quan said Timson, no quan, I do. No man, no man. And to quote them, my dear, sir, and you be see, we are within Bessie and Chani Rufi. Emma, Kaila United, the ball match, no domain, Koyeno, and I do the Sioman Namquamusa, Kotamale. The ultimate sports show. 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
1: Ona coach.
0: Ona. Hey, asempa. Say, bon match ni wia ya na.
1: Coach Abiu, good morning.
4: Morning.
1: Na bibia boko de.
4: Bibia boko.
1: Akwa ban so.
4: Yeah.
1: Yeah, some meba ho mrepam.
4: Okay.
1: That's if you na me company for.
0: Yeah, ma me fan si dem pen for mrem. Okay. Na holiday ma me fan si na time. Won't me no me bibire wa chidi na me company. Yeah,
1: ko to wa ma so. Chabro.
3: Oh, me so na se dem ya, oh, so na se.
1: Den.
3: We are quada, what I say. Now we end up penny, Bumwa. The officer be easy.
1: Easy, then easy.
3: I'm a cuckoo and a pair, yeah, in a tomo.
1: Your tomo. Yes, we see
3: a mouth.
1: No, ye.
3: No, so ah, send a million, send a children, send a day.
1: That who are crabbing up, be master, no, Hannah, my mem, to invent the time.
3: I say, I built her. And make us a make camp, gonna leak in some more. I'm say, program yang ko enim because me kasafi experience be dia manya na fatim simu ne ma akoso nyina still akoso a enchira ye betra ha ana se na me se me coach tv a me si security reasons ene nyame o gaskara mo gino security no very very important because it involves human lives oh me coach da u me team manager you have tried a mawo or da aquatia all stars me team manager old man team manager
1: you try a ma
3: say a classroom boy again so
1: why dey
3: oh why dey say that dey dey ko fo ko chi ko fo boy just say the way I am born no oh we are just say intimidation be up to fear be you me say try me team manager ma pa no ko Sanka, a full kunipanka, a chua danka, one hair sanka, we know. Wong, your boy and basses, glasses. We left a year friend, Oda, Aquatia, about 12 o'clock, and I do a background. Why, this is a woman. It does not yet this idea. And at that time, Nanya Katoku, and yeah, of course, Kosiantechi. And I report us on my effort. Honestly, and Sanko Hong Kobo Machano.
4: Replay.
3: A replay. Yan Concobo. And I'm going to get me cement bag, because I hate to see
1: it. You should be free. Oh, you gave the
3: move. That's the sign. Me, I didn't call police station. Luckily for me, no. Police commander, no. No, I'm a junior in secondary school. And you hey, no, who said me? And I said, what? No, you true. I said, if I'm going to police station, I'm going to go. But I'm a game in Bahum. Please, I'm going to go. So, me, Casso, be Cassette. Say, team, like I said, it has been so. Who the team took my hand? Home team ni yamba yet in here and your warm up. Yeah, they will not allow you.
1: I wait him.
3: Say
1: be the scene, Ray.
3: They will not allow you to enter. What I say? Sami ma to kwanya ba. Na me move on time. Na sami ma kodu na sami ma ya. It's a problem. Said the man you be at there be popo ni ako. Me try mama ma me say mo ko woman for here and now start and now be do and be gate. I say ma wurum. And it has been happening. And the executive GF for no. They are aware.
1: Oh yeah.
3: They are aware because almost of teams.
1: So obi ya the team achi.
3: So I was in Doba. What is my coach Doba? Why did I leave Doba?
1: Sir,
3: they have no for. Sir, Omo Bobo na team no hotel no. Who a problem? Coach, who a problem? Tinanwa, coach no.
1: Elusu
3: yano.
1: Eh, ufi yano.
3: Me say what, Sam?
1: Pressure be bad so.
3: Obese muntem.
1: You got quality.
3: Obese muntem.
1: Yeah, pressure be bad so pa.
3: Obese muntem. Because yeah, Bobo, na se. Yeah, lose matches. Because I'm going share. Team, we share one honor. We share a cry about draw. Not
5: The ultimate sports show.
3: What for ya? Heart of Lions for my coach.
1: Bash here for.
3: Bans.
1: Bash.
3: Bash, Anna. Bash
1: here for.
3: On the Kuta Asante Gold. That's an Asante Gold, right?
1: Yeah.
3: No more share. Rough. I don't buy. Now we need to win that match. Team I share a coat away, Nash, a coat home, Nash. And I'm by
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3: Team I made a couple of match, you know. Woman say, Mammy, Sister Tim, no. Let's see, no. And when I'm in the bubble. Yeah, boy, I said, you do 1 year. 7 minutes full time. You do 1 year. Then, but before the press, I told me so. Coach, my captain, Uncle Bob. Now the captain was sitting on the bench. Oh, Captain Uncle Bobby, also, oh, you are. I was a hand with fear about Trahache and Timano Miss Debby, Master.
1: I don't know, Captain, who will you go
3: now? You will,
1: Yakokon,
3: Yakokon,
1: a bibobo.
3: Bakubi, no, or attention boy. No Boba, or lefty, lefty said, or one certain
5: cracker. Ultimate sports.
3: We didn't remember. So, and now, perfume, penny for it by Mr. Jew, by
1: George,
3: Mr. Mempene. Now, ata, the bango, maba. Now, turn off the pressure. I'm sure. And yeah. I'm sure player now, player be on my bread. I'm so blessed. I'm a coach, you know. Well, bless you. I'm not so bad. I bless
1: you. No, but I can't the player and I play no wine.
3: Oh,
1: come on.
3: I make a one. Yeah, we know. What bread coach who's our bread. What bread I'm so blessed. I'm 7 minutes footer. Oh, boo. Because a horn and confound fat. Now, my blocker won't do it for home. Well, who's
7: probable?
3: I'm a sad guy. I'm a sad. Bueno. Oh, quiet, no. In such a man, or attack. I'm say, hey, man, go attack. You know, you're worried, a ban all the time, man. Minimus in such a man or bench, ho. And no crophon. Oh, quiet, first one, boy, no, or she goes bound, no, because you know, liberty. And your quiet, no, not quite a far home. Oh, boy, short, me see a friend saying, go boost room.
1: My inches.
3: I'm telling you, man, kobio. Me body, me boy, no minimum, no me body, no minimum. I'm training. Me say, man, kobio. When we are, Osa kwe say, okay, body and you, ready far on a pine, one.
1: I turn it.
3: My way, I don't know.
1: Oh, doma.
3: Aye. And then you can hear who caro.
1: I walk on seven.
3: I walk on seven. The first time I'm a coach team, police for the lorry, I backpack, I be farming fuel. Doma. What I say, doma. Boom. And country, continue. And never could cook sapon. You don't get it all. My bubble, I draw. My bubble draw. I don't know draw. A whole lot. A whole lot. Until there was a time I do my for. I don't for bad dwarfs. From there, I'm called dwarfs. Don't buy. Don't buy now. You will name the former
6: chairman.
3: No.
1: Yeah.
3: No, on it. No. Mancasa. In Sutway. To Adechi, you know. I better go home. I saw me guy. I better go keep close. There's your 1 year. So let's say go no. And they say go no year no. Nana, omo ba. My husband say you only nana eba me change. They were working towards me. To do me again as a coach. Nana, because I'm so many months of boom with you. Coach, Papa we say you me work France no. Me change no try. I say why? I say you. What do Papa need for you? Nana we are locking. Kobe kun. No, Nana say, oh, coach, is it only you know how make us a match? I'm so uncomfortable. Why any pa? Now he'll never be my friend in my life because Uncle Ye Kuno Doma Ye Wan Kasa. Because when says attention, I'm digging down. I get pressure, I'm digging down. I'm here, I'm a bono.
1: Coach,
3: what does it do? I said, I'm a
1: son, teacher, same no. Come very fast with it to us because I didn't know. Oh,
3: how do we do that? Security a very very important in human life. What does it? Uma me kwa Osman ofisi ko say ah kwa ku ko bebe ko na atacha ho ya hwe no am from security. O say papa we fie ya me mfa ho security e fie kwa ya security ho na odi nipa e kwa ko bobo na security for security is my jam self because by lose first back you need to win by at all costs.
7: Of course
3: there's a except modi bi ba na bi si enra o ma share second goal na
1: e ka se bi si
3: nka board we say by this
1: and nka board the first coach
3: we go sunyan go sunyan so na bi amika say me e da me say me dey coaching my guy because this is a medunu me call ho amenim na me e say me dey call. What does it? Okay. Very pathetic.
1: Okay.
3: Oh, and now, a quiet mutu and a general, I come after this Chelsea boy, we were here, condemning this, he said. And they say, I'm a scritty, and fan two, and I'm saying, you pick, I said, I'm a home scritty now, or new name, yeah.
7: Because the secret cry every year for you. Because when it comes to issue of security, you cannot guarantee who holds the gun in the bus.
3: That's the thing.
7: So, in security, we don't do that.
3: And I even driver okakan kwa no. Oh, any pa. Nani kuma. Bouda obenyale na onamurum. Wow. I mean, it's so pathetic. We have a lot to do in this country as far as football is concerned.
1: Okay.
3: Obetana kasa, officer okasa go from him. What does he say? But some famuda. Some company phone be have famuda. Nkasa me kan come kasa they will think twice about it.
1: All right. Coach Jay Sapon, I don't know. Coach Abiu?
7: Yeah.
1: Mame Mraho, say Blaster squad in the squad. No?
7: I mean, who squad? No?
1: We're okay with the squad for the qualifiers, and now we'll play, who is a player? Be who are. Nanka, or yeah, adding it to the squad, and give it to me, Abuaya. And now, yeah, one on a coach in the EFP.
7: No, definitely be okay. We once a coach bring us a squad, I would not bet, general thoughts like Honum dear. I become okay with you, because especially when you strike the average, now, show average, now, what's this here now? We don't have anybody exceptional out of this squad. Abeka say one beam. Until we try the pool of players now, our friend. Or no style of play, any the best shooting and one our friend. So if we do not tune chess and he writes for the players he wants, a wanna. Who says who have one every circle? There's nobody out of the circle. Until who call me worldwide. Then maybe player be a or oh, might be so very naturalized about back. You can find such a player, but I don't think, sir, there's any exceptional player above players na yabubo mudino. Then, usako picky player be mana. What it means, sir, you know exactly what is in his head, but he's being paid to develop the players. He's being paid to look at the players. He's being paid to have a scouting team. Video analysis and everything. Into the moment of this squad, we are about out. I would call for every coach there. And actually, like I say, that is the best at the moment. And I don't think say player be outside and there. Make a choice in the beginning of the league. Three matches we have ball around the world. No, like I said, somebody has performed exceptionally good. So I think say squad need there. And no.
1: Jonas Adjete out. Umprime, so you didn't tell for another game here and answer then because you have an opportunity to work up one good anymore.
7: And so, Santa, it depends on the information available on the player. So, Team Nikasa, no match was okay. He might be paying for us, but he's not fully fit to move to another jurisdiction in the training program basis. Or about pitch for us. So, sometimes, I know, say, you anticipate this issue, you say, maybe join the World Cup. nani subanye. It's baby coach I decided to send me friend Ibua and we are one. Sometimes we play, a player might be playing for a club. But I feel now
1: communication is that one communicating one.

0: our cohesion. Boom. Because Obechen, yeah, me, I didn't see anything wrong with him bringing new players, right?
1: Okay.
0: That one, the national team belongs to every nation. The national team will be there. What I say? And the national team there. Well, I looked out there, Grano. We're good. I'm a back up.
1: A national.
0: Boom. But, say, ABA, one, Obia Cobo Bono and Tia Mobiwa. Oh, ABA Simasinti, we went here. Now, then we close that chapter. Oh,
1: because my main comrade.
0: I'm going to go to the next one. That's a ne, you are quite show Africa, every coast of one, you are quite away, and yes, a woman.
1: You are quite away.
0: Yes, so there's no need to experimentation. What does that mean? I say, I'm praying for them, they should tell us, ABA, oh, wait, you don't remember, ABA, say, could you say, or so on.
1: Explanation, but,
0: yes, okay. But one country, I get to say, yeah,
1: one may,
0: now Brandon,
1: Thomas Asante,
0: you let the whole come out and say something. Obian, when you can Obian challenge you.
1: David.
0: What does it? But who casa, casa? And a man for did he get at them? No. Sometimes, and you're making you. Sometimes, I say I'm making, and you're catching making you. And management, you know, coach, and that's a move. What does it? But being ahead, no? Yeah, that's
1: no, that's
0: what
1: I'm saying. Coach, but I say, Mo Shaban, Akwa Babi.
2: They
1: say, oh, I'm for a
2: me no ka se mi osama boy
1: eh yeah. And ba ku ko di aka na de ntio de o beba so ndwiem
2: ya mi adu ba ndi na ba mi chem ta ba mi ochina no pa
1: okay ye ntio we
2: well so match day 3 I very interesting only me say last week we did match day 3 on komo na ye share how our games ni be ko matches ni bi yeah, I say, mobile didn't be my opponent in a game. We share the league title chiefs now. I started, but some of the teams need a brown person who show supremacy. But you can share results, you know. On Saturday, you know, some good results. Be a vision FC name, dear my SC boy, and then we are in a game up 1-1. And the most interesting part is, dear my SC first league game of the season. And now, oh boy, now the 5 points against Vision FC. Last season, media may be breaking that jinx now. Vision FC Kutana, almost call about 18 games unbeaten. I'm be breaking it. This time around, almost also about very difficult. To make me prove for 1 point after that. Nyanya, it to me taking the lead with the first goal for the side. Again, the MSD, it was a granted as zero, you know, match day one, or she go my Vision FC. And match day two, I'm going away to Ashanti go the Muku Lucia one to at Nabat or San Ritania Babe Shego, Edia Mabishin FC. Season we watch it to Edia Momo. And again, in the last two seasons as well, Omun to me and Shemi, dear my SCO or Muhom. And that should be a worry for Team IFNO, AF Vision FC. Now, Uyi and Sintia, Heart of Lions. I like to me name the heart team this year, but me assures a lot of people who agree with me say, a new team with a new technical department, including the head coach, Wababi Tekiuva, Kasim Bukeldes. From the goalkeeper to the right back to Patrick Amate, the left back to Abdul Janilu to Piles Bafor, almost all the setup, in about 80% of new players. And even that effect was a match day one. Almost nothing for goalless draw. Against Indiana, Eko should match the 2-2 as Tantikotoko 2-1. As Sandra both draw against three draw blacks in match day 3. In the 2 matches on my booth, you know, many are 2 points out of the possible 6. And a 3 matches, they 9 points now. In total, many are 2 points. In the other 2 months, they are calling you, no, won't mean winning matches, say, yeah, a big disadvantage for you. And for three draw all blacks, a positive mom, last is normal cup and do, almost could you see, yeah. This is a positive result for them. But Yama and Yanay, you can say, last season, both home and away between a year, Sudra Black and out of lands, Lions 4 points. And at this season, Omar Sanfa 1 draw. Last season, one of the games that was outstanding

0: Babeti. Now, on Sunday, games Newcastle and the tough one, Ewo Summer Boy, ha, it was a fixture between FC Summer Tex and Asante Kotoko. A game where no BS can watch them and myself because. Lord Hilary Adapo, Namisha Adia, Coach Eric Tinklabeye, and on the youngster, Menu, and by Menu Baby Jine Mono, he showed a lot of potential. Only Richard Wedu, Ejina Midfield, or together with Hubert Jiwu, against Summit, Akwesi Sapo, and Meshak Ajiti. So, Andra Pawinibeshe, the game where midfielders we showcase the Mayan. And again, also Mushia. Usually, yeah, yeah, results noon time and in a week. Before this fixture, now we shot 4 times. 2022-23 debut season for Summer Tex. I will leave you know. Kotoko Beshu 2-1. I was Summer Boy. SR Show 2-1. I will Baba Yara Sports Stadium. Then again, the second season. You know, Asempa FM. Okoye Dima, Team FN Summer Tex. It was the season of Summer Tex G League. The following season, 2024-25, game ended 1-1. 2025-26, ended 0-0. 2026-27, so ended 0-0. 1-1, sorry. It gives you a signal, say, I won't be in this year, I understand about Hannah, but the results are not at high in 3 consecutive seasons between or Summer Boy, you know, ended 1-1, 0-0, 1-1. The last 2 seasons, Summer Tex, last season, Mama and there was Kotoko. Now, Oshie go against the former club, you know. And they only see the moment last season. And at this season, Isaac Afua, captain, also missed the penalty against us. But positive, the Mama. Why? Because around here, you know, Oshie go last week against Heart of Lions. And there was also Oshie go against FC Summer Tex. It's 2 consecutive. Matches, 2 goals, 1 most valuable player award, and that is a signal. Says, these 2 teams remain unbeaten. Summer Tex match day 1, Oshakarela 3-1, match day 2, Shediana 1-0, match day 3, draw game, no, 1-1. Match day 1, 2-2 against DBB United, and match day 2, so Asante Kotoko, we need 2-1 against Out of Lions, and match day 3. But I didn't come out there is a point of continuity in each of their matches. Be sure say at the moment because match be on the piano or a tall martinum. Now, who could PM for UGR? Not last week, did come on say based on how to folk winning rate and Kenya again, it may have come to the advantage. Again, last season, nominated the team ball University of Ghana Stadium, wow, game no ND in a draw, goalless draw. And at this season, the Masambo Uji wa game Nassan and the goalless draw. Again, now cap the team winning rate against House of Folk no form. It is the last week he didn't come on the car said the chances of said the team winning game based on data near that one no. A minimum. Because the last time and the only time the team have won the game was 2022-23. Game no cost or Cape Coast Stadium. Yiman Labonyo was the man of the match. Sefa Sufi Mante Shego. And the team and Hafiz Hunta Company. And so towards nine more, and that has been the only time we've beaten Heart of Folk. 2024 debut season, the duel against Heart of Folk went on relegation. 2012-2013, 2013-2014, 2014-2015. From that period, now back, ABC Akano, only once in a meeting at Heart of Folk. And again, the last time I had to Folk, they really 3 consecutive league games at us way back in 2004. And this time around, now I'm coming to me. I called that for now 2004. We win the match near that so see, about the same records I had to folk in 2016. 2016, match day 1, almost should be as 1-0. Match day 2, almost should be game at 2-0. And a match day 3, also bullets draw against the Dwarfs. This season, match day 1, almost win the year. Match day 2 only win. Match day 3 Omubo goalless draw. And in their match day 2 win, no, not against a Western regional side. In 2016, it was against Medema. In 2025, 2026-27, this against a certain club or not so few Western regional. match day two, Omokwesha Gold Stars 2-1, and match day three, Omoyinti Main Benin. And that has been the record for them. But again, positive to be winning here. And also here, plus four for City. Come on, yet to play one outstanding game against Nigeria. And in match day one, Omo 1-1. I will a year complain to me. And when you say Fawcett is too much to my mother, not considering in each of their matches, Ashanti could make a goal 1-1. Then again, Omo Sansu winning and Ray 2-1 against Bikul Chelsea. And I'm sure Omo will be very worried in terms of conceding rate because they have one of the best shot stoppers, Abdulaziz Karim. And there was no open attention why they conceded, especially from their defensive line. No way to me a pep solution to that. But for Bikul Chelsea, almost number they lose after a way convincing home in the match day two. And last season, Chelsea did a total of 17 away matches to win one. Technically, we need one. And like I said, so your problem, the mom, the likes of Jonah took a war on one. Nami share, see, do a good back. Commit me a defensive line of a positive, but I'm going to me and yes, sir. But it was a good goal from Haruna Jamal, Oshé Angle, or Boshé Gua. I believe said this season, technically, some of the players and Maya and some good performance in terms of goal scoring. But the three, Yenya, a total of a year of home team in the year. And currently, Pasek only starts the only home team away winning two matches. Haas, Vision, Samates, Bichim, Ashanti Gold, Swede Royal Blacks, Asante Kotoko, Brekum Chelsea, Young Apostles, Kerala United, and they positive win every one each. And now, after match day three, only three teams prepare in the every away game. Only three, Samatex, Eko Share, Indiana, Haas, Eko Far, away win against Gold Stars. And now, Gold Stars, Eko Share Dreams FC in match day three. And the three away wins so far, in the Ghana Premier League, they are recorded. The top scorers chart, you know, David James Jr. and still Ogusu Lidi, and they are just raw. Abo, so I share three goals. The hat trick was shared in match day two against Vision FC, you know, Edna Kosro, and still the goal king, the top scorer after match day three. John NP, House of Folk, Sitrofia Akwete, Vision FC, Richard Ogusu, DBB, Wisdom Jonas Manina. Any man or mama of Asante Kotoko Munina, Ashitugu, Skojo Bin Junior, and so Ashitugu, and Ra, when you praise Eddie Mamo in their 3-0 winner, Omosunya against Young Apostles, telling you that Omoko will debut with Presby Park and the results Niko, your clean sheets now, Asari were 2, Benjamin, PCC, and so 2 for Bichim United, Asari, Hearts of Folk, Michael, I was Swede Royal Blacks and now Gordon Ametefe was Sir Prince Munina and one respectively for their teams. And the man of the match was no Alidu Mohammed, Vision Media Man or Jaye, or yeah, midfielder Abdul Jalil, your center back to back man of the match for Heart of Life. Home games needed now at the man of the match. Match day one or G against Indiana, match day two, match day three was also G against a year Swede All Blacks. Isaiah Nyakun, or a midfielder for Bichim, home to far mankind. Now, I've been a Beijing man of the match. I'm a game. Against Bikun Chelsea, the man of the match. Steven Amankuna, she goes, sounds creative penalty. And Sudimas, Adrian, and the first goal for the club since joining him this season. And also, the man of the match. Kojo Obin Jr., Bob Blaze, Eddie Madrid, the man of the match. And now, Mike Abina, a defensive midfielder, Branson Sua, about 18 years, or the man of the match in their game against Dreams FC. Go start recording the only away victory. In match day three, Hubert said Dreams FC 3-2. It was one of the interesting results. Dreams FC taking lead. Now, Gold Stars are better. Now, Gold Stars are better. Now, I'm saying your final goal. And then Moses Arthur a center back for Barcelona, which is the second valuable player I want Brandon this season. And I am interested, but what him say? I have two unbeaten teams, you know. I'm saying, yeah, you know, in my ship out, teams are going to win lose league, you know, summer text in lose 2 years to one draw, house in lose 2 years, two wins to one draw, Kotoko lose 2 years, two draws, one win, for City in lose 2 years, one win, one draw, Midiama in lose 2 years, one draw, into Aka 1, 2, 3, 4, 5 teams, summer text, house of folk, Kotoko, for City, and now Midiama Sporting Club. Now, I like to out of the 18 teams, you know. Now after match day 3, I cut 5 teams. Then they say teams say Omo Brei pa. Then in match day 3, you have 4 home wins, 1 away win, 4 draws, 19 goals. Na you have in 9 matches, and now you have 2 home goals, 7 away goals, and the match the
1: 3
0: year 3 of the Ghana Premier League. And the Premier League in common be see on some that be the dua. You remember the Ghana Premier League on common be Benyashe. How are so far? Need near call performance of the teams. You know, but about 25 matches, you were 2 outstanding games. Boala 2. Yami Aduma Wednesday, you were 1 outstanding game. Yababo in the Ghana Premier League. In the any year, a year. James SC versus Midiama Sporting Club on Wednesday, 3 p.m. I don't cost October.
1: Okay.
0: One outstanding game today, one outstanding game. But matches. They share 59 goals in the league, 59 goals. They share home win 15. I went with 3 and a 7 draws. In your yellow cards, in your so far, 97. Red cards near 3. And just a win. 7 penalties. Nayaji, it was 4, you share 3. And I am missing. In the league,
1: okay.
0: Yeah, the league don't come obviously. Quick, I like me, Jao. What's it? Bishwan Nasha said, come on.
1: Oh, yeah, Bobby Quickie, Granny, and
0: yes, Bobby Quickie. Now, William said, yes, only zone 3. I like starting year. I'm sure good warriors 2-0. Now, only results are not interesting. Once the last season, team are only a second year, same pay fee. I'm saying, can same pay fine. Now, Simplify a Kochioko United are only 2-1 Awoko United home with their statement and Omo Miki our season we mono and yeah Nukunu newly promoted Division 1 club no Omuko Nania Omuko Shiawa Nania Park Omuko Bo Golders draw internet results and just in Wafa and so make his statement Wafa ko away Ekochi golden kick abom 2-1 And the way yes, some results, of course, so 7 waves, newly promoted side, need true democracy, and also ND 1-1. But in zone 2, and Allah to conswire the power. You support fidelity, and so access the city to win in Abri. But the future stars is 1-0. And the Nations FC, last is Noble Premier League, you know. Match day 1, Wakochi Ebiomo in Zama FC, Wakochi newly promoted Division 1 club. Ashen 1-0. Ebony, Ashen Dubiase, Dubiase is Shan Shase, a pro sports, onto your promoted side, onto share Pack Academy 1-0, Elimina Sharks, 0-0, King Faisal, Ashen Rose Park, Ashen 1-0, and a Dwarfs, Mysterio Dwarfs, Core, a St. Martin's Park, and Abuase, IFC, 2-1. It is where you have some results, of course.
1: So
0: Victory Club Warriors in Zone 1A, Ashen Bekero Sasana, 2-0. KRC, Elusu, Yepekosham, 2-1. 11 Wonders, Upper Division 1, Bium, Omni Mighty Royal, 0-0. And Zone 1B. And so, Zone 1B, Common Amidama, Zone 1A, Steadfast. Any War Power, 1-1. Sankara, Ni, RTU, 1-1. Temale City, Shen Norden, City, 1-0. And Kalibi FC. Omni promoted side, Omni Brukum City. 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Interlatu.
1: Mo.
0: Premier ni Division 1 komo kaka.
1: Mate.
0: Mede maoni. Mm.
1: Na menfa wo medra sundwem ye da senso.
0: Nesu me da se pa.
1: Mo Shaban en atin en kano. Ye ko enhoma no so but she no so say empanfo atena se da coach Abiu e oha. Sanso en na coach Jay Samo. Ofa good morning.
2: Morning, hello.
1: Bibi aboko there.
2: Nyaboko.
1: General so now kwa
2: yeah me kwa show kwa United
1: be tie so ma lose me say ah any one go for e be yi afini
2: o e be yi point e cry na supporters me do na nya
3: asem
2: say do they lost ma
1: lose ofi no
2: but o mo share coach no o mo share no crying
1: okay
2: said you mo dey money be hu
3: ye
2: nya bad and check and bad sir
1: say supporter e lose no no share no hun kuna say dey
2: giving the fact say almost due to something certain reasons almost sack players ning na
1: okay
2: eja
1: two pe
2: captain no and then one other
1: player
2: a player into Oma reconstitute a new team altogether
1: okay
2: and now technical bench so chere say Omo and started pre-season in term because of recruitment and
1: no more
2: into pre-season na affect Omo don't be here be 3-4 matches but me ko share match in second half but second half if it is anything to go by okwa uyade on bobo pa
1: olusu ye nso
2: ko olusu ye but second half no omo ba game no pa and I think say I have the belief say omo enya some few matches but we are that players no ehu omo
1: okay
2: they can come back strongly
1: afa me da say me san ba na Black Stars in the league hon komo ya be di but ya come man so 0542770192 0542771092 yemfa Ghana phone so agent check
0: hello good morning
1: Kweku who listen
0: alatu good morning
1: let's say Brian Gopon Adam now so
0: FM nyadum
1: okay.
0: Shelby, a friend is saying, oh, sir, discussion about hooliganism or whatever.
1: Okay. Eh? Yeah.
0: Who do you say, like you are saying, Sanko for no, Omuntukayo?
1: Debbie,
0: Uncle. And do you know what emboldens them? Who say, girl, a man, yeah, gang, get for next time, girlfriend, so whatever.
1: So many of them.
0: And they are linked to political parties, anyway, on your end, the society, MPP, Sanko. Jem Bodin, be a full set of Uncle Four and the
1: Chief.
0: But we say, be my engine is here only 72 hours to be billion.
1: Yeah.
0: Yes. And a police phone, so I am called Guardian Park. No. Most times in entity of a political area, almost me next one.
1: A money on my name for.
0: Yes. Because when you say Kumasi, we young Kwasadio crowd, remember, police in the no. Support about questions or the chin and rubber is the queer.
1: On chin and rubber is the
0: queer. And we are home, I'll be present. I could have won home fortress. I said, I used to be home in the fortress.
1: Sure.
0: So, sure. Good morning.
1: Kwaku, you're that say, I'm not paying no fray. Y'all fabulous. Y'all, good morning. Hello, good morning.
4: Hello, Tula.
1: Y'all fabulous.
4: Hello, only me, what is?
1: Don't quit.
4: Hello, Bibiaboko.
1: Oh, what are you doing? Bibiaboko, now I'm swear.
4: I got a new crab off when you baby are.
1: Now I'm in a hene.
4: Master Bruno, what's your dynamic? 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
1: Ame.
4: 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Said Adriana Stars supporters. At the custom you the dodo. At the custom you the dodo. What you say? You're not to come on your call, I'm going to go to the house.

0: What is some way open it to what was it? Now, Puno, no piano, no clue. Bonabena football, so we are going to football association, and yes, I am a winner. I should look up on the Sumana Musa, where yes, I do it. That's a portal, I'll say, because Namano, Naman Midi, that would be a witness of the Abishan here. As I'm a grandson, so we just had no football, yes, the player and the club of football, only as 7 crosses somewhere.
1: You are fabulous. Pharmacy here, Anopay. Hello, good morning. Zero. Hello, good morning.
2: Dennis Asamoah, a.k.a. Alatula. Good morning.
1: Good morning.
2: Arafat,
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1: Adiachi ye, you ain't even complaining.
2: The holiday, mabana pa muya juma ya misiamu, mubo juma papa. 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
1: Ose. 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
2: Club Lansi subordu no. 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Before the league ever started no. Omu di venu vive tu jwa se. How well do they qualify? Again, I value count. What does it? Again, I'm a park in Neka.
1: Juma, at the moment, I'm away.
2: Ah, I like Tama. Tama Sulaka. I like Baby Suka. Minim, yes, I did not want to say. Almost a mobile. Oh, my, yeah, I didn't say, I never know. Two jars of my own. So why I didn't come on for Mamba to Jazz? If you are, you say no. That's when you can't say I'm qualifying. That's when you say no, my normal city. You say no, or what you want. That's just how I use our information, you auntie.
1: Sir, when you say, when you will hire by an approval, I need a pending.
2: Aha, pending, sir. You're into Bunono.
1: Yeah,
2: you're
1: too much. I have to pay the metro. Auntie, you say, you know, we are, you are good to go.
2: I'm a maker, why are you, attending, I just say, Umba Matidan. Now, what Umba wants to catch him was Ghana for say. I assume I said, I'm running. Say, I'm not going to be able to do it. Set that wabojuma pa men kan dada selection a coach ni dia betu jana ni selection kitwa o unless you buna bon fi akwara ni selection kitwa ye se wo musha code voir team no players no mo bo top teams ni dia be selection ye selection dia se coach no atutu ni nyama dia ye betu ni a good result wo musha ye be mention Thomas Partey team na se for but and also more opportunity ma before so actually establishing who ye and my young fam pound so Osime Finua, Obetina Abo. It you know, team no, the entirety for supporting more than in Betsy. Ghana supporters, ye Toto Yama, now in numbers. Waki Honmon, you have a couple of town with you pie ye. House of Folk, I will say House of Folk. So winning two matches and then having a draw, no, are you good? A year power. But sir, John MP, who was a coach, Michel, John MP, who then I was all here. I was on a plan B because game plus the basa. I just say big donate PSC game. I just say the banana on the coach, then all your plan B, then all the two. Ama yet me as Saniama, and then there was a coach, you know, has a full coach, no share, not to me, Yamagi. Allah, too,
1: I'm pretty good, but I say, I'm very last caller. Hello, good morning.
3: Allah, too,
1: you're calling me, baby. I got every.
3: The battery could you have blood on after my braphobia?
1: A braphobia, ain't you?
3: Allah, to my meet coming boss, Abdisalam Yakubu, on Abu Adam Salam. Since Trace Enterprise, weekend, the next year, you had the support him more than the Bako Tennis. And a daughter Abraham Boachi. Alatu, the American is a Blasters head coach. The person may catch and say, you bought a qualified CVR, your best and on top room and all the league in it. Because you say, what about your contract? Or to employ your money contract. And see, your person will be match in every year. Now, to know about what time, ma'am. That be, your poor league will have as what now. Because every match, if you are in Pioca, and there's so much human as our year. Now, so many blaster coach, national coach, now, come now, the penny paper, now, yes, and other, but the same as you know, the Daddy, how much I know the league, no local place in Bangkok, any foreign place. Grant him, I said, be a foreign place, but how many other foreign place would be?
1: Local place in India, met in a crew, man.
3: Yes, no shell league, Nibi. Quite a beer, but many a foreign place, and they have a foreign business place now. But here is the case of league already. The band has selected local player, Bidiyakoka, a team now. And only they are the high end because foreign players don't know anything. So far as a whole foreign lady, or she bent to cry, your best friend, because you can hear from. And then I'm going to my own with that mobile number to your man. But I think I'm going to be here in the 2 year. And I'm going to play local players in India. Foreign players, the bomb money at the most. So my name is one. Local player, baby, too. But here is the case of a friend, the one you know, money back from. No one to come with a call like I bought to Cambia.
1: Assistant coach, yeah, Juma, I know no one depend on the year. A coach in our man instructions.
3: But I don't know, your head coach, or no better, no player now. I just said, no, me better. I let you go now. What you
1: What about the important on the other kind of a
3: kind? I let you get your money contact. That's what you're doing, that's all you. Now, don't go tell Chrome match draw. What true players in the area about a bomb match? No, I'm not there. Where you my better? No, because you know, that's what you're doing. It's important for a two money. Yeah, the case they are far for you coach be a me amana baba match you are not tell you match you do aba Danny man is here chum me and my team has to fuck near 100% record but and run your man could you but your best friend you can offer support and tell you because which means there are 2 matches. Three matches you have winning you know about draw back with that change you good in the place no more good day and come money be and come come my dad be there too
1: braphobia me so be that say you have far from you know NCA abo 828 Yadi siya na yadane ya hon aton kraba yeba. Se dazi ye di ebeko enkofo ama enso nti. Koso anana asempa 94.7 FM. 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Yeah, the Amano Nensem Ebertoa. 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
5: Hi, man, Ampa, but Dimmeho. 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

0: You know the football season is back. 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
1: Contestants ringing out die a song ya bako. Samu beye the next big voice for radio so. 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

0: Insurance. 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And Surumafu Frobi Bepi. 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
1: Okay, I'll see you soon. Why, baby? Boyfriend, I could see a boss star 959 hash. I want your phone so. No, we're
2: Anita, I don't want doggy park.
1: Oh, bonsoir. I could see us answer about number one.
2: Yeah, my dream now.
1: And that day was so yummy show, papa. Now, me did toss me short, sexy dress. No, now, Mrs. Sammy tea. Now, me yummy nails. So, come on.
2: Oh, no.
1: Me fa uba. Make I do some small 1-2-1-2 rounds. Be answer me dream. Now, we cheer. Hey, Nana, so he for order some Chinese and wine, Papa B. And I didn't mean this, I check, no.
2: Hey, Anita.
1: Na sound in me when you hear TV, you know. I also was a sound. Not to prepare. Now, meet me chilly, Esimo. I don't go feel sweat like that. See, fine girl.
3: Hey, Anita.
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1: 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See

0: The National Pensions Regulatory Authority, NPRA, is the regulatory body of the pensions industry in Ghana, ensuring the compliance of the three-tier pension scheme, being the mandatory basic national social security scheme, first tier, managed by SNET, a mandatory fully funded and privately managed occupational pension scheme, second tier, and a voluntary fully funded and privately managed provident fund and personal pension scheme. Employer enforcement has been beefed up, and therefore, we are entreating all employers to enroll their workers onto the first and second tier mandatory schemes and pay their contributions. Failure to do so will result in prosecution. NPRA, ensuring retirement income security.
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0: 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And a motivational Monday. A for Fida. 21st of September 2026. 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
1: o oh e normal
0: say united yes
1: and I say ya sign coach no samo united hu hwe o coach near the mouse hu hwe chire die ani obe hwe chire ye
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2: I understand we are in a privileged position. With a lot of exposure as coaches, and whether it's any name, Mourinho, Flick, Pellegrini, myself, or anyone else, we need to be careful with what we say. Why? Because we have to know how to respect others, the referees, our colleagues, and if we lose that, we all lose. And when someone crosses that line of respect, no matter if your name is Mourinho, no matter if it's Simeone, no matter if it's Pellegrini, or if it's Flick, it's not right, you shouldn't cross that line. I think the head of the referees spoke, if I'm not mistaken, after the match, it said that the play by, what's his name, Isco, was not a red card. Now, if we want to dwell on that, and not dwell on what happened in the game, fine, it's a game, let's play.
1: Enti when in summer Diego Simeone wadi to dwa enti coaches akase no se bi omo kan bi fa refs no a omo ye very careful pa enti eno refs o coach nam no eye Miguel Angel Ortiz wonu ne koko jinam a na 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No Madrid elbow on your Atletico Madrid the bar. Must say, ref, you may make no need so much. No, the ref is you can experience near the only be a bonus. I'm having and not red card. Me, no, and then can start Atletico Madrid for Enya Nini Nano. Refi Bunani Egusu. Now, Mourinho, dear to just say, or see coach, the attorney say, oh, but 10 against 11. Was it a different? Nah, it's a Kobane Senka, Real Madrid 4, Emma, and Kobane Senka. 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
0: so expert say den akun besim
1: oh na kun esim no no
0: se Real Madrid dem ay Real Madrid dem
1: 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unstoppable mo jino mo na so na wonim se hansi flick abomode ama Brenton eti e de eye Rafinha and na wagina fi wings what number strike and a Brenton boku so team bo hat trick and against Sevilla Nese Ghost Ninja on Saturday. Now Brenton Nese was about 3-1 on winning against Sevilla. No Hansi Flick is saying the team is unstoppable. And now the captain, Edema Rafinha, baby, you cry.
4: I would say it was a difficult game, especially in the first half. But we also made a lot of easy ballers. So
5: FM.
4: This is normally at our level, not our level, not our standard, and we have to make it much better. And the second half was like that. Yes, of course, the level is higher. We know the quality of Rafinha, and very, very happy about him. He gives us a lot. So his dynamic is top, but also against the ball, he's good. And today also the team gives him the last pass and he made it happen for us, so it's good. But at the end it's like it's always a decision about from the coaches. It's so we discuss who can play this, and also then we speak with the players.
5: Asimba FM.
4: And so I think also after these numbers, after these 8 games, he's very happy to play as a number 9.
1: When in Sima, Barcelona head coach Hansi Flick, what they had to do as Empa 94.7 FM area since Aodua. A free man is Numa by Anoni, a demo, no Yenfi, a yes, Spanish League, and Uncopium, a war EPNM, Nasanese starting from Friday, and a Brentford for the fourth Chelsea, Force Mumra, Hakami, and Samuni Mumuken, Timna, Fimuncomanim, na head coach Nua Uranity, Ede, Zabi Alonso, and Alonso, a D to just a EPNO. So, open so, now, ye nkwa de na wini aye mo ne first 45 minutes 90 minutes ne plus the other time eno na se otimi eye adwuma no wanye saade a enye ebebu akam Alonso ne nsem nie
6: not enough to compete in the Premier League to not to be able to hold for the 90 minutes and that's why today we were punished to compete during the whole game. 45 is not enough. You need to keep during the whole game, knowing that each detail is important. Each goal was very difficult. It's about everything. It's about the mentality. It's about football tactical things that we need to keep improving, that we can do much better. We share all the responsibility, and we all share this feeling that.
1: Inti Alonso no no akwaje three no di asa ne ho anse ni wode ko na three ne di entimi mfiri another three san happy e na no eye Saturday no emra Arsenal buboko no enso e call Brighton na ja Mikel Arteta na enye izo na no odin na Mikel Arteta wanka hwe ose di e tene se eye very very disappointing pa se Arsenal mo se ko ne mo jem dabi e hadwin e hadwin.
7: Well, a very disappointing result and performance, obviously. Full credit to Brighton. In the manner that they performed, they went about the game. They were another gear up from us in all the basics of the game. They were always first in the first duel, in the second action, second balls, and they started to play from there. And on top of that, when we had the ball, especially in our own half, we were extremely poor technically and not respecting the game and the game principles that you have to apply against a team that wants to come and press your man to man, so that never gives us the option to dominate and control the game in the manner that we wanted. And on top of that, when we had two, three big open chances, we didn't put them away. So it's a bad mixture to have any opportunities to win.
1: Enti Mikel Arteta no no ahomana no ato abuakam na odi wensu eto jide e ma no na yenwura mu e wo Liverpool boboko no na so ye Liverpool timi kwawe e kokose 1-0 editia aha na se ni Liverpool bo ne 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
7: I think overall, as a team, no, I think it's the third clean sheet in a row in the league. Still things to improve, but I think players like Jeremy, like Ronald now playing as a right back. I think Milos, they are giving us this solidity in the moments where you have to defend a result or something. I think we are looking solid. No, I think today he has been very important in both ways. Offensively, obviously. The difficult part of the goal almost is from him, and also defensively, because I know Adrien Truffert very well and he will demand you a lot defensively. He has done his job, he has finished also playing in the other side, and is an important player for us.
1: Asampa 90

0: to an weekend Lana Andre Mercy was a 930 career goals Edimo no ankasa no na na nya fadia goba ne nyina ene se unum se Mercy ala wadi atudwa se national team football de na se jawo mobium enti se ne 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Nyamin chidano,
1: okay.
0: Na fi wankan hopala.
1: Set Dazzy go more German this year. It I say or say go higher with Max Buy. Go higher with Max Buy. 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I a crowd of Max Buy. Sanso and I open a higher four burner gas cooker and also a busso open higher freezer called Max Buy. Now Kojodi and Abibia and Koso and Famao higher television set Nina a new my pa a Max Buy for Eddie. Abedrasoa and the ultimate sports morning show. Yeah, may they air two and empty Urem or Max Buy showroom. Man, no, maybe I'm a boss. Ibiano and a bono editor from Elwa. Wait, my mom's account with the air from 0544019552 0544019552 and 0594091122. Max Buy for Ebejo. So, Mr. Ebiana, Sisi, Eya, Uya, Mill Vitality and Energy, Be Obansua, Unia Tinka, Ewan. 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Betway, and you won't sign up, pre-pre-ya, na game, be a Ekosono, also Odia Guo, said the Beya, Udia, you beat me, Ejao, Cash, Eddie Amau, now so Atonti, Betway for so Ekitayasene, and Yede Jumedino, Emma, Mame, Infrasia, or offer Maswer Asabreho,

0: the Ghana Premier League match day 3 said you see a call vision and name Edema Ebo 1-1. Heart of Lions a draw with All Blacks. Heart of Fuxo a draw with Bechem United. FC Samates Nikotokobo 1-1. Port City Shebrikum Chelsea Kaminua Omutimuba Kweduena 2 Karela 1. Dreams FC Tina Tuba Emma Ghost Stars Eshe and Kamian San or Timu Mienu Ewfi Holy Stars and so Eshe FC Ashanti Good 0-4. A Kaba Kwamon so ain't Timianti any DC Doma Inano Yedihu Enkomo over. But you are quite an imprint, so.
1: Yeah, me do so.
0: We free or quote, no one but premium, and man, I said.
1: I mean, starting from
0: starting hot now, we're here. You
1: share coffee, my mincha coffee, France near larger bull. I mean,
0: okay,
1: one more happy Founders Day.
0: Happy Founders Day, okay.
1: Jump, I need Mr. Tin.
0: Mr. Tin, you also.
1: And me brother, I'm tinning catcher, a Beniza Poday. Tinning catcher, who's Michiana Pa. Kwaku, eh? Nana Kwame de correction be aba.
2: Ultimate.
1: Okay. Yeah, I'm here. I'm here.
0: Okay.
1: No, Chase, all players are maintaining year 12.
0: 12 old players. Okay.
1: Aha. And almost starting runner, a keeper, no. And two centre backs, no.
0: Okay.
1: And the bomb 7 right wing and a central a the bomb 9 no.
0: Okay
1: bomb starting right 4 players
0: 4 old players in the starting
1: start
0: okay
1: until
2: the
1: season will go well I sure okay not to win I say it will go well munya nya bet 3 4 matches munya mo ready ma they will come good
0: coach ni wajuma ye mum
1: oyo juma ye wajuma ye pa
0: samna the league matches dem ma what dey warm up no dey
1: o see preseason no a lack of funds. Now man started preseason in them.
0: Tika sem no.
1: Yes.
0: Nebia na na ebode wuru. Kwa wuna te wo supporters ba o.
1: Enra, they were there in their manames o.
0: Sa?
1: They are diehard supporters are omu ditim neti.
0: No fan, omu nyimra so anako edin ye.
1: Nka, kwa wu community in Accra se omu keka omu huwa. Minyiri se team biya o gana wa biti na omu.
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0: yeah
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0: Okay,
1: there is not a single day make us Swedro All Blacks me wish you some beko relegation da a bibia sa Swedro gona community no I was say satisfied more with All Blacks,
0: All Blacks
1: type of football.
0: Yeah.
1: Uh-huh. And the community teams need them inform.
0: Inform in Niagara.
1: In Niagara. And this year, I'm play this year. Okay. Wow, you're going to be a no. We need an coaching no.
2: Na
1: team no. NBA.
0: Okay.
1: Central All Blacks ball draw.
0: Oh, yeah. All ball draw.
2: Saturday.
0: Saturday. Yeah. On the line. On the Lions, na board.
1: Oh, yeah, yes, a good resource, mommy. Many a jipa, a good resource, mommy. Now, the measures are free, Adriana.
0: It's All Blacks, does 10.
1: Position in the mirror, and then I'm score line in the game. No more draw, I will draw. So, who?
3: No, I'm gonna die.
0: I'm gonna die, you gonna die. Go jada na kan da yi.
3: Se o se sabi ohun bodan fo na sa.
0: Na
3: ye ofe because
0: enye ofi eni pa.
3: Ofi eni pa.
1: Ya ezi obi enije ayi obi obonse obi enije
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0: Obi ampa.
1: So now, but no, United are now so big. I'm sure training
0: the young apostles,
1: which means that
0: Oko Kurumu Hono,
1: sir, Oni Kotoko Bodo,
0: Ebo Wahwa,
1: Eko,
0: Ebo Oni Kurumu Hono,
1: Commercial
0: Kotoko,
1: a Division One club or bar, or UBB.
0: I'm
1: sure three clubs now bringing a Asante
0: Gold. Obiya anya bad. Post City, Asante Gold, O Four, Nedi.
1: Omo ngira anya bad.
0: Omo akwe kano.
1: Oh, sir, my
0: most senior BBF free.
1: Omo
3: catch them.
1: There's a thin line between Division One and Premier.
3: Abiu. Me catch them say. I go na egro un sabida o ka se bia o she come show na bitas o da se na mo ye last be ka view say mo ma me 5 matches me ka wa
1: yeah yeah yeah
3: 5 matches then after 5 matches
1: o bia be hunu di bre
3: sa
2: o bia be hunu house table there
3: o da se
1: o bia be hunu size
3: new clubs no eh gidi
1: sa da bi na coach
3: first round no
1: but who start but who start no one ye gidi ya mpe be
0: mpe points na mpe be ya jina
2: wa la tu se of any car, sir, or cover building the next 4 years.
1: Second round, no money. To be honest with you, just 3 matches into the league. Now, in such
0: incident,
1: Sabi, at this time in age, see, it means that for cancer, meme could be. Get in my monkoye was set up. Me, this is my instruction. From where? And a gentleman, a Diana Namoboni, you know. It's very notorious for those things. Oh, yeah, quite notorious.
0: Oh, the video we by last bear 2-3 years, you know, the kids snap on him because you have a Diana Pitch.
1: The system should take care of him by preventing him from doing those things.
0: James Town Boy with a video.
1: Sir, the team, I hear Diana no. Ain't mean punishment. There must be a heavy hand from somewhere to tame him. What you say? Because Tim Bia Koho no nya reports, dirty reports from Adriana, a big free sergeant man. Now Adriana to me reigning in. There must be a system to rein him in. I banning him from the center altogether. What you say? I expect to say at least Obibeya and Karela Koho, Ombeya protest.
0: Yeah.
1: Against him as an individual, not against the Adriana club. Against him as an individual, I say he's notorious
0: for
1: causing
0: administrator Bako Eddie. Testimony that guy at the doma.
1: You see, Adena yama nipa Bako. No. Team no akoye ni setup. Tam naso ya pretty much meeting.
0: Uncle
1: B.
0: Okay. The best I had on my
1: heart. Now, Tim, no, you're pretty much meeting. Ah, Tim singing out, know, mass commissioner officials in our hall. You agree on timelines.
0: What's the matter?
1: From where? From whom? Why no? What you say? Why no? I didn't say, Anna, Okobie. Same zone, yeah. Oma supporters, by the way.
0: Yes.
1: Supporters invade ye, and I will be we are. And Kawana, one year company so go.
0: Kono Abeji Din.
1: And according to, I'm not taking the words of Kerala United.
0: See.
1: I'm not taking his words as the 100% truth. No. What I say, be our kind of side of the story. But if that is anything to go by, I know you're no credit, yeah. What it means that Atapoku was standing by. CEO of the club, he was standing by. And I don't expect Atapoku to condone such things. Because Yingnan had some radio issue, including Atapoku, you have condemned those things over the years. It is not by CEO, now we are Ujan, and a guy you misbehave who say, LAA and Yamia Patanka be lead to another thing altogether.
0: Because time a coach in a corner, her pressure, and they were not ordained.
1: What you say?
0: I know they pa.
1: Ningnan say, why yet was said yes, sir? Said yes, sir. We why yet?
0: Yes, or any juma and any juma.
1: Why, Juma? Your best league, you know, the econo, a yedeba. Ain't he such things near man can think it, sano.
4: we have to nip it in the bud. In Tasukran, ten, anti Atapoku, together with management of Aduana, should rein that guy in.
0: Aduana Bano?
4: Yes.
0: Either they take him
4: out completely, say, more manage, Sanya Mani Beam. He's a supporter of the club, all right.
0: Yeah.
4: But you need temperament to be media manager, Sadiano. Say, at your age, when you do say, now see me, who take instructions from, by that time, no, the match commissioner should be in charge of the issue. And you take instructions from the match commissioner, or you are taking instructions from Atapoku, or you are taking instructions from who? I don't know. Coach Akokan. Ain't you know, I don't know what comes him. Ain't he, Sanya Mano, San Negativity, no? Yeah, Profid, ye Bapaka, Pefefe, ye Bodjiso, Kama, if you TV so Fefe.
0: I know in Seapark, and that's why I wouldn't see you. So I know home team in Seapark,
4: and that's why, oh, ma. So home team in Maya.
0: Seapark, and
4: that's why I wouldn't park. I didn't see your time.
0: Our time will be a very report.
4: Yes, it be 1:30 team reports from this to this. Reported inspection. From inspection, you call set up or acquire warm up. Yes, you're sending in a kama. Who know why I want to be breaking Sadian? Who are you? Auntie, you can't leave resources. But
0: can resource
4: I concentrate on Sadian. Auntie Master Atapoku, you should rein that guy in. It up from banning him from entering the stadium. Krana is wanting me as well. On person so baby man who no more far quite a reasonable person. Not even that. And yet, said you man.
0: Okay.
4: I Debbie betrayal no. And shocking me because Debbie.
0: Yeah. On the younger person.
4: On the younger person. Yeah. Only now. Only
0: now. Only now.
4: But Debbie, I just say. Oh my, just say. And if look, I'm not going to go to no. It wasn't.
0: We two chairs. I don't even care. Car. Born. Who am I going to go to?
4: Hey, na se obi a wabono ho ashe trade e we strong in team in home o.
0: Honde o strong.
4: Na kotoko susu no osuba na omu de ni di no. Na se me kwa we amaje 1. Meje 1 point by home dey meshe.
0: Mm.
4: Sa no mashe 2, ayi 3 matches sa.
0: Yeah, be a point, kwaje
4: point.
0: Oba fi no beje 3.
4: Obochi oji ba kwa no beje 3.
0: Mm.
4: Na me nkro fo isu so. Wa na so presence 4-0. Wa ko 2-1.
0: 2-1.
4: Hopes naba.
0: Hopes naba.
4: Hopes naba.
0: Your father tells you.
4: Have a
0: hope sing couple.
4: Yeah, pe baku bi dia adwane a. Hwe. Ya sense ya dada nim. Draw no ya saku si.
3: And I say man 5 matches.
4: Ya saku si ho.
0: 5 matches at obi our assessment away.
4: Coach, 5 matches right so.
0: 5 matches.
4: Because even beyond the 5 matches no. Beyond the 5 matches, ebe who?
3: And 5 matches in the Amerika sano. And I grown now starting here. I grown 5 matches Amerika. I grown now starting here. What does it? We did about 5 matches we are. There's some 5 matches.
4: So far, see until you until referee once in
0: there. There be until referee once.
4: Except gentleman, I'm only here. Karela, you know.
0: Yeah.
4: Or say referee no go beyond time now show you know. Rightly so. You show time now minimum. And the time they show no, and just that time this one yampon. Or my minimum timer, or allow for game to go on. Or bet my show 5 minutes and go beyond 30 minutes.
0: Okay.
4: On from Rabia. In any case, two teams in an mobile. It he had a dinner. He had the time to swap. Okay, say I didn't have referee no. And go beyond now. What type of cross now? Yeah, they. They're not mobile. As long as a referee point, they're not mobile. And I don't know. Referee here at that time, no go beyond that. A favor will be name favor.
3: Nana, Nana, catch it and I say. Okay, take a guy bench in Wanga, on Casa. On Casa. On Casa. On Casa. On Casa.
2: On Casa. On Casa. On Casa. On
3: Casa. On Casa. On Casa.
4: On Casa. On Casa. On Casa. On
0: Casa. On Casa.
3: On
4: Casa. On Casa. On Casa.
3: I'm going to go home.
4: Ghana League, you know, will be very, very exciting this year. And you can say, all right. But I say, we take advantage of the home. But we match is no yana wins in time.
0: In time,
4: at least we draw more. But we take advantage of the home. Nobody there, say, or show.
0: Dreams is written if you lose.
4: That is another surprise thing.
0: Dreams. Ghost stars no lose. If you
4: dreams no. Dreams no. San no bony league.
0: Okay.
4: Obey say second round. Boys say what business on yema.
0: Last season says
4: San. San oye. First round in Kuyi, second round, not the sun, yeah, man. It comes back to a coach, coach, yeah,
0: no more
4: five matches. Eddie, so far, so good. I think,
0: okay,
4: league, you know, a member million mark can be now, you are Yaba Blasters.
0: All right, coach.
2: Yeah, Alaju, I think, sir, with incident happen, you know why to continue to happen. We are all guilty.
0: Yeah.
2: Is the ID for? Oh, yes, of course. Ashes and consequences. Uko abroche un. Na ufu train. Na u doji na wantu ya. Se wa doji. Ba eda ebe chun. You pay times 15.
0: Da eda ebe chun bede.
2: Un se efa train. Bo e se train doji.
4: Penalty on you.
2: Ba eda ebe chun. No se ufez uko abroche ya times 15.
0: Yeah.
2: Un. Inti eba niyama weya. All the venues. That's what the young man does. So. Who need confidence to say it? Marine Falk, they say, check up. The coach prevented the team from coming back. Now a preseason tournament.
4: Yeah.
2: So today, do you think you have that conscience to tell somebody not to, to open the gate?
0: Sammy.
2: Michel, when. Now, this guy didn't come over.
4: Coach, a team been preventing, the coach prevented the team from coming back.
2: Town ball, they say, check up. Someone will do.
0: Yeah.
2: So, let me tell you something. When there's small, a small stain on you, you can't be a leader. It's maybe a stain. Because I want to speak the way I want to speak. Me piano, me corner, me share station, I mean, no. So, I don't know anybody. I only know what I'm coming to say. It should be right. Consequences and actions. What to be covering, you know, what someone say, is coach permitted to be inside? Is abuse permitted? But abuse is not permitted. Now, I'm on my back in a perimeter.
4: Yeah.
0: Yeah,
2: it's not done anyway.
0: Everybody
2: is found guilty of the same offense.
4: It is true.
2: It's a BDP, as any panel is true. Because they say, which next week will be baby. Ude tia will be baby. So it depends on where the way we are punishing people, the way we treat people. But it will be there sooner. It can. The coach has been to all venues in Ghana. Or can be which next year. I did 2 years with the late and Walker. Sometimes we go and say, Coach, okay, you know something. Let's start a warm-up in the dressing room.
0: Dressing room.
2: Yes, yeah, we sit time because I didn't need a dressing. Warm-up, warm-up in the game, no.
4: So delay warm-up now, Obeshaw.
2: It's every team that understands warm-up
0: wins a strategy.
2: And warm-up work on your heartbeat. Work on your pulse. So your heartbeat and the pulse must match for the player's warm-up.
0: Okay.
2: To give you that performance. So once you don't get it in the stage of weather, you will be in trouble.
0: Yeah.
2: And your type of players are coached him. A more very cold muscles. Into a picking them. Into one woman on picking into the game. That is why we took on the modern dressing room square or treadmill. Mm. So some players start the warm-up from the dressing room.
4: Yeah.
2: Before they come to the park to complete it. Into your game need the until we all come out of that guilt and decide to do the right thing. Then stadium no Udiao, but match day Ghana dia.
4: Yes.
0: Match day Nyaudia.
2: Ghana dia. So if we don't accept that for we don't need Adriana, we need to punish Adriana.
0: As simple as
2: Mr. Ko say you took your friend could sapon, but you did the friend. You are described by the team you coach. Even though people know Shapiro, they describe the team you coach. Until you can punish the team. Pain will make the team go and punish the person who commit that offense. But Jana, and now Saturday match next course, you know. I think it's Heart of Lions, the Shadow Blacks. Heart of Lions is in danger. And they are not careful, they might not come back. Because there's a psychological... There's a psychological 10-game run last year.
4: 2 points out of 9.
2: Yes. And nobody repeating the home. And when you watch the game on Saturday, I think All Blacks was better on the day. Wasted about four opportunities.
0: Okay.
2: There was even one that was disallowed. But only Misha gave no damage. Yeah, it's here. Yeah, who confederation in Champions League. I saw him in the best friend. In the next 50 years.
0: Hmm.
2: We can't win. No team in Ghana can go and win. The two tournaments are going to win.
0: Champions League.
3: That, that is the reality.
0: And yeah, ready.
2: I said 25 years, but Rana is going to be for a lifetime. No, it's the same youth football. Coach, understand that language. The same youth football. There's no adventure.
0: Okay.
2: There's no adventure in the game.
1: There's no aggression.
2: So, Osha when you now they share the course of Africa. So look at the stages I could do here. So if we don't change the game, game will change it. Every affect the game, no performance. You control the game through possession. But when the field is not good, you go for route one.
1: Yes.
2: When you go for route one, pressure comes back. So you may not have a bad coach, but the pitch determined for him to play direct. So yeah, you're about basketball type of soccer. Toss, let me toss.
0: And
2: yeah,
0: pitch, then I'm a bonus.
2: Yeah, coach, he's older than me. He's my teacher, so if I'm lying, you know he's not afraid of anybody. To terms of you are lying.
0: Okay.
2: So I think the scores near Piero. I think almost every score line was fair. You can remember me, but we say summer test and Kotoko. Ball at Kotoko about this particular season, you know. Type of passing or more passing, you know. Omunya good pitcher. They will be getting results from away.
0: Yeah. All right.
2: And I like Coach Kano, you know, these first five matches, you know, pitching here is good. Currently, say near the best cry and soon to 2 years. So anybody who can control the ball will give you the results.
0: All right. Coach Abi, coach there on the Black Stars, Jojo Poku Ewo UK. Or say good morning, Alatu. I'm wondering why Okwahu United are still in the wilderness of Ghana football. With all the business gurus in Okwahu, they should take a cue from the baby United, Young Apostles, All Blacks, and the rest. And he, I know, George, they are, or they, Abba, I don't know. Babangida, the bookmaker. Baba, good morning.
5: Good morning.
0: Nah, Apombo Kodia.
5: Alhamdulillah.
0: Ghana Premier League, Nkasem Nifi.
5: Yeah.
0: But you see, what the Miami results were Eddie Hong Kong in attending. Minim, league, you know, Minim, baby, Abba, Opeso, Rano, baby.
5: I don't pay my mentia Ghana for. Nah, mentia as empathy for you. Nah, Allah. Green seven will be more, not on Tiasia. Because Ubia or Kilimuse unim, unim, unim. Oh, minim tail in your minim tail Ubia. Ubia or minim minimoa. Obia or hippo uncrofo in line. Obia debia or demonstrate ya se or no dear or cano crea and a bia. Babanji danomo de oh ya mom baby. It saddens me that when those people come to take positions of authority and positions of privilege, like my own brother Atapoku. Na say and a dear Diana Equa. Before his arrival, some of the issues and maybe a few of my banu were different. But the talk of the day say that is not the brand Adriana that has been in existence over a decade. And I expect him on behalf of himself and on behalf of his all-knowing thinking should come and apologize to Ghanaians and apologize to the Ghana Premier League. A league for the first time I have bought up to week 3. And now we know, because the defending champion was about just a game. We have Port City and Dreams FC are about 2 games. But as it stands now, some matters at me a kodoma in crew, I could pick a 3 points. I did not enter in the league, you know.
0: Yeah.
5: As a folk who could be BNE, I could pick a 3 points. And right, OBN, you said, Bechemuba, or Bay there, or Baba Sinki. But they were able to pick a point at a cross post stadium.
0: Ghost Stars have 5 points in our tuba.
5: Ghost Stars have 5 points in our tuba. Ala Unimadia, I'm a way I have fair, not a unique. The teams that have lost at home, what you are monka, saying a referee, see you on a referee, see you, referee, see you. So I wonder why Atapoku and Adriana Stars are the subject of discussion as at this time.
0: After match day 3.
5: And you also say you'll be a unim de che nyame unim nyansa che ye nyina in your estimation and in your opinion enti ka o nyansa fo pass ye do to be bi say no e go say anka e so aba e fe na be she adua na piesie o si ade yo ajima badu anim nyam na ene
0: Double league, we need discuss league.
5: Na she.
0: Baby, I idea kusi.
5: Nti ala quickly no. Mami, enhwe blasters ni bi na miwe prekwa na miwe league na die. E koso with or without Atapoku and his. What did he say?
0: Adriana ba.
5: Ni Adriana ba. Nti Adriana ba kura unti mi control. Mr. Michael Osakremo, e control yen. Uko dreams ya President Alifo Jiji o control ho. So you make out mass you could be a kuma or better na kwa minketi ya e control bia ananano ya smc ya g3d e won su atre honorable ignatius bafo ewu a ne sorry ye e be gina supporters na wo ho e calm me tension down it is a untimi control adua na ba ei e ya semu
0: and ala you call blasters in fm
5: ala e ya re ho sempa se se blasters ye mienu a say blasters ye woni mienu say blasters red ni blasters gold ni blasters green ni nka mi busa we color na ye red ya me call the other blasters ye green and gold no
0: ade
5: ala ni eko no enye fe ni fa enye ni se ala tool after 2006 world cup
0: Germany.
5: Germany ah na ye Ghana ye debut appearance at the world cup ye bowie ye no look at the transition of our players from club to club. Suleiman Tari, ah, now with Udinese for a very long time, progressed to the English Premier League to go and play for Sunderland. Mekaisa Sabrena, Baby Jet Asamoja, was with FC Modena. After the World Cup, Omuvu to Udinese, eventually made to study René and captain in the French League. Yeah, Matthew Amwa. A move from Nagbreda to Borussia Dortmund.
0: Okay.
5: After the World Cup, Sami Bamako Aje, when your opportunity to feature a single game at the World Cup, move from Accra House of Folk to Hapoel Be'er Sheva in Israel. Olele, any opportunity from Galatasaray to come to Blackpool in the English Premier League.
0: Yeah.
5: John Pinto, any opportunity, Eddie Free, Maccabi Tel Aviv, Eddie Bafulam because of World Cup. Nyeko World Cup, ba. Na u 26-year boy. A Ghana fu egu Libya. Ebo mpaye so menye Spain. Na konu fu Spain in Libya. Is that not a recipe for disaster? Eti, I'm disappointed in the technical team. Na mi feel say, after say the players he bought World Cup, he wye ya. E grebi ya ma omwi. And ka the next call up, no be my opportunity. Ama nano the under 24 crap. A new opportunity to feature in the friendly game against Mexico, the pre-tournament friendly. No, can we move up a system in the qualifiers? And I'm a Ghana fan. Believe say we are rebuilding something.
0: Nti ba me to asia to the place. Ibi ya wati wohu amunde no. Nanga ni kwanza mbu.
5: They be say your money. Na wohu America. Wohu go be a wohu TV. Wait, ni edi koi. The door should be widely open.
0: Okay.
5: That's more fair, ne? John Pinstall, any fatal doubt about me, Mobro Ninidi, or by 5 months in Mundi, a matra, 1 year, 2 years, and the materials, Yabuni Mani Sibomo. Are there your people have no business being on the technical team?
0: Wow.
5: Sir, Abdes Monofe, from Sir Ubo, who captain the coaching the under 20, at the end of transition, nine. We are second in command at the Blasters, you know. Who advise say and you holding midfielder yenya na yenya be a Libyan club holding midfielder.
0: What is it?
5: That be now then what is your business being there?
0: Okay.
5: Allah, the reason why they do these things is that they be a maka or qualifies you on Kobo Cote d'Ivoire Shen, Yenti Jordan Din, Yenti Sibo Din, and Yadi Ebogi Diomen Sedin, and a cat and a bot train or bot 7 or bot 21 a cat Korea, and to a from Wendy. By this time, we are going to apportion blame to where it deserves.
0: Sure.
5: So, Untiment Naho, as goalkeeper's trainer, Untiment Naho, as a former blaster player, outball blasters, you played at Germany 2006 World Cup, played at South Africa 2010 World Cup, and a lot of AFCONs. Now we have an opportunity to become assistant coach to Carlos Quiroz, former Manchester United coach, former Real Madrid coach. Now we assemble team, man. Now after 5 months, when man yes I do, what is the hope and the belief? I can't afford who say yeah, rebuild the baby.
0: Babangida.
5: Player of Spain by Libya. Now the only Libya they play Spain. Now when you all Spain they play Libya.
0: Hello, Baba. And you the blame? Who the support? No, but technical team. No,
5: I'm so displeased in them.
0: Wow.
5: Until they prove me wrong. Until they prove that against Gambia and against Cote d'Ivoire, I'll be in Wake myself to go and see. Near yes, we have to have dissected, and some of us. Privilege can cry a warum say enko ya we will look at him painful and tell them the truth that when we them
0: one. Baba but I say Babangida the no over over my minty on the Black Stars and now yeah fancy say we league in any division one kakra and the Black Stars and kakra squad they abano.
4: Well Baba hey Mr. Baba
0: Nala
4: the Allah and you tell me say sometimes men I am of the habit, say, me call up bar. I don't go seriously into the call up until I get the results coming out of the call up. That has been my attitude. Largely, I think, say, Abia Carlos, or Ombesa Obe dilute the squad me so much because Abia Uteki work up, you know. As a project to project a certain philosophy on them. Now, what think I would data, Abia Ebehano. In another sense, no, Ebisuwa Usro.
0: Okay.
4: Sir, Obe infuse a lot of new players into the team to get the structure changed.
0: Okay.
4: Enti, and you should back off a problem, office, I knew the problem, Ebeno. Enti, why not? Keeping safe with what I have observed and known them to be.
0: Okay.
4: And to me keep it safe, you know. Now me the book qualifiers na be and no many more coercion philosophy in the back said I'm a pen no many in term as is a man if you so much of other players are omun timasi. Oh only team not enough for about 4 months now.
0: 4 months now.
4: So what I say.
0: Yeah.
4: Omo a yi kuzibo omo interview, you know. Or the mentality be shown with him. Tama Mokobo, England, you know. Omomu who say England match and they're tough.
0: Yeah.
4: Very huge. You're player for player. Three players of England team, no. Omu quali, omu hoka. Hey, 11 players in the Bob Blasters.
0: Bob Blasters.
4: It's what you told them, they say, it is either win or draw. If we are close to getting a draw, keep to it. Name or draw.
6: A simple F.
4: Anti. Sign infringement now. I see your 18 demono. And Nanka, a year penalty in favor of Ghana. Oman Rashid refugee because this is Kosisibo. Oman Rashid refugee because they knew they were getting the draw. And mentally, Coach Nakatra almost said that is what they expect.
0: Yes, or Mokoho game, no copa.
4: No copa, no. Name of no obdishom team, sir. Go and beat them one. And can determination never just say, beat them. Challenge the referee and let the referee give us the
0: penalty.
4: But you know, man, if we say that, no man, referee, so uncle protesting. I'm a VAR, and yeah, my answer. So, and what let me say, coaching any players, you know, I did him come up da out of the World Cup, and to obey per se, only players win them, ebe bought the opener of the qualifier. Maybe, ebia, it's Michel Cote d'Ivoire, Eche,
0: Gambia.
4: Near 6 points, sir. Then you have the luxury to infuse new players into the team. At that time, you know, or you're comfortable with the 6 points, sir. When you that might be his thinking, and yet they may make an yes,
0: maybe no.
4: Me, I'm making analysis out of World Cup appearance, no, quite any day, what many players were here. But to be honest with you, be sure Thomas Brandon,
0: Brandon Asante,
4: no,
0: Coventry City,
4: and I can't bring myself to understand why he was left out.
0: Of course, question on the Brandon Mbisa does. Brandon state of Asante. The reason why America for when you be a multi year, would you obey me?
4: But he's doing so. So,
0: that's what you know. Thomas Asante, the only one in him,
4: because
0: Sir, same thing, and you were part there.
4: Sir Jordan, Jordan, current form, any Brendan, current form there. At any day, any given
0: Brendan
4: time.
0: Best at it.
4: Maybe you should Brendan. Why he didn't call him at all is a
0: and you know, and
4: it's a baffle to me. In any case, Yanyan, you see, you have a coach. Obi Atim interfere in his job. You have a person who be a person coach. Obi Atim in the Bekasa. Me, me, sir, philosophy, me, who be there, we are saying. Coach, I will
0: be anti-minister. Coach is any part.
4: Meanwhile, coach, you know, Lusua. Coach, you know, okay, you be coach. Was it catch 22? Catch 22, you say. Oh, yes, selection. Na club chairman, I mean, yes, selection. If you are training club chairman, over training for once, I don't see what. Hey, I don't know what my way more. My way, so I'm away, I'm away. Ni Lusua, Umbetro. Catch 22, you say, Uko Tieno, now Manuko Bot, near Shawa. Eh? Ubian,
0: dear Obekatron, Ubian, Ubian,
4: Ubian, Ubian, Ubian, Ubian, Ubian, Ubian, Ubian, Ubian,
0: Ubian,
4: Ubian, Ubian, Ubian, Ubian,
0: Ubian, Ubian,
4: Ubian, Ubian, Ubian, Ubian, Ubian, Ubian, Ubian, Ubian, Ubian,
0: Ubian, Ubian, Ubian, Ubian,
4: Ubian, Ubian, Ubian, Ubian, Ubian, Ubian, Ubian, Ubian, Ubian, Ubian,
0: Ubian, Ubian,
4: Ubian, Ubian, Ubian, Ubian, Ubian, Ubian,
0: Ubian, Ubian,
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4: 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Eh? 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
4: Na coach ni suwa jine die. But se se die si ye pe coach a oye strong. As ye jano. E kakalos ni. Oye very strong. Well experienced. Traveled. Well traveled, yeah, then we are car college in a. It is say, I believe, say, we'll be interfere.
3: Masa, interference, there will be a.
4: I will be a.
3: Okay, dear. Now, can I not?
4: But, coach, yes, sir, Mr. Bini, baby,
3: out. Our FWNO and our management are not open to us. They don't tell us what is happening.
0: They are country.
3: What I say? Say, can I come back by a press conference? Be a. And can you be the trunk? I say, you say, you.
2: I have come there.
0: Offer, we never be all the matches say EPL La Liga French League and the match ni nano live we bet if you watch Joe ho na wahwe ambibia akoso compu Ghana back to school eye promo no so egusu a 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area how see a friend junior Alatula Michael Osei to Tutu Ejare and your birthday anti special special happy birthday to you, Michael Osei Tutu Ejare, aka Lami, and I said Junior Alatula, and Coupon Show, Oma Enini Eme Penipana, Abusian Donora, and now so emphasis Alatula Medimusia, am I sitting him at Wasso?
7: Hey, me fuye me ya. 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
8: Entemukura. 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
1: It's been 19 years of God's goodness. 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
5: contestants nyina die so ye bako Samu beye the next big voice for radio so. 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
1: 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yes, yes, yes, yes, yes, yes, yes, yes, yes, yes, yes, yes, yes, yes, yes, yes, yes, yes, yes, yes, yes, yes, yes, yes, yes, yes, yes, yes, yes, yes, yes, yes, yes, yes, yes, yes, yes, yes, yes, yes, yes, yes, yes, yes, yes, yes, yes, yes, yes, yes, yes, yes, yes, yes, yes, yes, yes, yes, yes, yes, yes, yes, yes, yes, yes, yes, yes, yes, yes, yes, yes, yes, yes, yes, yes, yes, yes, yes, yes, yes, yes, yes, yes, yes, yes, yes,

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1: 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Any all subcapsular cataract one of them, and then the twin in the lens in nature, and now to be quiet, Sabiaso Quaco SG. Doctor say Yen Chain Money and Sanny, ye, and will tell them, Cacrana, Brosso, Napier, when in the summer, Wehuno, ABA Herbal Clinic, the amount the other Fred, and Eddie, but they can catch us say you cook rice out of Tom Brown. 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Say, they ask a papa will be an arm, many will be a. You bet me, I won't Corano. There is a probability, there is a chance I'll cry about Kubenya and Yadi. 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Numbers in your Jennifer Miss Sorry 0541 56 5199 0541 56 5199 and I said 0531 780 651 Okay. 0531 780 651 Nani ABA Herbal Clinic Komo ABA Herbal Nia Joseph Senya Mensa Woman.
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0: 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But your heart bends, or bloating, or nausea, or fatigue, or acid reflex. 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
3: 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The Elijah na baba won na o de chi.
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3: I mean Elijah no.
0: Wow.
3: Oh,
0: then I'm so blessed to see the days of Elijah, even to meet him one on one. And yeah, Elijah,
3: you the car come. You're 119, but I said, you book me home. You must have been in Iron Commission, now you're Abacosam.
0: Commissioning Abacosam. Okay,
3: I'm going to see Uncle Nassam mine.
0: I am commissioning Abacosam.
3: I'm going to see Uncle Bible School. Eyimo abakwasam awon ya minister asam ho eyimo nkwansha awon ya minister ho amesun ya kwa
0: okay okay but you now see ombie bible ni munka bibi
3: John 1:19
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2: mhm
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2: mhm
3: wonyimde larger so baba
2: okay.
3: And say, Bra, John the Baptist, a ban. Are you arguing? Say, Uncle Baba, say, Woman couldn't wabi anna.
2: Mhm.
3: I said, no, only Uncle Kibison.
2: Okay.
3: And that's some people to open Okora.
2: Mhm.
3: Can be sent there.
2: Mhm.
3: Impatient, you don't walk quite. Woman here, the law.
2: Mhm.
3: I know what kind of one.
4: Ope Mukade, Yemi Christ.
3: As a Yemi Christ, the son will be sent, or one, yes, Nana.
2: Mhm.
3: Send a Israel for no, yes, no, yes, a 40.
2: Mhm.
3: And a commission, say, Arabia 40.
2: Okay.
3: Yan na unkwanche ndo Elijah ndo raba me rias me inada. Do the can be say you so as. What dey be am no no.
2: Mhm.
4: Na say dey inye mi no. Unkwanche yin no wa. Na obu ade oho.
3: Aha. Na we mi unkwanche na ba. Nso say you are one of Jesus now. You are Elijah now. Na one come say na na.
2: Ni
3: ya John say you no bia. An che do kra an we John say Jesus Jesus meant to pick.
2: Mhm.
3: Won yan wo yen pe ho. Wo ye equal.
2: Okay.
3: Nta anche na Jesus shaso yin ejbe wo Isaiah.
2: Mhm.
3: Kwane Isaiah kuna wumeke tso nso won hun da. Jesus ni wa be.
2: Okay.
3: Damata kwa shin wo pe wa Arabia. Nti bokwa kwa shin echi kwa wa Arabia. Baba ba bro nso na kwa shin wo pe wa Arabia nso wo ho. English na mo ko. Mhm. Won tso yin.
2: Se meto wa se a. John Becker Senior on one, mm-hmm. John the Baptist Becker, and
3: mm-hmm.
2: I used to buy. Go for the sign of one seven naked, and I used to buy.
3: And I used to buy. No wonder, yes, I don't know why.
2: Wow, banner.
3: Damadan, I'm going to say, no, sir. No more, no,
2: oh, Nasa, yes, we're Chino. Prophet be beba.
3: Yes.
2: It will not so near. Okay.
3: Now, woman, I can tell you, when you're open Arabia.
2: Okay.
3: Don't walk Arabia, because you're
2: okay. Okay.
4: Isaiah chapter 19, verse number 19 to 21. Mm. In that day, there will be an altar to the Lord in the midst of the land of Mizraim, and a pillar to the Lord at its border. And it will be for a sign and for a witness to the Lord of hosts in the land of Mizraim. Mm. For they will cry to the Lord because of the oppressors, and he will send them a savior and a mighty one.
3: The Jesus ba no ya jonko ma Israel pon. The man akwan su su ba o ya jonko ma Arabia pon.
2: Okay.
3: No mulage ndo ya jonko ma wiase na.
2: Okay, me ba. On say Jesus de no we quoted New Testament.
3: Mhm.
2: But ye call here come say no we quoted the Old Testament.
3: Yo, sir, am by. Nto wa sha won come do baba.
2: Obeba.
3: Yo.
2: Nti how come
3: Jesus de kra kwa Jeremiah 31 go ho.
2: Okay.
3: The Jesus baba. Am Israel.
2: Okay, it's a Yahumi, you know, Yesu, Komsheni Mohammed.
3: The
2: last one. On only Elijah, our tea enemy.
4: Malachi chapter 4, verse number 5 to 6. Behold, I'll send you Elijah, the prophet, before the coming of great and dreadful day of the Lord. And he will turn the hearts of the fathers to the children, and the hearts of the children to their fathers, lest I come and strike the earth with a curse.
3: As Elijah and the Wamba must say, you ask another.
2: Okay.
3: Elijah and Amba must say, you ask another. The Sunday, honorable Baba Candace and Babum. Made you a Hunaba, a boy who let your child out young come on the way. This one, Amba, never be a known, I bet them be a pet, no man, no ditch.
2: Mhm.
3: And Elijah and Amba, let me do better name.
2: Elijah,
3: no more, and a Jacob, I shall have a boy, no ditch. Jacob.
2: Mhm.
3: Or Candace, the main probable one now, with ditch. Now, okay. No, the children's on the building away.
2: Okay, Jimeba. Say, see, I who these three people? Jesus Christ, Prophet Muhammad, and Elijah. It is we are different from the Elijah we know in the Bible.
3: Crow. I'm sure. I'm another woman, ba. Ah, woman. The man woman away your Bible from where you cry. And
2: woman away.
3: Woman, you can so open the book of power. Sasi, and then book power and away ye, Mam Kran. And away ye, Bible Shim. Where you cried in Shim?
2: Ah,
3: and the Cassapa, I can 88 over. Where you 7%? What am I Moses? We 8 for 5% on my country.
2: Ain't he book in the way?
3: Book in the way, I mean, I'm ma wo ba kwen na papa ara ho sem ni obi en ho another chiro buku
2: afi na o chiro buku
3: e mi na manka sem ba chiro buku nta em buti ya 100% da wa ba kwen na
2: nya me so fu me nti asem na se
3: se yo mo se se ba kwai nsa na wo chiro na sem
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3: 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And the one you know, was them not so. Name the man,
2: wow,
3: yes. A man, a much more
2: interesting.
3: Come down to me. We are seeing us. We will question this matter.
2: What's the answer? Well, shall see, and look at me, say, yes, Obama is right for. It's right for whom, dear. And I'm Mohammed Bama Arabia for.
3: Yes.
2: And I would, dear.
3: Elijah Bama, we are seeing
2: now. Oh, Bama, we are seeing you now. Eddie, how come we are seeing an enemy, yes?
3: Why then?
2: We are seeing your enemies. They know Jesus Christ.
3: Let's see the way you were. Who are you?
2: I'm saying anything. It's how we say we need to be born in Uganda.
3: Don't you? Don't want who we are. So what does Papa? Yeah. What about
2: you? We are seeing you now. So any Muhammad, Prophet Muhammad. Eti we are seeing you now. Better who also? Because what the end? The Obeke we are seeing you now.
3: Kenyo. Oh yeah, I want something to listen. It's a bread and Bible no Quran. Why more to we are seeing?
2: Bible crying.
3: Well, I'm too busy. Oh yeah, Africa, Asia, Europe, three continents.
2: No
3: Bible no crying about it. I'm to America. I'm to South America.
2: Mentally, I'm can
3: I have better say.
2: Bible, I'm a two
3: busy. Bila, I'm going to say, what we're doing, what do we're saying, then?
2: Mhm.
3: Yeah, what three continents?
2: Okay.
3: Thirty.
2: Aha.
3: I'm going to talk about what's happening.
2: Yeah, Africa,
3: Europe, Asia,
2: and Asia.
3: Asa.
2: Okay.
3: Mark in your opinion. The legends about to be asking now.
2: It's that in America, always. I know.
3: Why you at continent? No, how many people you do?
2: Ah.
3: Continent. How many people?
2: How many people? So.
3: How many people? So. Can joke about it.
4: Genesis chapter 49, verse number 1. And Jacob called his sons and said, "Gather together, that I may tell you what shall befall you in the last days."
3: As I said, I'm back catching me. We best one know that you know. Then see the weapon and know that you say you could two women months and not ask it. Abraham, I'm going to be asking. I'll soon a two and four. I'll come be asking. We'll be about the 10,000 years. We now from Adam. Add it all to the 10. On the way, I suppose we'll be asking.
2: Okay.
3: We'll be about the 10,000. Inside the bubble, where's the 8,000? The last 2,000 catching of end of this.
2: End of days. The we are saying beko ne wey
3: na. I'm not saying.
2: The I will bring soon. We are saying beko ne wey.
3: The man be we are problem. Be are problem baby.
2: Maybe.
3: Okay, 2,000. 2,000 po kakrami na aka. But you are from the end of this. 800 abas 800 abas yoko. I are you 2,000. Nsi yedu. Are you not pay? Not yet. Yedu end of this.
2: In the
3: end of this, you see buying.
2: Saa wi ase na ebe twam no ebe to
3: oh dabi emi mon kwa na chiri kwa Elijah popo so baba Elijah popo no baba ono bo hu wi ase na wi emi mon kwa na chiri Elijah popo baba
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3: yes
2: na se Elijah na Bible kan wa sem na dosu nye ba
3: ebe o dosu Enoch Elijah Enoch
2: oh that
3: Enoch
2: means
3: no ba wa Adam na brother
2: oh
3: Elijah kunu bi.
2: Oh, I
3: know. One word that say, "Oh, when some people say, 'I'm in a manner,' then I go pronounce me Elijah number. One of some is wrong.
2: Okay.
3: Uh-huh.
2: Maybe.
3: John the Baptist is Elijah.
2: Uh-huh.
3: Then Elijah number could say, 'Bara kwanfun.' Sounds it.
2: Yeah.
3: There was Shadrach, Meshach, and Abednego. What you know, Elijah from one of what challenge it? Or he in the book of Nezah.
2: Okay.
3: But ah, oh yeah, but the book of Sapa, no, say, 'You need a couple of boss winners.' And you don't have a jersey. So one bar.
2: Okay.
3: And so, if you are some of the previous now, or the young American domina, no, you are not Elijah.
2: Into this moment,
3: and Elijah on ban, Elijah saw a mention to me, Bassa. There was the original number 7, the original number 6, the original number 5. One of Bassa, I said, in America. The other actors were your number 5, though.
2: Number
3: 5. Elijah could tell Barack from your number 6,
2: though.
3: 6. And your number 6, though. Now, I'm going to go to the number 5. I'm going to number 7.
2: Is it 10 beyond what the end is higher?
3: I'm going to go to the number 7. I'm going to go to the number 7. Just now you don't mention so you're not myself.
2: Okay. And T, on whose authority does Elijah or Tim and me pretty a yin yame son for? To me be mu and a war pretty.
3: Yo. Yeah, we are in church, Baba. Masaya power by now, or better 2 months in Babyassi. Sassy. Moses, 2 months in Babyassi, or Pan of Mala Yamala. I am that I am
2: to me. I like the conversation.
3: Yeah, well, Abraham Yankopon, Yakop Yankopon, Azaki Yankopon, was rather when you see what happened in Yako, Yako, or better than Yankopon in Babyassi.
2: Oh, ain't he?
3: Yeah, well, Major, not the years to Babyassi.
2: Major?
3: Not the years to Babyassi. Happy Allah, not the commission, baby. I see. Now, Emmidy, I'm watching Uncle Pananka Sangasa, or Bosher Dansasson, or Pan Rabbi. No, be in him. Don't be in the rabbi on the Uncle Pan or Bosher Dansasson.
2: Rabbi, meaning a rabbi.
3: Ah, what's a teacher?
2: A ye teacher.
3: Bible about a crown or Bible of crown, but no one can want Sassy. Cram away about carrying rabbi. Bye, 20 times, and I dance. But until I have no recognition. Sassy. My man will be you.
2: And all the characters are born with Abraham Yankupon.
3: Oh,
2: Yankupon different. Tianina and Coupon Baco.
3: David, I was seeing Uncle Rabin, a boy, 2,000. Not a woman.
2: It is any more okay, you know.
3: Our 2 women.
2: 2 women, dear.
3: In Sina, yes, you can. No question, some of the bar. About him, crack on aquarium. Now the other bus of Bachelor. So I can't talk about much of a chance on your bag with my crown.
2: Okay, Timeba, Mammy Musa, same way. Would you Jesus Christ see?
3: 100%. I mean, I'm making the papa.
2: Would you Jesus Christ see? Would you need to see Christopher?
3: I mean, my uncle John 17.
2: Okay.
3: The Christian for you yesterday. No one know what the car.
4: John chapter 17, verse number 3. 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
3: 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And so, 2 minutes I send that. I saw about Kimber on a rabbit part. I put a month something in that. I saw about Kimber rabbit on the edge, man. On the bear Moses or man up in the children. Sir, madam, I don't know about no, what's nature?
2: I am that I am.
3: Yes, I'm open the beginning. What's the name? Open name.
2: It's one and a deal.
3: Rabbit, no, oh yeah, you open soon, or them from open soon.
2: Ah, and there's a Moses, the only young couple who do not need be nanty.
3: But what's the better rabbit the edge, man? 2 for an accessible 3000. But when you want bass, I send them. But what do you better than Rabbin Wilson or the Edgeman?
2: Okay. Mammy Missawi. Sir, what take Bible as some air catcher, say now a Radeno upon some the washroom. And now upon some year near Mohon, and not torn a bass as he so. What is our seminary? A sanity.
3: And a dummy paper.
2: Sana etie.
3: A dummy paper.
2: Ain't he? A rather not two of one some bars as only your rabbi bane.
3: Rabbi, on the mechanic, on a rabbi, on that abosin and copanada. Sir, a bear fans of a can abosin and copanada. Open this was the most high God. Yanko Crown, Lucrana can.
4: Corinthians chapter 87, verse number 1. Praise the name of your Lord, the most high, who has created all things and well proportioned.
3: Sassy.
2: Martini,
3: the most high God, on that rabbi.
2: Martini, you know, see. In the Siano. 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
3: Rabbi.
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3: 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Ye wa mwa ye. 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
0: Mhm.
3: Abɔ abɔ number 3000 American abɔ ho nyaa. Yesu kan ho bi. Kwan sey Muhammad emissions go okan ho bi. What is coming? Why now? Why are you busy? No, Mumu, Elijah, why are you
0: No more, therefore.
3: Home with your rabbi, no will pay. Naco, no rabbi, Lancasa, no could see, no will be in Canon, why are you?
0: Okay, so free rabbi, money, pay our patch, they say.
3: You will be no more, will be no more. It's one more,
0: it's way young.
3: Debbie, ah, yeah, yeah, as I said, as some year can be.
0: Ah, yes, as you saw some of you, then you might want it back.
3: Ah, you're on your car. No more two point the business answer me. Numbers of my obey, nah, ya, but on a rabbi and a boho. No, Elijah, Proncoti, Rabbi and Moho, home with Pinan and Ark of Commander, a 2 point Mumbra, no obey.
0: Okay.
3: Aha. And say, Eli, Neja, on a rabbi, so the mouth, or your jails is gone crumb. And say, no crop about what poor Elijah, no, so the man was say.
0: Okay. Me who video be na on a wa sorry man e din komo and na woka se omo tu kwan na omo ba no ka ne to amenem and ye so mu ye se jesus and na wo tu omo fo se aya omo nya sa de no ana nya sa na na
3: na yen
0: adenti na
3: the word jesus o is a wo mu hwo yin na yim ntia mugura ma che chire jesus o ye bosmo o ye trinity
0: e wo hen
3: o tepum On the original Christian,
0: that's
3: a man to be there. Then you know, I better be actual.
0: Rabbi,
3: my mind will wash it. Besides, is there any better? Besides, any better? Or your Hebrew, you better send it just as never. Oh, I don't know who had the important country. When you wash it, or your brain, knock brain under the man, the
0: Jesus,
3: and brain under the bar.
0: If you catch Jesus,
3: mad and number one friend of Jesus,
0: your friend is saying,
3: pretty sure.
0: Yeshua.
3: Uh-huh.
0: Oh.
3: Jesus is on a brain or on a bra. What did Jesus say? And this is a can Jesus and can't she?
0: Okay, what Jesus Christ and swear?
3: Oh, did you Christ and I say that? What is my own? I mean, who you did? You could Bible school, you know that. The word Christ and I say that, my uncle.
4: John chapter 1, verse number 41. Now, Ozikan Bohun near Simon. Now, Osinu day. Yehu mezaye no nchira sen Christ anade nya was
3: anaka papa papa ka Christ anka hwe but oye Christian pon waka Hebrew yin yim Christ na the bible sasi Christ na sen nya on yakopa was
0: se bible no se ya yet translations be brave ewo bible nim enti translations ni bi ekọ bro fokasem translations ni bi ekọ a tree, Fanti, Binisa, ye come Fanti Cassi, a beco, a becra, Evan says Swahili, a beco house, and a dear. Ain't he? Ebia, Yeshua Hamashiano, ye de barbro from the bay Jesus Christ.
3: Answer the mother.
0: Okay, ain't
3: he? Madam, the song,
0: Yeshua Hamashiano. O de bad tree, Cassaman and Fanti Cassama, a day.
3: Yes, no, be Uncle Cra, and would yes, one of you should
0: say ye cassa different cassa.
3: But I can overhaul. No me you answer them.
0: I
3: so answer yeah, my mention what the I want Hebrew poker Yahweh.
0: Uh-huh.
3: Same.
0: Uh-huh.
3: And Arabia can Allah.
0: Uh-huh.
3: Baka and Jamakasa Yaka Sebia.
0: Ubaka de ya.
3: Ubaka de ya on anaka seven wa I'm abandon, but the other not see.
0: Ebasa Allah
3: Yawa Yahweh your tomorrow ho, yawa Allah your tomorrow ho. And you may yeah, Mabaka
0: Ubika Allah and he's not referring to the omnipotent God we know. And Obinsuka
3: Yawa, Yawa.
0: And yet omnipotent God.
3: Maybe they be one Israel from Arab. One yawa miyamu kra.
0: Okay. It is a Obia or country. Eka so nyanko ponzo refer to different God.
3: Different nyanko ponan. 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
3: No wonya rabbi no bo wonya da. 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
2: Okay.
3: Aha. Let me move your or your
2: baby. I just said, "You must have known." Eddie and Tina now on base was sorry, man. We can Jesus. Can say, "Bia."
3: I can Jesus. I can. The way we now call it, who pray with you? Now that call us, on your papa. I say, "No, you should be. You should not can." That's what I said.
2: Mm-hmm.
3: You should not can. Can the people be?
2: At the foot from being.
3: At the foot from na, I'm a young man. I'm a basketball. It's in seminar, I can answer. Yeah, I should know for Barnabas some more. The book of Barnabas. On any use in the secretary.
2: Barnabas near use to secretary.
3: Yes. I saw the one who they used to the year. Okay, the other use to the other account. In the New Testament, Papa, on the Now, if you be busy, Matthew and I, you are saying, about same people who. If you remember the question. Simply, no home.
2: Matthew Nana,
3: you
2: know,
3: I don't know.
2: I have a Musa and Samba community be nine fair in common.
3: I will be in there, Matthew, yes, you see, you
2: know.
3: Some way, man, we are seeing now, we man in, but the kids are small by brother.
4: Matthew chapter 9, verse number 9. Now, our son, oh, when you be our friend, mighty, there, or say at a G, now, or say no day, Kamodo, now, sorry, Kamodo.
3: Matthew, now, or show me. As the player used to sin, when you people open the Matthew. Not say, yeah, Matthew, no, yeah, apostle in a bit.
2: Sir, or Tron and Wassel.
3: And yo, yeah, Matthew, no, yeah, apostle, and you listen to that. Every one of us, my back and I be there, yeah, do the one. That's it, let you come be.
2: Martin,
3: how can I be there? What do the one that I know? So, walk on Uncle Home. That's not that's the work answer, that's why I should be.
2: Martin,
3: I'm never book of Matthew. I'm not Bible and watch here while you're New Testament. Mark, you mean, no, you're Peter, interpreter. I don't know who you're saying, why not answer that.
2: Okay.
3: I don't know what you're saying.
2: Okay. Hey, yeah. It is here, Messiah, and I'm here in America, so I'm making we are seeing in our mom. I'll be pure, my Ghana. Or may you have problems, be brave. I didn't think I'm here, Fausto. And I read them Fausto, and I can solve your problems.
3: Yo, every sense of Papa. Every sense of them. I'm going to send the Bible in the moon. That Elijah or Rupu Ghana.
2: Okay.
3: We pay one kind
2: of Ghana Dingo.
3: Assyria.
2: Ghana ya Assyria.
3: Assyria only a canopo. A pair of fancy. Copper and paper by a ten. Obiashe, then Oban, a pui. Assyria number the Bacana. A young gun of a canopo.
2: Okay.
3: Oh, yes, but no, Papa, no being him. I can't empo being him there, or your empower won. Minam Bear Macana, I can't won. No, your banana. I'm a shas, I own. More I see there. Blame Moses Saban. One more to Abraham. I'm so okay, Brown, not some. May I hope on a car, Sherman, so I day? Okay, I'm watching. I'm not mother, let's see.
2: Okay.
3: The Muslim Baka, I can't ask some. I'm a book of a band, I can't ask him to you.
2: Okay.
3: I had them not saying, I'm watching.
2: Okay, T. And see, you must have Ghana, dear no. Messiah or Ghana, dear, and Elijah or Ghana, dear, or Senka Ghana, Hotono.
3: A probably ye, a brodo, or be out neighborhood. I'm a million shedder. Maybe I'm a kind of what you move to me. A man may ye. Waji mutuma amana mapenta ampepre
2: nti gana nyanje untu
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3: last year ni iname ye
2: enye mtu munu how do you want it to be
3: enye mtu mde mwa hule emine ya mko prasom Crenin. Now, but the third temple, Namadaba, you don't magana ye.
2: Third
3: temple of God.
2: How many temples do we have?
3: About Kwasam. More the canoe or more part of Kaaba or Mecca. Mankamokia, the red the Okan.
2: Okay.
3: Second was Jerusalem, the temple of Solomon.
2: Okay.
3: Now, I'm questioning the word third temple of Baba. The Elijah not Baba. In your quotation of Baba, about Bambu, about center of the world. Center of the world, Ghana.
2: Inti, I won the third temple now.
3: Oh, no, I'm not urban.
2: Away?
3: Oh, a computer.
2: Oh, I get the point now.
3: Bohanda, a boy and one. If you're Zeka 2020, I hope that Mifin, Majorosalem, also the Bessas, as a Finfin. The women as I said, I want to even finish.
2: Okay, inti, see, I don't say. A commoner, you refer to the Bible. But in the beginning, what's such as a Bible, and yet the real Bible, Nini.
3: No, it's important, bro. What about?
2: Yeah, then I will you win 73.
3: Yeah, my papa, and the ah, Papa, say, I'm a mama, can rabbi. Rabbi or Bible teacher, and then there. Number, I make sure more, your teacher. And some more, oh, yeah, in the major trim. Since I said, 2 months, mature, yeah, about Barbara, what I can do.
2: 2 months,
3: mature, yeah. Mature, you are what Barbara and Warren can do.
2: Sound,
3: yes. Sound, yes, you can. More of Banso. The question is about, or some more of Banso by the or by some. That means, oh, my, some bad than the 20 Bible when you run them.
2: Okay. And you saw a dihuna, Dr. Kwame Nkrumah, or person Kagana, a bay, yeah, I know, or the freeman. Send you so a dihuno. Why Elijah?
3: I'm part of being now, Edwin.
2: Kwame Nkrumah ni so adi hunu ni na
3: adu. Ah, wa ma na kwa mu anyi mo oro yen. Be bi raso.
2: Ni bi raso. 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
3: Maka, maka na African Union pa wa ye went to me. I mean, me do wey mo anya African Union.
2: E be take which form? E na ya o ka me ntɛ. Se
3: na pi. 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President ayi, mo ka kana wa sa ye adwa. Se me ya announce there. African Union, I want to me yet. Biraso. Now, I'm my Moko president, a catcher. When I want to show me, yeah. What you tomorrow, you want to one, Bessar, you ever? Cap my bra, while by gentlemen.
2: Bessar, I saw you, who to me to operate? It's you don't need somebody's, you can't say. So be by Joe Atum, who here will be endorsement answer. You have to operate.
3: I'm not saying I'm going to the Damnoyan.
2: Eh,
3: I'm going to the Damnoyan.
2: Okay, indeed. Yavan is a Nkabo Muno na a bit say a national cathedral near a part of Nkabo Munana.
3: Cathedral, I'm not saying to the brother.
2: National cathedral.
3: Oh, David, you don't care and Kabo Massa Kukra.
2: As a national cathedral, then ye.
3: David, I don't say what problem I can have on ye. Oh, yeah, ye. Men are making a one to me yet.
2: Ah,
3: that's a Makasada. Bibi and your man, you ah, I'm a little Asian. Bibi and your man, well. So what are ye? Never mind him out. What you'll be ye. Oh, yeah, ye.
2: It's about to
3: call Commander Sugar Party. My Papa Man will bomb a car to come in the main now, Padamra. Mukogue, Melkoma, Kayan Pabo Homer, where to my boy party. On my hand, your quack a catch and what you to Lazin, also on my quack. My catcher show. Won't to my party that Captain Bram must number with you. Okay, see that. Yeah, what you're quack only.
2: It's a banner, Bacohe be.
3: Hey, one pay, baby, beam, a pit of one as a pain in the gentleman's sana.
2: And yes, I'm saying that because yes, you could have better sooner. On your position, it is your cousin.
3: Yeah. This is an urban, I saw a catch one pin a show and son of what sassy. And sitting sassy, say. But the association about sassy passing, Madame
2: Cartinti. May no last comment. Not many way.
3: My last comment, I end there. Temple and American one seven. I hope another candidate. Also, the moon, the last one in. No, about your assembly. Assembly, you day. Can come.
4: If you got chapter two.
3: Your carbon or your bonaparte uncle. You call the temple of someone, or your bonaparte uncle. Now tell the one says, my uncle Panacano.
4: He gets up to 2, verse number 9. Of feeling to three in Yemeno, but Sasson and Canozano.
3: Also, he named Yemen, the third temple, and other work assassins, the Womaka, the Wizaya.
4: The Miraz and Ossi, Nebiemu, number my assumption.
3: Also, Hana, assumption war. Assumption that.
2: And our third temple.
3: Aha. Oh, your number,
2: a confusion.
3: Oh, your number, son. First. Yeah, yeah, she no, yeah, wouldn't yes, so I wanna patch. Second day, Friday, oh yeah, yeah, sir. I will be cutting up my own cacra, cacra, cacra, cacra, cacra, cacra, cacra, cacra, cacra, cacra, cacra, cacra, cacra, cacra, cacra, cacra, cacra, cacra, cacra, cacra, cacra, cacra, cacra, cacra, 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The temple is not a good thing. The temple is not a good thing. The temple is not a good thing. The temple is not a good thing. The temple is not a good thing. The temple is not a good thing. The temple is not a good thing. The temple is not a good thing. The temple is not a good thing. The temple is not a good thing. The temple is not a good thing. The temple is not a good thing. The temple is not a good thing. The temple is not a good thing. The temple is not a good thing. The temple is not a good thing. The temple is not a good thing. The temple is not a good thing. The temple is not a good thing. The temple is not a good thing. The temple is not a good thing. The temple is not a good thing. The temple is not a good thing. The temple is not a good thing. The temple is not a good thing. The temple is not a good thing. The temple is not a good thing. The temple is not a good thing. The temple is not a good thing. The temple is not a good thing. The temple is not a good thing. The temple is not a good thing. The temple is not a good thing. The temple is not a good thing. The temple is not a good thing. The temple is not a good thing. The temple is not a good thing. The temple is Ghana ban your dinner say din be na we ase. O pe temple.
2: America ni temple so mu osika. Omo ye the powerful economy in the world. China kura de omo nim nyame asem. Omo ye the omo ni America nyina ye the powerful economy in the world. Do we need temple and san o maya yi?
3: How do you get a temple?
2: Adenti. And how are they different from us?
3: I'm sure. Temple was on your skirt. Obaye ya ka ade akwansabia the biggest tourist attraction in the world
2: and the tourist amount for behwa no ko said the amount for cosa

0: call for bunny to a memo. 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
1: 70%. Oh, there be answer them. I'm sure.
0: Since you are
1: my man, I'm in a mind. See, had a few years, I'm a year time. Young couple on board, 3 chances Israel, Mecca, Nagana, no Bible no more. So, I'm in a mind. And see, Israel, Pono, or money now or smoke. Echo Mecca, why now was some damn who was a Ghana?
0: Okay. Mate, in the temple near Barber's Row.
1: Yeah.
0: I call Costra Yame Sumafu.
2: Beth Mark,
0: yes, Beth Mark, and once I'm bureau.
2: Prophetic
1: Mark. Oh, you see, Namakada. I rose a hundred young couple of women's in, or you're gonna who? To the paper. Young couple of women's in, you're gonna ha. I would have bribed you on the barn. Also, would trust upon paper. What give us when I own? Yimizinin.
0: Okay.
1: Mbe ya makina mkupo na sopo kwenye ya mso maka kaka kaka over 10 years. 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
0: Na huu yimizini hadi ya ube pia haya edeni.
1: Nkaka kina mina mbachila huo. 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So upeyin. 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What my kind of papa will be my there from the gun? Nationally, a bad answer. Mark and say
0: Beth Mark.
1: It's my self, I will be now. Will be
0: our Beth Mark.
1: Yes.
0: It's your woozing.
1: Ain't you be a
0: fun to woman?
1: Ain't you be a Yamazaya from income as there from
0: ah. Yamazon.
1: Oh, Yamazon. Oh, Yamazon. Oh,
0: Yamazon. Oh, Yamazon. Oh, Yamazon.
1: Oh, Yamazon.
0: Also, Ufoni ni enti Ufoni ni da yaza tonchen.
1: Ah, yeah.
0: Aha. So I was in on.
1: I'm not in on. Masere pa obi ya wuda.
0: Say yes, obi ya obi o.
1: E obi ya o.
0: Ami mi obi.
1: Dama.
0: Eh. Ana.
1: E obi ya. I'm not sure.
0: Demazi ya o.
1: Anya.
0: Demazi. Eh, u ni ni ya. Oh, e bi create mi besi unhu baby.
1: Abe, zisun yes zisun ya ka.
0: Yes.
1: Ube tuli hard. Masere pa obi na obi. And say, bra, what do you use to come out, shuffle and ask? You know who you not that's an uncle Pamadoasi. Nam Nature Mazel. You know who you are.
0: It's always,
1: oh, yeah, I don't want woman, is that for woman?
0: It's always,
1: do you be about your market?
0: Way name, are we a Messiah?
1: You know what, to me, what? You know what, to Messiah? And you know the two Nankasa, Mazel, Punya, what by Namakasaka.
0: Okay, last one, Namaja, okay, your brain in tea. Said the watchers at temple no o se o pesika
1: nya sika e ba no twa na e kuna ya adwuma de nya sika.
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0: Okay,
1: e ba kwa adwase da o to de ye ye e fashion Jordan,
0: okay, and Jesus,
1: yeah, I'm going to go for a period of one hour.
0: Be a bit of a
1: home.
0: The real hospitals, I hear mamma for yarny idea. And then for bus, Echo Colibuna, Swadoma, Cotempo, no way, and why are sir Echo G, Echo Cofodia Hospital, Echo Polyclinic, Naswa, Ned, the one out,
1: Yam Copana,
0: someone, and your one I ask.
1: And the number of my year Moses Nabridden.
0: That
1: may not concern Abridden. The man of my year was so abridden. 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Ma yo go hospital. I mean so here make was back at the hospital. So be that.
0: As I am kind of simple.
1: Or be all the engines in. So at the time of the poor, cotton.
0: No, Hubert Tono.
1: Yes.
0: The Ajis will be at you with the Asana.
1: And yeah, that's the problem. Yes, you can come on some. Elijah does a cassette, it's an empire.
0: But you want to buy an or sound called Fobibri, Yaria, no Nimo Mujidi. Oh, yes, who can, who she and Mira, me buy Yare, say no, they were cock or sunny Yare.
1: I'm in sure. Israel, no, you're 100%. We know we may be about Ghana hunted them. 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
0: yen, you know,
1: madam for her,
0: who see for a compor, malam for some soon for Christopher in a giddy in your mea bark.
1: When Jenzi

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0: It's
1: your 100% being when I mean one row.
0: It's your bomb pie, your money saying.
1: Oh, yes, I'm incredible. Oh, see, a jar was so. Wouldn't know what so? In the case of a pa, can I uncle on the yard? No, cashing out whoever you are, it won't be over so. In the case of what we know, the bear with the uncle Pratum. Bear with the uncle Pratum. And since also, what's the opinion? I'm not. Then someone who is mistaken. I'm free, I mean, or complain with free, I mean. And so I thought the mama would be a book with you.
0: Okay.
1: That's it. I think I'm coupon us from Ghana. I think I'm going to Thomas.
0: Yeah, I'm so full.
1: You know, I'm going to be a bear. But you ask me, Jay, now ask him what I'm going to be a bear.
0: Amen. I'm so full. Me that's a pass and your tones are frail. Waba. Now I'm going to be a bear. Once I'm now okay, I'm going to be a deal. Now, the my tree, I'm going to say, Ebia, a first of its kind, I eat ye. Periodically, I bring your abrason, you better on saffro.
1: Yo.
0: In any way, is in common. You
1: better be like the man will see.
0: Oh, you better throw.
1: I saw some oyazi. Incidents, I say,
0: We might understand you. This is 3 points, and I'm a pick a free conversation. Yeah, you have him. One, I will need Elijah. The third temple lava will be as a war a confi utrium. Aha. Anna, three. The temple nyen yin ebe jia tum no bia ba wa be suma. And on a be my breakthrough.
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0: 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Said the Saudi Arabia, Afibia, Omokono. Said the amount for Suko Israel, the temple of Solomon. 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
0: The language. 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Mizi me tasi.
2: Oh yeah, sure.
0: Oh, me te pa.
2: No.
0: Ah, also.
2: Kwesi,
0: I want a king country on the man. Okay.
1: And the thing that I don't yanko poni fiye. Eba, I can't accept that.
0: Every yanko poni
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0: 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And I say every the power book.
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0: Agwezi. 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I was your 40 Osofo and our ten in Kano, Elijah of our days and our ten in Kano. I want to refresh me. 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Oh, radio get results and far, and then someone fool you there, friend. Oh, ready, sister Ruth Cox, relax. Why? Oh, ready. Asempa 94.7 FM, or talk all day. Yasetrem Jumedi, and I was so good so I and nyamesoma for yawo ena yene no edi nkomo no. 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A lot of people were not sorry ho pa our big auditorium, a lot of people, including TV so they be celebrities, musicians, baby. 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
0: e oba ha so futa de show na jesu na so akodi o interview na oko
1: se on say
0: o sheshe krasa
1: ejuma no o saw the time watari so futa re de
0: ah
1: but me pe life pa
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1: o de me tie dress ba ha all the time eh in your first time
0: wa sheshe ankasa We just stop and then tell you about your day.
1: Yes,
0: prophetess, we didn't ask the same.
1: We didn't ask the prophetess blessing. I'm one of
0: prophetess blessing.
1: I'm one of
0: yeah, who win you now? We prophetess.
1: Oh, no.
0: Mm-hmm.
1: Yeah, who may be prophetess? Yeah, who may trouble some fee?
0: Mm-hmm.
1: We find a son, I'm a mommy a confo. Okay, now my papa a confo. And now my mommy, so you'll be on also now or grow up. Abosomso.
0: Mhm.
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1: The main some need also. 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
0: I say ye din komo this week. 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
0: It is not processing it is a fire film. How are it here?
1: Oh, okay. 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
1: 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Because some I don't bet me be a. It's here, Becca and Sanan come, say, Naco fear, co baby fufro, Nacoma could be sassy, and not of frim. It's your frimono, tetinus also be wua, nay a shanna, or be wua near shanna bam.
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3: fear.
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2: we your comfort enti ukodi
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1: Yes, and then you know, mark bebrio.
2: And then you know, Okofia, Momuncha. 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
1: 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Maybe soon you know, met me a beard, actually.
2: Baby, yes, true.
1: Said Obedi, Jim Wadas,
2: but Ubia, or Sabi, Umpoka, be Pia, yes, true. Okofia,
1: okay.
2: Oh, Okofia, no, and your trauma and cranny trauma.
1: Yeah,
2: I had the tinny, he said, be at the bar screen. I be why,
1: Marty. 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
1: is yan ni Wednesday
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2: 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A wo ye nyame dwuma.
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2: 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Ya mi sha so ba. Wednesday be hwe wani.
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2: 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Ose,
1: I know, sorry, me wa break mama here 44 junction.
2: 44 junction.
1: Me pa try.
2: Okay. Yeah. Nti, oye counseling, moya sorry Sunday,
1: Friday, Sunday.
2: Okay.
1: Sunday ya yeah, sorry. Mm. Tuesday me ya counseling, mm. Friday me ya counseling. Nye bia o bana sa obey ran so me number ni 053-94-81-888. 053-94-81-888.
2: Me da say. Yes, Mr. Old Friend, and then in Kenya, me more as a moon. And go friend says of my civil home, Fadi and Cabe, ya, nay. Who come back, couldn't call a record for you, Bissan, or see, oh, now me pe power, come a power, until I'm worrying, and so me worry, no, no, ya boom is a to me, John. Oh my God, it's Prophetess Amoni man, I'm telling you, what kind of story, and I may add my Wednesday, and then a bet to us, so I will hand me, Ugusu, it's a Sempa 94.7 FM, auto call day, yes, it's a Jume, dear, and I was Ugusu, I may have brand on a fee, Elder Adamson, so, I will two tap ministry, and also, Emfa Radia Sem, Emreye, my many winning, Komo, Emfa. Thanks to you, Computer Clinic, Hona Eldan, so prepare no so di nyami asema bro, no so for two tap ministry second branch no ni e di nkomo. Thanks to you, Computer Clinic, he said men fan to us say owo eye kuiano suhum kwan so asema Nkesi Road kuiano and a thanks to you, Computer Clinic, ona tie nkomo we ed si akase koye scan kutra scan ana koye bi na ope accurate scan pa dia accurate scan pa dia. 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Omo ni dientia, omo di jumedian, hospital na koshi kuyano. Said a beya, who hear some j any proper treatment in tea. Well, also a in tea otwa, what in yanya baby a da ho, come a fefefefefe. Now, why do I arisa? Now, do we see a do I arisa? Come a. To why are you phobia da ho, or yaria who do in ebia, for niche a kuyano, a wo a ye, a samanke say, so whom a quine so. Na kwa jiwa yarisa. Pachopi, omu telephone number ni 0545 25 28 80 0545 24 25 28 and a 80 and a 0205 96 16 and a 09 0205 96 11 and a 09. 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From Neji Eye Wayarisa. Na Bibia and Tutodin and Fama. Mekai will say, Adum FM Y2K Jam. No, eh, Basu Yameya Adumwa Friday, 2nd of October 2026. Ewa La Palm Dome. Inside La Palm Royal Beach Hotel. 8 p.m. Come with your crop top, your baggy jeans, your baggy top, your durak. Nafe. O big foot nefabra na bra be party free 2000 e ba no hip life songs are not year to no e no na ye dey echo jam e pa e wo adum fm y2k jam 2026 legendary high life performance e be koso and afi hip life 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
0: to 10 year mount nipa year mount ye nipa 8 dear into mu ye group am betimi aka mo abo mo 10 na fe mo tue nipa 8 dear pacho pi friend number we na e book for we take it and abram multimedia your front desk and be to take it number ni 0593038769 and I say ofa phone and what dial it *725*3404# *725*3404# Nafi what follow prompt now they are told will take it but your Kojak toothpaste any wash mouth for as you are sending your day jumedi bro Valex Lees equipped equipped limited Dom Master Lawson Dereye ginger beaters and Afi Nadia no matri Lawson delay ginger beaters eka humbi any day bro 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I say, yeah, cause one out here, you may be mobile. Yadi Radum TV Sunday via 8 p.m. Kono bo se I'm off for a person be presenters a base broadcasters and so on. Mudashe. Na bibia nko so kama kama Elder Adams are joining me Two Tap Ministry Elder ni eche radi asa Elder na ti sayin
4: Radi yanko po adom Emo ye pa mpa choso e
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4: Emre do This year your 20 minutes Radi hon hon be boye Aye Mibedu wale mi hon adi kwenti Radi mame Message enre nyumri
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4: odo fo erade asumdwe nkan wa odi wa we fi dia to asempa 94.7 fm Baby, I'm ready to do patch for a sofemi. Niawe ye bi aro reja ni ti ense mo ye pa because and they said they are say kono. And that na dey yard so baby e do no. I was saying kure en e dey di. Nti no patch for a sofemi. Oso fo kwati patch bo mpa man ni en chance.
5: Patch ye bo mpa ye. On kon kon ye da wase and enso dey. Say we bi akonyan e dey amaye. Ye jai fidue mo a shewosa. 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Ye bre to me die peninie ahon moni bia ase. Yes, Rose, Rade, Mawasima, Ebe, and Yuja, and Frunko, Manchang, or Macumamo, and Oma Dreamo. That Rade to me, and Yatanabia, a woman cremona, or Mode, a semi Rade to an amor ye bremo. Yet I was a sober and a sir with Jesus Christ, Udimunti, Amen.
4: Amen, Pa, a Radin and Copon, and Shino. Odo for Tia ye, Pa, and ask my dear Bruno, a spiritual wisdom is what we need. Whom Munyan, sir, and I mean, no mean, ye hear. Tisa utie mi afo aso FM ye pa. Ye ndina nyankopon asem so Matthew chapter 24 verses number 3.
5: Matthew chapter 24 verses number 3.
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4: ko Sensa, HSA, Jesus Christ, and Maya, and Abeno, and I know you have only beside Jesus Christ.
5: Yes,
4: Boise was saying,
5: Monsha
4: and will be another. Monsha and will be another.
5: Verses number 5. Was in there Nippa be braid, me dee baba,
4: Nippa be braid, me dee becasse.
5: Mini Christo,
4: Mini Christo,
5: but that the Nippa P.
4: Nayana refuse Christo, and you who nominate Mojana Wono. I say, a Nippa and Casa woman and Babo, Nippa be braid, me dee bassa, Mini Christo. What I say, a dinner dear, Nase, oh, be so a Christoni. Odi asen di nkwara oba ubo de ton ho so a erade ncheke e no be so bi bi Kristo ni ani efri ni mu ba de chere tie ni ye pa ko to aso
5: verses number 24
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4: 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What is your call?
5: But you're 12 verses number 12. What say? Now, and I'm saying, Mumu Yabedos, and
4: I'm saying, Mumu Yabedos, and
5: I'm saying, Mumu Yabedos,
4: yes. And then be very confused, and I'm saying, say, now, Mumu Yabedos, crack, crack, crack, crack, crack, crack, crack, crack, crack, crack, crack, crack, crack, crack, crack, crack, crack, crack, crack, 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
5: answer matthew chapter 24 verse number
4: 24 na
5: was it a christo atrofo
4: o say christo atrofo
5: e di for atrofo be sole
4: any a di for atrofo bebre be
5: de e be sole
4: na obeye nsenchire ni
5: akase
4: ni anwanwade
5: a e betumi abase
4: e betumi abase ti
5: o be dada wona we yi wonpo
4: wo be dada wona we yi wonpo
5: verse 24 say hwe makama chire mo dada
4: na chese ni ekoso no e be dada christo fo mpo ambu jine mu wo anya careful a e be dada
5: okay ko Was it your macatra modada? Was it into a catra mose? She or was reso?
4: Yes.
5: Ah, was a moon co? She or empiamoa? Was a moon yin?
4: Oh, you know about Darcy or some men caught men near tree. Oh, yes, here. Darcy and Jesus Christ, sir. She or be to be moon qua. I and any one number moja woro. Never moon quano, or no one number moja woro. Tien yepa. No, we are an answer so sorry and or a bacope. And you knew who are sorry. What you say? Tie semo ye pa.
5: Verses number 27. Was in asade enyinam pai free epoye na esran kwa atoye no. Said the odipa ba no enso ebeye arane no.
4: Na che se obetwa bibiye bi. But when me ka semo church Jesus Christ is any different. Ni de ne se or your spirit of truth.
5: Yes.
4: Enye lies. Sir Paul any people tam ebe din troa enka ye ye nya Bible. Che se ye boy we ase no na Quran ne Bible ni ho. John 1:1. Me pese yakon mako mako.
5: The book of John chapter 1 verse number
4: 1. Ni ye hwe se na asem no ho asem
5: e bo bia. Yakopon asem ni.
4: Bible na ye the same baba me se baba bible we ebet me kum nipa. 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Who the be di bone. Me kan kwara chiro. Because bebre asase na enye papa. E wi om ye. To an hwe obe hwe obi asase na bobra. An fa so bi amba so. En ti baba bible no se Holy Spirit and so ma obe quote the wrong way.
5: The book of John chapter 1 verse
4: 1
5: was say fiti ase no
4: was say fiti ase
5: no na asem no wo ho
4: afre so won kure no o so yase yo bo wi ase no na Quran ni na Bible ni yo o so say fiti ase na asem no ho asem ne ka ni Quran e Bible ni e ka en fiti ase ye nya mbo wi ase mpo no na asem ne di kan asem no jina so di bo wi ase
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7: 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Ko Job, chapter 32.
8: Job Job chapter 32.
7: A banning semi says one share here, eh? Mamma Casamito, Obebu Biabunfia, but near spirit in it, Tinum Yaka, Obiania, near Holy Spirit. Me can't quite at all. Go. 7, 32 verse 7 to 9.
8: Job chapter 32, verses number verse 7 to 9. What's a
7: Mekase?
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8: John chapter 1 verses number 12
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7: yes enti eye Jesus Christ din eye jidia ye nye sa tumi ne be ne ba enye din foforo bia John 14 verse 6 no sanko hobi wa me
8: John chapter 14 verses number
7: 6 e kwani ba akope enye mienu enye miensa enye nan enye num me ka rekwa na chiro e kwani only one enti tie ne ye pa na one wan yira ko
8: John chapter 14 verses number 6
7: wasere
8: wasena Jesus say no say
7: Jesus say no say
8: me ne kwani no
7: me Jesus Christo ene kwani no
8: me ne no kure no
7: me ene no kure no
8: wase ene nkwa no
7: yes
8: wase obi imma e jano
7: obi ene obet ma ba e janin chain without Jesus Christ na say there is no name obet ma first wa ko heaven only Jesus Christ's name and say sumi anjira Jesus Christ so no ayira it is sumu e hani only Jesus Christ because under the light of the world one for Jesus wa ayira it is say your book kwato say for kwawe su kwa brochile na for kwa foforo so e na brochile obi pie bewo foro te tie ne ye pa only Jesus Christ is the way the truth and the life.
8: Yes.
7: No one. Yes, no one except Jesus Christ. Tieni ye pa. Enti e di bi ari mo bi ano. Ma men ka se me chiro. 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Bu le chemi bu bu ka se me ni assassin e wiye. 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Jesus Christ.

0: If it's a real magician or wire or bear wire no abansa. Now, where you only pa only mrano eddy or say a banner or say verse 4 or say the or sole. Na on man who so etia de our friend Unyankopon.
1: Yes.
0: And I was some enina.
2: A hand of credit that. No, sorry, on man who sing Yanko and woman who sing Yankopon. A honor of a sort of chimino. And to say, na nipe bi a man who say et sing Yankopon, who is a yantro. 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
2: yes
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0: atro to me
2: o ti ase ye atro to me
0: ne ensenchire ne
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2: yes
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2: Oda for media assembly baby, you know, you may catch on and say, Every year, baby, would you agree? Ebe foul. Ma when you know, say, oh, man, in few crime, you know, so. And some may be no betty, but she ye so ben and two in the cream, because a man so ye boo at here, Jesus Christ on found himself, where Jao, I'm a year we are on a dad down. 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
3: 0272 47 44 44 88 88 02 72 44 44 sorry 47 44 44 88 88 Freyan Nano Krebiaka Yankanchiro Amen Elder Adams and our turning kind of two tap ministry circle branch and of free and then on your bechera de 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
4: What's some more better than we are? 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Would you call Bibram assembly idea? Omadi Galam said, Omadi two, where are some Wempino, a diabatuja? 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And some become where we are born near Debra was a Cassiabo. Test young Gaza, and we are can for the me. 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
4: All of a sudden, you only ask to be able to watch your trade and I know. Say, Yinki. Your cook is here, KMA boss, Metro boss. Ma or Chesse, Yambo is in the ending. 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
7: 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So technically we are trying to create a path of access for emergency services to reach those people, those quarters there. The Ghana Redevelopment Authority is a functional institution and they have control of all railway land. So how will KMA be able to sell an asset that belongs to one responsible state?
3: Adwempa hene Kofi Mensa amanebo ay free adum asantimantem kuropon bedwa mu
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9: 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I mean, so Yakupon or Becca Macoma, not 2028, you know. Momadi School 70, Mukoko 70, and a Mukwana, you best out to us about Mutino. Jim Dolana, Yasia Kofamos, and what's 70? Pedro Nasi, Atosasi, and Toso. You're not too Pedro Romania, Papa, to be in Apapa to Nan, only a Kam was them. Sabay, you might be a day, a fistful. Yasia, you go on to take it in there, but Mamma Tiamunya Biana. And Kukoi and was a we can say. I then ordered Kukoi Ban was in there be a young Kukoi Dua. A maimu, yet if you have brochure Bano and also the door, it's a bay a baby sister, depending to the Bray and Kukoi. No Bia, you know, Bia Kobin and Kukoi Wife. And now Yabusa minister was here, Kokono. And Kokono, you to tell my young crop for Yadidao must say. And now my name, when
8: I'm here, I'm here. Hallelujah. Well, I am a chef of Jerry, the for one more caddy, a poor man, Tamu, Alexander Kojo Jare. Now, Sabi Bain, I said, there be such a fellow, you want to DC, MC, one hour, Hope, and Emmanuel Covinti. But I remember you are me and T. Now, one and Fidia, I bind the Abba Seven for any quay. Mudia Kogu and Suani quay built to Mamadi took a cigar corner, and was a meh. 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
10: 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Me who baby, I want your information here then every year. 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Obe recut. 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It's an say, we are no more.
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8: Hey, MC, you know, no. Opani Conti, Emmanuel Conti, one on MC, ma, a month for a walk, I be brim. And I'll tell you about Facebook, Albuhuno, and you're quite a demono. And Fidiano Subina, and I'm quite a swatch, a chakron. I send me an NDC Jem Trenia or Wabba Trumpeson, and so Penny Goffet Bonsu. I did two jazz here. What I said, my shepherd Janino Casana, 24 hour economy, and a 24 hour economy, a jagu, Ebersam, Uncle Crujman was a Sassamoa, my shepherd Janine can look at him. Was here by a share, come, just was a share of Pepin Fijamino, which had near my banwa ye, and near my air cost. One per term, why? Now, my shepherd, Jenny, but my backers are some there, not a young one, papa. Now, a buyer or so, Sabrino, or born home, my papa, or because why you, my paddy, a woman for Caddy.
11: I tell about call, can I am ya? And with Messrs. Jasset, ye pray at the papa and their my crew. No, empino, a pray at the court of Pimaso. Schools need be at the same fountain, Pima, or Bubo, sir, Wabua, and Mufani be a corner. Yes, a baby, not Kinesia Technical School, enter, sir. It took some of us, it would be the brain child. I did my friend be a normal performing. Our busy school, so you know, Cassa, any certain incentives, better to honor more than an child of Kidisney High School. Any near some brilliant students, some of Kidisney High School, Miss Yandia. And then, you can one of the performing schools, our Eastern region, who to me, Kidisney High School in Fremu. On the basis of this, I will form a Marco B schools. You know, I wish you said. Yenso, ye mani bit me a ye kidis near high school abe ye pen pen an o kano. Ye pen pa ye wani kidis near high school, assumes near high school. Ye fan te pen mene wesi girls ye wano. E nwa ye bi, ene wo kidis near high school ne pen pen. E wo assumes near high school. So, I call on him, say, mo ombu, ye, mo fra wanya school, ye kidis near high school ne assumes near high school, say, ye nkrasi school. We ye improving school and developing to the status of grade A school, so I was so honored as a member of parliament, you know. He should know best and know better of the situation. Only adding value to the education system rather than say ultimize it and move on from choosing Kidisne High School to make it better. To be a member of parliament, and you took Ghana for expecting a lot from him, likewise Kidisne constituency.
8: Hey, anyway, hey, opening Godfred Bonsu, one on a year MDC, I'm on your good gym training. Adima akade abatu ampesu aso nene ena hote yenu
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12: so far we have screened about 300 people and then we have identified one or two issues. We cannot say that maybe we have about 250 problems or 300 problems, but we have people that are having issues that need immediate attention.
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13: This month September is a prostate cancer month awareness, and I want to sincerely thank them most heartily. You know, the health of both officers and inmates is a major concern, and it's one of the pillars of the Thin Prison 360 initiative line by our Director General, Mrs. Tenshi Bafu Boni.
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15: 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Doctor Nine was here.
16: Okay.
15: I almost toilet. I am my school. I say I am quite a lot of parliament. I see a budget. I'm a boy. I'm a boy. I'm a boy. I'm a boy. I'm a boy. I'm a boy. I'm a boy. I'm a boy. I'm a
16: boy. I'm a boy. I'm a boy. I'm a boy. I'm
17: a boy. I'm a boy. I'm a boy. I'm a boy. I'm a boy. I'm a boy. I'm a boy. I'm a boy. I'm a boy. I'm a
16: boy.
17: I'm a boy. I'm a boy. I'm a boy. I'm a boy. I'm a boy. I'm a boy. I'm going to church on the moon or cram is all moco meeting about Momos Mammy cry. If you're in America, say, never back. I could be meeting Casamata.
16: Obri, I have a hotel. Obi,
2: hello, Obi.
16: What do you want to be?
18: We won't know the men are watching the moon. And I'll be one of my friends, I think.
16: Yes, did she obey a bank at the pen? Well, hey, no one knew. A dear Panama Capano.
18: Ah, na wani wani biya ye. 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
18: 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Oh, yeah, for our Pound Kankas of the Wabra, on his I had a little fool, I had a little, or that time with the Wab on the boat. Oh, yeah, Shadi, just
2: Obi, Mamimisa, Mamimisa, na Michelle Domo, a goo. If you honey a bunch of yabo paka kraka, I did and they are no musiana.
16: Aha, Obri, and you plenty of no cassette. I don't know who in Iran or is there. We are no more and come for the air or more every one. Obri, at the answer. So, baby, I'm saying I am man. So, I thought the better than I'm going to say, ah, now I am in the answer. I'm on the DC, I'm on the Pimoa. Now, I'm money at the air, Chester Fasaviano, or my year, and the agenda point your name. And now, one more epicure, a fine catch a penny fine. Now, if you play the whole and penny for a crack, our more and this, you know, a fine catch a penny, our new jump with the other watch, no more than that. And so, now always the most important one, but one will have, and now, and this, you know, and penny for about 50 minutes over half. I mean, and maybe now, we need a big amount of community or three. See, you only for dominant year, and now, one more epicure, a fine catch a penny, room for Sadek of Baka, a fine crack. Panicatia, Yamakaba, and Oba Adum F. Tamso, and they have a hot that Jenna Musumi, and they've been a Catwadi Woody C.
19: Whatever they are,
16: and I've been a Catwadi Woody C.
19: This year, I mean, I did a mine and I like myself.
16: Oh, okay, I did a mine. Okay, T. Mania, I did a mine. Now, my name was 1212. Now, you can't do Jama. I think that's just up and possibly I say, this year, every year, I can't tell you, I did a mine. You can't put to a day, but then I become.
19: Oh, oui, papa, papa. 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
16: Ok.
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16: bien. 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
19: On a un peu de temps.
16: On a un peu de temps, ok. Ok, yes, à Djaya Southeast. Yes, yes, yes, yes. So, how do you know him? La fin de la fin de la
19: oh, you know, quite a bit.
16: But I say, you know,
2: Obi, Obi, what was our hit, Nanadine?
16: Nana.
20: Nana,
16: watch it, yeah. It's Nana, watch one on it, and the Jamaican. I don't know about one of you. That was the Jamaican, oh yeah, I have one of the Southeast. And I had a bonk of one watch, I said, where is he or by, yeah. Yamian, what about you, my son, the mouth room, sir?
8: Nina is our hostem. DC a danwa de ya ubia suran wagunusuo and a suku down bebuago a besi 24 market. Suku down beseno udi besi 24 market as edi was it on wa wabre wa jim. A maquia hostem at the amount for no. Now to see any obey edi hong komono.
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21: yeah ye wo teacher deficit. Currently, you have teachers over 200, almost 300 teachers. And it's a big challenge in your district. Apart from that furniture, the assembly is helping. But I think we need more furniture, especially KG furniture and a KG building, KG facilities. So far, you said that need KG facilities. Or need KG furniture is the hexagonal furniture. And it's a big medium. So, Ama assembly, I aware, not just say next batch of furniture, be buying instead of monone duaro, rather mostly any hexagonal furniture for the teachers. Yes, teachers accommodation is a very big challenge. Ewo your district, higher Galamsey area, and in this month, and I say year, renter your teachers now. I'm saying you'll be shocked. No more cry, any chain, buildings are a war was in the teacher. Accommodation there, very, very serious.
2: Enti pengine yetin nkan eye panipa be de chiro hwe ngumasu asuom ewo adanse akrofo mba twom pasu asu Charles Clifford man anu disem na te na wawie ye na eye district coordinating director David Kofi Dokli enso ekasa ye wo chimse nkura nie hadwene pa na so no anamontu ba ko mienu nyese bi wo ho anim anim ye wo be ye edia fa ho
22: ya all the number of classroom blocks a lot of communities, some have been completed and are your commission. And I've been so happy now. Almost to us to SEC, different communities. And our furniture, so we are procuring various kinds of furniture under the District Assembly Common Fund for various schools. Yeah. So our next contract will be awarded under the Common Fund. Some selected communities are ensured any. Classroom blocks now already for construction and baby so classroom blocks have problems renovation washrooms near the end mechanized work different schools.
2: Enti district coordinating director eye adanse akrofo mabatom pasu aso yewra David Kofi Dokli ene ena uti ye.
8: A half man term on your dear nature, and Penny, you know, so on your country for Emma, a Bayatria, Eshama, Mabunu, and your Jumaya, Mature Youth Employment Authority. A year, Openi, Razak, Audu. 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
0: 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In fact, we are first fees. Ah, yeah, yeah. You better be better by BMC fees, but Samba. Menu Cassay Crown, or you be a porter not to honor. Yes, and register new applicant or per se, a chair or more and San Juma.
8: Razak Audu of Mantemu Penny, I want to share youth employment authority. So, Nenna Tiana, we are here, and I mention a yes with Tiffy, and I'm for near Tano Tiffy, Penny, I want to Jeremu, second for the my youth employment authority. 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
1: was introduced over 100 years ago into Ghana. Nobody knows the history of the introduction. But bamboo has now become domesticated. Bamboo can give us a lot of uses in Ghana, from building houses to crafts, fashion, making dresses, and also producing paper pulp, which has been introduced in Ghana over the last 5 years and is giving a lot of communities livelihoods. The country that benefits most in the world is China. They have about $25 billion of annual revenue from bamboo. This is the time. Bamboo can do restoration, bamboo can do reclamation. So all degraded land should be looked at and then given to bamboo. And we should encourage the youth, we should encourage women, we should encourage persons with disabilities to get into bamboo restoration. We are calling on government, especially the EPA, the Agric Minister, the Forestry Commission, to make sure that they support this initiative so that we can turn our local economies around and then give them the livelihood they deserve.
0: And Vincent, awotwe ena wote ne ka kye se wobobobo bo sika hodo amaya hodo enya firi pampro dua bamboo pa sika nkrofuo die na Ghana ye wo kye se ensase enya se ebia ensase kwa ya yio wo die ba bia 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
1: Who could have been set China? Bamboo, my dear, massacre, I must say, bamboo, I am near many near the year. Near the year, see me, chopping sticks. At three. I'm off 60 be on the different to 6 China, you know, and you try it here. It be a books. The bamboo won't pass with you, but I ain't my own can. I'm seeing I am what now be building a membership bamboo game. Yet, yes, on us, and to me, they said they were home passing in Ireland to me. I'm the washer in Sasia, it did to Galamse Nayajana. Bamboo cry one of the best options. It's answer, and no, no. And church is a dear woman who may be in the and a band as a resource and metallic.
0: Enti atiefo fanche ne no du ba bi na epese bu ni mu kakra pani abedi akira wo ha ye kwa ibretu so wa sentimentem mum kwabena adu bona anodisem ena woti ye
2: 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Now, what I was is what I'm punching a business or darting away. And to Omoko, Rescum was say, Kim, Omon to Sadamanu, Omama Jinny, and you, a woman, a bassa, a madachi, a bitch, and so the Amawan.
3: School fees are not free SHS, and you are to us, so we are to Sammy and your crab, you are not quite over me. I say, I know you are in the work with Yasa, what for quite a Biana, and then no one.

0: when you need to Lucia, then a school, then Kona Hogunum. I feel school be Amrahom, Baba Nawatia Dunkamia and that, Baba Fon, Yadia Fria Babesam. So come be about Faso Diasen in Chenin Baby, nor the Aquada, the Bako, bet you were baby you were the Pamua, Lubonum, Etramo, Baby Nubia Super Glue. 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Oh, Kona bet you were, me, Obamfi, Samanko can be Mara Menko, Subambia, the Ansam Fata, Oda, one sorry, the Quadidia. This is what I teach. I subam bebre okwa rules and regulations about the manumia. 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Fano to hofo. Not your offering by my son when you go school new year. 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

0: Penimpa or shall messian so our doma a poe man cinemu or penny bedu from pound and our tea, you know. 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And you a few more contise. 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
1: bye.
0: In search and your mea to my inumbishia, farman for you said,
2: you have been from Master Prenda Junior can tampo at the about say, dear, young woman, she has some dear. I was saying, yes, I'm in the Biopa, dear Kran, of course, you was in Chiamkoma, Mammy Hajia Mohammed, incoming MPP, National Women's Organizer. Hopeful, Nedia, what the Ebaye, and on Sasso, and Reverend Shadrach, Eddie Free, dear, so or Sir Rich 1FM, Cassia Bonum, a demo hoding, Dandia, and Asam Kitua, was say a year, Tola, Dagate, a Wachian, Papa, one also the Adibayan, no, or say a Cassia Bonum in Mudahua, and ye Asam Kitua, na Francis, or say Yam. Was say a year Mampani and dissolve a National Cathedral Board. Oh, see, we did any kind of was a moon.
0: Now, it dissolve on any.
2: It's a say.
0: Yeah, last year it dissolved on this year, and dissolve on that. A gardens were catching.
2: Yeah, a coffee parliament at the about say a gunner will become my upper and I'll be what and a mission will say, yeah, no coupon shrammy. Bako, Mame Jesua also at the about was say happy holiday. Encoma yo or Cynthia. I see greetings from Ghana Jollof. Says he, ah, Mami Jesua. 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
0: 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Kelchako toothpaste, a poor Saint Papenye, Yeri Jebidian, how you and I choose here, fitter, and can be a woman and a free one. Bibia Shosia, and a ye, not fee woman, my dao. DBS, one of my chances in our coloring class and enchants, Papa de Bodanso. What do you have a margin? 2 4 Martinaho, then Womuniano. 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

0: Herbal and Alternative Medical Hospital Bena Black History and the War America China Africa ne Ghana mpeni fo abona baso se o say are mo man for tia popa
1: eh Amin Scientific Hospital I had a sabia o won fidie mo aso ya woda so a fidie ne kire o yade na no asan so sa o yade
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3: So I may answer in English.
2: So okay, that's fine, easy about that's fine.
3: Yeah, so you said my name opens doors for me. It does, but if I sit still and I don't, you know, utilize, you know, my ideas and visions, then nothing will, you know, become reality. So I'm making the effort to, you know, make my dreams and aspirations come to pass.
2: Ujana Shua.
3: Obeba.
2: That's it.
4: In terms of the coach, you before from here, my app. So now you communicate here, for the squad, Wasamiti is going through the process. I was only clubs, Kasa, I was only player, Kasa, I was also sending invitation. I was a management committee discussing. It's going through the process. As soon as they are done, we will announce. In terms of the coach, you before from here, my app. So now you communicate here, for the squad, Wasamiti is going through the process. I was only clubs, Kasa, I was only player, Kasa, I was also sending invitation. I was a management committee discussing. It's going through the process. As soon as they are done, we will announce. In terms of the coach,
2: fire for fire. My name is Kobe Stone. Yeah. You are. I eat the powers, what can come, if able to see, oh, quick. Well, before you can stand as a nursing training, if you stand, you can be a world champion. I told him. I told champ. And the boss, who can stand? Me, yeah. I can't stand as a nursing training. But if do you know you are champ?
5: He advised me.
2: Do you know you are champ?
5: If me, I can't be a world champion. I will give thanks to
2: Professor
5: himself. God, he talked to me. Yeah. I don't listen.
2: In actually, a favorite time, she okay. A favorite time,
5: she okay. What can come? A favorite time, she okay.

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1: Fire for fire, ni Kobe Stone, one of the best. Obe fire. Monday to Friday, Fatua Doom TV. Natunase, ne e fire nkwa. Ne janu blazy. 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It's here. Even if it's a fire, no joke, crap. One head. We don't see.
2: President, with your more fire, said that our kind. Ojana Shishimi. And I want to ask
3: you. Ojana Shishimi.
2: Ojana Shishimi.
3: And to my representative.
2: Okay. Who are saying we are okay? Who say, the truth will always win the battle. In fact, a kasaba kwa de biyana mebo, a wo fire for fire so. Eno, enchile muna nga sa yede.
3: Se, ucha ntra, entro biye ni hoa, I stand in the test of time da. But, uye the opposite, which is the truth. Ukwa Zanzibar, truth ni bepie. Ukwa Timbuktu, truth ni bepie.
2: Okay.
3: And the media, I can say, in everything that we do, let's be honest, let's be truthful. And when you are truthful, you don't call court with Jupiter, EVP. You don't call Pluto, EVP.
4: I've always said that truth would always win the battle. If you lie, lies will come after you. If you lie, lies will come after you. And I'm repeating again. If you lie, lies will come after you. I've always said,
5: Shatta Wale.

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0: Monday to Friday, Fatu Adum TV. Natunase, ne fire nkwa. Ne janu iblazi, iblazi ne iblazi. Ne fire, fire. Kobe stone, Kobe. Any stone, stone in fire. Ishia, even if it's a fire, no joke, we won't have.
2: The budget for the tournament indicated the management committee members were going to have 272,000 dollars to split among themselves. But what we utilized of that line was 250 and not the 272 as captured in the budget submitted. Again, we had a policy that the management committee members would not be entitled to winning bonuses as it used to be the case. So during the qualifiers, all the games we played and won, the management committee members did not receive anything as the players and other technical officials were receiving as winning bonuses. So visa processing outcomes, we were able to process through our system a total of 986 visa applications, but 441, or a little over that, were successful. The Ghana Football Association also did process some of the visas also. They process that of the players, they process that of some former players and other officials. Chairman, we procured tickets to support our fans. We spent about $1.26 million in the procurement of the 2,922 tickets. Spread as follows: Ghana versus Panama 948, Ghana versus England 1,000 tickets, Ghana versus Croatia 974 tickets. The category and breakdowns of the tickets procured is as follows: for Ghana Panama category 1, we had 100, and the FIFA face value was 450. But for each ticket, FIFA allowed the member association to add 10% administrative cost. So the actual payment will be 450 plus 10% of that value. So the actual payment was 495. The supporter premier tier was 249. That also has a face value of 450, but we paid 495. The supporter standard tier, 199. It was $380, but 10% on 380 made it 418. The supporter value tier 250 was 140, 10% made it 154. Then the supporter entry tier was 150 at $60, and 10% on it made it 66. Ghana versus England, we got 1,000. Category 1 was also 100 and at $600. For face value, but 10% administrative cost moved it to 660. The supporter premier tier was 300, also at $600, and the purchase price was 660. The supporter standard tier was 200, value was 430 face value, 10% on it moved it to $473. Then the supporter value tier 250, the face value was 220, 10% on it moved it to 242. Then the supporter entry tier was 150, face value was 60, 10% 66. total number of tickets for Ghana versus England was 1,000. Then Ghana versus Croatia, we had category one also 100, and it went for 500, and so 10% on it moved it to 550.
1: If government has accounted for the appearance fees and per diems, then we are asking for the same level of transparency

Fire live 10 p.m. to 11 p.m. Air Doom TV, so live DSTV channel 280 10 p.m. to 11 p.m. Air Doom TV Fire for Fire Ghana for the Duane 8 a.m. Ewa Sempa 94.7 FM. Second day, Takrade, Ahaya Seda FM. Duduona and ATA. That was second day, Takrade. Aintino, Yabe Fire, Champion Fat TV, no two, mammy. Catcher and non fan two. And then, Mene, Ghana, Oko Parliament. I mean, Parliamentarian and a whole the freshest. A member crab a can for no honorable Vincent Eko Asifua. Oh, a solid man, and the one a special guest, Ujana Shishino, Ujana Shishin into a professional, Ujana Shua Obeba, Ujana Shishi honorable Vincent Eko Asifua, and Ujana Shishino straight from Parliament. Into a better journal, Ghana and EBA UTA, while we share life. Mediama 92.5, Takwane Nishieso, Asede FM, that was second day, Takrade 105.9, Market Circle, Edem Life, El Hono, and Amuam UTA was Sempa 94.7, Honorable Befire Professional. While we decline at TSA, Sports Minister na ya kachiro umu kwa waka pupaya ni ya kachiro mse umu mei account ya kaye so umu mei de umu mei account sebi omaini sika eni ya jijide kwa ye taxpayers money black stars ni omaini japadie eti ye busa Sports Minister honorable Kofi Idi Adams mimi busa ni se wei ni sika ye spene ya na Essence Ghana flashes your multi figures. Yati figures 58.9 million Ghana cedis. Almost $1.2 million on 2,299 tickets. 2,920 what? 22 tickets for three World Cup group matches. Questions, no, ye busa bebre so apeja. Sir, over 115 million Ghana cedis. And only ye nya ye, ewo mobilization, sikane ya chichi ye, no sika ye nya ye, no, no. Fine. But minister, say ye vye work up, no, preparation ni adye, ni eme fife fauni nyina, no. Mi busa o se figures, no. And no, and they represent the full year with the Bayana. And no question, no. And yet, party politics, and yet, NDC, and yet, MPP, and yet, accusations. Just accountability, no, and I'm a person you don't come on. A son said, so, my total figure, no, hey, a dear Baco. Oh, my total figure, no, hey, a dear Baco. What I say? Oh my total figure no and unko and all sign actually sika yes penny yeah no so no and you see a different thing when you catch it all straight ain't he honorable minister me busa say 58.9 million no and a complete figure ana me busa Mi busao ahana ubiyesha ziye diye fri. 58.9 million o diene kovaye. Eye preparation. Eye camping. Eye traveling. Eye accommodation. Eye bonuses. Anane ye diene sasi kano ne ye diene. Eye logistics. Eye technical team no medical na diene ene ye diene. Dear Ben, a war 58.9 million, no, dear a womb. And a dear sooner enim. What I say, dear a womb, dear a war inside, and a dear sooner war outside.
ma ye total keke ma ye items no and I saw the ma ye many minister na kasa no honorable Kofi Di Adams Ghana for ehia only your friend say number ba kupe breaking it down boom boom boom because so man penny say transparency and accountability I know why you so emphatic say I will blast us on my penny di kai ebo okoko what say upo what di kai emma warning what sending signal in my it is a transportation it is a ya catch the ssc net here accommodation it is a say ya catch the ssc net here the bonus is say ya catch the ssc bonus ni ni breaking it down so I'm breaking it down public no on media no more access say say Ghana you call World Cup no ye nyam faso na ye nyam faso Ghana for better access transparency here details where school be anywhere be e de be come e de be see you but catch us a transparency here details $1.2 million ewo ticket and then e call ma ticket back we are figures we know and here see a best scrutinizing here properly what I say so who you should bro for approximately I know I said you say and no hey almost new one why now yeah can and yeah you honorable it's all my Ghana 40 years here now and yeah you want to raise these questions it's in and there Santos Afri honorable a call Vincent Asifua ewa when we receive your ticket, no beneficiaries, no kwan be na ye fa so select wom ahin e timi e call supporters afam ahin e call officials afam ahin e call other groups ticket ni nyina no ye yusu ni nyina ana bi kai e na Ghana for na wa approach no ye yeden na ye chema wom eh, my special guest in bra. Ni ninkomo. Wajaje, mamema me we no. To wa se mame. 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

0: majan and do mame, ma, and nomina, and no mame. 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Way and especial song, media work, Amono. 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
1: wanga sa
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0: okay
1: na say de ya mi beba weekend mi bana me bewie e wo eye fire for fire so wa ha
0: more fire
1: jane asisemia na me de bedru he
0: ma
1: be de fire for fire
0: more fire
1: ja
0: more fire honorable and consistent as of wa mo amuti o radio no on e kasa no live El fire for fire so. Na enyumina ya boy de welcome on who is
1: eh? Stone boy, fantastic. Binu fire for fire. Ya obe starti ya ninyuma ode starti ya nono.
0: Okay.
1: Mbe baba na muzi ya kwe di edia sa onyon na mabe turun hadia mbe edia ya bebo sa anyom no.
0: Ya beso jadaba.
1: Enti. Muzi ya nwa mbuza minister for sports. Zan se. I mean, you asked Tawali in Stone Bomb, but promises it could be. Yeah. I sought for answers. Unfortunately, I have not been able to get the answers. But apart from that, these two gentlemen are putting Ghana on the map.
0: Yeah.
1: Fantastic musicians.
0: Yeah.
1: Fantastic musician. Fantastic musician. Yeah. You know, some of the things that has been happening between Omo in terms of social media.
0: Yeah.
1: Me as a young person, I agree.
0: Okay.
1: That is one of the things I remember.
0: Industry,
1: you know, what they are saying.
0: Yeah,
1: it's almost so monomanous. I say, maybe I will can't love now. Yeah, yeah, but she didn't know
0: what
1: they are saying.
0: Yeah,
1: I must say, Chrome, yeah,
0: Chindy,
1: a German Chrome boy sitting near Juma and doing our data. I crave it up at Tisha Tawali and also with Tistone boy or more common job of someone.
0: But you are the
1: other two as a carnage or what the age
0: more
1: fall of Nazi Ujano or how now we do feel now who could Tisha Tawali and Nazi Stone boy. I don't know what you are
0: called.
1: The manager
0: more fire. Yemra sports no so ne yen hye de course enra after World Cup en chimu minister de baye wo no opposition it say o tre ne ma se say
1: well ma menchia na menchia a year what you for na me san chia ye ota for consistency
0: the
1: government am be bit won
0: ka enyo
1: mo anka sa me bia anka meteta fo sa bi bia me pe madwuma bia ya na bibie ti me dom ase wo sa kunya na mo de ma me no Enra, a year the Youth and Sports Committee, a warm Rashabijum. Yama, a year the Minister for Sports, any GF for by. Say, a year Ghana for Sika.
0: Okay.
1: And I'm going to call World Cup in Tino. I was on Moba, and I'm going to be Yan Oche. Now, share a year the PFM Act in one. You can't Ghana Sika, and as a public resources, and as a public funds are. In Sika, a free consolidated funds, Munkwamba. Donations from people. They said the Ibrahim Mahama promises of my 5 million, so I'm far my ye. They said the Shatawali Castle of my
0: or the
1: 2 million a coy.
0: Or the 2 million.
1: 2 million out of the five million.
0: Our kind.
1: Mind you, once you Osaka share blasters for no crampo US. Because you have no catch on says or multi qualify or more music be. Or tia for players and no tia technical team.
0: Let's say we all share players in the ball.
1: And the players can share on boss. I can say what you have qualification among my bit make as a coach in Kahoo. The coach now got training one as
0: well. What are they on the boss? You
1: and there be
0: one
1: pay one shells out, but
0: he plays in the movie.
1: Or the players technical team in our coach and Yanni dear Menoka, assistant coach and Yanni dear, goalkeeper trainer and Yanni dear. They are not happy. What do you say? Who should PFM act there? This is our donations in Nayade. public funds and public resources. So what that means is say you were kwenya se bebusa o se se asika no there now the year number 2.
0: Okay,
1: before say ebeko World Cup no man panyini gina se simple so e ka se enya de e de Ghana sika ebe so support bia de akọ abuchimel
0: akọ US and Mexico and Canada
1: sa no man panyini ka ye. In fact o ka ye no ko for born in say ma almost eh anya we dey hunu bi da o. In fact the minister for sport obaha Songo ubusa no see there be there is no way so we be dey omode Ghana supporters ebeko wa abra o man sika na e dey be hwewo
0: yeah
1: and no eye minister for sports by no asimo ka chere ne say on the nipa 431 in the free Ghana e dey call am anone which is US ah say your support you more with state resources eye man America.
0: Next, I seminar on my penny di can kind of
1: minister Ebuso. Ebuso. In fact, the minister Nankasano will be on one assem so. In the Kufia Dams in 2026 around March, and Kufia Dams in 2026 in September.
0: In September.
1: On one Kasano and Hoku. On one Kasano and Hoku ADH in here.
0: Next, one Kasano.
1: Yes,
0: and classroom.
1: In the end, no, but can't ask him next year. Send the 431 or Domo free a year. Aha. Ghana at your call US. Tibusan said, now move flight tickets in on one TI or so many TI.
0: Ministry in TI.
1: Yes.
0: Trasa,
1: and Busan said, now meet me the details of how much was spent on all of them. When Timmy and Yasa figures now, Mammy, or so on mobile and chair in Tomoguso. Minumi,
0: now
1: you
0: buy
1: and walk up and do much
0: more than a moon friend. Did I? You have one free minister, ya, my number, because your car has on my account.
1: Kobusa, the clerk of the committee, and I said the chairman of the committee, even on our platform, yeah, I'm the chair minister, and we are 1 month in here, and then we're busy, me kwaha, and then we see me, and I'm say, whoopoo, whoopoo. Parliament, and as a committee, we have the power to bring you before our committee to come and answer questions. And am I no buy it? Now, name the woman.
0: Okay.
1: Dear woman, say, budget, no. GFA, dear, I'm the common minister. No. Omo di see minister ne ban why no so woni ana mso bi ko fetch e ko hwehwe ya ko hu sa budget
0: e fe ne de budget command minister
1: for approval so but they call a year World Cup no ana minister no so approve ye e ye in that budget ne hu say ye see a free will be purse holder when him say blasters for new tio moka any sky kuto obi cash o e ye transfers
0: okay
1: ye transfer to account
0: to account.
1: So what okay. Is the purse holder doing
0: I know one two petty cash ana.
1: Petty cash the ma GFA. GFA phone na the momo. Say petty cash kwampa ye say. Say any pano. Omo di ahyem. Busa minister say ana omo tua. Say any pano $10,000 on kutekuta pes. What about 120,000?
0: It's ya no FA ni na tua ana no so aban na tua
1: e. FA e ko ministry ho. O ko this kind of free ministry ho.
0: Yeah.
1: So state resources
0: and omo di tua.
1: Omo di tua ye. Ubusa minister na so oni nkrata no na so oni nkrata no no problem me wo krata no enti enye na wo confirm say omuti a person holder $10,000 which is 120,000 ana mi say busa say na musa the security coy matroman bia no didi achi matroman no for about 2 weeks spend your call work up in the world muti a ne say o say no so muti a no $10,000 hey which is 120,000 now uti wa how uti 1 year o salary say
0: Hey,
1: $10,000. Why you need now?
0: Make us $10,000.
1: On the bed, no baby, and the amount. Dietitian can who? Catering can who? Chef on Unquano. Your mom also $10,000 on Yunkudi.
0: But catering
1: and also $10,000
0: on the chef, and so
1: a different.
0: Na difference in area.
1: And your mother also what say new.
0: Chef,
1: need a different, and a catering say different. And we also dietitian. And also me a bear for mom will be also $10,000.
0: As so dietitian, as so chef, as so catering,
1: as so catering.
0: Ubia
1: as no pass holder on so be kuta minister ne bag so be kuta keto kreku bag said wonim ne ama no $10,000 wakoje die free
0: Jesus Christ
1: e ho na me bebusa say okay so mo sa spend say sika we nyina mo ka kire se mumfo obi anko services no ah mode ma awomo no san krofo no fa 431 mo nyina ba na o se ono de he can confirm to me and the committee that all the 431 are back from the United States of America. My men ka wasem bi
0: hey onowo okay say do pao
1: okay say yeah work up ni wey na no there's a newspaper in Canada yefe say newspaper no Globe and Mail akwa kwa say Hanuman Ghanaian Times
0: okay
1: Globe and Mail ana me be two dia publish ye maga we ase afa na nyina hu say encrophobia omo 25 ah omo Canada ah omo de World Cup visa the free Ghana buy omo de buy no omo say afa de omo Ghana bi unto omo
0: ko for asylum
1: infanto I will link it to you ye vie na busa minister ne say I can tell you on authority say say di 431 no mu na ne buy
0: because of their own so
1: yes sir and busa ne say there's one Mr. Oche who is your driver who was sponsored
0: onu minister ne driver
1: yes who was sponsored as part of say di 431 no say di pa no my information is that he is as not back
0: minister and the driver
1: I feel the minister and say Mr. Oche there ebi omodoso na onim say obi onim the crampa anye Mr. Oche no onim no onim by another name. This is on tape anya na meka it's on tape. I mean anybody who watched the committee's response that is what the minister said and I may say okay then that person did not come and I'm saying say the omoye hwehwe mu and I'm say hey sir why driver no problem and I'm say catch say there's another secretary at a year chief director and office your friend Chrissy but bodin when you ask me bodin my friend say almost 24 hours
0: none of them is sports chief director na na say
1: sports chief director
0: sports chief director
1: yes and said you na my bodin o thank you for the now obi am dey deny we
0: no na sports chief director dey and say minister no only me no
1: until I make sure say me bodin
0: and the driver no so no you should know yes. You should know him
1: and I make sure say uncle for me no your mama back so you catch him say nipa 431 na babaka hey from the phobic culture say a toy obua
0: ebolata
1: na ebolata na oni bibi time omo free Ghana echo Boston no so me late it Boston match no which was the England match supporters in drew some few hours before the match e domo be college omo in one hostel be a university be and the college omo no mobile omo pon ye no omo could do back to the hostel. Most of them did not come back. Even the next day, most of them did not come back. Now, omo na yesa be so omo de omo sa ba be hwe Philly match no. E do say ko hwe Philly match which is the Croatia match which was the last match. Mumusa Kofi Adam say, how many tickets na sa 431 people no de ma omo? I can tell you for a fact say we na even 50 people am fa ma omo because no madwane.
0: Na 400 and here he no.
1: Tomorrow ko omo dwane.
0: Ah, just a ticket to no sukrani ye nya o man fa
1: fa ma o mo tafi dia bro fu bi na o mo cheche de ma o mo but let me prove to you let me prove to you enra at the committee ana me busa minister say because unim e don say me dem your lawyer ni intimate say bill dey the point no
0: okay
1: the bill dey say we say no hunu ba bi amede
0: ase o dey nam
1: interview na me catch on say joe me nya ne ntie say the US embassy extra letter the braille. So I'm trying to let them point out that there's a correspondence between you and the U.S. Embassy.
0: Okay.
1: Ah, in that conversation, no. Now U.S. Embassy for no person will find it out. The validation and answer clarification of encrophobia, National Sports Authority for Atrodomwa Ba. Says encrophobia. I'm here juma with National Sports Authority. TNU.
0: Me TNU.
1: Omo ye adwuma with National Sports Authority.
0: Uh-huh.
1: And the US Embassy for no who say there's a certain bit of a doubt. Says ankro for na mpa say omo ni National Sports Authority na ye adwuma. And omo be confirm ye free minister no say please confirm to us. Embassy ne dey ban so omo di din ni bibia the council say let us know say ampa these people are officers of the National Sports Authority. And the minister no ask me work ha nyama na make am. O say o say free ni nua ya ampa for ankra. No say can you confirm Tenkofo we ye adwuma o sports ministry na no see debi na on central letter bi anse nyede e fa ko embassy wo and the minister no communicate back to the embassy say sankrofo no enye workers or staff of the National Sports Authority so all those people were denied visas tin you before then what has happened
2: And the minister, confirmed this on set.
3: There has been correspondence.
2: Okay.
3: Enti se meminua ya ampofankra. Ebeka cho se o bibia se ni ho. I am telling you that how many times na ya ampofankra wa visit a CID office. Ono ane boy na o choose no as chief operating officer. When him say the board somewhere in February was not happy, and there is a publication on it about appointment. The chief operating officer ne ka ho. Ah, no, so omo ntia se because it did not go through due diligence and the proper procedures.
2: And unim ni din.
3: Oh, metimi ahwe. E wo me phone so. Me yeah, metimi ahu din because there was a publication on it.
2: Because me person yeah, nanka wo bo sai din ne ma.
3: Yeah, yeah, there's a publication on it.
2: Me kai ba me
3: so e di. Okay, issue no.
2: Aminya.
3: So, that chief chief operating officer no. Ono so kankrofon na eye yache omo no.
2: Okay.
3: And he has refunded about $35,000 already. Because he can't hear the amount. He can't afford
2: the amount.
3: Why refunded about $35,000? This is on record. I said this yesterday. Nobody has been able to come to defend it and answer to deny it. Now, I cut $20,000. He also had a refund. I said, he can't hear the encore. But what did
2: you say?
3: In fact, that time, you know, offer Nipa 17. Ah, na board, you know. NTSC. Yeah, but George, I
2: see.
3: Nipa 17. I'll try and find because this is not my account. I believe be on say a publication. Minister app on Oha.
2: Okay.
3: Twitter account. Me and my minister said, you know.
2: Matias.
3: So the minister made us know and confirmed this on set. And this will be the catch say, oh, Omunjo Biasika. Nadia and the Obua. Tribe Culture Festival. Not the office. Eh? The office. Our National Sports Authority. Obiante me deny. And let me tell you, from next week, I am going to have another full-blown press conference on the Ghana Tourism Authority, their collaboration with the NSA. Okay? Uh-huh. Their collaboration with the NSA, the Ministry of Sports, and how much Jim Krofosika for visas. And they say there's a full-blown investigation about this matter by the United States of America and its embassy. To the extent said the report has been ferried to the FBI.
2: Hey!
3: Next week, me say, I'll be the sad documents in the bottom. Say, one of your producers, you document which one was, hey, sir. Now, say, yes, my shadow, I'm not.
2: Oh, dear, no,
3: next week. May Triama, we have flu by next week. Would you do so? Yeah, Bellman also, or the convincing to Buono. I will come out with all the information. Now, GTA, how do you? But you are a Ghana Tourism Authority. No? And then, Kofusika, one more year.
2: Hey,
3: okay? We will come there by next week.
2: Maybe, Mame, your response, you know, Membra, sir, and NSC, also, that visa and incense seminar. Bebe se eno so no me di hun komo kakra. Eti, Mate se, ya mpofan kran, so I response, be 40 seconds bi. Mama entie sa response no na iwia yento anko mo ne so.
4: Yep, I think everybody knows very clearly that NSA does not issue visas or, you know, do such stuff, and I've seen some reports in social media. It's definitely not true. I think our legal department will respond, would advise on how to respond to these social media reports, and I'm sure there will be clarity soon enough. But definitely, if anyone is found culpable, I'm sure the law would follow its course, and I'm not above the law, but definitely I'm not involved in any of such things. So let's see what the legal department have to respond to, and if it comes to our attention officially, then we can address it. But we can't be responding to every social
2: fire. ATNUA National Sports Authority Director Ken Yao Ampofu Ankra. Your co-worker, Babia, a chiris. O see NSA, no money there. Omo issue visa na. NSA issue visa.
3: But can this be a good answer? Yes, see, what facilitate? I'm on Crawford today. Any visas with the help of Tribe Fest.
2: Into
3: Bianca, so we issue visa.
2: NSA, no, omo issue visa.
3: How can this be an answer to the claims that you are making?
2: Hey.
3: Yes, see, what Shokrata? U.S. Embassy introducing some people to the U.S. Embassy. Say, CEO, the chief of prison of the defendant, Jenvi.
1: on the chairman, the chairman of the Bisoka. The chairman of the Bisoka will be on him, Yambo Van Krebia, will tell you that these are people who have been very close.
2: Yeah. Yeah. Who said Dini Jemfi?
1: Jemfi.
2: Yeah.
1: The chairman of the beach soccer. Yeah.
2: As on,
1: he has refunded monies. You see, I'm not gonna say it was CID. He has refunded monies. Yeah, the only one is so very funded, you know. But yet they're very funded. From what I've been told, I don't have evidence to it anyway.
2: Okay.
1: But from what I've been told, he has taken close to about $60,000 as cut from Thrive Culture Fest. Because when the Thrive Culture Fest for no, and the yes, I dream idea, you know. But George has
2: said,
1: and by next week, I'll come and link all these things with the Ghana Tourism Authority and how they did it, and how they did that with the Tribe Culture Fest in Fono. So, Tribe Fest for no, I'm going to call US Embassy. They're under investigations as well. They're under investigations. They cannot come and deny this because these are informations that are public knowledge in terms of the institutions. I was information.
2: Honorable, the parliament mo target for Black Stars AFCON here there because you intimin ka say qualification should be the target. 44 years, yenge trophy.
0: Yeah, move cry boys, we move people in cry the moon be that. Kono yango 82. 89 do one place at least team in quality trophy, bra.
2: My target for reappointment in our area.
1: I am a desire of football. What the Ghana Nibia or per football, no name football channel. When there's an influence from behind to those who are manning the team, our pitching as well, you should see. Let me take your mind back. I'm sure say you took your time to watch Ghana versus Panama.
2: Yeah.
1: Even without party.
2: Yeah.
1: Even without party. You took your time to watch it. In fact, the only person that Ghana for Kre who said, oh, you're minus to the team was Jordan, and which I disagree because I know how Jordan plays his football.
2: Okay.
1: And I do not think that he was even a minus as far as this World Cup was concerned.
2: Okay.
1: But even with that one, people talked about Jordan Ayew. Fast forward, go and watch Ghana versus England and how Ghana played. Those two matches, I can tell you for a fact, there was nothing like influence from any outside or anywhere. The coach had...
2: Yes! That's what you believe. Said.
1: No, just check the lineup. And check how the boys played.
2: Okay.
1: And check the philosophy. The philosophy. Forget about the results. Okay. The philosophy. And then... boys, you know, attitude on the pitch.
2: Okay.
1: You could see a certain sense of optimum togetherness among the team without any influence behind.
2: Wow.
1: But right after these two matches, Croatia, even with Colombia, the kind of lineup had Okoye, were you happy? That is why there has been allegations of pay to play, pay to play. You see, for the Black Stars, Ghana team, you know, even though it is not like the days are Stephen Apiania, Samuel Jan, Moni Esi, and Mono Muyeno. Yes, I agree that we have not gotten to that level of standard. No. But it is not a bad team that we cannot get to a quarterfinals or semifinals of AFCON, or even to go to the World Cup and even progress from round of 32.
2: Okay.
1: Who told you, say, if Ghana is solid on the pitch, like the way in England, we cannot score Colombia. Colombia is not a team.
2: Yes, she qualifies as with Ivory Coast. Target in here.
1: The target is that. And what's the philosophy? And the independence, two words. The independence of the technical team will have to be guaranteed.
2: And no.
1: If the independence of the technical team is not guaranteed, and there's influence from the GFA and some people, that fix my player, Kofawe, my real money, son of mana.
2: Intimidu,
1: and the coach himself should not even have unnecessary preference about certain players.
2: Okay.
1: Say, wait there, or your madam for now, wait there, or your be a frame on it, and I bet you are frame, and I say, we are frame. No. If the coach has optimal, because of the coach, because of the time
2: for that. That's GDO coach in
1: the GDO coach, if he's allowed to work.
2: God has circumstances, said the FA
1: player. If he's allowed to work.
2: Me here,
1: because we are first match, Romu, sir, time, sir.
3: And did they allow the coach to do something? Because not Ghana for a day. I come and you were there. What part
2: of team in so? Okay. Mammy has said, baby girl, I'm about now. My mom may announce phone lines, Kakra. Mammy for course, Kakra. Yene honorable Kwasi Fuansu Emwe Nafemi via my interview. Nekama 0302211701 and 0302211702. Fire for fire. 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
5: Masum de wa kra. 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
2: Sure.
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3: ade a me
2: hwese next week so unya dagila
3: yes
2: na
3: ade a me ka etwato eye the good of our football. Before then, no, when you say the Black Queens, tournament in the year, yeah. They wrote letters say, in three omoka as far as bonuses and
2: bonuses be
3: your concern.
2: Yeah.
3: Minister, you know, I'm saying Busano, because as part of the presentation, Obetro no, say, oh, I'm not sure I'm see Joe Debbie in Casa. Maba Wano, almost so no, Omoka tournament, go out by Hoba, who people are returning now call you. Sikan also two of them, so I won't also what you know, Omoka said Debbie. Because of the time when we call a year camp, no, the days, you know, once that time, we are only the tournament days now, mom.
2: Okay.
3: And I'm a link you to the Blasters. And I'm saying, Blasters, you know, when you were paying the per diem, we are from time when we started a camp, and that's what we call a World Cup. We are from the camp. And I'm saying, I didn't manage the whole young master.
2: Say, Blasters, they are carrying home.
3: Blasters,
2: they are carrying
3: home bonuses. Per diem, you know, what you are.
2: Okay.
3: And see, what you are saying?
2: Bonus.
3: But the days, you know, who's a pre-tournament days, no, come back to camp, no.
2: Yeah.
3: Blasters, for no matter you are from day one, inclusive of the days of Mudi, what tournament, you know, which is a World Cup.
2: Matia.
3: But man, they are what you are only when they went for the tournament.
2: Yeah.
3: Or when you have time, I'm call camp.
2: Yes.
3: But the minister says that what you are, which is wrong. And then, may I advocate for Mini Animo Mano.
2: Okay.
3: Mr. Aye, Minister, a mano, bo, kakakra, tia, almost sika ma womo.
2: Okay.
3: Because that is how we will give confidence and some good spirit in our people who represent Ghana. Oh, we be on the Kubia. Till next week, you best have a. You better bring in with the Ghana Tourism Authority.
2: You better ask. You better ask. Me that say. Eti vulnerable video no. The ano wodim commander ano. Feno etchem mame na.
6: And per diems. Then we are asking for the same level of transparency for every other expenditure incurred during the campaign. We are not questioning the entitlement of the players or the technical team to their approved payment. We are questioning the absence of a comprehensive line-by-line account of the operational expenses. Ghanaians deserve to know how the entire 58 million was utilized down to the last city. There were clear banners of the Tribe Culture Fest dealing with visa acquisitions on behalf of the National Sports Authority, supported by the National Sports Authority. Our church further raised questions about approximately $600,000 reportedly realized from this arrangement. The director

0: Gambling when you're true, into channel wash ye mu, and yama wana winding fi dumwachi. Gaming Commission of Ghana, ajin kratu yatum.
1: It's been 19 years of God's goodness. 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
1: 10 years of worship, 10 years of praise, 10 years of prayers, a generation of women lifting one sound to heaven. 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Sunday, 27 September 2026, Sports Complex opposite the University of Ghana Sports Stadium, Accra, 4 p.m. Come, ready to give God the glory he deserves, because 10 years later, we know one thing for sure. 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
2: Shall bet with Medina Siana. 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I fancy a

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0: Yeah, that's the promise I'm watching on that tag code. I know.
1: Well, FDM's the first time I'm a bassoon.
0: Yes.
1: FDA himself. Ne kesiye no yenka. In fact, so bro ni ye susu no cross. Asempa no.
0: Yes.
1: Say, oh, asempa na so ama habia me kadia. Yes, on asempa no.
0: Akadem.
1: Iti sa akwenya uya di ama mino. E akwenya kesepa isanse. Musi wiasi ni iti efe ye. Oh, such an opportunity no ne se. E damasi wo. A wo biso. Eja council papa fire.
2: Asempa.
1: Send your work class, FDA, and we intelligence are all the year, Jumani. So be crying, Pawas, someone, where Jumani did. Oh, yeah, they are what do so. Maybe someone in the award be great. Nami Shamu, one producers, my production crew in here. Nami Chia, yeah, Akutia Mai.
0: Samuel Atachi, Honorable Minister, in charge of Works and Housing, Member of Parliament for Ebuakwa South.
3: In Sri Lanka,
4: I have any. Your authoritative presentations. Me that's it. Me that's it. More official pa.
0: Official
4: pa. Ma would still any Dominic and the entire production team.
0: Sure.
4: You've held your fort strongly. More boy Juma.
0: That's it.
4: I think Oman Yimu is a credible media outlet and as a media platform. Anybody, it's a privilege to appear on this platform.
0: That's
4: it. And for and on behalf of the minority caucus and TAC caucus,
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5: Hey, Jaubi. What's up, Wobi? But I must commend you for what you, the work you did for Mother Ghana when you team in 2023. It will amaze you to know. I mean, just off one penny for Muti. I don't know if they will want me to put their names out there, but Minima Sofo Ghana, the fathers of the charismatic Pentecostal faith. I'll mute this platform.
0: Amen.
5: 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The last time I was

0: which you approach your work. Any Indiana or Brazil, any Yansa, or the away Juma, and your own crown who produces me or Momo County, and the other as a Pafuasi, or your management name or Momo County.
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1: My Tommy Chicken, name me watch you know. 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Script man no just ah Mr. Kobo we see say so Obi Asempa me say hey Obi what you Obi to me so. Aso me tell. Eh Obi e bi e to chicken say about India. Any

0: Washington, University of Florida, and Motin in Kano. Yo, Prof, where do you met Darcy?
1: Yo, me don't know what I'm going to first one on and check out the major baby.
2: For ecosystem, I don't miss it. I think this year I haven't missed ecosystem more than 4 or 5 times. I listen to ecosystem every Tuesday. When I sit in my car, my driver doesn't tune to anything apart from 94.7 ecosystem. I'm a keen listener to ecosystem. And I listen to all the discussions, who is winning, who is losing, whatever. I listen to it every time. That is how come I understand current issues, because they are the most current radio station that discusses current things. That's why I love it. There are other stations, but I'm a consistent. I don't know why they haven't given me an award, because I am one person who listens to them, but they don't know me. Faithful listener.

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1: and anyone who should come up today now or be testify, say,

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And right now, you would deem commodity of mining sites, you know, on the room. And to be intimidating, you are not who do illegal mining when you are not doing it. Me, that was my first time in Joboro. Milko, I wouldn't say, you committed the national coordinator of Mirror. We are committed national coordinator.

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0: 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Me kusi same renan asai asubio. Yatna se ede jumedian airbrem. We are live from our national studios in Kokomlemle, Accra. It's a Monday afternoon.
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0: 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Kusi same live and airbrem. 32 after 2. Radio say bonsu from Yobi. Ena mwenye na aseni, ena saima mwenye na akwaba, enfa mwamra, ekosi senso. It's our nation's biggest and the most authoritative political, social, and current affairs talk show, Asempa FM, your multiple award-winning late afternoon political talk show. My main na production team, na ase, Dominic Isia Boa, Nana Chumberema, Jackson of Saint Tiamwa, Ebenezer Tete, Omai Hine Kwabina Sante, Ekuya Boa Tua Yadom, Ena Samuel Kwadade Irenchi, Omunye na Boa Enechi Domne, Diye Kusi Saint Jumedi. Ebremo, let me say a big thank you. I mean, this weekend was quite eventful. A lot of events happened in our country. Of course, the big one for us here at the multimedia group, you call the Western Region, Ahanta West constituency, from a friend is saying, Abuade to Agudan Kwanta. You call Kujia Yenia. Samuel Kojo Brace, Pebina Fena Hunter Pele,
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0: and Yoko Kokojano. Sounds na here in Accra, in a lawyer Kwesi Kwating, Eware. Beautiful ceremony here in Accra, and your non so Yoko Ekokojano, Emma Oko Eko Ware, Nere Kama, or Moving Pick Hotel here in Accra. Inti, two very, very important events over the weekend. But of course, we heard news, and the Ghana Armed Forces, Ebe Handiova, right of way, Omo Clay, and to His Excellency the President, that's for the Kumasi, Accra Kumasi Expressway. That ceremony has been done. The right of way has been handed over. Omanpenye in Sembe Brena Tuja, which will have a direct impact on that road. And I would share some excerpt of the Omanpenye Ekai, you know, for you. The government communications minister has been gracious enough. Oko, the Facebook page, Wamaya, a snippet of some of the things the president said. The ones we can all follow up and measure the president on. Inti, you can read excerpts, you know, from his page. Here in Accra, so, you know, Enra, you know, was difficult for some investors are investing in recreational facilities, hospitality facilities,
1: La
0: Boma area, Charlie. And easy. I mean, watching amount for investment go down, of course, we'll bring you the backstory. Yene, wana na facilities ni yomu dia ibidin komo ni yomu abemu penye foso ka yedini na ebetuja na mwate diya koso wankasa ewo Laboma. Sounso ena udu weni chumu hafu anua. This video has gone viral. A video a brand TB, we are told sawa ya MPP communications officer ijina school da ibi huwa. He claimed say the assembly now your magazine so my clear school dino mobile bc 24 hour economy market ewo he in that video alleged say assembly ni bebu school dino gu na omosi market ewo and that video has since gone viral. I mean but three different statements and aba out. There are some inherent contradictions in those statements, though. Bakufi Ashanti Regional Minister, Bakufi DC in Ankasao, and Bakufi Deputy Chief of Staff. Inti, yebe kaini nina anafei, yashese de nyoma isi ete. There's also, on the educational front, no issues kakra ebubo eba. You recall, se enche, Education Minister bekai se, plans are far advanced, se abayin ebeshe, ama ya introduce the teaching and learning of Chinese, any Arabic and some other international languages in our schools ewo Ghana. You know, in Tutie and someone education minister can I just say your mampenye vision say be introduces Adi, you know. Only for the president to speak, I think, yesterday or 3 days ago. And or the truth just say, I mean, say Obi was a dreamer, it will remain a pipe dream. because omunwi bibi asa o cabinet a wono eche no and consider bibi asa and speaking on authority as president obeka say obi anto na dwumanya dia bibi asa e because na bibi say eh now man penyi one of the critical cabinet ministerial positions eh education. How is it possible education minister babeka bibi o say your man penyi vision e do man penyi akoma so only for the president to turn around and say omunwi bibi asa ho. I mean, that is it government coordination a problem? I said, Nioma Etesan, would ask all of those questions now when we get into the details of these stories. Indeed, emotion and so emfa, MIA, who are drenched on any of these issues, sir. Your WhatsApp number is 0548 443 523 0548 443 523 0548 443 523. Your WhatsApp number, don't know if our message is in the brain. Oh, share on YouTube live. Uko YouTube, Asempa 94.7 FM. That on YouTube. Ubitum do comment, go ho amaye. And as you be jemre, na yakai amamo. Oma yene kwabinasa ntebet nase. Na yede mehia sem segment, no? Abremo. It's a segment you don't want to miss. Inti, while we discuss our opinions, our views on these national stories, no, na interviews. I was here yesterday, no, na edia film. We have quite a number of interviews, sir. Ebeyano ene. 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It's a Sasso, it come in tontom freckle. Sasso, Charlie. Sasso. So once again, let me say a very big congratulations to my good friend, my colleague at the bar, lawyer Kwesi Kwating, you know, for that amazing event. Charlie, the engagement, the wedding itself, the reception, Charlie, Ekoye, Kwesi Kwating, you're brutal. Benghazi, who need Kwesi Kwating in the year picture? Benghazi. Anyways, where is Obi?
1: Asimba
0: my name is KK Kaswa American Town KK House. I'm really enjoying the show live from Kaswa American Town. Kudos to Honorable Mavis Hawa Kumsen. Obi, your show Ecosisa is the most powerful platform in the country now. Lamtekin Rashid, your dasi. Obi, good afternoon. Trust you and the team are doing well. The Ekosi Sane program is loud and clear at Asante Barbers inside Camberwell, London. And I'm doing the listening with Asante, with Guido, with Ben, with Echo Ghana, with Bernard Texan and Kofi Nat. Master P, our London, and on the way, Abre Master P, Adase. Obi, a happy birthday to the Bono Regional Communications Officer, Dr. Fahad Osman. May the Almighty Allah bless and protect you. Wishing you long life and prosperity. Master Planner Junior, Communications Officer, Kintampo North Constituency. And Onudiwe Abreya Dase. Yadase Papa Papa. Oh, okay. Into a year. Hey. Nadome Collins
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0: National Treasurer aspirant. In accident, wonyaye no no. Wow. Charlie. Enti, I hope you're doing well. Colin say, Obi enim no na say. Unim said in a city or bit me ama yen at Collins Nunchuri Niyama National Treasurer aspirant. Last week mu baby no unya accident na shed in a car aya or that's what ya say and a dum bikeke Charlie. We wish you well. We wish you very, very well. There's this good story as well. I was say yesheni to me. Even before we come to all the other stories, if you are regular on my Joy Online, you may have seen this story. 110 children at Cardiothoracic Center get second chance at life as Ghana Medical Trust Fund marks first year. The story says, for more than 110 children, the first anniversary of the Ghana Medical Trust Fund represents more than a milestone. It is a second chance at life. At the National Cardiothoracic Center at Kwalebu alone, more than 150 patients facing financial barriers to life-saving cardiac treatment are being supported by the fund. About 110 of them are children. For Dr. Ko Ntua Minsa, head of the National Cardiothoracic Center, the figures represent futures that could otherwise have been lost. Behind every patient, he said, is a human being whose future could have been cut short because a family could not afford a life-saving treatment. The intervention is particularly significant for children diagnosed with serious heart conditions. Many families face a difficult choice between the cost of treatment and other basic needs. Dr. Ntua Minsa said the fund is helping to change that reality, giving children the opportunity to return to school, play with their peers, and pursue their ambitions. This story may sound far off, but Dr. Ntua Minsa Ekasai Nensemu Oditu Jwani Bi Eni Yentie Wei. Very, very important.
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2: It's a promise that the President, His Excellency John Dramani Mahama, had made to the entire nation. And we were very excited when it came into fruition. Right from the beginning, we were involved in the planning of a lot of activities. And one of the key interventions that the trust fund determined to do was to replace our cath lab, which got ravaged by a fire last year. They got to work quickly, and true to their timelines, by July of 2026, the cath lab had been fully replaced by a state-of-the-art cath lab. In July and in August, following the commissioning of the cath lab, more than 60 people have benefited from its interventions. We have had complex device implantations, cardiac pacemakers, ICDs and CRTs in our cath lab. Children have also benefited from treatment of congenital heart diseases with occlusion of hole in heart conditions, balloon valvuloplasties, and several other interventional studies. There are many more patients that are lined up. There are many more emergencies that are going to benefit from it. The impact of the Ghana Medical Trust Fund on the cardio center has been immense. As we mentioned earlier, we have also sponsored 15 patients for the pilot phase of the cardiovascular module of the trust fund. Now the cardiovascular module is set to begin, and there are about 150 patients who are already set to benefit from it. It is unthinkable what would have happened to these 150 people who cannot afford life-saving surgery at the cardio center. About 110 of them are children and the rest are adults. These are people who are going to be treated, who are going to get well, come back into the society, contribute their quota. The children are going to grow stronger. They are going to be able to play with their peers. But more importantly, they'll be able to go to school, continue their education to whatever level that they can attain. They'll be able to learn a vocation, come back and work and contribute to the development of the country. And who knows what will become of these children. The adults have also been removed from their regular schedule because of illness. They are going to be restored and then they are going back. This is a great investment in humanity. It is a great investment in the restoration of life. It is a great investment in the restoration of hope. And I think if I'm to summarize the work of the Ghana Medical Trust Fund, it really is an organization that has brought hope to many Ghanaians. It has brought life to many Ghanaians. And it has brought a renewed sense of confidence that when people are ill, they will not need to look at the amount of money they or their family have, but they are confident that the state is able to save them. The state is able to help them through an instrument like the medical trust fund. We congratulate them on this achievement. To do so much in a year is significant indeed. And we are aware that it is not only in the Kolebu Teaching Hospital or the cardio center, but they are also doing great things in Kumasi, where a new cardiology center is being set up for the very first time. In Tamale, a cardiology center is also going to be set up for the first time. For us at the cardio center, we are very excited by this because it gives us the opportunity to be able to collaborate with our colleagues in Kumasi and Tamale to extend our services. We'll be able to mentor them, we'll be able to teach them, and patients will no longer have to come from Kumasi and Tamale all the way to the cardio center to have this treatment. Indeed, life-saving cardiac care is being brought closer and closer to the people. And I know that beyond Kumasi, beyond Tamale, there are several other places who will get these services. For the first time, what we have dreamed of, what we have hoped for, is beginning to unfold right before our eyes. And we can only thank Ghana Medical Trust Fund for this.

0: And that was the voice of Dr. Ntia. Nyamea dom wabe cancer ewo ahomaneso. Ma yene Dr. Ntia Minsa ini enkomo. And you've heard his voice. Mo amoshe o YouTube live kwa de mo videos no of some of the project at the Ghana Medical Trust Fund AYE. Aye be ma yenu anuma ewo cardiovascular issues no. Omotimienya ayarehwe miene doc ini enkomo teunafe yen twaso doc. Utemen kan e kosi sense ni akwaba. Hello.
1: Hello.
0: Yeah, doc. Me ba chow ote minka.
1: Yes, sir. I try me too, Kasi.
0: Nice. Inti Sisiana ye bow voice no on the support a Ghana Medical Trust Fund.
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0: A patient be 150 umuhia cardio care and now we can say emu be 110 aye enkola. How serious are the issues that we need to away?
1: Actually, that's it. Actually, Nkwala only has conditions, you know. And you're so serious, say, Akwala Akuma, and we're touching on, and affected the Nipidiani, you know. Akwana, and we're Nipidiani, you know. We're Nipidiani. If he has money, it is a Fumano area, not in the piano and so area. And you see, we say, San Palai, Womu and Timini, Womu Agimu and Timi and B. Womu Timi, Yakasia and Yetinti. Womu and Timi and Coast, yes, and said, if you are now Womu Yare. Now, Womu Coast in Yakwa, Womu Timi and Timu and Sia, I hear ye. Now, a banana, I will say, Wabodachi. Mudachi, na eno akwa kwa ye problem. Eno nchi se ye tini ye operation ima saan kwa de ya e sovo sa problem ini na
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0: okay. Inti to successfully perform a surgery or kwala o hole in heart, send a whole beton a camano, a canny a bear saying.
1: It's actually a kumaya treatment, you only go a year day, pa, inti a canoe, a shall see a fee bear 80,000 Ghana cedis, to see bear 150. Ghana cedis. It's I say, if you did, consumables near dinner, your cranina, if he abuchi, I think so, a yamuja, a mu and a yedi, sa, opeshi, and to be bia, baby, bia, yia, ya tuchni, na ya sanso, edifufro, ayama,
0: edifufra, baho. And from the video, no, new machines here, ye who say, must set it up at our National Cardio Center. No, we in a medical trust fund. The far honka.
1: Hello.
0: Yeah, doc. What do you mean? Hello, doc.
1: Hello.
0: Yes. Me bato. What do you mean? Ka.
1: Me bato. What do you mean?
0: Yeah, na me busa se. In the video I hear, no, new equipment or machine se. I don't know, say theater was a day, you know. Nina, Ghana Medical Trust Fund, a far honka.
1: Patro, Annie, one more I hear BBA, your friend, or cardiac catheterization lab. You may add the whoop or share, sir, if you gave you. Na, you'd be in Fiji, Apple Door, as you share womb to me, and you won't come on over. Na, am I inquiring, am I you, your air course, or our community? Na and Kwala, one more holy heart, your special device, and it's me, Edifa, in Timua, Epo Akumanimo, yet they are quite pretty to Puno. The go home, mana in Pino, so it be Ayakitua, and after a home after Chimakakra. It's me be near the Bibia Fenno Saint, Ashimu. After so in Penifokra, Woma, a young heart attack. Ah, Bojatua, a blocky in Tina, a war upon Hono, it's me, Epo could be me. Na ye distance and so a shepho, emma ni be my moja, a call up one of them, heart attack no, na ye treat ye. One who saw Makuma embo ye, and I saw Makuma no, I ye weak no. It's me, Emma, or movie beer, friend of cardiac patient.
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1: The name of Yakuma Epo, average of the year 72 times in a minute. The minimum of our modem, a less than that, less than 60. To be a 40 something, be a 30 something. You cry in the 20s. Now, you hear me be a friend of cardiac pacemaker. Ah, a bit in Yama, Akumano, Aboy, in a Bayer, only a Kunuina, and what they know the age of cardiac arrest. Akumano, itini, a jai, and answer, Senya Ebono, a cinema, Akumani Jaibo. In for 40 sano, Yama will be very a friend of cardiac defibrillator. Mean yet sure say it's here for every the day I was in him say will be a winner cardiac arrest near the if he be about
0: this
1: electric shock. Yeah, man, electric shock. Now, yeah, was special one. I know you're the share in the Padremo. In Tiano, your friend, implantable cardiac defibrillator. Yeah, it's here for whom are a cinemono. I know you're a scanner defibrillator. Yeah, okay. Implantable cardiac defibrillator. You're the share. A command was in a day, sad, you know, cardiac arrest on the inside of a pet. Now, a man of shock, a woman, you're pulling inside. Now, a revival of man of
0: the
1: cat lab, no. And so, here you are, your Mahama, OBB, I don't know, that Chevy Bree, I'm uncle for. There will be no so a friend of cardiac race synchronization.
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1: And also, so say, a man of M. Boy, a man of I am weak. And I need weeks, no, and so, and yeah, you decide to give me shame up. And no, as it's not Yama Bibi, it's me, Edani, Emma, Kumano, Enya, Amode, Emmanuel, and Samba.
0: Okay,
1: it is our equipment in the year, equipment to be above the wire, above the amount for the Bibi, and
0: one. 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
1: Patcho ani Ghana Medical Trust Fund afa omo treatment no nyina ka. You can imagine say it will run in the millions.
0: Millions.
1: Patcho ani it will run in the millions. But what ma fa ho nyina ka ah. A bad boy patient, if a person says, if you carry a boy, if you pass saying, and as I say, a form, and send me an answer on bank account to me. If you go here, you're a bandit,
2: you're
1: a bandit, you're a bandit, yeah, call Ghana Medical Trust Fund. Me and the airship water anymore. On my jatum, say, on which yaka, Naya, yes, I appreciate them.
0: Oh, wow.
1: You need this and be brave, and I buy a home here.
0: Wow. That's nice. I mean, now he has our confirmation in tea. Yeah, that's say Papa, pass it. What Jim Rennie, you didn't come. Munko, some way, you may be near. You better say, didn't come up you. Why?
1: Yeah, that's it.
0: Fantastic. Dr. Eko Intua Minsa and Amotenea, he's the director, National Cardiothoracic Center, Ewo Kolebu, and Amotenea. That's an amazing story.

0: 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Because Uncle Fuyanka, hitherto, we will say, yeah, the one on TV, Sunday radio, so as Jessica, it's something to be proud of. 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
1: Me, Josu. Yes. Onya Minsunshua, Yenyaba. Obo bia dako, you know. De bia dameka. Uye bebunu. Ewa manyo semu. Na mampenyi bia nya omujidi. Eye risku.
0: Yeah.
1: It's not a joke.
0: Yeah.
1: Especially with the kind of mindset all Africans in between a year 20 to 40 in the MZO. They say, who's all ye? Broiler.
0: Yeah.
1: So, man, a booze. Why didn't you need it? So, I said, he said, oh, mampenyi bi. And risky.
0: Yes.
1: So I say, na se ujai to me bia. Ordinarily, when you say on sentiminka, at the mawa, you don't have a choice than to honestly work and work your ass out. Ma baby awe ye jumano, man pen your fao, ikura o free so wa ofo oma wadofo. Even those who had doubts.
0: Yeah.
1: Eventually come out and say, we are going to
2: come
1: out. I love it when Obia me name no, you know, and I'm so proud of these two personalities, James Ejenim Boateng and Obo Obia Dako, especially this afternoon on Obo Obia Dako. You don't call baby, aye nye, we ni ho, machine ni ho, table ni ho, we ni ho. Yes, a court now work or setting
0: up. So I said,
1: maybe we just have a simple enough form, sir. Say one casano when you're ready.
0: Yeah.
1: Say also overcome beyond the normal line. No. Now, funny say, see, a grown up good you are. You can't get this results, sir. Yeah.
0: I mean, to even get the office,
1: set
0: up the office, get the staff.
1: I'm telling you.
0: Because the government was so negotiating with NHIA. No,

0: literally said, say, campaign na ye ni yenyai. Equipment na ye power regional. Omunkwa toni ni na. They've bought everything.
1: $10 million.
0: One company.
1: Wow.
0: And it takes somebody with a certain level of credibility and integrity for people to have that belief in you. See, this kind of man who the Bay Area Jimmy was Saudi.
1: All right, so kudos
0: to the team.
1: On any team, you know, we'll be a dark one. So kudos. And they do baby, I'm a serious. I would change. When I'm a more friends, I walk away and I'll change fashion. A you. Only if it's radio gold, you know.
0: Share with the corner.
1: It's radio gold, you know. Why, you know, whole pump pace, I have been your position. T on Cassa Uncle for now with Magazine of Benya.
0: Obeya position,
1: I've been our dress.
0: Only more time it is.
1: Because those times, God, radio gold 2001.
0: Yeah.
1: Nah, or slippers, be a yeah. Mass slippers, be yeah. Either Gucci or Louis Vuitton, or say, nah,
0: 2001,
1: yeah, or Bono, they ban infinity, na go pa one infinity,
0: yeah,
1: na wow, I see that we're born. So, move, yeah, but yeah, I know some of these things open, but fetch me, kudos, Ejumadem,
0: mm-hmm.
1: You are not working for yourself, but you're working for generations yet unborn, and ebeba beda obusu ye din so say. Once upon a time, His Excellency John Dramani Mahama, Emma Wakwenya, Enya Omujidi, Emma Osebetina office beat, Nejina Ghana, name did you maybe Ujumedi or Dieno? I hear any soccer sepa. And once again, we say kudos and don't rest. Koso Hadi is just a stepping stone. Africa now be Kwankasa, Kwankasa, Kwankasa, Olivia Kamadera. Well, Obi, Yadanyamiasi, and then 14 days, I guess, into the 9th month.
0: In September.
1: Yadanyamiasi, Yamiaduma, 22nd, a very special friend, man, been a bad day, do I become with him. But Yadanyamiasi, because David Adamika, weekends mostly, I take the time to go to hospitals to visit various police stations, check government developmental projects, you know, because I've been in a coin, you know, and then maybe in the evening to after church, you know, then they come from 6 to 8:30 apostolic empowerment into after church, you know, then I take time to talk to a lot of correspondents and other opinion leaders across the length and breadth of the country. Na yet meeting come. I am happy that that 24-hour market, no, I know Monsieur Mbibu, the crowd everywhere, but say,
0: and then the crowd say, and I hear me and some, maybe I also conflict you.
1: No problem. Okay. I'm the first one at DC in the buy, no, actually
0: say,
1: and yadia on the touch is a
0: DC in the market, no, umusi.
1: Okay, maybe
0: one car venue crew, moose,
1: and
0: I'm saying, so moon, moose, good,
1: and I barbet, I bet to Jansu say. Sabia Hona no Musku Dynasty, a one or Mede, a Mubusi Gano. So I said, but me the only thing I'm here, and I think the Mira Hakan will be
0: drama. Regional Minister, so issue statement.
1: I think the Mira could be drama change, even I think a deputy chief of staff.
0: Yes, and so I should be
1: but I have not paid attention to that anyway.
0: Yes.
1: Which Unipano Kraka said, the deputy chief of staff, and you see, you know. On support to Sana Montuna, and I say, what's empty saying?
0: Yeah, on also can say, deputy of staff, and someone okay, essentially, and they say, the DC has been asked, say, Omun hold into your mepato, or say, thanks for the video alert in my inbox about the market sighting in the Ahafuano South District. I've been in touch with my brother, the regional minister, Frank Amuakohine, who, as always, is on top of the situation and has long since stopped the process. Of building the market
2: near
0: the school.
1: Okay.
0: The decision to designate the said land for the market was not a government decision.
1: Okay.
0: Once the development was brought to the RCC's attention, the regional minister immediately asked that the process be stopped. The community currently has no available land space for the construction of the model market, which necessitated their choice of the location near the school. But they have been asked to work to find another, more suitable piece of land for the process to commence. We thank all for the interest in development.
1: Obi, sir, dress up. We rehearsed a communication from the mayor. But for the young man, clearly, I don't want to believe that. I also read on a page, he said, young man, Miracles Abuaji. Young man, is it true that the police, a friend, and is it true?
0: Yeah, that's what Miracles are legend. I don't know. Say,
1: what would be the basis for the police to go invite him?
0: Police invite

0: What will they say? What could trust every video?
1: No. The only thing about police invited were publishing false news. If it is not false, then I don't see how the police.
0: But sometimes I don't understand how politicians and these police service sometimes they operate. You know, honestly, Omunya careful.
1: But we have to confirm first.
0: No problem, but Omunya careful. The police service, observe they are dead above.
2: Asempa FM.
0: And government, some government appointees, so many careful. They be a, yeah, they cocoa bottom said 2 million. No. And don't you say we could have power?
1: Yeah.
0: When you are intimidating, victimizing, and making sure that we put you fear in people, it's not power, it's not development.
1: Yes.
0: In the MS, they should be measured in whatever they do because it can't get to a time where Adebia Okebiano crack and it's also appearing as it's been very selective.
1: Yeah.
0: We are saying one day about you poo now for us. So in show way a tap on Chenia, you don't have a choice. We're not going to
1: war.
0: So this particular administration, you know, humility. It should allow a certain space around the system because a wound there is not a solution to anything. No. I'm just suggesting to them. And until this government has benefited from a lot of some of these things. So if you want to correct it, it doesn't take this approach to correct it. Because that time, now most of you are correcting, no. We are so brachy, monty. Into enough from sir, say, oh, because the party back, oh, no, no, oh, dear dinner, oh, no, oh, dear dinner. When I see the approach, I'm looking at them. It's not that we didn't even draw your attention. It's not that we didn't draw your attention to most of the things that you were doing. We drew your attention to it. You refused. Especially lead communication person. I need a friend who could get to a black one, foreign affairs minister.
1: Foreign affairs.
0: Yes. And then there's also intercepted document come say a criminal. You bet you want a document who could very classified. But here is our foreign minister now. Then in opposition. Then no one. It is sometimes is it on one can say Obaya happy if John Mahama is says he's traveling and everything about his travel is out. Obaya happy. We should start admitting that some of the things that we did was not right. And here build your mind on stronger foundations, you know. We need to admit that some of the things that we did, no. Yeah, come on, neighbor. So, there's no.
1: Obeya happy, sir. Come on, penny, go fly to fish.
0: Please. It's not about that. Obeya, they omun demonstrate here. Or you mute on a lot of issues that he raised. Very mute. And you know, lady call a year hole, no, much or more 2015.
1: Yeah, friend is saying.
0: And then look at the conversation around National Cathedral. Is he not ashamed? Is he not ashamed? And I'm hearing the Christian Council in all humility.
1: Yes.
0: And then the Christian Council, even Akache, now they take a different strategy. All the shame.
1: The whole project was
0: all the accusations. And then I never knew the Roman Catholic, I didn't know.
1: And then some men of God.
0: That people in this administration, everybody, and lead amongst them, you could get to a black one. Watched everybody like Ayen Tumagufi. Yeah. Today, reading out the people, the trustees and water, I'm asking myself, how can these people connive and demonstrate that kind of corruptible attitudes and acts? You might not like the location like me. I still insist that it's choked, just like the president said.
1: Yes.
0: But absolutely, the kind of anioma I'm surprised that there was no corruption in there. Christians don't love the who said Christians. You people don't love yourselves. Irreparable. It's been damaged forever.
1: Yeah.
0: This is the country that we have built all these years.
1: So unfair.
0: Yeah, and now you've come with some shit. But you sat where you were sitting, said a lot of things about it. So where is the report? The forensic report? Where is it?
1: No.
0: How can a government that vehemently said that on person Obeti Dinkraba National Cathedral and then local government minister, he appointed the first communication Obeti Abontin was his personal view of making sure the National Cathedral don't do not do a bit more caution. Can you imagine? Can you imagine? So what kind of country are we building? That you destroy people's image, tarnish people's image. You go scot-free, and then your party comes back, and there's a discussion around Adiana na ye bronsam, aye mud, aye mususem, aye Adia umpeso beti di kraichi wadi. Today it's being discussed. How do you feel in your office?
1: And one commentary about app, aye say, oh National Cathedral, no, ye umpesi ebesi because aye obi personal. Project a personal pledge to God. I'm like, do the people who make that argument understand what really has happened? As we speak, Oman, we had to break down a dire judges there. A state land soon, yes, already a minor committee in excess of $90 million. Why would people still make the argument say it will be personal pledge? A quarter personal pledge. We've committed over $90 million
0: from day one
1: on state land.
0: There was nothing like even a personal pledge again. From day one, because the moment that people were judged for their go,
1: it's now a state project. It's gone beyond the national personal pledge.
0: So I judge for their go, and then there will be me stop the cathedral from being from happening. But me, what me imagine say, at debut we could have done maybe. If you look at what traffic jam, the congestion,
1: maybe a different venue.
0: Very different venue. From day one, that has been my argument. So today, people who lied, who maligned, who misrepresented people, said all manner of things against these honorable people. Me mama Joyce, I do baby no ba a reverend a bishop who said program. No person. No person. Said all manner of things about this woman. And you know, Pentecost, Papa, by chairman, by corner home gym. Ya Bruna, be seen there with Wes. In trunk one, Ya Bruna, be seen there. We are all looking on. Today, we have Catholic bishop or Roman or charismatic. Can you imagine? What council? Christian Council, the people involved in this act, what are you going to do? Christian Council, don't perform here. We don't need anything from Christian Council. Because they are now bringing to fore a certain attention, because man, you're careful. Because it's not healthy for us as a country. It's not. See, this is one of the taboos of NDC government. National, I didn't even see this happening that at this point today.
1: Yes.
0: We will have a conversation about this National Cathedral. Victor Kusi Boateng.
1: Yeah.
0: Frimpo Manso, Dr. Jose Ewain. If you read out their names, you say, what really went wrong? Because what's going on? What's going on?
1: I mean, if the forensic audit, no? I established BBC there was some thievery, some corruption. So publish that report and let's have a conversation. And yes, sir, if the state doesn't want to continue, the state should let us know what that land will be used for and why we are not going to continue. We have to know, because as we speak, the state has already committed Sika. We've committed over $90 million. If there is no corruption, let's decide what we are going to do with it. If there is corruption,

0: boat just like that?
1: It's not.
0: How is that possible?
1: It's not cool.
0: How? Oh, my man, you're teaching this, I know. That when we get to campaign times,
1: yes,
0: we can do all manner of things, yes, come back, get power, and then everything that we said about cabinet and change in Ukraine, mm-hmm, a trim call, but the internet never lies. Internet, maybe I'm not being a cabinet and change cathedral, we are Kushini, where do you see, why you say, we didn't know all these things. Mm-hmm. Oh, man, we don't put premium on integrity and credibility.
1: Yes.
0: People think that, maybe I hear what we are saying, and you say, trotro tuni paso edi akohwisem eye nyoma ensem fata eno na ma wo ye obi a e be celebrate so e matter another day. Why do we do this?
1: India, I think,
0: why do we do this?
1: The government now owes all of us a duty. Of course, President Amani Postis na clear say even if that facility will be built, yeah, for taxpayers money, the Christian community should contribute and build it. What would then happen to 90 million? We have to make it clear.
0: I think Christians they've not fought enough.
1: Yes.
0: They've not fought enough.
1: Yes.
0: There's too much cowards and hypocrites in the Christian world.
1: Mm-hmm.
0: They've not fought enough.
1: It's true.
0: We, in fact, the Christian leaders and the all titles that we have given to all manner of people. Mm-hmm. I'm not careful.
1: Mm-hmm.
0: By their acts, you are beginning to see, because the chips are falling, and we are beginning to see through now. The kind of interest they've served over time, they'll be exposed, though, and they are being exposed, though.
1: Because for people to come now and say, there was no corruption in the national...
0: How?
1: And you want to say, in the time I hear there was no corruption in
0: why?
1: The national cathedral. I was there, Nami Tisubi, there was no
0: corruption. Why?
1: Really? Today? Wow. Oman, my meaning, come away, Mrani and Tuaso. Baby, this year, Kweku, or your communications officer, my MPP, I have one Southwest on any video and a call viral on this project. Baby, this year, at the same.
2: You are a radiantum and call.
1: Now, me tell voice, how do you video? Now, our cousins is here the other day. We are Rihanna.
2: Me were said, Negusua, may have a human saw my bapano, and this is horse man who met you my four.
1: Went me and capture no crowd on the camera and so.
2: You see, baby, you try video, no? You buy a phone, so I know the motto about the twilight. Omo bang in the first and omo year in the sombe attack camera, no? And omo ball, my phone, I need chat with you, no? Men cry me no, and I come on. Omo ball phone, no, at the fear form.
1: Yeah, but I say a microphone, not a me chat, a dear. Na obi ba me so abebo phone na e dey am phone ne be capture gidigidi ne kakra ansa na phone na frame nsem
2: an e ho no meta e ho e capture e ji senka o man te kwa be send me high sisi aka me dey no be send you sisi
1: Dominic mon send me high na mon hwe so was a video na at least just to confirm the okay for because the video of o narrative way no is out there. It will be surprising say a capture time or more attack. Why is that part not out there? Really?
2: Yes. Almost CV me phone. And my baby, I mean, yeah, when you miss a in the air. Nothing any in your lock here. Omo delete here. To me, almost struggle to cry my phone and you know a delay and a lock a bit also. It's a lock a bit also. And I'm sure I say, mean be local, no, na mean delete video, no. And I'm a racist tea and tear home, no, I mean, so my bro, a shaft here. But before that, day, na omo the car box, no, or money, crana, kiki, ama, a home win na capture. A young crab, baby, win ya, or many bo phone, a shay, honum, bubon, crano, papa, or many so din, yoma, bobo, or monfimono, a ye nano, and crani gani jammy, and a car. And the car, me no mummy no ho. Into that time, no, I could get a man in, but I could get a machine. Me team struggle, yeah, my phone, and you know, screen time, no, a catchy upper lock and a bedass, no. Next, the Akane, yeah, boom, where you lock, no. an answer will be. And your brother, dear Mira, a bid my name bid the machine. Unlock the phone.
1: Mebao, were you doing a live broadcast? Not a live, no, we are on TikTok. And how did they know? Okay, I'm an interview. And for more, I'm say, you know, the part of the video now, Nani Panoy attacking and giddy giddy by, you know. I'm told, say, apparently, Miracle Sessions, I pardon on his page that this is that part of the video, no. Nani Panoy attacking. No, but my point is, how did they know, say, which now I recording? We almost see the win.
2: Me suspect say tell my call premises hold on na a Saturday 11:20 a.m. a danan kasa no ma greedy a honor my we a market dine on watching say or mobile the movie boo boo boo nanakoto mema bear me and son my dear a dano hell man said I near you ma me call and I may call more and I may call seeking permission if you almost a school dine catrace a young people in the sea ye. Na me ni the communications officer for North Southwest. Na yate se 24-hour market ibi so ba be kwa ha. Ema be ma ne confirm me, yes. With the time post it, si honu mini bibi ya, ibi ya danse. Na me say, okay, enye, yenswe ba si e ba bi ke video. And we'll see you. Iti mi mi gusu wa me ye video ni ya jina me ye chi. Me boy se ne ba akun no se, o kachile me se, o kumu se boy se ne ba akun e piye.
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2: If you have a suspicion, I will say, hey, dear, or no, and a coffee, Sam Peninfona, said the almost a man or more, met you men for back on one, or more better say a super coupe.
1: And Rantella to say, Mosu Unimomo.
2: Nimomo pa nyenche, you did can't bow my son, a bow, Mancrano, if any key too. Mancrans meet me to work or actually or more dying, ya or more team or more demo. Minimum pa omu nsuni me pa
1: omu ye party foa na
2: omu ye NDC party foa party no edi omu eye ye basabasa ye kokun ye nkobu obi ye nkose saa nyoma na na party ne di omu ye ten limited registration make you mind for NDC kwa ye omu ano ye ni omu a ye ni omu te constituency kwa enya hofo
1: edi kuma na why ye official report to the police.
2: Exactly that same day, as a troner who called I don't fall back on my ye, Nami Yami Hono. Mechanical police station. Me call Honom, and I mean, ya will be phone fair frame penny phone. The police station, oh, that I know much seizing the phone, not that the enemy crying.
3: FM.
2: And almost have twice your police station, Honom. Say, or mobile Honom, first where the P3K2 renum say, I'm buying furniture.
3: Asempa FM.
2: I'm sending my lodging a complaint every year. 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Police and NSA, what the commander say, men for want to counter back. Mira, a crane to counter back, it could say a don't be good wa, CID a penny bar or not. A branch here will pray ya, mama ne te hai, so who to ha, ye na ye juma, e hobeka. That time, and a woman a police report, and then a crab a kwan a tag in an
3: article, a simple police report.
2: Ye edina kotina kantabaka na diya police nini kachire ye se o shene huwa muje biye nini hon into a man report nibi eno ntina muhu police report mi nupe no nimi diya nini muni ye chire o gesti no 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
1: Very well. I get you. I mean, once the police is seized with the matter, no, you better the police for my emra substantive issue. And I'm running to this your whole issue statement. Make kind just two paragraphs. I wish to state clearly that the claims made in the video are false, misleading, and politically motivated. They attempt to create the impression that an existing classroom block is going to be demolished to pave way for the construction of the 24-hour model market is simply untrue. For the avoidance of doubt, the classroom block being referred to was constructed in 2022 and has since remained unused. The construction of the facility at the time was a misplaced priority, particularly considering the pressing developmental needs of the people and the fact that the facility has remained unutilized. In the DC Tremua, one, Osi omu bebubu school dino edi esi market enye no kre. School dino ebe si wa market nenso ebe koso. Wanchre in the statement bebi omu si market ne die. Ba wakase enye adia umbe bubu school.
2: Eno, eye atendidi edi kanya, odidi mankran so main asenfo any opinion leader atem. Sebi, obu omu enye mtia. Ni se inti NSA Mura. 2022. Ena mankran so mpeni mfo. A share a crono baby and not a unico or would demarcate crono and at that time baby and then crani co school a dinosaur depleted and unkept our war any a more basabasa a ham crano a crono penny for a trash as a toho a cool assembly for a catch of a say looking at the crony you know or what person would be baby a school size to
3: a simple FM.
2: That should be an answer. Market a bit more possible. I just see the can see school dying at the man crying yet near your Mako. Omko catch assembly, no assembly, no that time, MP or Tesso, a honorable Johnson Kwekwedu, or born a man. You were Johnson Kwekwedu, F for the same at the co presidency, another Danko Kufuado about the bad government, and Omoma will raise funds, and you did see a school dino. 12 unit classroom block. Side by side. You see, here, you know, a binary and a jewelry are handy over the ama a handful. The hands are handy over at the ama assembly, you know, to the education director. The VA not a cut education director, but say another assembly, the better near moving crown at your mo ako. Entry, this is a misplaced clarity. Nana no mo mukutu asa asene to honom edi ma MP se MP insi sa project no ena DC e kasa tia omo yesi abanbe ko abanbe ba abanbe aye onu so se oyɛ 24 hour market
1: ba meba do you know why from 2022 to 2024 amu free aban mu no mo mie sa school na no unim ni senti.
2: A simple FM. 2022 to 2022,
1: again,
2: this had the BR no SD over BBI set.
1: Okay.
2: Edema, assembly no. Na same crime the community, assembly no, education director no.
1: I said, yeah.
2: But at that particular time, no, send a BB or more challenger. It will take the education director to tell us the problem why.
1: Wanfang Kwalankum. Okay.
2: Yes.
1: But can you still confirm, say, baby, ana wujina eye video no? Na what say omu bebubu school dine good ye sim market. And as an omu be sim market no close to the school. Which is which?
2: Let us see. Mira, ye school kakaye ko enye nye kakaye nyaye. Baby, ye project site be an onko. Nye de project billboard na ba BC ho. Where the project is coming from, where the funding is coming from. We do not want to picture serving school premises. We do not want to picture. So, we will tell you a miracle, sir, or the images in our mouth. I say, so, the Ura premises is one. You're greedy, one woman in our market, master,
3: a dino
2: DNA, one may stream right, you know, a dino cheap, you're the greedy one. That place now, so let Man Council District Hospital, as I say, war. Now consider market that comes with noise in front of a hospital that we hear Sunji near the Ashaya Refor. As you could for, we hear Sunji any day at the Ashaya. Now, say, assuming without admittance, say, you move dining pool, your basic school, a market at the Ashaya school in Temua and credit the day. These were the critical questions I may call for me, Quaku Bisa.
1: The communications of Sahafano Southwest constituency, baby this year Kweku and Motien and Kano. Ain't that's the story. The DC statement, no? Interesting read.
4: Yeah, and I'm like,
1: because the DC couldn't confirm, say, assassin or honor no musi dino. The Okan is a muscu dino, but I'm not getting the Koso.
4: Because DC in the crater, they said the worst women organizer the MPP has ever had. My name is Kejemfa West. He's the worst women organizer.
1: Kejemfa, the office school, Daniel.
4: Me catch you, sir. Ne be now done, Dino. Me catch you, one of the worst women organizer.
1: MPP for Enya.
4: Any Sama, I mean. Oh, no, Enya could do. He can't send my any quans or kafa a Hawa Commission. West. On the part of the new man, my chair, where west of? Yeah, I'm telling you, catch off DC now. DC the catch or trace. Somebody catches a dress rehearsal. The on me compare for a reason.
1: Oh, okay.
4: So what I say? Okay. Yeah, no. West women's organizer, national women's organizer, the MPP has had.
1: KJ4.
4: Fuck one more focus.
1: Ah, now KJ4 no Jumo, yeah.
4: Oh, what's the?
1: Hey,
4: what's the? That is another conversation we can have. West. Please give me that back. West, please. Okay. West. Now, you know, one egg, Omko, alleges all your illegal my wire. And you know, I'm going to see the matches. You know,
1: honor.
4: That one more contributed to where we are now. As well as illegal miners. No, hold on. Hold on. But we're a lawyer. Only Hana, one party minister, Bekache, say, or you're involved in the matches. What came out of that? Let's not go there. I'm saying that what the DC wrote before I'm over here interview, me catch you say, we address Reza. Because Abrantiano in Shadan Kujidaho, it's time because the regional minister and the Obia Bekebian address Reza. Woman who clear, now for a DC, what your sort? Utsokrat, I'm say, Suku Dino, Amono, the previous administration, we could see e-blocks. You know? Some of the accusations that the previous administration gave,
1: I
4: can say, miya, papa. Also, by ya, as some corner who said he did what any of them who called in this case, Nananum Crana can send in this allocation number. Yeah. You are choosing a 24-hour market over
1: a school in your
4: now. I'm seeing Gratchy, there's an
1: agar. That is
4: a waste of everybody's time.
1: I mean, completely.
4: You change the mindset.
1: He should be sacked immediately.
4: Who they change the mindset
1: immediately. How can you make this point?
4: Say mindset.
1: Indeed, and so no. On my class, is
4: your mindset?
1: Ni beshe school ni fimfi. Na school.
4: Say mindset.
1: Na market room.
4: It will not represent your interest as
5: a
4: When they represent your interest as mensing grassy.
1: It's unbelievable. It's unbelievable. To even issue that statement is the worst insult of it all. That statement.
4: Okay, worse. I mean,
1: would argue on that way. But I think the Ashanti Regional Minister Mum's statement, you know, a bit more reasonable. I mean, say, hold on. All the stakeholders should come to his office. No money and come. But the DC statement was unfortunate, very, very, very unfortunate.
4: Yeah.
1: But and this thing so should go around. That policy incoherence, no.
4: But say you been
1: how is it possible, sir? District ni ebu banks.
4: And you been akofa
0: I don't know the battle of the Akofabei. And then we have our educational minister who talks about a cabinet decision almost in commission. We have the president who re-emphasizes that
1: cabinet,
0: the cabinet that I chair.
1: Among this casting,
0: was this? Why? It's the education minister, Okofefri, and Dominic, won't confirm I'm saying Naka for print Chinese. Under whose instructions, no more confirm with Omdias Amutino? Under whose instructions?
1: Naka,
0: I'm going to coach that way. Only coach that way. And your policy,
5: I'm going to
1: attend this car, say,
0: and your policy,
1: president, or Monsu Sushi,
0: please,
1: minister, sir. Or my penny vision is your best Chinese. Our mobile baby, teachers, hey, I mean, that's lack of coordination,
0: because that's why the president came across as quite angry.
1: Yes,
0: because when him are you contum po so over castle or mampany as part of the Nisra deal,
1: the Nisra deal was a
0: contum po,
1: but Usha or mampany casana,
0: a contum po,
1: because he's
0: a super, yes, he's a bad new and unpleasant,
1: on authority.
0: Yeah, men, I'm your president, make cabinet, and I'm a channel.
1: Yeah, I'm
0: poor French crown at his and I occupy Chinese casaba. How? Dominic is also say Naka for us to say Omoyed Edge man. Who's instructions?
1: In why the man Naka instructions or moon training teachers and Chinese casa. Your pictures no Musha and not Chinese for picture. Who picture no? China for them woman be training teachers no.
0: Why the mom was instructions?
1: Na Naka shall
0: ask. Even placement issues crano as a minister and team no.
1: Yeah,
0: we have one semka. Placement. The wall said, you see, Omana Kasa is now being built over time. It's been built on half-truths, dishonest, lack of principle. Those things, I said, you are building manukure, you kontompo, any nada, any sa, no mano, abaya part and parcel of Omana.
5: It will be the
0: editor, and finally,
1: but for the president to speak the way he spoke, yenya voice a crank, come
0: boy.
1: For him to speak the way he spoke,
0: the president is shocked.
1: I didn't end this kind of way to cast because I say, Obi Nam air catch them.
0: The president is shocked. Obi my catch from me. See, I didn't really know you are not with you. I am Kaka, I am on phone here. I have phone it here for what, whatever we say here. Never pay you, near in the interest of any political party. I rather choose the Ghana factor and go down than choose political factor or groupings interest. Montiasia, Mr. Montiasi. Because over time, no, we've been so dishonest.
5: Semper FM.
0: We've blackmailed people, we've maligned people, we've misrepresented people, we've not been principled. So our basket,
1: you know, Bauman, you know the experience of Harun Idrisu.

0: to be where he is.
1: Yeah, but Haruna Idrisu cannot come and make that public promise without the consent.
0: I will not go into Haruna Idrisu. Me see what the president has said, Akano. Men cast a sacrosanct, but I believe more in our prayer because no, Obi. It is so beyond the banner so.
1: This is the vision of His Excellency the President.
0: That
1: Chinese language,
0: other foreign language,
1: and students will pick the one person.
0: Also,
1: the vision of the President.
0: How the President captures it. Now, on the French, you crown the bassin. French, the President, the French, the crown, and the dassin. Then the Chinese, you go for plea.
1: The lack of coordination is unbelievable. Wow.
0: Yeah, so Obi Mama Yanya Kev, they be a kind minister see, make appointees, mo pray too much. I'm a pray. No, I'm a pray too much.
1: Since I'm so soon in Casa.
0: Many president mammy.
1: No, the American say, are you by this saying, say? Because knowing you think Haruna Idrisu,
0: my brother, I don't want to comment
1: on comment like
0: we
1: that.
0: I'm done with that comment from Haruna Idrisu. I'm saying that the president of the land repeated it as I am the president, I chair cabinet.
1: Nothing of that sort. So, how could Naka go and train teachers?
0: But that's what I'm asking, that under whose instructions? Under whose instructions?
1: Hey, Charlie, well,
0: under whose instructions? Sometimes when people get what is supposed to be used for, they only use it to intimidate and victimize, to frustrate. But the real issues why power is given to people, to administer. The order of the day.
1: But Chinese customers are Kenya bad.
0: Oh, also the unim Dominic, Ghana Institute of Languages, Eguana. Ghana is a language,
1: Is your mark a unimark?
0: It's your tier day.
1: What's it?
0: Your tier day. Sir, Institute of Languages, your tier day.
1: Chale Boman and Chinese Kassans.
0: No, mini problem. Okay, Kassa, what two chances in which you know now? They can't do anything. They are you.
1: Because,
0: you know,
1: Jesus Christ,
0: this is our education.
1: We'll be sending them a link. If a Daily Graphic report, Enra Naka trains teachers to implement new Chinese language curriculum.
0: And I'm saying, under whose instructions?
1: New Chinese language curriculum. Any?
0: I'm printing. I'm cutting. I'm ready. I'm using Naka. I'm cutting. I'm on Naka. Sir, baby, I'm cross checking. You know, even that Adena Beda man pain.
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1: It's not fair. I can imagine how the education minister will feel listening to the president.
0: It's not fair.
1: Hey, Charlie.
0: MPS Obi. Omo benya 20 years next year. What are the benefits? A Kronan Kasa MPS Kuresi Sukrano. What are the benefits?
1: MPS.
0: MPS.
1: Yeah.
0: This weekend, me the same minimum, same kwana mkwayenti. I just was around and our agency almost here. Almost in your bibri, abeka insure so. Containers bibri, abeka insure so. Because I bro MPS and what is. Even though MPS is here 247 all the time trying to get those containers, CBE, me bo my battle for that. But Obi, containers abeka adienachi no. It's not a joke. Oh. Containers are abaka chileno. It's not a joke. It's in the midst of MPS modimbori in Agapo Aquarius or Motor from Buddha. If you look at the modernity of the whole setup of
2: the
1: port,
0: you are asking yourself after modern sano. Dear infrastructure, dear pan at Temacrodia and Angasano, MPS no.
1: Enya MPS.
0: Dear infrastructure na Ghana Enya. My understanding is that in an attempt to even do some major routes, our more agree some bare routes, no. Abansi first can my almost your first can my abino chair baby out the enye yan kasa bedin yebe ye it ye kasa king mammin chin mammin chino sadia crown yeah kasi edo But 20 years of MPS for the country Ghana and for the people of Tema. What has been the benefit?
1: And by that you mean
0: what has been the benefit?
1: Corporate social responsibility.
0: What has been the benefit? And now make catch yourself. MPS willing, the much to the society.
1: Yeah.
0: Their willingness to construct roads. Some major roads. What they are calling for, they say, you direct us where we are supposed to do.
1: Continue this conversation. My many, colleague elder of the Church of Pentecost.
0: The first no obo organ e kama ka wajaibo. Wajaibo na vision.
2: Me who be there
0: na see on town koko. Onko we praise and worship on various platforms.
1: You know, say no mu invite na oko.
0: Wajaibo.
1: Ana feel. Ka sorry penya kwa beta.
0: Ka chance afi so na ma. O so ma team yen de na nante no. E ni so o ye adwuma. Eye. Yes le no. Na nante ni team be too much. So you should be at the
1: meeting.
0: Me want me to throw the nine as I minister be good.
1: One exciting news, the other one not too exciting. Maybe you shall say with the too excited. We are near the exciting news now. The SUA have one no is a southwest. Issue statement say stakeholders in MRAW office, DC in holding on the project and all of that. But really, the choice of site for South 24 hour economy markets, no process, no at the same. Are you always in the known, say, a hand yeko sino, baby, a yanya will see a Buddha in Bigu, and Sanyo Mandu, do they consult you?
3: That's it, PNC. Yes, yeah, you know, news, no, from a citizen I know complaining about the end of the district assembly, and I have to visit with them to find out how really the situation on the grounds are. Oh, yes, they are Santi Mantam. Usually, as I say, oh, as a government, to be to me, NMB, their year development, it is usually only an anonym and a year in consultation. Now, and see, brief, say they had engaged with Nananom. And Nananom, as I say, I'm the man woman. Now, I'm going to say, abide that no SC school, the ABSC, area, beer. Because of distance, nti no na mankra ne nko na omo expect say crew no benyini e dia kosa side ho nti omo recommend say if there is any new development dia eba assembly ho then it should be towards sa area so that it would be able to grow the community towards the area nti omko twa asase ho e de ma omo. Yes, asase ne close to the school but enye the exact location na gentleman no wanna na all your video no just that you close to the school but now concern here say if you're close to the school what is the intent because market and school of this nature no what it means you say a bit disrupt in crano and I'm say now my initial thoughts you say
2: and market
3: convert this school in now they are here nursery one nursery two KG1, KG2, the Ankradi, and so that as a man, if one no a word, you know, they'll be motivated to keep a monkrano a school whilst the Ankrano, Mamifono, a diomujan. And it's okay, it may be a good idea, but the point is that if stakeholders, a bonoso, and all that, now we all go ahead in this manner, definitely a bad news would say the Yehua, and you'll be an award constituency and municipal, so they may have difficulty understanding what you mean. Every year, I'm saying, we and who said, Nana, no more war, man, crown. So, as we hold the press conference on the same issue, say, gentleman or Bab on Timbe, you know, on no free crew for Frosso. Nasa, crew now, of free soon, I'm on open market in the Acomo. And then, you know, almost said that, I'm planting gentleman, man, a bear, sir, video. Now, or more indicated, sir, baby, much as I said, no crown, a main school, no, in any way. And a baby, a gentleman, call you video, no, a different from baby and an anom, dear mass of fancy market. No, and see, in resolving this issue, no one, I've told the MC, said they should hold on with, which about means I will have to visit the site myself and then see for myself
2: Asimba
3: the proximity of the land to the school as it's been alleged and as an anonymous so a GBS assurance. No. But most importantly, what has come out from all this engagement, you say, there has not been any plans whatsoever, say, that should be on record. The issue of contention here, whether or not the market land, no, a proximity to the school, no, is suitable for co-managing an educational institution and a trading center as it is now, and whether or not structuring will be permissible to be converted into an SG1, SG2, KG1, KG2 for that elementary education for market women, no, and my wives or more your Juma said the assembly investor proposal. So I think that it shouldn't be this issue as we have seen it. I mean, we are a government that operates an open door policy. If there are any issues that come to our attention, our president has said, we engage and listen to all opinions and see how best we'll be able to solve same. And see, I want to assure every Ghanaian, and especially the people of Afuano Southwest, Nana no Mahua Mo press conference, no. And when we say tempest was sure because or more ever fear be say Abia because of this in Tinibia Baba Jimaket Nephew Romansem. We want to assure them say Abia was here this year, Bebois, Timemu for now Boa, Addition for now Boa Kuruno, and then here by Antinema, we encourage tensions whatsoever. Near as regional minister, I'll come engage with Nananom, engage with the assembly, go and have a look at the place so that we'll be able to give the right advice.
1: Okay, I don't want to belabor this point, but one or two questions. One here, so we are not young man, need a video now. The site had been cleared. He is alleging, say, baby, I'm not clear, no. Any baby, I know, BBC market, which would be the market will essentially be sandwiched between two school blocks. And you are saying, sir. And yeah, crown no mobile market no. And why was the place cleared like we see in the video?
3: Precisely the point. In the UN and non press conference now, or more yeah, they indicate clearly say, baby, I'm going to manage now, or yeah, we say no.
1: The video,
3: and your honor, the man assembly, no. And see, and you're on record, send your honor mobile market. No one, almost see. School na church. They built it, I think, in 2022.
1: 2022,
3: since,
1: yes.
3: Yes, since 2022, ni na student diya ankomu kwa yeye and I'm told send they hone fu.
1: Okay.
3: I am very bushy. And the contractor ni kwa yeye juma wohon then they engage the contractor to make sure on the clear hone na as part of a juma contractor ni kwa yeye because omu intention yeye say they want to bring the market closer to the place so that at the end of the day they can utilize the school as part of their comprehensive development on best from here with new site on. So they only engage the contractor to clear the place because it's been abandoned for a while. It's not as though say omu busy market need a school ni say say where said the omu busy school ewo. Oh, I said almost in school. Many of these schools are almost seem to say compound. Kesia, Omo Bebia, Omo Timi Jina Die Assembly.
1: Sure.
3: Then it's one who said everything.
1: Yeah,
3: in the same few one and cry Jina Die Assembly. No. A hundred and this narrative, which they say, sir, and few honum no mukakusi school in the ashe, and the market in the ashe. Now, if I'm grand big now, assembly. If I'm grand big now, parade. The whole issue now where even Ghana your school system no said yet here now where the concept of the 24-hour economy market now it should tell you from the word go say untinum kusi market no fan kusi school new thing ho as it is being depicted except for the fact that now school no has been abandoned yes and as part of engagement of contract and the desire say unclear
1: ho unclear thing in the maomo
3: that's
1: fine
3: exactly
1: that's fine the other thing is when they say the Assassin Assembly ne canon is closer to the school. Meaning say also a new site. Will a new site like that make the 24-hour market viable? Looking at the intention and what this market is supposed to do. New site ama school crying to me, you know. Can it really guarantee a round the clock market is away?
3: Precisely a genuine point. The reason for which I want to be there myself to see, because many of the districts, what I notice, they say usually nana no mama sasia aya omo mama sasin in areas are omo hwese kunun bi they say kumawu for instance but from the man omo recently me call the catch them say 24 hour economy center no ne said the person see no but bi omo the economy the kwa entity and function as such entity advise them say existing markets no let's upgrade the existing market to the standard where we can operate a 24-hour service instead of going to get a new location to build a new one at a distant place and California day and come at the hours I hear the issue. And anytime these issues come up, we go in and then we work around it. Or more no concern, I say, baby, your market was in here, you know, and they are unable to expand as it is now. The reason why they are located a new place all together for the construction of SIM. But as you have rightly indicated, this is not an ordinary market that ABC say any other market for ABC. This is for a specific purpose. In Babio Adiakwa question, you don't even security wise, road access, and even the people patronizing becomes of concern. And then we sit back, then we see how best we'll be able to remodel. Many of the communities in the districts, you know, it's not as though you see new markets. They be, they remodel the existing ones and add facilities that will help them to be able to as it were run 24-hour service. And all that will be taken into consideration.
1: Very well. Very well. Let's see how we can have another conversation. But Mayemra and the Jumedia Corso in the Ashanti region, Omanpenyi, Ebaho, Ghana Armed Force Handi over right of way, Omakleno to the president and making promises, be time a new contractor will be appointed and all of that. For you as regional minister, you still insist the expressway, you know, is what the region needs at this time, right?
3: Thank you very much. This expressway is from Komowe, Yedida. I keep saying, definitely in a 21st century modern world that you want me, at least Ghana and Penifor, you know, when you're going to be too quiet, you mind so or more, yeah. Expressway is the way to go in building smart, modern, well-connected cities like Accra and Kumasi. So, Obia, Obeka say, expressway in Huni Faso Obia. Now, you just say one, or your man before, and a two, or your baby before. Because Nkofu Emiyonu Nempe at the park and Farmakuru. And the expressway is well situated. It sits well with the needs of the people. And then, Uba program Nasibi and our reporters, but catch the any GS Ronkwa, except Mamufua Kumamu, and Nanamu Kumamu, and the answer part of Mugudima President Mahama for the vision of the Accra Kumasi Express Road and Kawankas and Kawahubi Dream. So I want to insist again that President Mahama has our 100% support so far as the expressway project is concerned. And Nananom and the good people of the region, we are ready to comply and cooperate with contractors, a web site, and all that in making sure, say, we'll be able to deliver this to be able to save the region. Yeah, yeah. Whilst at that, so, as I speak with you now, the Konongo bypass, the NT, Nankan Kofor, the Babaya, say, and Ayina Expressway, and highway, you know, we have had the commitment of the president. But there's no problem more in terms of compensation whatsoever. We have engaged the residents. Here, at that Saturday, we have no bypass, and so our contractors now mobilizing to site. NTNA, yes, Now, as Antimantamuna also there, President in Naya, Nayida say, Umpe Kruni, said them digger can wear a man before, and I be special one yes.
1: Yeah, because maybe I will be 8 years, see our Kemu, Watra Usino, Akon, Nimatram Koko, Akakam, Wedu Konongo, Trafficker would Dimono, say, O TM Minister, a Dana Minister, a catcher, Sani Pano.
3: Uncle Akuman to the Enchakra. And Jacra, Uncle Yershi was, you know, Uncle Yershi was a woman, Uncle Yershi was a friend, say, Uncle Uncle Yershi was just so Konongwa. Then you don't need to go through sad traffic lane now. Then you need to have just to enter the Accra Kumasi Expressway, you know, and then you'll be able to have a safe drive. And it is limiting the time from over 4-6 hours, you know, now to 2 hours if you are to drive 100 kilometers per hour. And beyond that, as a explanation, you know, at every major intersection, there will be flyovers, there will be intersections where you will be able to exit or join the expressway in order to be to me.
1: Na minister says how are we can we there? Says obi or traffic munam konongoa on kana commando expressway, you know, by next year, next 2 years, now you're ready.
3: Expressway, they say expressway. We have already just so. Mom and say that's it. Just so. It's a quiet way, just so. Nay, and so be just so. Now, I say, as I'm not hoping you try the air dancing. And I dance here soon to the Kunsun Kunsu, where you want it. More well, Juma military for ya, even days here, the moment some of Uncle Rich here, the Mawamono, we give them 20 weeks. They spend less than 20 weeks, 19 weeks. Almost a year. President, what I can say, a Juma Mobile, you know, that the military. For no ever can contractors, no, so that they will be able to assist them to be able to do this. And to me, see, President, whenever there is a political will, you see, whenever there is a political will, whatever you need to achieve in terms of development, you know, will be achieved. And you know, what the finance minister named Krobona was his car, Yadibaya Expressway, you know, by 31st December 2026. Now, you know, I already. And they obi say, I will be painting our boys in the background where in the near country obi the national cathedral, but that I went to me and Cynthia and then be the expressway in the Bayer. And they were right information bill. Ube to my track of finance ministry, so my information on Sika or CIA ready, no, so that we will all be able to have all these records and be sure, say, the research is different from what we experienced in the past 6 years. And I think, we should encourage the president. Okay. We should encourage the finance minister, and more so to the point, say we are not going to borrow even a peswa in making sure we complete this project. So I think, say, when I hear the proper Ghana beyond aid, when I hear the proper Yetisikasu, when they never come here, Yetisikasu, Yetisikano, quiet. It's the president, I say.
1: But on my time, or best ever back up a commission expressway, the completed expressway, you know.
3: Completed expressway, you know, yeah, I can't want them. The next project, I be a short cutting for the commencement of the actual construction, with the timeline that was given was December this year.
1: Okay.
3: It's your master the procurement process, no. In December this year, yeah, cut it short. Now, you know, contractor, by full design, whatever, consultants will be our whole, so they are able to now project, and they will be able to tell us, say.
1: But I think for Kumasi Fonsono, while we wait patiently for expressway, which is a very good project, currently what we are using, we may have to see the same agencies so we're known so to get it completed.
3: Updates on what is happening.

0: phone never got me. And see the oil, I'm a man who I ain't any more. My promo walk away so you need not a crack massy highway in home. It's president yet the Nassi. Then pursue the other president Abamu or Juma or Yen home. And an anonymous can see Subia say, President, Mary Shabunku, Mary Hinifa. Ya wo ye no o ya de papa ya tawachi
1: asemba
0: FM and that's presidency eternity on your mind
2: mate honorable maye nurse bibie na ebe sa babidi nkomo bio why
0: mesme da se
2: bio that's the Asante regional minister the honorable Dr. Frank Amwakohene and a motene nkano oman enti this is also another major issue happening and anki bidi hun komo ba eme de se any minister aka ehun asem ewie would all wait and see what
3: I think what maybe yeah. We can add up to what the minister said ni se ye de yakoso esrese the old road no mm-hmm. At least some patches be in to make it a bit safer
2: yeah
3: the embassy be wan ni se ye be ka se and away, you know, what you need to be, you can be him. The other kind of say, once a soldier for no, it's my demonstration.
2: Yeah.
3: Finance Minister, the Bosch, I had a start.
2: December, next can I
3: read? Yami Adma December, when I'm a man into you now. Now, on my finance ministry, you know, any president, a year quite on my first woman, additional money beyond the 20, no. Now, intimate fast track, it's also because a year just no. No monti minye sa aye
2: 171
3: kilometers. Yeah, because clearly we state here debi no na na a problem with politicians. So say what do we need to do say when the will is there.
2: So obey.
3: So obey
1: and go.
3: A certain aye before you there, but ubo unse nyamie ni ndikwe ni. Adia oka say on it's not thinkable no. Now it's thinkable. So we wish the president all what we can say is the best because at the end we know here we are sebi we might have our reservations about the old road but oh here we are
2: it will also one open up
3: major
2: because I think it will be the single biggest infrastructural project biggest. In Ghana project Bakwan this cabinet
3: I think that at this point for positive energy, no. And I love the current road minister, especially, but also Aprobo Odiaye Tuemuda.
2: Yeah.
3: Because Anajo 11, 12, 1, 4, baby out and more. In the baby, also Sibiano. Yeah, Bonabaso said, wait there, another additional job.
2: And we are hoping that we'll visit Nebe more.
3: Yeah, yeah, another
2: when the expressway, the construction should be express.
3: Yes, another additional in Abano, into Owe, na unto one. Once I call out the road minister, Onetches Mesaka, former road minister of Amwakwanta, on say, Nano Dianti, a year asempa, and which, you know, Unyamia Kura, Yamami,
1: Asempa,
3: it is Gloria Abna Amwakwanta, Wakran, one Kukuma, Yamia Duma. 20th September, a year 2026, Ewo Presbyterian Church, Ebenezer Congregation, Community 12, Tema 9 a.m. No,
2: okay,
3: yeah, because celebrate your mommy in the first anniversary, commemoration.
2: Nice.
3: First anniversary, the late Mrs. Gloria Abna Amwakwanta, into offer in inter times continues to be tough, especially on Fipadia. Radiator and suffering. The bit
2: is a Odikuna.
3: Odikuna. Into a complete black.
2: Kuna man the Dikuna.
3: Memo in ID.
2: Okay.
3: Into. When your memo was, sir.
2: Memo, so you do how you can afford.
3: Now, go ahead. Now, we don't need to do one again. Now, go back to the Nafukunu.
2: I'm happy to report. Now, what you hear me do, Kumi Krum for the first time.
3: Oh, man, so a emotional.
2: It's in our cherry, you know, my maternal grandmother.
3: Okay,
2: my mammy.
3: Okay,
2: yes.
3: I'm not sure.
2: And what's on camera?
3: You shouldn't be here. A tia si se bi biya o.

0: but we are 100
1: and then 100 in Shadia, then 110. You are too no major Jim money affected every facet of our life. On another form, oh, mommy and mommy.
0: Yes.
1: And when you're out here now, church in the middle. I'm telling you, it will over Saturday and I'll be flat to man.
0: Friday 18 September, ye wake up in Ewo, ye bush ye fee, Ewo Manson Mosiaso. A dear Timmerman, the 19th September, ye the neighbor Tumpem, na Iria, ye see in Roman Catholic Church, and Ibedi Osomono enim. Na Mosiaso Catholic Cemetery, and ye be see, no, near San Babetanas or Mosiaso Community Center, near the Yen Atraso. 20th September, a co Thanksgiving service. No Roman Asoria, a woman, so much. And able to say at nothing. We may I mean,
1: no, put
0: 110.
1: Don't you see your excitement is about the 110. No, you should demonstrate a certain level of pain. Young one asked me a you fear this year, young and so, and when I'm sharing so, Yamia to no answer friend at the age of 110. But when Matra and yet said, yeah, bet you are a car and you're a basso and a Roman Catholic, that be Senya Mamia and then Yamia to San Franca, who unio. And I didn't cram no funny cra and say ye. No more mammy soon in the mammy fiend soon off a Doon County 120.
0: Amen.
1: Now the other said, yeah, bet you are a car. Yeah, so it's so cra. But for your grandmother, Nakawu County.
0: Yeah, well, 1916.
1: Wow.
0: Yeah, you know, 1916, Charlie.
1: Well, Obi, my main draw road minister's yeah. So attention. Ashasi University Kwaino.
0: Ashasi, yeah.
1: Yay.
0: Barikusu was a.
1: Barikusu.
0: And the actual.
1: Domi Jai Sakasan. What you are doing? And then Barikusu. Or see your cousin. That's why I don't want to talk like a Zambasa. Barikasi in Abbey. Barikusu.
0: Now you say.
1: Who can pen my car
0: will be a more. But we have such a very good.
1: But I am very bad because the university there, no.
0: Top, you know.
1: Top notch.
0: And Sally in the right way. Yeah. I hope we bring up a school or any other Charlie.
1: In Kwada or more Ghana or more wave or more chances of going study in abroad. I'm with a bash, you know.
0: Yeah.
1: You know, yeah. I mean, I was a quiet win, so I will be a more also. A quiet we contract, I bet you fuck with Jaffa. You go to a quiet baby, a quiet basic. No. Namasa, Obi. Namasa, man, paying and then a pound finance minister.
0: Yes.
1: That mess, I'm on pay card in command rent control, Papa, mommy.
0: Oh,
1: at least Obi.
0: Oh, my God, I'm on
1: pay. And Sassini being so bit me. I now call office or a highway, say Chiriwa. Ah, Dominic, then I'm the rent control, because I'm office. Oh, highway, say, I'm painting for fair, I take a wound for true. I'm surprised, though.
0: I want to rent control.
1: I mean, minimum how they see. A whole commissioner. I said, but I know a dispatch.
0: Oh, yeah.
1: No, nya
0: also, nya
1: V8. And I can talk about
0: yeah.
1: No, oh, no, I'm a pair as a CBA.
0: You see.
1: I'm going to put you up that
0: way. You money a very critical
1: job. Very critical job.
0: Well, the rent is issue so, for this
1: country. So, it's a car. How can a rent control commissioner? No. How?
0: Yeah.
1: How is that possible?
0: Yeah.
1: It had to say, Mr. Minister of Finance, the Finance Minister. And I've been mampaying. Mr. Wa, Papa, do be a dear dancers or better.
0: Oh, yeah, Juma.
1: Now, me and him, you couldn't, you know, say, Bibi and Coca Papa, and you trade it into your stress or moving on your Juma. Now, for a Lance Minister, I go to China, or the Cocomoco. Say moon na moti China. Yes, yes, yes. Moon na moti China.
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0: Inu abe.
1: Ene ye be ka kire mu. Uni bi abama odi share free China aba Ghana. Even though Ghana fire so brachi. No be ba obedun no baba be fori fori for goodia.
0: Emra
1: no be dire nyonyonyo. Eti maybe as part of abanhwe all angles e bit me aboa masa no man nyina no ano abras no.
0: A very important
1: na montu no ye be chia e ye.
0: Very important.
1: Now fi obi. Masa si sudia biem se community 3 tema.
0: Tema community 3.
1: Tema community 3. Mesre ye si e ye treatment plant bi wo honum. Na ene ehye ayi ene dialysis hospital for bin temo na bola no bola ni die ye osa on bia onum no you know yeah come to three ajin se mo in the omo da dialysis no dey already no abred da just imagine and cancer ebesa for wako so what you say inty ye best Mensin Kratia or war that part of the man and your Obano, it doesn't fall within that of Obano, a hard working woman, it falls within the other aspect. And TMS said, Community 3 or TNK, our understanding is that there's a treatment plan, be a Zoom line, I take you over all the
2: money.
1: But I think almost as she ball and account. They said, Omotion will cry. A mall on them shopping mall, maybe a trotro for no, And again, Nipa, a what tema we should be bothered about NPS or mu insuansua. Enya
0: a what tema crew.
1: I say, no, couldn't say NPS for dedicated money on person with the bois. A moment the constructive coin now abandoning the coin on Munye, no more
0: faster.
1: Okay, then you're careful about the new ministers. We have a tune of local government. I'm also Kasasa, Ayalulu, Oberi Design, Nima National Idea, and the Obedia or Kasadulu. Nima could redesign Nima or the Bakubiaba. It's me, Julozebra Boa, Eka, Ebeboa. It's an over
0: separate
1: waste into
0: separation of waste. It's doable.
1: Yeah.
0: But Nima redesign
1: and no one can say, we don't know. Uncle touching on Michelle, I'm saying, Papa, when you saw the African New York. Yeah. Once again, Yamba Bayabasu, John Dramani Mahama, for swiftness, a year a soldier for no. Friday. In fact, I have a text message I've sent to four major important personalities in this government. First one, I'm saying, I understand that you write that kind of call, come on, warning, say, a honor on the demolish because 1960 B, I bind here, say 60 or 61, I bind here, oh, I don't know, DM, I am for no, Nasa, Bia Honom, no, a year, Bia, any new quasi, I'm from Walker Pino, again, insurance, a true fire, so on,
0: a honor, so much, a contributory factor.
1: Meanwhile, paying for no, so what many of them could in come on to trace, say, because he almost retreating, you know, in collaboration with a hydrological service in a Nana nominee pay for, they started doing lots of drainage or drainage. In fact, they don't even entirely believe that at the end of the year, and a year, the cause of a year flooding.
0: And normally, how would they believe?
1: No. It's an idea. A year, from the
0: hydrological
1: way for. All these, some of these things will be.
0: There is a dereliction of duty on the part of the state.
1: That is what we
0: to
1: have
0: to allow done. These buildings to be there, no. To be built, to be
1: today,
0: there.
1: Today, go to Ramsia.
0: Go for see.
1: Oh, please. Now, my catch already red markings before Accra Business Center. Go there. Red mark.
2: Asemba FM.
1: Because
0: no credit. Yes.
1: And over
0: only to go back.
1: Over 3,000, 4,000. That's why people are paying. Oh, my Nankasano. Yaudie, I won't be Pemuno. A man who won't
0: cry. No, I mean, call order.
1: I've been there.
0: The feathers had gone there, Labadi Beach.
1: I've been there.
0: One day, na Dominic, therefore, he said, oh,
1: yeah, I've been there.
0: Who said beach, we be about the uncle?
1: I've been there.
0: Tell me to one, I'm saying, hey,
1: I've been there. I've been there.
0: And to hear, say, Enra, everything has come down.
1: They have been there.
0: Of course, I mean, the reason for doing that now to protect the Kwesi Lagoon, which is a very important conservation
1: area. Obi.
0: But to allow these buildings to come up,
1: Obi.
0: People operated for years.
1: Most of the places are now, me and Fakios is your, me and
0: Fakios.
1: Finally, my main kind foreign minister said he should, as a matter of urgency, on responding to the issue that some of us and then the minority and some CS was raising in the issue of 49.7 million a year Ghana city in relation to a Nipa
0: evacuation.
1: Yes, he did come and break it because it will be open Kuntebu. And you won't mean because you're a bubble figure, no 49. Blah blah blah. No, I don't
0: know.
1: Oh, my, no, at this point, you know, at this point. Same people never tried it to
2: a Semper FM.
1: We allow it to go like this. What about 49? It's not possible. It's not possible.
0: Of a breakdown.
1: Of course. It's not his money. He's an advocate for accountability, so he should demonstrate it.
0: But he announced who's here called Ahanta West. Now, say unim a power tech.
1: Oh, no, there's all no good. I hope you to talk about your dad. Oh, baby, I'm from my young guy, and I'm at the museum. You need to pay your colleague, you're a friend. You're Hunter Pillows. I'm from my own. You know, you know, my young guy, or where the old baby.
0: The power techniques, I
1: am. Oh, Pierre, good baby. Now, sometimes don't entertain some of these things, please. Can it straight? Oh, we want to call Wada.
0: Anyway, one young
1: lady. Wednesday, yes. I'm in for the MPP.
0: I'm away. Yeah, now it's ready.
1: Yeah.
0: Your young lady, Mr. Fenno, Jaru.
1: Oh, bad, yeah, I'll be soft on her. I don't know the nothing. But that, you know, the power, the energy. You don't wait here. You don't wait here.
0: All right, baby. It's pretty well. Hey, yeah. Oh, Jesus Christ. You could see it's actually higher Asempa 94.7.
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0: let me do this and come back. Me back. If I trust waiting, come on. Asempa FM, Sunny. My interview, I'm Raya Bar. Yeah, try to media. So, Oajin, 0548443523. Timua. Oshe a hunter pele work with a hunter pele na videos no and a echegu ewo muscreens no eso no. It was a hugely successful event. Mama yinti we mraye ba we spend time and talk about the work with a hunter pele corso ewa agunan kwanta over the weekend. Stay with us. You don't want to miss that conversation here. Best is here.

0: 19 years of God's goodness. Join us September 27th at the National Theater for Bernard Amankwa's Celebration of His Grace concert. 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
3: Contestants nyina die so ye bako. 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

0: Insurance, Senya Manwea, Kase No Way, Compu Ghana, Passion for Technology, The Next Asempa Star, and Suleman Fufrobi Bepi. 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
5: In the morning, I brush my teeth.
6: Oh, Fabia, now what you do say? And now, who did you know?
7: Mom, pa, Charles, I took piss, not that the buyer no. Semi dish, chimmy, see, I know me, no, shame, and I'm able to know me.
6: Wayne, excuse. Abo Fratia, what's sorry, I know, pa? And what's the wood you say? And son, where did you? Now, oh, no, so Eddie and Ayan is sorry. What you true say?
8: Yes, ma'am. Medical kids toothpaste now, or the buy and run. And they treat me soon.
6: Why, dear? Kel kids toothpaste, dear. Yeah, ma'am, or fat is someone with the infirm, you know, or pimum fiancia.
8: Let me the dead, that's a say strawberry. Let me be semi dimple.
6: Debbie, any hey, toothpaste. And you toffee, why? Hey, yes, say, yeah, the Kel kids toothpaste. Be ma'am, or fra, with the infirm, you know, or pimum fiancia, dear to tree, one will say. Every say, a boy, a sea, in one bottle. Anna Ashe, a Pamumwa, Mwawa, a Hase, Nemana Wan Dimapa, me Boma de Se, me the Kel Kids Toothpaste, me mommy made to woman say, Abribia, Kel Kids Toothpaste, and Mamma Francis to tree, yeah, Nijese.
9: Kel, happy smile.
10: Obutan Simnuno, say, dear, what do?
11: And Yamia, as a damn comma, Angel Rock Mixer, a Bramipa, my rapper Samadan Medija. Tutu Sisiariano, and I sign a mammy who are doing nature, vitality, and energy.
12: Wait, dear, Utica, was this a yarn idea? Yeah, can I guess it? We say, ye,
11: hi, man, I'm part by Demiho. Hey, now, Menor Casano, down walk way,
12: because this year.
11: So, we'll be out with it, you, quite. Our pharmacies and herbal shops. Now, what Pedro Dua, what friend number Zimubia? 0244-186612 and 0244-832286 Afe 0244-719230 A painful, a bad time, one more money for any quadra when you feel doing a drink.
10: Angel Rock Mixture, Bekasama, FDA, Adje Jedi and Kratoyatu.
13: She said, yeah, to be a dear. And so she knew something.
14: The report no way.
13: Munya, so many numbers, and so she knew about him.
15: As
13: I'm for business with you, be one. I mean, why, yes, I guess I never could know. The Biani had been for Frau, and so I'm on to be any. Also, be a dean say, and yes, some drain when you.
14: Hey, yes, Gassam. 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
1: 10 years Asimba of worship, FM. 10 years of praise, 10 years of prayers, a generation of women lifting one sound to heaven. Now, we gather again, but this time, we're not just gathering to worship, we're gathering to say thank you. 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Women in Worship 2026, a decade of grace. 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
2: The National Pensions Regulatory Authority, NPRA, is the regulatory body of the pensions industry in Ghana, ensuring the compliance of the three-tier pension scheme, being the mandatory basic national social security scheme, first tier, managed by SNET, a mandatory fully funded and privately managed occupational pension scheme, second tier, and a voluntary fully funded and privately managed provident fund and personal pension scheme. Employer enforcement has been beefed up, and therefore we are entreating all employers to enroll their workers onto the first and second tier mandatory schemes and pay their contributions. Failure to do so will result in prosecution. NPRA, ensuring retirement income security.
3: Brother!

0: Ghana, Mwaya Krado, Franco, Akane Ubiamo, Eye Franco Speed Shopping, Yeto Sumienu, Nemibia Obeto Don Shire Dienu Naibian, Ubetibina 40% discount, Ewomu, Ane, Don Shire Dienu Naipe, Fato Dia Upebia, 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
1: 10 years of worship, 10 years of praise, 10 years of prayers, a generation of women lifting one sound to heaven. Now, we gather again, but this time, we're not just gathering to worship, we're gathering to say thank you. 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
1: Daddy, you know how I'm going to be a fashion designer one day? And you know how you always say money doesn't fall from the sky? And you know how much fashion school costs? I don't want you to say you don't have money when the time comes. So I have a plan. Ecobank Junior Saver account. You open it for me today. We put small money every month. By the time I'm done with school, the money will be plenty. Yes. So what do you say? Daddy, I want to hear yes.
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0: 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Some few messages. We se... Obi, good evening. Indeed, last Saturday was something else. The video circulated on social media, tell it all. For me, the turnout for the walk was a testament to the fact that Ahanta Pele is simply loved by the people. There was a strong sense of identification with him, particularly among the young people who came out to support him. But it's not surprising. Ahanta Pele simply loves anything Ahanta and is passionate about its development. He has consistently championed the Ahanta language and culture, as well as the remarkable things happening in Ahanta. He's truly a people's person, and his goodwill speaks for him. My regards to him, Bright Agropa, author, youth trainer, and speaker. And Onunsu di wei abreying. There is one here from PK's up. PK's up on say Obi, Ja Rule is coming to rule Ahanta West. PK's up on so they are on the ba and no. But the man of the moment is in our studios. Mainly bedin komo area na afe yene alpha. For Edding Komo Alpha Investment and Properties, Opas Asiato, Yewo Asemde Edemau, and in the time could you, your name, the man himself, Samuel Kujo Brace, Kasaria Alpha 4, who join us. Videos na Echegu, Muamusho, YouTube Live, no Eye, videos of the walk, of course, last Saturday, Ewo Agunan Kwanta, away from Abuade to Agunan Kwanta, and Nipa Bibina, and Nanti in support of Samuel Kujo Brace. Kujo Akwa Abete, say,
1: Mewe, Omi, yeah, Omi, now Zoe.
0: Nyami Adom, Nyami Adom. Bibia Ekoyi.
1: Oh, Nyami Adom. Everything is well.
0: Is this what you expected? And I will share any mind that we are.
1: Oh, yes, yes. I mean, look, how much in a super tank again? I was like, hey, Yanko Ponema, you have a say, Azia. But Yanko Ponanka Sasu, Sumna, Dombe, Obi, Esha T-shirt, Ayetche, and now the enthusiasm, Ayetche T-shirt, and Kofustila Ope T-shirt. I was like, wow. And I was expecting that we'll get this number. And in fact, okay. I mean, with the Mizay Nimroko, I'm a major. Yeah, we and I make videos and been pictures. Oh, yeah. And especially in the Saturday night, I'm going to feel Zen Horn and I'm sure mentioning the mood. Oh, Charlie, now go Faba, go Faba, Charlie. And you know, they bring po early in the morning, we were in as into a bar body dragon and now there, we will go exactly, you know. And since I'm getting you now, pony, your butch and query, but a bit of so now you'll be amazed. That sort of a problem, but it was usually a success. I'm happy.
0: I mean, ain't he, what does it tell you about your people, especially the youth who are going to Kwanta and the Ahanta West in general?
1: Obi, over the years, I've known the Nkofu Pemase. Because as you said in your intro, I've given it all when it comes to Ahanta. I did it not thinking that I should be able to meet Nkofu Mowabo Mechidomde, but I did it because me feel that Nyankopon Bobiado to be able for a reason.
0: Yes.
1: So Nyankopon bomb the hunting, then there's a reason why bomb the hunting. Into wherever I go, or them Mankofu Womu,
2: as Semper FM.
0: Yeah.
1: If Obi Pemasama, or them money panapa hunter, so I said because I'm an hunter person. Into I've been doing all that I did in the past. Just because me auntie am a better hunter so far in Tampefra. But Saturday, most man call for Beno or a Femi Dampa. Could you brace and call for Pemasa? It would be our catcher though, or being your stroke.
0: Yes.
1: But with what I saw, if I catch him the hunter for when you stroke, I won't believe you.
0: Yeah.
1: Because this is a show of, you know, love, a show of acceptance, a show of, you know, people telling you that, look, we are behind you in everything you do. Because Domna Obeno, Obradjin and Tasedo, to do this as a mere journalist.
0: I'm here, bro. We,
1: hey,
0: bye.
1: Me say, and I'm a coffee.
0: The video not trending for
1: of this governor. I'm a corner.
0: Oh, okay.
1: You won't imagine she's still walking around normally, you know.
0: That's fine.
1: And then I'm a corner worker. The medicine, I'm so no, I have to go and appreciate her singularly.
0: Yeah.
1: Because we're being bad to be able to have come. And I'm a Koshian. And you know, I was happy seeing her. She was happy seeing me. Really, it makes me feel that, look, Ahanta West, whatever I do there, Nkrɔfo bɛba, nkrɔfo bɛ support him, just because in the past I've given everything of me.
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1: 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Some of us were the people who fought alongside comrades, you know, like Michael Nyako, Isakamo, and a lot more people. Na yeye the radio station dedicated to speaking Ahanta language at the bay. Serving as the first programs manager, volunteering, obi and Tianko.
0: And no, what this is assembly, huh?
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0: Okay.
1: Yefi, ye co community to community soliciting funds to prisonize the station. That's what we did. And to be all them a chronodo. Nan no do could you brace it up or do ye bibi them? Over support and non-support. Yeah. Because when there was nobody, when there were less people championing that, I was there, a young man, but I was there. I was in the trenches, making sure that Ahanta was out there. And see, Saturday day, I mean, but I feel ampa could you brace you being for penasem from all over? Because
0: is there a reason why the crowd near dominated by youth? I mean, say, me share age range now we roughly 18 through to be 30 years from the dominating power in there. Is it because you are youthful and I say something else?
2: But
0: hey, you could see, and this is a crowd that Omuni and I are a hunter.
1: Yes, Obi, you see, I think that the baby now, was more from senior man.
0: Yes.
1: You know, over the years, I never left. Maybe a mini baby war woman tree. Me communion cry, my bamacher. Just to say, Charlie, can we pull along? Can we move ourselves to where we want to be? And the Obian were more than respecting as the guy, he didn't leave us, so we still know him.
0: Yeah.
1: And the, even though I make progress, Nkofunanka, because a lot of them were from Accra, but they still see me as that person who went but still came back into winning face. When you meet, they have a relationship with the person because me enjoy on it, and a lot more too. Where I meet age mates,
0: yes,
1: we in court, you're together, you're trying to do a grand quantum market together, you're BBR together, exactly. You know,
0: and if you're a student, I would say, oh, my dear,
1: yes, I mean, those who are like. 20, 25, 28, even 30.
0: Yeah.
1: Oh, I'm confirmed to JHS.
0: Okay.
1: And as I'm, look, Lady
2: Bisham,
1: I'm saying, what's over, Chairman Day, or I'm going to MA class 4. I'm saying, it could be true, you know. Wow. And, you know, Obi, it's more of showing that it is important you don't neglect where you are from, or you don't neglect where you were born, who you grew up with. And they be a okonima. Now, if you want to know, because one band level, as levels change, no, I'm a mean to them. I mean, I've always been that sort of person. And a pama could you not pack a bobo.
0: Okay,
1: some of these young people want to know, I don't contact, you know. So it's exciting to see that we're able to pull this crowd. Yeah. You know?
0: I mean, there was one commentary I mean, here on social media, and obey my final questions. Whilst some other young people. To impact on communities directly. They are building stuff, they are creating jobs, they are doing some real nyoma impacting kofo directly. I mean beyond this, what would the people there remember you for, apart from what kind of radio Ahanta, you know, what are the other things they can remember you for?
1: Okay, but every day I look at the social media, then go for people, so they say, look, the reason people poured onto the streets, one of them should be that could you brace your beer or konon your debafie. Look, I have businesses running in there. I'm creating jobs. Messi borrowed at my basic school, our banso. Now me try printing fee the mom of my
0: being.
1: I did it for like 3 years. And one day, my mother said, no, they should tell me their major problem apart from the fees I pay for. Most you won't coach them. More coach them, maybe I'm of my own. It's like some gutter be. And I'm saying, okay, then we'll do a borrow for them. As soon as they told me that, I think about a week. And now, group people UK were from DMB supporters. think that's the name. One of their members is a brother of mine, George Emil.
3: Okay.
1: So when he saw that, he said, Kujo, adio ayam pam, senor. Man, I'm trying to tour. Then they said, oh, we'll help you do it.
3: Mm.
1: So through them, we're able to put up that ball for the school.
3: Mm-hmm.
1: Obi, school be war, traveling. The team call MDK triple and koyade. I'm going to ask school to practice for a long time. Maybe, sir, assemblyman there, but why the school also onyamwa? Michael Tuning in Ado. My border for Frodamas Muffman. Cement Edama communities down for your project. Scooby war and you
2: say, I said,
1: I one KG Bawini in Jensen. My turn Jensen on one from Bodo. KG market, my turn Jensen packets, and none damn one from Bodo. Adwa, my turn Jensen, damn one. School for a mission was school, Nelson University. There are a lot more, but when you met on Facebook, I'm in Kade, I am doing all of this.
3: Mm-hmm.
1: After all, what's Bible posted? So I won't say, right, Papa, he didn't say you.
3: Mm-hmm.
1: So I don't need to come and tell you that I'm doing that. And Jebu, I mean, who comments? I laughed and said, you don't know what I'm doing.
3: Mm-hmm.
1: I'm one youth that the people of Antwerp will tell you this guy is very impactful in the constituency.
3: Mm-hmm.
1: Indeed, that's why they poured onto the street. So if you go and do a survey, they'll tell you what I do. Me and Nyama, Papa, Papa, Papa, because I love to see people. Triumph.
3: Yeah.
1: People do well. After all, so one kuti here, all the challenges will be on you. Mm-hmm. But when we are a lot, so you don't have BP. And this is the first time I did this.
3: Mm-hmm.
1: I did this because I felt that, Charlie, having been in the media for all this while, I've built a certain base.
3: Mm-hmm.
1: Yeah. Let's test the popularity.
3: Yeah.
1: And this was the answer. But it doesn't mean they didn't go to them. I've done a lot. Look, there was a school, no way you computers. We had the computer working. What's wrong there? This is a mouse. A teacher
2: was
1: I gave him five computers. There's a lot we've done in there. Miss Mikro Mbuzia. Now OKG block, no doubt it's a why, but my mother died long ago.
3: Mm-hmm.
1: Last year was the 30th, not 25th year. So school, I went to renovate the school, putting televisions for them because Mofmade was here the audiovisual.
3: Yeah.
1: I bought TV sets too, the one. You painted down your board ceiling, no one is ceiling, your board ceiling, fufu, your board fans room. So all of that we've done. But say, and you'll be a follow man because of Nzemebi attitude to you and say, and when they're gonna obey the politics up, on delve into your background, or come over. But I'm okay. My people there know who I am. They know that I am one person who's very effective when it comes to doing things that propel the development of our place. And that's nipewa. Debi amakade ezinpa oyesina
3: munya.
1: One day when I am not there, people would have to say, "Could you brace did ABC?" And because of what I did, it will open doors for my children
2: FM.
1: And my grandchildren and my great grandchildren. That's all. Me impa munya. I want to leave a mark, a good legacy. And so far, I think Obi, if you ask me, I've done so well for Hunter West.
3: Mm.
1: So well. Because at the time...

0: our language. Mm. So I'm look at my age. I'm very satisfied with what I've done for Hunter people. Mm-hmm. The sort of impact I've left are huge. Mm. Look, today, you know, TikTok is a platform you can earn good money on. Yeah. There were young people in Hunter, where you be. I went to them, I met them and said, what about the plan we here? They told me. And Mr. More office, be more internet. I said, look, every time you want, come to the office, use my internet and do your work so you can earn more, earn a living. And I remember my office, so we won't be brought to all here. And I'm even setting up a studio, so it's more alive from there. I want to see people do well, for themselves, you know. And see, it's not just me don't go for you, but I've done a lot.
1: That's nice. We wish you well. You know, beyond winning, there are still some other Nyoma activities that will be in the district. You know, I won't call for benefit directly. Yeah. See, we wish you well. Wish you well. Very, very well.
0: Masume da obiara se obiara boema events ni yeye obia obebi awo domain. Good fellow, I'm grateful to everybody who came. You know, Chairman Biffy Secondy Constituency Chairman. Oh no, yeah, Western Region Dean for MPP Constituency Chairman. He came with his youth organizer. Okay. People came from Jomoro to join as well. So, I mean, it's beautiful. Yeah. It was a beautiful day, and I'm happy for what we did on Saturday. Yeah, I mean, as a papa, no one will be here.
1: Wish you well.
0: Thank you.
1: Ahantapele.
0: Oh, Ajibebia. Jaoba Ahantapele.
1: Ahantapele.
0: Messi me drew me baba man, 3-year-old. Ahantapele. Ahantapele. Yo, wet you.
1: Charlie, wish you well. Thank you. Ekosi says we hire Sempa 94.7 FM. Ekosi says we hire Sempa FM. After this short break here, the discussion segment, Brem, already, they are the Honorable Donko Fuseini, Ewaha, Oko National Service Authority, or a Deputy Director General in charge of finance and administration. And then from the New Patriotic Party in Sono, Colin Sousu Amankwa, and a mattress I would dasso in here, and any mattress be a keke ne wasa would dasso. 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And your last stop. 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We are
2: better
1: original nice wa a tabia tacum. Alcohol being him honey any day 100% organic. And a whoop immune booster papa panswa a tabia zone care. A uyem etim me pacho unya tabia herbal capsules and soa a bebo 0243-6868-61 na wapi bi etumi ato. 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Ghana card through the biometric verification system
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1: You know, and see what you have to do.

0: and they said the NIA approved biometric verification system, no, I was say with me in yebi. You have to get that system in place. Oh, would you more? And yeah, dear, and they was with you photocopy, scan, and I'll be retaining copies or images of the Ghana card. You need the actual Ghana card. No one verifying the panel, and don't rely on Okla inspection alone. You can do that just where it is permitted by law. And yes, Sadia, you need to verify the person through biometric verification. So why an attractive penalty of up to 2,000 penalty unit for a body corporate and 1,000 penalty unit for a partnership or any other undertaking. Shannon, so MMA. Now, you have to onboard onto the NIA's identity verification system platform. 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
0: Belmalt non-alcoholic malt drink. 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And the taste has been reimagined. 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It is creamier and even more refreshing than ever before. Bell malt. 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But more than Nema Unsa and Kebi. 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
2: oh this is what
0: ke na nyame ase ele me o boss ho ye
2: na ho ye papa
0: mo bo ejuma de
2: oh enche kra
0: postings na e bada ben.
2: Okay, so yeah, registration every year.
0: Okay.
2: And I do no more challenges with mammy share with you for
0: much also.
2: I'm no more challenges with data mismatch. No, so yeah, do my resolve at least almost 95% they are resolve.
0: Okay.
2: And Cici no ye kwa kwa ye pre-posting conference. Mm-hmm.
1: So Asemba FM.
2: Regional directors, any MIS directors mm-hmm. in to one place.
0: Okay.
2: Then the director deployment mm-hmm. you know, any IT consultant thing you know, the system no or may take you through the process once
0: yes.
2: again
0: yes.
2: before we deploy we oh, do the okay. deployment okay. you know, challenges be about we all know how to resolve it mm-hmm. and then the chains of resolution
0: oh, okay.
2: eventually you know, sana we are sure say we be next week dear nyami adumna yesu ama. It should happen.
0: My release posting, so by next week.
2: Yes.
0: Barring any last minute way,
2: yes,
0: yeah,
2: that is
0: release.
2: True.
0: Oh,
2: that is
0: okay.
2: True. And
0: okay.
2: And like I said, you know, for the first time, some main government institutions will be blacklisted.
0: Hey. Some
2: phobia
0: uncle.
2: Yeah, phobia uncle.
0: Sir, I'm more informing almost a month will be a mouth.
2: Oh, we told them it was going to happen. A almost a good DNA, you know, it has to happen for them.
0: And because of our mutriti,
2: personnel, yes,
0: a buyer juma,
2: yes, ministries and agencies,
0: and agencies
2: very
0: right.
2: powerful ministries and very powerful agencies.
0: Mm-hmm.
2: Ministry back with the one natural buyers, on best of the fast service personnel.
0: Oh, okay.
2: Uh-huh. So I can actually mention that yeah. Your foreign affairs.
0: Foreign affairs, okay.
2: On our travel for the past since 2025, they've not been accepting.
0: Now, what is the reason?
2: Well, they've not given a very good reason okay. yet. So we think, say, until you bet not say very resolve, no.
0: Homophobia.
2: The board has also approved say okay. any NCU and blacklist your for
0: okay.
2: now. Second is UGMC.
0: Amongst the troubles, we are here service personnel.
2: Are not accepting service personnel, but amongst nurses.
0: Okay.
2: Sorry, they don't accept nurses, but amongst service personnel.
0: Okay.
2: In the year nurses posting now,
0: mum Fabinko,
2: the infant nurses and co UGMs. But to say,
0: other administrative,
2: accounting, students, inside the money, the amongst
0: them.
2: But nurses and midwives there, UGMC doesn't accept. We are yet to resolve that one as well. And as on two
0: and the next is Omoya National Service.
2: Yes.
0: And only the Omo rotation.
2: Yes, Omo rotation. So now it is.
0: And Omo Namuya posting. No?
2: Yes, I'm posting. No, so.
0: That's the Omo posting to the various hospitals.
2: Hospitals, yeah.
0: Oh. Mm-hmm. Oh, okay. And Omo Makani, Omo Amuma decides to move for being called.
2: Yes.
0: On now, they won't be for moving.
2: I don't have the permission of my boss yet. Or no, I'll be announcing. So for some of them, no.
1: A Semper FM.
2: Last year, Omo G students, no. And for some strange reason, Omani and communicate. Almost saw Omani and SB addition for Nankasa. Until they were supposed to report. And San Omo Koya Omodom letters and Mom said, sorry, ain't even found over 120 students.
0: Really?
2: Yes. We now needed to now find a new place for them. And they've been so Diana Koye audit issues. They owe us service charges. I want to say in their audit requirements, no, they are not supposed to pay. Yes, we see Embra and interest. And so now auditors are also telling us until Mubeji's Kano and the Mamun Sanfo will be uncle. Confirm some better resolve us our issue. Because, yeah, I intimate answer as to why your son can service charges. No, almost also some more audit department, they said they are not supposed to pay. So I'll call you in Chino, I say, until you better resolve. No. We cannot send any personnel there. So those are some of the few.
0: That's fine. But it is we are away school. Now we go through process. Now by next week, hopefully the postings will be out. No, baby, I was unsure to me. Let me say a big good evening to you, Eric Ewuzi Arthur Esquire. We are legal officer. NIA, National Identification Authority. Eric Ewuzi Arthur, legal officer. NIA. Good evening to you and to the team out there for always doing the listening. Let me see. Okay, that's fine. It is a Wutiana Uwajentra, please. Ma yintio. We say, very well. But this one says, OB, good afternoon. It was encouraging to see so many people come out in support of Ahanta Pele. He is humble, approachable, and genuinely loved by the people. Ebenezer Opoku Yankee. And also Udi we about Ebenezer Yedase Papa Papa. Ma yentie we emra ye ba ye de ye discussion segment eshesheso. Honorable Collins Uswa Mankwa will be joining us as well. Na ye D and Komo. Ye WhatsApp number 0548443523. Weise Obi. This is to Honorable Donko Fuseini. Kindly ask him, diploma in nursing, those recruited about 2 months ago, when are they getting their allowances? Ah.
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0: Recruitment is a money recruitment. I'm not sure.
2: 2 years ago.
0: No, I think it was 2 months.
2: 2 months ago.
0: Yes, was it 2 months ago? As a money recruitment.
2: No.
0: Tell the Ministry of Health, right? Any Ghana Health Service.
2: Look, my allowance is salary.
0: Asempa FM, so any. Mama, yinti we emra, ye ba, di akenyina, ye de air to us. You want to stay with us? Yeah, basis here.

0: She said, yeah, to be a dear. And so she knew something.
1: My report no way.
0: Minya, I see some of them person. And so she knew but as I'm for business with you, be one. I mean, why, yes, I guess I never could know. The Biani had been for Frau, and so I'm on to be any. Also, be a dean say, and yes, some drain when you. Hey, yes, Cassam. Bills were here. Men, you call me to Namanji Abu. There were a free emergency loan, quasi salary loan, working capital, and startup loan. Bills say, and stroke raft. For Ghana card, be apply in the year. Fresh 0596-920-833 and now 0302-200-390. Bills.

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1: 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media discussion segment na abram okọ National Service Authority Deputy Director General Finance and Administration enti yana ne besha asie edi enkomo honorable enti first I think and the course was sent to the panyanksa kopie mu ho handing over
0: Asempa right FM
1: soja for handing over to the president himself we are sent in somebody from the Ashanti region it's saying I mean what the argument about okay expressway you good but the first CC and then so I say I was here you pay attention to a non so all of those arguments any the SCNA it's all same about you
2: that's it my main son chair with theophobia and by extension washer for so
1: yeah
2: uni ya peni ambasada kwekubwa kwekubwa
1: oh the one and only
2: also otiwe fideti
1: no kwekubwa wewe brutal
2: ya bilimse benja uhoje oise na nyani sisele no nyani ukumase ufuhu mbede kaka
1: Belgium boga kwekubwa
2: ya chane wye
1: yes
2: oh in fact Obi, you better man penny as in fact, you move binum no every day. You need J, not because say we've been given appointment in this government, but the vindication Ira John Mahamad, the stance we took, even on Wafi DKC Sukrano, we can pass some of the positions we took. Say, no, when it comes to experience, any nipa asebi. Obey me the omine to make a free amanana 8 years a dear cool remuna. It can only be John Dramani Mahama. It even internal contest no crano. There quay a free be a dis a na sabi. I be the owa a confine me and sunya me the call a amane a day. It's no, we are always thanking God, said Papano. Wama sabi jidia moving ya unumuno was a crash in Mukina. But whoever thought, say. This particular idea of an expressway between Ashanti, Kumasi, and Accra. Now, nipa bebre nan sheda e averte omu minds to the economic benefit of this. President Kufuor saw something similar. It's not try send kobeye Buankra. But Buankra was Kumasi, Burkina, and the Sahel regions. That was the target. But Obi, check it. Even Ghana, the number of containers are a batema any takrade. That is a region ben a clear containers pa.
0: Asempa FM.
1: Yeah.
2: Ashanti region clear container. So when it comes to movements of goods from the port to the inner city, Ashanti region takes it more than any other region in Ghana. Do we have buy open economic viability? And now when it comes to movement of passengers between Accra and any other region, Ashanti region, because of Bono so far, Kumasi takes the biggest of road uses. It's now Uber Code Biano, Kumasi Accra, accidents, no, the yellow figures was through. Because it's not just seven Ashanti, it's seven of close to about 12 regions.
1: Yeah.
2: There was a say crown, over call Western Nova, just over Kumasi.
1: Yeah.
2: So it tells you the economic viability of that route. Didn't you know? Say a quinder than a wohono. Thankfully, and ne Omanpenia asama Jandam Binswa sew. Oman Oman no say oh, and I abandoned the old road just to go and do the express reno. Oman Penia my say no. The old Kumasi Accra Kwanri de nya di obia de ne sabaka ze jebu ye nya ho hwe de bi
1: but up until now nothing is happening
0: on Asempa FM
1: Penia say afena contractors need be mobilize as yakọ
2: Yeah, because and I can say, okay, say, especially bypass the Konongo side on it could do baby myself be compensated into a crab and no contractor have experienced it before. Contractor and be any other side by manner hostilities by
1: man
2: or go diagrabation if you into a man's name, Sabi, in Chinua should be nearby. I quickly they move their things because I'm on pass them, and I'm happy, sir. And Sabi, Pokua say to Sawom of Anko Kana Yeno is not joining the new expressway, and I'm a boy,
1: no car highway. No,
2: so why are we making it look as if somebody is abandoning it? Another section, no, and can Kumase Accra Road, no. Because the expressway never be pure once at home, and I'm a boy.
1: Expressway for front, and no Ablekuma.
2: Ablekuma.
1: And no Ablekuma.
2: Very good.
1: Aha, into highway in the airfoamings from Pokwase to in Sawim, na Atwaso.
2: Good.
1: Akosi Konongo.
2: Very good.
1: And we are just so. Aha.
2: It is still a window cross to air Koswa. Why do we make it sound as if say, this one has been abandoned completely?
1: Yes, sir. I think omo yes argument
0: as simple as
1: the fact say before say mobe bano the Pokwasi to in Sawim Dieno had started. Of course there were issues and amaba and amotuaso, but there were other bypasses in Swana Omoye which have all stalled. And that's
2: the way they were doing their things, no. It would have taken another 1 or 2 years to resolve even some of those things. Now they be an enemy, no, no. Almost you buy me. Any year near they buy anything, no. We are any year. Who said they be a mekase? MPP and Kasangasa as a party, no. If you want another pencil, you keep pencil by Pimen, no. Almost deem pie synonymous to Nyachum. Upe, upe, Nyachum, and the other name, MPP.
1: Adentia.
2: They are hypocrisy personified. Because these same people now moka say, okay, so mona nano na koka se kwame kruma kwasisa concrete e di gufom e wesi concrete. And then omumba Collins Moso asabe etna wana say obisu sa ya another expressway. Ah bema e kwana ye tiano omuso si ye wesiska.
1: Omakasa.
2: Ah, but that's what they are saying.
0: Asemba FM.
2: 4 hours, 6 hours. They are no yet to ask one yet. Ni epesi yet the Uber driver crowd within 2 hours. Sankro fukuya ni yeye. Kwame Nkrumah yet the mamoto we almost say ah aden na or the concrete. Any iron rods a gugu form. Nyanse bi ani. So omu de do hona no mu de 2120 no mu ko. The same people. They opposed even a friend is saying. Even independence, Kwame Nkrumah sorry for in parliament say you pay independence now. Almost sorry, case they be in any ready in the shortest possible time because na nyo omo neka obi ye dia de bi enye ye ya to the stand say even a normal panic say enye no kwa na ye o almost all the ring roads are ye be ya to the stand say be kwa ko dru say be northern region cry be. Because now colonial roads ni nyina no congestion abam nti enka ni bebia na traffic ni e no wedu anyinam there is traffic wedu konongo there is traffic traditions say by the time we be free sabi swame kra timi atena bo ho no di best almost 2 hours so there is that need for bypasses sabi e be boy because cars are
0: saying
2: it is yakas ye ye 4th year interchange was swami run about Hong Kong. Na se oman penini ni engineers adwuma mo se adabi o oyɛ 4th year interchange na west coast to pankrono to your friend say manpon that so ye one lane sebe ti se de wayɛ asukwa interchange a osa da be wie one lane mu o your friend say ahonjo junction ho no okay cost 90 work. Because you bring two lanes all the way, 3 lanes cry into 1 lane. So be the traffic by you. In the other day, West School, Eddie Cop and Cronunu, Staffoni, as yea, and also double lane. Now, for yea, 1 tier, and Franco 2, and just so. 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
0: asempa fm
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1: 40
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2: 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the number one subcontractors will be the 48 engineering regiment soldier for no besa wo ha boa se se be soldier for so die
1: but why can't they be the main contractors
2: I said capacity so can home.
1: Okay.
2: If you deal capacity so
1: into the expectation, I said company will be winning bid not to yes. Build the road, no?
2: Yes.
1: Or best sublet here, Jumani Biama.
2: That is it.
1: The because also, 48 engineers, right?
2: Yes. Omofidio, almost omitting a clear right of way. By a cassia, the Kwanakasa
1: Moma,
2: Ebia, and also another will be here to execute even the capital execution of Crown Abia
0: Navy.
2: So we see canning in any front. Wait, I can say, we the big auto machines. Yabama mobilization. Who PJ Drew baby and Yamau? Hey, continuation certificate. So I think, sir, we're so crabbing now, Mama Bom, because you name contractors be brand new subcontractors and more than main contractors. Sabi umakwa mami mbodi intia, but any major contractors wa maimu ha. They were all subcontractors to even some of the Chinese firms. Mikai, especially Accra to Sawom, to your friends at Pejua Junction. Ne ye, Chinese company bin ene, e wasu ye. There was a subcontractor, ne onabe ye the main contractor. And yes, you can start as a subcontractor. We are near me ya. You can also equip yourself to become main. So, the Konongo bypass in Sua, Ashebo said the contractors are now moving back to site almost best starting. No? I believe say it will also ease a lot of congestion at the Konongo area too. The Nyame Buani Timi Vienunafi, and Yinemu Dianos, we tackle that one too. I believe say Bebua Kasipa, at least. A movement of goods and services, no. Seriously. Say, cargo na kasa krabe kakra kakra. No kwano.
0: Say,
2: cargo no. Enkwa na main one, no so. Now the smaller vehicles ni njina ya transport. You mono ko express one, no so kwana. Ebe reduce accident.
1: Yeah, but express one, I was see tier two.
2: Eh, so
1: betia. Say, no be tier.
2: Na say, contemporary term for be tier. I won't be saying,
1: but I think maybe long term cargos, no. I will see a few real for cargos, no.
2: That is true because ye buan kradia. Yeah. There's no reason say cargos no better so anam.
1: Anam
2: ye rules. So mo kran
1: almost saying them.
2: You know, railway there is the way to go, but the capital investment in the railway
1: that is massive.
2: Plus investor be here calculation ni bichire me. And the man ye mo shame kakra. So they are just a banana and a sack of pisca. Because mostly the entire Obudwana Pequine is a road, no, or your road, a crack must see alone. 100,000 cars can ply it within a month. The editor to Homana,
1: Uberta Walker,
2: and Shakura 5 years, 4 or 5 years, not in a car. What I say, yeah. But real, no, the movement of goods and services between Tamaline, Accra, Kumasi, Temano, and yeah, as huge as they ever call the Sahel regions. But the capital investment in the real
0: their
2: fukra is over $2 billion. Between just Kumasi to from Kumasi a friend is saying Nkoko, Konongo Nkoko, out all the way to Temakekeno. is around almost 2 point something billion dollars.
1: Very well.
2: On also just say you can see you passenger crowd and they own your cry and teneca. But goods the Nkaubenya Kakra, but goods no so no and yinana volume no open a bit afa kumasin kwa. And if you do kumasin so the transportation beyond. And so another thing. So yes, some of them are showing interest anyway. Some of them are showing interest, but capital intensive. And these are buying corn, but we're not going to be $1.7 billion are buying the corn. I brought 4 or 5 years. Because of the number and the volumes of cars. Maybe it's China. They have the expressways.
1: Mm-hmm.
2: Expressway, no. And 30 minutes, no.
1: And a normal
2: one. Ntiupa we ni to no osoro kakra e chain normal one no ntiupa kwantinti na no afaso wo pa express na
0: asempa
2: no papa quick na wo ko and also the traffic be any so
1: very well
2: so those are the considerations and the papa and the speed with which the Ghana Armed Forces, especially the 48th Engineering Regiment, speed
1: up the car right of way, no.
2: Seriously,
1: they have impressive. To be commended. Yeah,
2: it's very impressive.
1: True.
2: And
1: it's true.
2: I don't also make most of the houses there in Sokrano, they didn't demolish any of them.
1: Yes, the majority of that route no one remove.
2: Yes. But you meet some
1: farm settlements.
2: Yes,
1: and no compensation. I don't know if they are done with compensation.
2: I think they did that.
1: Okay.
2: Mostly, it should not be all the farm.
1: Of course.
2: Because, well, it's so kakra there, but it may not be almost all the farm.
1: Yeah.
2: But, your bomb pie say, any contractor, and as a contractor, say, I'm back crying also, no. 171
1: kilometers
2: there, ebi wo. So I'm not sure say one contractor being
1: here. No.
2: It could be about two or three.
1: Yeah.
2: Uh-huh, or even four.
1: So I'm wearing a lot.
2: Yes.
1: Now
2: I'm not content. But once subcontractors have the material specifications and quality in the alis. My name ko yet say kwan bia minima.
0: Asempa
2: FM. Mo lot no ubu so unam baby kama out e kwan kro na out si baby na na no dia adani zimpi dabi. 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
1: Matime das. Honorable Collins, Ouswa mankwa akwa aba na pom te sen.
3: Tania lawyer.
1: Bibi e koyi.
3: Nyakopo adom bibi ya didana ko.
1: Dia Daniel Miasi, dia Daniel Miasi. And they used to be follow jume dia. Oma penyi kodi wa Ashanti region yi.
3: Yeah, and the other or the chopper and the coin, so the or the den.
1: I think what the chopper and the coin, you
3: know, Kwamo dear.
1: Why a Kwamo? I'm not a Kwamo. We will go hand over, we know.
2: No, Kwasu.
1: Kwasu.
3: Joseph Kwasu.
1: Yeah, Joseph Kwasu. In the honor, I'm going hand over right of way for the president. And almost now the process is going to kick in for competitive tendering, and then by December, hopefully, a contractor will be picked. Now, I start here, Juma.
3: Obi, I'm in so many chair. Ghana, my na, mentia, a flag bearer, Dr. Alhaji Muhammadu Baumia, on ne RFFF, Mrs. Hajia Samira Baumia, and party pen phone, na, mentia, Obia. Na, my chairman,
1: yes.
0: At Semper FM.
3: We see any donko. I can no dinner juma de a wardrobe on so. And now to me who say, and cry no one money ni such as a yen I can see. Crono yakasi. Now, Obi, many am a breast studio na above me din and an hour and going was it. Oh, say, I think NDC must stop. We shall do this. We shall do that, and say we have done this. What is the mission? Because a break on an echo, they have nothing to show. Kasa, unim. Be interestingly, no. I come here say pro NDC stations in na ne so what you mean ba he omo nyina obi e ka kwan e kwan na Mahama Express and I'm saying the kwan no we so ye be year 2 years na ye wie Obi. Emu akwa didi maya yenka bimu.
1: Yes.
3: And I think we must respect certain communities and also people in this country. Share, share, and cry. A good Kumasi Accra stretch in the Hona
0: in
1: oh, can the existing highway?
3: Existing highway in America, who has him? I can a Uber free Kumasi bedroom crying. No, nebi da kwa emo. It took NPP government, President J. Kufo, and Accra Kumasi Road, yebe bim. NDC time, no, and the late flight lieutenant Jerry John Rawlings, wo ho no. Na a coin no yet tea to say anomenum. What did the major no? Fia yen and a ye babby be a coin. A coin a drew baby no sebi, yen yen you say a coin drew baby or aspiring data. I say it is a coin a drew baby no CSC a coin it in your road maintenance. I was here a friend yes, yes, you coin no, because you puffaso. And let Ocasa who free her a cook marcia as if him. And in a buy a shay in a year name so, me was he cap cassi ye be. Yes, so where the sacca crab in tea and so when so, ye we are. And I'm not one saying quite. And honestly, all over the world, or my beer to Pombiano has to do with new road networks. Roads are public vital infrastructure that connect communities, drive economic growth. And the roads are very, very important. Me to an
0: Asempa FM.
3: Yeah, yeah, kwa yana meniaji because a beer crew. And it's around my house or by the expressway. Yeah, you know, me jitum so be an obe kase for Asempa Kodo. We are no chief for Asempa Kodo. But to be deliberate and intentional about say you be deprived of nipebi on foot through a bow womo and ne kuma si Accra Road, no? Huh? Ultra a Osino ho
1: Osino
3: 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Ako akoti yesi mu umre mu. Oti de meche no. Di akosu na yen na no. We are wide awake.
1: But then the president my assurance existing one no on abandon. Na contract is immobilize yasi.
3: Meche se omache. Because a coin, yeah, yeah, yeah, and let me put it on record.
0: A simple FM. Ocean
3: Road statistics. Every, the late John Evans at Mills, and then, oh, my opinion, oh, see, and a coin, and this is 4,636 kilometers of roads. Between 2017 to 2025, January, ah, yeah, they are coming on this are constructing 12,830 kilometers of roads in this country. It tells you say MPP a bad road infrastructure. Yam friend diagro. And I ya yeah, Juma of your high profile projects are ya yeah. Now there's a poker see interchange, tema de ye 40 interchanges are ye can once in nano. A ya by ben a MPP are buying. And at the other way and this is for. Eddie Goo or Modis or Mo Kahun, the Jeho fancy, and the call is a woman. Hey, MPP are buying. Mobile, you mean Shadow, who are the papa be a my mother, one known a motum rade, and I wish I were more Omano Deno. Omano Deno. But I dear, as I say, Omo Yanoso dear, no Omo, you are money. Now, almost how I butchabi, and this is for what butchabi at the say, Bema Okoto condom. Odru pharmacy
0: wa FM
3: Obisan ne say yes or so hwe omo ma ba no what dey me che no o wo dey hwe omo you see Obisan wa mo and there are certain things I ho mercy honorable there are certain things I mo ye ni kro mo
2: examples
3: oh just say omo you omo ni o ade ade punto en beba no kan ya omo si na dollar ne yesen e say no ko an omo di ti kro mo ha o eti enye masese omo ye nyina omo yi omo ni omo yi omo no o de say we come to the issue of cocaine in yema ne ma bi akeka ho enti we de eyanchia Now my men san cast embarko. Where at the Sedia made to your flag bearer. Say running meeting. Made you two ye penny back of Yabekasa. A young yen in terms of the mechan. Now young more doctor.
4: Running meeting.
3: Young more doctor na pudin tem. Uti. Near money. 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It's important. 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E true baby, before so be kasano, na of course resolve issues. 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
0: Asempa FDM.
3: Running mate, ne resolve issues, no. E ti mima se, se, ye mo papa ni di intem. Now the issue of one na much behind the scene lobby near the adding in and creating unnecessary tension in the party at Wuncha. Na flag bearer and man a Jumano. Why I'm brand here, send and pass away, not on your Jumano. Because look, say, ye kase ye de tuha, ebe, a mind this if wako you flag bearer, and no, will not change anything. Dear Mimi, say, a Jumana starting. Juma and a coin biaswa, ye be a Juma, Dr. Bomia. I am the next leader of this country. No, come a 2028 general elections. We're going to do that. It's ye perse Jumano, a statiano, no, ya phobia, dear man, na ye nya Jumano, and call your name. No, Mosua, oh my, oh my, just omo, a guian penny for Mufino, almost omo nyai. Ma who said, Dr. Napoko, a ye, former national chairman.
4: McMenu.
3: Yes. Man, who said lawyer Maurice Ampao?
4: Mm-hmm.
3: Wabeke can say be lawyer, please. Sure. Unti min chere say Dr. Napo Eshia Mr. Ibrahim Muhammad tino onyineni. Asambe na okani sano. Why must you have issue with say penina ko eye na watin anim achre
0: the
3: political opponent and I say bia the other side of the political. I mean onukro a business person. So the point is I didn't think I would me coaches as same way the bar. And money look at it said yeah, Sabi MPP and this no we are at war. What is that?
4: Sir on my reasons why I will make his point.
3: No? And the reasons no, he should keep it to himself. Because the point is yourself na yeah, and talk a contest of ideas. Me Sabi Minuity way. On my your politics, your dear grow a Asante Mantem for many years. What did I mention? Where by say me you to organize and you starting your politics? Oh, and you know, are you suggesting say and cry hano and I said, I'm not next to you. Intima menchiano. No, you're not politics, sir. But I know so soon, she said, I'm a search and NDC. I'm a more bonny and I'm a man. Come was him. Eti, mumma, yeah, starting up. Yeah, reorienting. I mean, some of the party people to understand say politics, no. Sabi, and ya do or die affair. Nemumuno. And ya say, ye programs are ye day benny. Ye ideas ni. Ye philosophy ni. When you were in Ghana, a betty me, abwa to maximize the welfare of the ordinary Ghanaian.
0: And none of you
3: be our focus. 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E bi mutime contracted bloggers. 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That is not right. Say Abranti Ebia, yeah, on Aboa, Moni Kevin Taylor, non Kasau. Say, on my penny boy and Hobino, I'm telling you, say, next time, on my penny boy and Hobino, Krana, and Yabachi and Yanakugum. Yabachi and Yakugum, Krumha. Because you see, untimi for Bia Sebi, or yet Warefo, or Woma, Ukuni Hufi. Now, what do you know? 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Say, what do you want? 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Me say wa fami di matem pen aha me ozime ko kan his excellency John Dramani ho asem say wa tukwan na em say studio na me kas asem akoi ko fami di matem pasa wa bra me nyewo o ti dem che me di me di matem aha me but you see there are certain personalities so won't mean take you on due advantage of say your politics na udi go be ho fi hwani atas on napo highly unnecessary. Ofa Dr. Baumia na wo guni ho fin. Sabi meti ha isa me fa president of the republic. Na me kan ne ho asem guni ho fin a.
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3: Ofi se papa. 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
5: your best friend say enough is enough. Henceforth. Oh dear, one tina hua. Nasa broche was also on the yeah, you bet me channel. What is the mechano? Any and says Trump Betty and Nayagumo. What is the mechano? You see, sir, Subaitan time when Yasuswa and no, politics of insult and Nadia people are calling for national dialogue. Huh? Over then, what did he say, a first lady, Lordina Tem? What did he, and who did he not tell me? No, no, votes better the debate. I don't subscribe to politics of insult. The American say a issue based campaign. What tenacity guna ne kufwa do ni muasi mu gu president kufwa ni muasi ego kromuha nene yire nanane nanado nene yire Dr. Bomia nene yire mu NDC for much just a personal attacks mu company for you things are all because of say ma contract that boy Kevin ni crophobia kaso mu nyesa ni man omo yesa ni man okay yes mo winning but I don't want to believe say be am winning because of insult. Because of germane issues, baby, use a gun at the bread and butter and share you cover in your manner, of course, all over the world. OBN economic recession, of course. And my winning elections,
6: so be it. 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
5: Yeah, what opposition so no more person must have good and penny for movie. Then we sit down in this country near Mamu Kwana Maja de Mope. A BCB, I'm telling you.
4: Collins, Usua Mankwa, and the attending canon. I don't know if you see saying so, and I was with you, know. Yeah, the discussion segment, and I Bremo, don't go for saying you are Collins, Usua Mankwa, Ewa, yeah, bet Danny and Wabay, bar the over $260 million cocaine bust and its implications for Ghana. Already, Nakok. Etimi achi nipa mien sebia omu chimo mu ya accomplices here in Ghana omu di statement aba yebe kayama when then we have a discussion on that yebe sisi ya ekosi sa insuni. Stay with us.

0: 94.7 Asempa FM suni ekosi san dwumadie no asugusu awutie no ma yenna munyina asene yensan ma kwaba emfa momra dwumadie yesu ebio the honorable Donkoff Hussein ewa ha deputy director general national service authority in charge of finance and administration sanso ena former member of parliament for the people of Menchia North constituency and a former member of the ECOWAS parliament the honorable Collins Usua Mankwa and so studio ha he is a proud member of Team GFK or supported John's friends Justin Kodia Frimpong to be maintained as secretary of the party. That's the new patriotic party. But member honorable Donkoff Hussein, honorable, I mean
1: still maintain GFK
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0: On the issues of, Ghana's international image in the last few years, no, Osha Foreign Affairs Ministry and Okuja Tra Black, or some of the moves on my year, you know, what we've done in South Africa, the IAN and Align Movement, the IAO UN General Assembly, President's speeches, Awama, you can see, say, an image as a country, you know. A costro. But this cocaine thing, it will not help the image. And a one too many.
1: Obi.
0: Yes.
1: You can't cast a open the personification of hypocrisy. The other name is MPP.
0: Yes, okay.
1: MPP. Omudimba consonant Nyatrum.
0: Nyatrum.
1: It's not you, mustn't be Bria. One here. Or ciao, good morning. One should be beer. Sebi. We are an assassin. Obi, plane, yet transit to Ghana.
0: Yes.
1: Nako bit me a cosa moko check a plane.
0: Say, oil transit to Ghana.
1: Yes. You could ye near my world from
2: FM.
1: It is the same thing with shipping vessels.
0: Okay.
1: Or ye refueling now. What mean, Cassie? Ship or no, baby, refueling no. What they knock up for air cosso aqua inspected. Now, drug cartel no so much smart because you were countries of origin, and a country bearing the way baby a destination country need treating, you
0: know, yes,
1: because of your say the work and image,
0: sure,
1: a one thing. And there are some West African countries being. Some Asian and them your friend is saying, especially a Colombia side of
0: South America,
1: American countries, Nibian South American countries, Nibiowa, Oman flaggy or more. It's a vessel beer through all bar our treatment. Our mother,
0: yes,
1: it's almost so strategy. They say, any almost country, I also so would be, you know, no much that be yet transit refueling. And you were saying, oh, Frisera Leonu. And I said, I'm a far Ghana, say, me here refueling. It's not changing country of origin, no. I quite said, yeah, Ghana no free bar. Then it drops the risk assessment level now, bro. Now drop it. Said, I'm a young Kobinia quite a firm. And no, it didn't for Joe knows very well. Your friend is saying, apart from even aircraft cry every Ghana co baby. And only dear, Mamu body ninja check money money.
0: Yes.
1: No mum do no ya transit. To say Krumi, Emperor Selassie Krumi.
0: Yeah, Jamaica.
1: They be a Meka or the same.
0: Ethiopia.
1: Ethiopia
0: or Selassie.
1: They be a Munamha. It's your no or ba. 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
0: Yes,
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1: FM.
0: That is on the technical side. But the intermaker say MPP ni din ba kwe nyachum ni say 2018 when a ye knock for free combine inspectors of exported a cargo at the Tema port. When a ye omu free so. Any MPP are buying. Because Enkani, during the NDC time in Yina Fiti Rollins Pensu in Yinabeka President Kufo Pensu, Ebeka John Mahama Pensu in Yinano, container be a free Ghana for exports, Akwa Body Ship Ubiano, Omudika ICOMS for no air check here, Omudifa a Yuma, a friend is saying, a non-intrusive scanner Numa, and no, no, Nako 40 Hobi. Aya Nakoti control for Omudi Hobi, no Mufim. Say, oh, near me do a bit in your flag here now. Because powder cra and powder type of issue. If you on a flag here, no more so I feel no more here, the intrusive scanning Nankasa and the even beam near Tessie. MVP buy and then another any ye knock off for free. I come steam now on my inspection. No. And what she intrusive inspection I'm over here on the container. The baby, be my and son, no, and no CSA, knock off for free.
2: But this is a man restore.
0: I feel no more you must say because it took a friend is saying executive order to remove them, so they have to now be restored. I feel I'm come across just to get them restored.
2: Yeah, but it's been 2 years. I mean, another executive order can just restore.
0: It wasn't just a simple thing like that, too. But these are the same people, and then Omuye did they say, as if they don't know, say, a transiting vessel cannot be inspected in Ghana. Yeah, said that, but you say, hey, my time, I can say, Ghana, crazy, Edim Bonibe, na Ghana, Eje. When you know the truth.
2: But don't you also think, sir, because Assembly C, you know, and maybe the agency responsible issue statement.
0: Yeah.
2: Atretre in the same way how it happened.
0: Obi.
2: The only statement we've heard from NACOC, arrest. NACOC arrest three suspects linked to the Bulljoes network.
0: Those people were picked up on Sunday.
2: Okay, which is Enra.
0: Yes, indeed. Yeah, they did. Eno mubiane ya nakau yane day. Those I didn't like to tell you. Entore biya agencies ni biyoha ometi miya flagge vessel no.
2: Yes.
0: Them on because say
1: December
0: FM. Now you load you yano. Eya one team. There is another team almost over here the transit team who say you fa ha you bet my yira I don't know monitor yet into yam fa ha ni enti o mani yira into me shimi asha said that before. There is another team here almost a facilitate here no. Then there is the final destination baby I don't know almost so offloaders no into a profundity team make say baby Ghana nako munya butre we mu na eye adwuma no Ghana ho into the monitor o mu ma ye yensu ye pese eba ni ehu omo omo beji ni aso ya mo omo nsusu that is loading transiting and your friend is saying offloading for the yet me achi cartel no enye sa o chi one team a unye bibia they can easily replace them and the chain continues. Obi ukoye airport a
2: there
0: were another scanner and this is the intrusive scanner na nkasa e wo honum say 2023 in your room, a dismantle at any free home. Then no cocoa to car, you need the intrusive scanner. I don't know, knock off for one and them money. And only dear, it's me, sir, dear, no, say, I did part the easy to see what I did. Say, Nippa craft for more. It's Miss Cano, me,
1: I said,
0: but and then Nippano, Sabi, Bencune, Sabi, teaser in Quan, only him. Powder, this would Abu Boba, they'll add the Danny him. That thing got spoiled in 2023. Before we know, you're in your fufra. Fein a ban we buy ya. You're me a do. You're in Holland a buy a casa. Omo bre a machine no fufro. What's that say? So, for anybody in the minority to now come and say, I buy way mum and a ne personal because we are shining the light on this illicit trade. You're making more arrests, no? And we are not facilitating like they were facilitating. We are not being rather being given the bad name.
2: Mm. But this arrest was not made in Ghana.
0: And I'm sure I'll say, Pedro Johnson, you're saying Ghana,
2: yeah, but no, you're in three, the Aqua Kusi.
0: Oh, that's it. Debut, you until you finish the arrest, you don't just. Internet pictures by any Jable or many, no? Because I'm a catcher, no? Omo mo lo do oho, omo mo transport you oho, and omo mo so to edge at the Anaka Sansu oho. Until you see one team, no, you know, but you're the yin, depending on who said, ah, my collar back when you're chin on one gasawaira. Like you said, no, it is not within the place of NACOC, say, Ombebabema some of these details, no, no. But for the minority
1: Semper FM
0: member rep on the Defense and Interior,
2: Interior Committee.
0: At times, this kind of, some of these, excuse me to say, reckless pronouncements, no, it forces us to say some of these things. Otherwise, it wasn't necessary.
2: Yeah, but if. So will be a ranking member on the Minority Defense and Interior Committee. Now, report in the international media said cocaine worth $260 million has been busted. And the report said, cocaine from Ghana.
0: Yeah.
2: Oh, and committee sure, as ranking member. You'll be...
0: So a member of the committee...
2: You'll be shocked when you talk.
0: You have the privilege, Interior Minister Nukrabe Bamam will brief him, say, oh, Debbie, at the end, you're loading the Ghana.
2: Yes.
0: It was a vessel, not all year transitor, obey a roof well in Keke. While Mahas, our young Ludunia man and Frida. Only was her privileged information, no?
2: That's he? Or was I information?
0: They have all those informations, Minia. They have it.
2: Our Mukonya Free, why?
0: The interior minister briefs them.
2: But Parliament is on recess
0: and don't go to. So, all the committee members, he has the rights of picking for our friend interior minister, obey to my friend Nakok boss. He is the ranking member of Defense and Interior. Open access and nobody will block him. Some of this information, banner of far from Interior Minister, this is what I've heard. What happened? What is the? They will brief him. But as usual, Minko Khan, Naye Wusem in America, Eyentro, Minkan Gumusa, which I consider to be a bit reckless. Because you may think, sir, who will score political points, but it forces us to bring out some of these details. When I know why we did not add in our pencil, Momo personally, dear, a whole NACOC was removed from the combined team of security agencies that are not only inspecting containers before they are exported. Anything I'm here, Nanya Muez and Miss Nibia. And then a fidia, then don't a timmy check me who say, oh, the near my show bag, Mukrana, a fast FDNMA, a FDN betting a detective. 2 years, say FDN say, yeah, and repair that into 2 crore.
2: Yeah, but the argument will be made, say, under them, we never heard of a cocaine bust of $260 million. That's a lot of over 3 point something kg.
0: So I also explain to you, and I say, under them, there was a lot of cocaine busting and Amibua.
2: Yeah.
0: A lot happened.
2: But not to this
0: team. Most of them were happening outside Ghana. And I'm sure say there's a difference between a buyer or ma a sumye kumu and my team firm. Any a buy so I want to say and hire to so that I will not facilitate this. If you joke, you'll be arrested. If I have to collaborate with my international partners to make sure we arrest the whole value chain, we'll do it. We are rather pretending to crucify Sir Abina or no fight at the end of the moment. Yes, drug cartel is not a joke.
2: Yeah.
0: And yeah, they'll be fighting easily. So I'm not surprised they will turn it around to try to rather pin it on the government. And they say, or no, or Chichi at the end, or collaborating for more arrests. No, it's as if they say, or no, or yeah, they no, no. Ebane Sena, Nako, Etimiko Chichi, or more Mohano. It tells you that there is a collaboration going on. Because I want to so map or met me at track a crown when you party any idea. I name any panel.
2: Yeah.
0: Oh, so for all you know, they were expecting sec or no crano, by mistake, no fine, no, on the soccer bone who dry or Africa baby. Won't him the YNT. And I don't know, sir, some countries, they are part of almost an international treaty on a friend is saying exchange no.
2: Yeah.
0: Almost sign Ibiana. So well Ibiana American come on boy
1: around the FM.
2: Very well.
0: Oh, so for me, Matthew. I think say the ranking member can do better than what he's doing.
2: Politics.
0: He's overdoing it.
2: That's fine. Honorable Collins, what serve on the Secretary, the Defense and Interior Committee, so that
0: yes,
2: as a ranking or deputy ranking, right? Deputy
3: ranking. Vice chairman.
2: Deputy ranking. Vice chairman of that committee.
3: And also chairman on Government Assurance Committee.
2: Government Assurance, I remember. For BBC, you know, how would you have handled it?
3: Obi. Let me be blunt here.
2: Mm-hmm.
3: Cocaine assembly.
2: Yes.
3: Nubone en common ayedi. Nubone essay adie. Essay kuruse wa mine. Essay nipa.
2: Yes.
3: What you say? At the same time, you know, edisika. Eba. Nemum se sika ne ya ne sika boni. Metier minuya. Fuseni. Oh, she died Danny Asem. I said, no, Danny no crow. Wa ma Asem na elokiti se bia. Ship aye ka ho ase mi ne ba be fuele e wo Ghana port.
1: Asempa FM.
3: No, that's not the case. That's not the case. DC ye NSA. Tema. Na ship no e 2 year. Na ship ni 2 year no. Eye plastic waste. Na omo edi kwa brochire akoton ne no no ma conceal cocaine ni she mu. 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Enti omai bia ye serious bia no. Ye enti mi anche wo mo ha. Ya kwa kochi wo mo e wo Dunkirk, France. Partially also destined at Antwerp, that is Belgium. Yes. And quickly, why na oye exporter no ni din the same? Importer na se consignee no ah no wo Europe no ni din the same. Ship no number any day. Freight forwarder no ye why ne tu yourself fees ni nyina. Port of entry no why mu enana packet. Sir, consignment. No, I'm gonna need you to warehouse. No, mo koyi sir, plastic waste. No,
1: I want to
3: I want them all wind there. Mamin kase munchio. Yes, mebo narcotics control commissioner. No, any ne deputies na basu. Personally, meaning omo commitment to combat illicit drug trafficking and a trade, notwithstanding. Yeah, heard your brother now. As we speak, Omono na Omachi will be on the 4th. Ewo Dodrech. Omachi will be 4th September. No, ah, say ni pana Omachi no. Ne nuboniyo. Now we're imported by more than 4,000 kilograms of cocaine from Netherlands. So any panel is linked to this Ghanaian issue. I hear can was away. Any panel started to know you know what to know. A dear can see a baby move chrome one. You ember show. Men I'm catching up. Men I'm catching up.
2: Oh yeah, where?
3: I'm telling you, sir. From more indication, it appears that almost strong political protection. Strong political protection. Ah, what do you
1: say?
3: Assorted narcotic drug. Make assorted, I'm a person, which is it goes beyond cocaine. India hemp near the Adinian. I buy way by young Kuano, ah, dear Yansa so moo. The Afamu called the Yako, the Yansa so moo Kuano is more than 8 tons of cocaine or tons of assorted narcotic drug. And you're unprecedented. The way a cocaine not here to say what my way mono and what thing by yeah, you woman by see, yeah, you woman major or large scale land transportation. And no, that was a 2025. Ayachi Pam Yenu. Crawford no a political party. Ah, sir set Isaac Kweku and Kenneth Corbin and Ayachi Omutuno. Are they the financiers? They are just organizers, and I know that they belong to a political party in this country. What did I mention? Omama can assemble cocoa season. So NACOC will come out with statistics. Say, oh, so far you effected 217 arrests. You are ensure 165 have been prosecuted. How many of them have been convicted? That is the issue.
1: A simple FM.
3: Because cartel no is becoming more sophisticated, you know. Say your divisive strategy. Now say your corner say, say ne NDC. And then NDC, you know, about by your National Defense Cocaine Party. Ah, and then I'm going to see a bubble cocaine, so I say, I'm going to ha. I say, I'm not going to hear canon. I say, now we'll be see. Look at the volumes. We are talking about tons of cocaine. So cocaine, I say, here, I will don't care, dear, no, no, no. Ah, and you almost 89 bags of cement. What for cement back what to a battery that? So what fastment ba kwatu wa battery da e na be hunu cocaine under NDC abresu omotwe fam ah talking about stars na 2021 the nnen 2018 the nnoka we are talking about 2164 kilograms of cocaine sometimes e be 500 parcels of cocaine near intercepted now NDC ba ye it appears that the party a friendly cocaine party. I don't even know how to describe them. And you know, acquire a cocaine for no anya coco do bonibia. Said you almost in Suagumuno. What do you know who I want to say? What do you know who I want to say?
2: I don't know who knew me say or port a man replace.
1: A simple
2: F. Fornia at the Adina. What can't answer me? Momo time.
3: Yeah, time. Now, knock off for no yen ye page out to me. Me ba me oh narcotics control board yeah the commissioner yes
4: and you withdrew him from the
3: me say yeah no yeah man another is am random sam random random yeah no me move motion for the adoption of sal
2: was it task force
3: me person me che say yeah ba empower we to extend that or mu to me ne kra na yeah board no yeah pega yeah the commission it tells you how committed we were
4: chairman
3: to combat illicit drugs in this
4: out of the
3: no metric messi a dear bpm said the cocaine na sia pega let me tell you something the ayachi wo mo e wo western region
4: omo pentem dia ko
3: tie the ayachi me na ye bo ndc oh honorable mesro
2: na bo so mo ye den
3: the ayachi wo mo na omo bo ndc mpanin fo no including mpb a omo bo ni din ni what the mechan Sani Pam, you know, I'm a bomb with you, Hannah Yachiom. Uni said, no, not an estimated value of more than $350 million dollars. And young Kadesikan Yakum. Now, oh, they don't catch the any bomb. Sika, eh, tia te seno, eh, yesika, and no day. Omo Buabuano, Nature, one more the best send this Yachi at the coalition. It is a young Shana Yensis idea we are no
1: Simple FM.
3: Now say, yeah, no, sir, business as usual. Oh, cocaine, no dear. Oh dear, ye kaka ka mu bejai. 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Oti demetcha. It tells you one thing, and you see, on my penny's silence on addressing the issue of cocaine, no. It's so loud.
4: What's the
3: word? It's all out. Oh, my penny. Oh, I said, Benna Okano.
4: What's the
3: word? Mokwa manifesto say mobile to Nubani, so, sir. Mobile Nubani, I feel crying, I just say. I hear your chamfa. What did I mention? I hear your chamfa.
4: Yeah,
3: when to say, Benna. Come on, Crawford, you have a good chromuha. Bonia and this year buying with ADN. It was too much.
4: And
3: he may pass a mature say.
4: When I check Tramadon, this year buying.
3: I am a yasser, you see, Meba.
4: You distribute it freely.
2: Okay, honorable.
3: So what I'm saying, what I'm saying, I think there should be a stronger regional cooperation. Send your bayah, and yet there be an ye be guye when, because from the look of things, you know, ye guye when you must Ghana's image is in tatters. Because, abrofuni si, omu ni fred, omu hunu bita.
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3: Funi se, at the end is iba ye be an, share the air, yande se, August 5th, the omo chi ye se no, enu se no gare ni konkonte. 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So what I'm saying is that dia yachi ni yeka ho asem. What about dia ya nka ho asem? 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Volumes are ya intercept no.
2: Okay.
3: And ebi see that. 8.5 tons of cocaine assorted narcotic drug in this country. Yeah, many friends, and you see from Dr. Kwame Nkrumah, ABC, a former president, Nana Akufo-Addo. Cocaine, aye, chichi, and okani nina boma, enu DSC, or mampenye mahama abresu. O mampenye mahama abresu, 8.5 tons, within shortest possible time, yo baye. Now, odi abaye ni bako akwa gudi, ena yewu.
4: What is the country of origin? You came and lied, say, and you got, I didn't do so in free
1: country. Asempa FM.
4: You knew very well, say, the ship was transiting.
3: From where?
4: Most of the ones, even the one that was arrested in, your friend is saying.
3: Country of origin, no, maybe, no, I'm asking. I'm asking. Ship, no, free.

0: your coaching yarn make us 866 passes of volcano. 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
1: my hand starting bubo di o.
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1: Parliament say see how
0: so mention their names. Mention their names. Oh, eh, propaganda. What I'm saying is say.
1: Oh my
0: head. So go and arrest them. 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
1: The first.

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1: Patron
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1: A wiki bafo.
0: A wiki bafo.
1: Yes. Now what I do.
0: Oh, okay. Okay. Now me patro, my worry for how many years me?
1: About 16-17 years.
0: Oh, 16-17 years. Wow. Oh. Wow. And ma na oya juma bay.
1: Awareness.
0: Oh, okay. And now, where are Juma? Where are Juma?
1: My rival, Abrefi Hospital, Techiman.
0: Techiman, Abrefi Hospital.
1: Yes.
0: And now, so arise it to him.
1: Arise it to become a senior nursing officer.

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2: Oye, nene ye kande
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2: founders ije ije independence for gana so today being in bed day, I think it's a good day for our
1: say ye di kai yo beye ma gana
0: into a ya Ghana this year be anu disam and our tea na doctor a ya Kwame Nkrumah asem ya a ya Sekou Nkrumah wano a ya Dr. Kwame Nkrumah ba or ya pan African analyst wano so kasai na wakasai ya na wachiremu se nukrope disanka opapa eti ya sepa nkande wenye finshano makumu waha eni a ya dunso 117 nese enyasem ketu na wano so ensemba akumye numye sa e wakaye enye.
4: We need serious people to come up with a clear message for the CPP, a clear agenda, then we can attract people. So it's not individuals, but the ideology and the ideas. If we do that, we can also separate ourselves from the MPP and the NDC, offer Ghanaians a different option. Nkrumah socialism was the path he wanted to build Ghana. And I don't think there's anything or anybody can debate that. When we look at the work and legacies Nkrumah left behind for Ghana. We can all see those factories, the industries, the Kusongo Dam that was to power, the energy to power those, or feed those factories and so on. And the infrastructure he was building. So we can say we are going back to revive those things, do those things. But the clear agenda, democratic socialist, that will separate us from the rest. How you sell, how you talk, Nkrumah was
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4: So self independence now, self government now, so not in the shortest possible time, because that means, of course, we didn't have independence immediately, but he understood that we have to push for it now so that we can get it. So our message of socialism has to fit into today's world. How do we shape it? But just glorifying Nkrumah, glorifying the CPP, and saying CPP had done this in the past. Yeah, it doesn't mean if Nkrumah can do it,
5: Asempa FM.
4: I don't have the same capabilities. So I cannot inherit Nkrumah if I don't have the qualities of Nkrumah. So we need people of qualities to lead the party. And I think that's what is missing.
0: Enti abusia bra eya YouTube Asempa 94.7. And that your metro journalist Juma waye die mi hu bi da. Tese, waye Juma ni nyina da. What the video baby and Dr. Kwame Nkrumah what ye? And they are not them. Nimukasi baby are not on word and the brabare. Feeding a dochi pa. Hey, say we are just a sample. We're not stove in siho. We're butchia, ya bonumi and sa 1, 2, 3. Come on. And like I say, we're no ububuja, no upper muffin, and ya sum, no upper matches. And na ne inosuno, and ya da say, and ya use you, kukuo, etudia bra YouTube. Bra YouTube says, ya. Asampa 94.7 babia or sergeant for Dr. Kwame Nkrumah no atie chese oh oma pentifie ho chese oma pentifie ho kama every novice wa me ho ya kama nemum inside ni de said de atie ni de oma maintain ni kama 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when na your phone wa na say the essence in order to throw ground, that's right. Opening our idea, opening our bobra patch, I say, why BBR come on? Eti uba Facebook and YouTube, there be Facebook and YouTube, a video no at the moa, one casaba behind this one, dear. Metro, my video no cost one, them son said, Yara swear, Jinamu, a war or sergeant from a year, a doctor, a Kwame Nkrumah, and in chain a 1 year, Jinana, and nay, the party or Kwafa Baye, a year convention proposed party CPP, and in the one with the other, dear, a Kwame Mampeni John Dramen Mahama say. Abra was sergeant for Dr. Kwame Nkrumah and now by Tugu ya pe. Etase, ne party ni mweja padia sabre no wunina, a bay be five mani ya bay the entire name, adabraka, CPP among your kuan, womichem se party ni mwi, party ni da sotias in ti, and your mana a bay fire and wamoje, mame Joyce a year at Labi, wano and a kasa, and the CPP among your kuan, one hisika some swore, nisa wadi tuja in ye.
6: It's no yen nam sa. When so esre, he says, I'll listen John Dramani Mahama say. CPP asset no. A military decree near the chief in some. Na, on what I say, injustices as here to me confronting. Dear best Renu say, Tabio Ushimwa, yes, CPP party. And ye 1992 constitution, any embayo. Yen ye de Ghana by. Yen ye wa once a 1992 constitution by. Because ye jay Ghana and said embrace obey yuma. Ain't he sank a bi crana, yes, thank you, to meet you. Oh, can Ghana history? We see people no sergeant for Dr. Kwame Nkrumah any ye. It's yesterday or man pain, ye national headquarters ye to ye. Meanwhile, so we call National Information Center, Edia, National Fire Service for Building, CPP, Edia, we call Sunyania, na police, regional police,
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6: and na yenibi, Isuambre, ya free president, abre, tiyebe sereno, yen papa nya 117th, esrenwa. On done in an interest, CPP near 2 years. Year 2 years, yet she are rent.
0: Auntie of Mammy Joyce, Labi Avi and Cassan, which I will say. Almost I want to say, dear pa, but could be a doma kuma soa. I was on the 2 month and you oh, why not? And I am mother, Cassa Mammy.
6: Oh, no, and the kind and funny one to one ma, Saji for the Takwabin command you to Nipuntem.
5: A Semper FM.
6: Onye just a Ghanaian who is only working for Adrian Obidi. But Oye Juma no se Oye Abo or Mampini who buy a sambo Ghana who buy. Inti en fanu who se ni kwakra so ebitra. 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Se ma mi e not ho. Oye 94 years. Since I knew we had been seen, I'm worried. I'm looking at each other's what for. I saw mine to mission. I said, state to mission. 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
7: of these significant gains. Pope Leo has also apologized since the adoption of the resolution, Pope Leo the 14th, because you do know that the Catholic Church also played a role. Previous popes came up with what they call the papal bulls, and that gave a certain theological, doctrinal support for the transatlantic enslavement. Then we have also seen an apology from the Archbishop of Canterbury, the first female Archbishop of Canterbury, who visited Ghana, went to the Cape Coast Castle, seeing the horrors that the church committed. Remember that the church was right above the dungeons, and they could hear and see and participate in all of those horrors. And so the Church of England has apologized, and they have pledged £100 million. We are also beginning to see support from the UK. They have just begun talking to Ghana and saying that they want to engage to see how they can also atone for their role. I have just finished a meeting with Portugal. They have also indicated that they would like to come on board. So we are seeing growing momentum.
5: President Mahama
7: will be hosting a side event on Wednesday, which will focus on restitution.
0: Enti yera okudato ablakwa wie ne kasa no okyere mu sem Ghana man pani John Dramani Mahama ene empenfo gusu a ene edi nkomo kasasie pa enche dia pese ye ti dia pese ye hunu abato omokotro ye oko a Ghana eko se abrofo se bempradu asa befo ye numum ye niam bi wo okra no mbefofa firi ye man mu de ko ye ne nyina da ye giade no ne nyina enche ye behuso emfaso.
7: So this 81st session of the United Nations General Assembly will see President Mahama highlight on the gains that we have made since the landmark UN resolution. You will recall that in March this year, specifically on the 25th of March, history was made when the United Nations member states voted overwhelmingly to endorse the Ghana-led resolution, which declared the transatlantic enslavement as the gravest crime against humanity. President Mahama will be expected to provide an update on what has been achieved since then. You'll recall, since the landmark UN resolution, President Mahama convened the Next Steps Conference in Accra. We saw major pledges being made. And history will have it that after the landmark UN resolution, we are seeing a lot of global coalition, even the countries that abstained from the vote and those who voted against, the three that voted against, we are seeing one of the countries that voted against Ghanaians come on board. We are seeing a lot of the European countries come on board to work with Ghana. Since the adoption of the landmark UN resolution, the Netherlands and Germany have pledged to return over 2,000 artifacts that were looted from Ghana. Denmark has pledged resources to restore our castles and forts. And that is significant because it will help in remembrance, in truth-telling, and in making sure that humanity never again repeats that dark era of our history.
0: Enti Samuel Oku Jato Ablakwa wano ene suwafu wa hea maini ya maiki tahudie suwo eni ya wane ya manu bweni wa hina mponsa ena chesenda muo wa hina mponsa kakabo hese ewe dipenye chua ya New York 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
8: Last week, me and me did the banana no one ni bamba before. Now I announce what I hear. Say, Andrew, 1 week you cry, be saba. 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I never buy. You the man who never buy. 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Near mama, you buy say. Ibibia, Sibia, the air bonin bono, Nagopo, onan and papa for my abano. Bibia, yes, Labia, so Oma, you didn't carry a banana, didn't carry a yakai, that's four. Nine a man, on carrier mom as Nico Baku. Na em, oh, is that MA and Puntuma and Fama and
5: Fama FM,
8: so any and Patamoina. President, see, and the travels of Fulina and Ray. Yet you say, see, Obia and your beca and their found. As you say, Namin will name the Oye and our Ye a maniba. Ye can't say, and they are denying. 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Nancy so whoop, yea. Ere they are, would be a so whoop ashing. Now the airway, I say, send your power call ye. Croya can't boom or die much say, and need the Amodia my bay, a whoa.
0: Enti uba YouTube asempa 94.7 na video no ene dem no enam se openi akoye muslimi ni nti no we no yamfena kwese fridge mino nka kan bia wo e patupa na na kumya wote so e office ene table na chese wo 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
10: Futu ame woma basar phone say ye ya no bako enka bom ye wo asambe ka say ko fa pa ye bako wo bu ayeye na odi bom a wo bebu a entimi e din say betimi abu prayer e bom entimi say basar phone yin say 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destiny. Let us learn to forgive one another. Let us learn to understand one another. Let us learn to respect one another. We can disagree, but at the end, let us agree. It should not scatter us.
0: Enti tatale sanguli abankra jipeni oho mame Mary tagba ena wotin nkana obi ye ena vice president edema eye Basari Youth Association eye owura Godson ono so edisei eto aso
11: Our main objective is to make sure that the culture, the tradition of our people still remain with us, and the freedom for our youth and Basari in totality become a reality.

0: we source money to for people to enter into higher institutions. We have sourced money for people in times of need, and we supported a whole lot of people in our time of service. The only challenge we have encountered is that it is very difficult for us to unite or bring our people together in a gathering like this. This one has been overwhelming. If you see the crowd, it is not easy.
1: Enti eye Basare Youth Association panimpa be de chiro da no Yerua Godson enso no di sem na ate yina so yi na sempeti akase bo nyemfo ni nyina si nam Francis Ejay a waye shenkani ewo eye multimedia 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
1: It's been 19 years of God's goodness. 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
3: Contestants ni nyina die so ye bako Samu beye the next big voice for radio so na se track and call ni de omu jina mu so mu nkyira mu bobra e ho ni ye pe huhu is who

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6: 10 years of worship, 10 years of praise, 10 years of prayers, a generation of women lifting one sound to heaven. 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Join Women in Worship as we celebrate a decade of grace, our Thanksgiving offering with an extraordinary lineup of anointed voices, including Mercy Chinwo, Judy Kay, Celestine Doncor, PSC Esther, Empress Gifty, Tego Sisters, Naomi Rain, Epiasa Wabontu, Sarah Pia, and Sandra Bwache. Sunday, 27 September 2026, Sports Complex opposite the University of Ghana Sports Stadium, Accra, 4 p.m. Come, ready to give God the glory he deserves. Because 10 years later, we know one thing for sure. 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Women in Worship 2026, a decade of grace. Our Thanksgiving offering. 27 September, 4 p.m. Come and give thanks. 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

0: Fabio, ne lechlan Ghana say womo kusu jine woho. 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
1: Se a quantum wisdom, ye canny dunim, na one could be a na yo satisem, and oma bebri na Ghana addition nemu won conformance, the old yaw ni beji, and it your rebel who.
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1: 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So,
3: did you remember that I say, you know, woman on it? You almost see a cra, you almost will know. Yes, Yatia, you know, Tasia, Yakabum.
4: Memory Debia, a bonusia, a Pemusia, a question of what a change in your home, our approach, said the Yakum, any diabetrufi, the Yahoo, near her, the Ye, near the Abba, the Yeno, and you can say,
3: yes, I abrochin kuma na dim tintim pa
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7: Sports Water by Verna. 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E sitre biye ni nom na jobo. 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
7: 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E jobo ma weni je. 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
6: Distance ni na da eso ye bako sa mo be the next big voice for radio so na si twa kan ko ni dio mu jina mu so mo nkyira mu bobra e ho ni be hu hu is who when the next asem pastano
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6: 830

0: Insurance. Senya my way. Kase no way. Compu Ghana. Passion for technology. The next Asempa star. And Suleman Fufrobi Bepi. 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
1: 10 years of worship, 10 years of praise, 10 years of prayers, a generation of women lifting one sound to heaven. 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Join Women in Worship as we celebrate a decade of grace, our Thanksgiving offering with an extraordinary lineup of anointed voices, including Mercy Chinwo, Judy Kay, Celestine Doncor, PCA Esther, Empress Gifty, Tego Sisters, Naomi Rain, Epiasa Wabonsu, Sarah Pia, and Sandra Bwache. 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
2: 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Wado!

0: Yen kwa manusuna yene eye former Blasters coach. Former Kumasi Asante Roko coach.
1: Okay.
0: And then the betrayal former Blasters captain so. And then the betrayal did the chance for Bana Akono. The nickname is Ziki. What is that fans neka? Hey Ziki. Oh fans, oh stand sima next to some bank.
1: Ziki.
0: Hey quite Ziki. Ono ni yene babe kasa. Heavy man. Ziki akono ya majo. Yeah, come on, yeah.
2: Asempa FM.
0: Hey, fans slip was a move. Oh, we are down too much. Oh, sir. It's what they quite sick and that's the same. So, who's happy to understand security?
3: Oh, we will be live in what is the call? Olympic training grounds. And on whom I've been, I'm going to lose it. You're not old. Oh, what is it? It's called New Yorker.
0: But first of all, TV, you're really disappointed, Kakra.
3: Oh, Charlie, you know, part of we know.
0: That's that time, I'm on for a while. It's not we, I'm at you. No, I could call so. That's a question. Hey,
3: the Nibaba Olympics, no more correlation. My wife, the brother,
0: but no, say arrangement, but that's arrangement. Now we go contrary to the arrangement. And it's not TM, so I was trying to say, I'm a guy. That's not an idea. I'm saying that there was a formal arrangement. My arrangement, I said, we'll go contrary to the arrangement. And so TM was trying to say, I'm a guy.
3: Because
0: I'm not a guy. Hey, Eddie.
3: It's one of those things. Eh?
0: It's one of those things. Okay. Inti, yeah, you Eddie or Blaster? See, you said you know yeah.
3: You me did.
0: Say me no na kwa South Africa. You buy no me you Eddie. And how many you
3: Eddie? Oh, jamani dum. Taka kaya wo. Chance ya dika kaka kaka. Yeah, go so.
0: Okay, inti nese coaching course na oye.
3: Oh, my year one or two attachments, Kaka, on outside.
0: Oh, sir, within this period, no.
3: Oh, yeah.
0: What am I going here?
3: Oh, any day. We send me my quiet army. Oh, no. I like it that way.
0: Okay. See, Stephen, baby, you're not a fan, sir.
3: What's it?
0: Well, Stephen, baby, you're not a fan, sir. I'm a fan, you ain't come.
3: Oh, David. But we, as a result of the beer, me, more of indoor and a back outside on the field. Okay.
0: Didn't I ask a refresher course and I say as a certificated Ubian Carter be a chess away as any man?
3: Walk out with a dua and let me that chess.
0: As a and you see, even as a corner course room now. Anna,
3: as a human way in there. I know say when you wake up, we update you on
2: what
3: is daily job. Baby, baby, scientist. The way I was say important said baby, I was here. So, you know, why was it over there? Yeah.
0: Now, Stephen, you cost no any effort. Say, future, career. Say, Obi here, we Ghana. Obi, Obi, our coach, Blasters. Now, say, we see Kasem, Obi, Obi, our Stephen, you can't cost no any effort.
3: Oh, on say the same you Edmano and then I guess sometimes non necessary say obey coach pet. Onion be I bet me guy. Yeah, you are down until yeah go so.
0: Okay. And see within this period no so club yancha and some contact to Ghana high.
3: Ghana had David.
0: Oh, okay. But outside in your office.
3: Oh, maybe one or two close jackets, Akata. You know, but I'm near concrete. And now I'm finalizing. Yeah, at least one. But it's another. It's here, I know that a call to a blaster. Sometimes you need a rest, you need to learn, you need to expand yourself and relax. And we share the way forward. Sometimes we to make a jump, immediately coaching. Sometimes, more importantly, I said there are no better machine out there. Now, work on him. And yet, also said there are necessarily there. Kuchi noa. What does it say? Within the football area, no better machine out there.
0: Okay, so. Who look for a cell between ya? I obey a drummer with GP and him view Ghana people.

0: 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I still ASEMPA Asempa 94.7 FM. So I know as you go to we are sage for presentation and yede ebro and so na fi won so wetin won sana niama ACL call. And ra woman eti Asempa 94.7 FM scoreboard. This is what you don't know no me chere the achievements of a osage for Dr. Kwame Nkrumah ewo air sports mu. Bezi sabri a mene o ekasa ewo Ghana hano monument bi aniwa eno edi adanse fa osage for Dr. Kwame Nkrumah, the first president of the land. The human dia where di was post mu ewo Ghana hanom. 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Yenye human bi apart from air cycling for woman de the osage for air criteria no 18 san baya. Woman de the 18 san to so no. There is no air program bi a ewo sports mu. Ye de osage for Dr. Kwame Nkrumah ni di 18 san to so. 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And then Jada, September 21st, 2026. And I didn't come on 18 Saba. Me won't come on kitten kitty on my transit bro. Now if you medals who caught near room, I'm a new to crum set dazzy gumwa chairman this year. Papa S and Kumwa crabby tian saba. Now fin so ukum ever send yama a citia. Neja say a year abija four ever be transit. Now from the omukumoka council 18 saba ewo and she shall yadi ebro and enum remo. Channel so mamma send your fence LPM live presenter mentions no meet me dream at the amount come BPM so no body e fins en kupem e di amount e ofi ha na discussion kakran so be koso na mabie pron dia 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Abusia social media, dear Bengazi Nadama, or no, and a teacher, Odi Tim Quentin Santo Sokama, Edia Man, na Asempa FM Live, and also Sabitian Sakan also, na wait me as a subscriber, or like ya, na wash it, now the comment, let me attack to me Pemno, also Obetel Hunka. Afe Twitter, Asempa 94.7_FM, yeah, live. Drumonline.com. You tell us where you are listening to us from or you're watching us from. Now, if you me, as I appreciate you. Ewe, you media, you go to AD Mumu, and I'm okay. And my side, you media, KC, and so it to him. In Tabusia, Prof. E. K. Wallace, so you're my chief. My first name is Enoch, Enoch. Every day I speak to myself, knowing forever to be a boy, only to realize that I'm the boy child. Children are prevented from their eyes. Hazy as I am, I always think twice. Wallace, AWALACE. Now, if you Wolanyo, the creator is good. WORLA. NYO. Now also don't come on Etienne Saba. Abusia all social media platforms social mosa. Meta subotri in Kumono El Honum. Na Enya Jume for trends. Eye Jumana Sebea. Ghana and Sakraibi Tian Saba. Proper development. You bet me acquire away Jumedia. You go so aidim. Friends of Wally Super Soul join ya. 0257-023391. 0257-023391. Friends of Wallis. Na also don't want Tian Sajim. Na Etienne Sabon Kumo El Honum. May adhere to serve very meaningful descriptive content to it from now. And copim say 8:30 a bit in Sabo. Samuel Kwadade Rinchi a director edema programs. Philip Osebun Esquire Wono and so a manager edema programs. Nafe general manager at the Emma Adom Brands over a multimedia idea. You were the English air cluster, nafe you were the account cluster na emum. We PMO that don't branch, ne say, and na edia can cassa, na fibro fuka cra, any other language can create me sabata, but a jumedia edino, Ura Abdullah Audu Abunashna, or no any agena manager. Jumia cassa de Kati question, and an idea upon a hino, Eddie Ama Urakan and Sansa Siu, or Monshe, Nankiam Wajuma, Scabanka, and the Pel Superhano, na a BGCB, but in Nemono, and to watch in Tiago Suha, yes, some air gana for Elkonia say na Sintino, will be a boom for ye na Kuma Eda Yama, Yashen. Mas Fuga, or only a bonus, some manifest Agba Ve, or Nissels, ne marketing, Daruni, Nafin Sukrano, Eye, Ura, Ali, Jinni Samuel Boatin, and Afi Mohammed, Omona, Omye, technicians, and as engineers, 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Now there are 40 days left until the Dakar Air 2026 youth olympic games no officially begins on the October 31st 2026 ana say jumedia 18 years to fem ti countdown no unyan ba bia 2026 youth olympic 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Omudinu for 56 Air National Delegations Oma set some prepare and as some compete at the Youth Olympic Games no from 31st of October and Ajumedi Bebaso until launch no HOKC designs from the 50 Air National Air Olympic Air Committee Omu receive air support through the fence and Anoka Womo Epic uniform air program no as well as the 6 ANOCs also sponsor directly by the Chinese air company during the presentation ceremony no baso peak headquarters fancy show our feature models womo aware each air design piano will stage in so into thanks to the Anoka Peak uniform program no participating NOCs no omo athletes na fin so air technical staff no omo so receive uniforms incorporating air peaks air sportswear omo air production technology and afi omo expertise into peak for no omo has been expanding into a range of team and individual air sports for years omo work with high profile athletes na fin so kwa no omo a teams no na program we ultimate aim no and say eben ebo NOCs no say omo ebetimi unlimited air resources no to attend the Olympic Games na fe omo compete in optimal air conditions at international events into we the latest updates on Dakar Youth Olympic Games Jumedia and also 18 Santo Fem and Amedia Jan afi mientintom enso ewo enkoma eno so etiansa todwa ewo ha enso dia na se Black Stars for a coach e friend se Carlos Correa wono so apegi Ghana ya chances no of 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team no Carlos Correa hit back at critics on his style and then by describing it as the winning style until despite both nations exiting the 2026 FIFA World Cup no our round 16 no stage no home team Cote d'Ivoire omo ye tip to win the tie but Carlos Correa said there be was share a different opinion and as a thought on that
1: they are as much good as us.
2: Asempa FM,
1: so it will be 50-50, so they are good, we are good, let's see on the day who can be and play the best football.
0: And see Carlos Correa and our attending Camp Blasters head coach and other Nkomo 18 Sabano, Oma 8 years and perfect, na Omo Edi Chi Pano, Mebo Papa Nkomo, Emrana, Obebana, so here, the Jumedia 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here, champagne football, oh, here, air classical, air fence, and premium air football, air strategies, yeah, Western Cinema. 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Coach Carlos Cruz was dismissing criticisms against his style by stating that his team play winning football, and that has kept him as a coach for 47 years. Yes, it has kept him as a coach for 47 years, but it has not kept any national team, when I say in a competition, to the final. It has kept him, Carlos Cruz, for 47 years, but it has not kept any national team to the final. He said that in the first air press conference, you know, since his reappointment as the head coach for Air Ghana national team, you know, after his short air term air contract ended after the 2026 FIFA Air World Cup.
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1: Tell me one coach in the world that lost his job because of his style. To say it is, I wish I could start every single game with the ball, with my team with the ball, and during 90 minutes never give them the ball. I only give them the ball when we score and they have the right to start the game again. But it's not possible.
0: See, Carlos Cruz, and I HH Nestal Emu El Hono. Now, Western and Yama AC, of course, not the Anestano, a Kipu, no, a German for 47 years, but in Kipu, any national team, be a finals in him, a major competition, be a way, you know, a best say Western and Yama AC, of Quagana, yet Tiana, one paying for your Mosankofa, Carlos Cruz, by no, much less, Carlos Cruz, ye be, and as a Ghana cry, you will be a fence DNA. Now, some of us, you can't document in the now, it looks like a pre-grise, a fence and document, and a Makofa, the UK Ediaba about ADN in Sadian and Missy Sabri in Timmy Mboy. Yet, thank God, the Sabrofubia after summer Francis Utia Kent, Oma Betty Ghana football station, thank God, the editor, Edia Trans, yesterday, who Juma Potia, one more Eshade D. Omujumedia, Omo Edimu, but Osaja Foto Taquaman Kuma, in just best a some few a year, friends, a month, no, Eddie Putunyama, a boy, a many, Ghana, you didn't eat NSIP, a woman, so she shall do a good swedimu, now one confabri Nikush, or confabro. Baha, or Bodomo Basso, Momachradia, now Omutim Polintin K team, and now Osadi Coach Simbisuka Buchi, a Kusia, dear Momutians are by Nina and say colonialism. What does I say? Yeah, we are sending Mexico to a conquest sumo, now Opeso or Brasadiana, a defeat, Jumedia, including sports, but a nay, young Crofa, Nimomoha, club owners, a first association has near that you be a FA, no Akofa Bruni, now Odenaba, now Odena Abidi de Bret, near Pejas Capudo, Edia Massa Nipan, Sika Betian Siakusu Mudam, Sika Betian. Stadium Marcus Yakas here near the money paper for now. What JT said, so the audio did come again and yeah, then also crown. I just say, was now called Prinity El Court, now fee, Timmy's side, and I keep your credit to someone identity and a one brosa. Now, if you say, yeah, and yeah, on top away, Jumedia, you go sweet, you know, I was him Blasters, who do my first training session, September 21st, 2026. Across post room, it is 7 air players and a report to 7 players. Players Makuma Kubes and Sompe and a report to ya. One more air participated in the opening session. Into Benjamin Asari, only Krumay are not here to rest in the Messi Kosa. So far, Kafitashi and the Abrakas post room near Quintin Bia and to rest in Messi Kosa. Then the Uber driver Nijana Ho, Nessa Branti, Benjamin Asari, Mamisha video, no, or YouTube, no, so. And now Ujim say, come on. Calibrinchi, a rest in the Messi Tia, no, so Nanada, or she go back on the Ghana Fonsha, then Huni Bui. 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fofra wanya no e ye Gordon Atam wala say abusia Carlos Cruz na assistant fofra wanya e friend say Gordon Atam. What I say, only Kita Atram DVC. oh, I got their time way too much. Ona with a fencing or long standing record of a player, when I say Obo as a player coach, Edia Makra Gate Olympics, Gordon Atram, boy, too much. Obo Bo, I know signing was signing coach or some technicalities. I say it's a long overdue. I check Ragon your time on the team nuclear mano as a head coach. I'm on your free. But I say because the fans and head coach, you know, who knew so far today. Somebody team them my god, your tram cry, ye boot, and the team them my god, your tram. Nasa, aye, Gidina, ye nyaye, ewo desmomu, Gidina, munyaye, ewo sikia kunomu, search it time at the moment, would be mad of god, your tram, or bitter ye team no cram and abroso cry. In the only any new coach, I nay, or started with aye, or she shakuns, the amma 7 players pay. In tea near Abano, oh, and she shall do an usual 20 punity, and then would you say, and come back, I just a Carlos Cruz Nego and Termina, a couple of team in home. Nafi, Omoche, Nafi, Yanti, 7, Inti, Gorian Tramco, come on, Nabe, it's not Carlos Cruz, I count 9 and 9. Now go keep a train and I can 9 10, to match 5 5 5 aside. Now committing Asabo, Nabua, I mean, now submitting a Sandra, but nearby, and it's a 7 place pay, and it's answered by Carlos Cruz, you are Emre, we cast a more chabo, a bed, Yamalentino, a tremble, and you go so much, she could come at Edemano, Emma, near my 18 years. I'll quit. Good your mensa. Ekasai, ewo enshisha no sute se pi mu enenum na intie Gideon Mensah.
3: I think me personally, I think I'll probably speak for most of the boys as well. I think it's very important for us to have him again. I mean, coaching us again, because obviously it's not a fun to have new coaches every tournament or every occasion that you come to the national team. So apart from the fact that he's a good coach, it's also very important for the country to also have a stable coach and a stable team. You know, so it's very important for us.
0: Nti ne abanono Gideon Mensah ha emu friend Gideon but a Gideon ha emu say Gideon oh ya can Gideon sa ono Gideon kwa say ono so ekun ma ha no ya nti no a Gideon Mensah a GM ono ananei nti GM no say when you saw your general manager of Blasters mu a Gideon Mensah ni dey no nti Benjamin Asari ono so BA what I say enya so fi brown a half what I say papa o fi mountains ana you say we be trying kind wine ho say when Kenny, ever had my ha, if he first mountains, a cropon, a pimo, a strawberry, be no better tank. I just a rest in Mexico, so we took a trenny. Oh, and now a better tank, I just say, what your fans are now. And also, a bonkumahakra, a fast send a near my ECT at the moment.
4: Once I am each Monday, I always say I am ready because coaching crap my head as I say, open a bench and now who was starting and now I be like a fellow crap. I say, mindset tough. It's just no can. And when I say a bumper, I say, I'm back, I'm waiting at 20 years because you need to invest and you say, you're the number one. You need to know me from the World Cup. But I'd say, like, maybe I say, the World Cup, my answer and me and the but it's part of football because football be at me. But just me, courage, and I'm person, my fans, you done a phone in and say, although say, once I hear you need to know preparation, things will be better. Although say, fighting because first match.
0: Okay, inti near Benjamin Asari B on also Eddie Abanono or Blasters, the safest pair of fans, or Chibos you be what I say, and you could what I say, and come who said Benjamin Asari, Echo Transit, I will match him, so I say, or Chibo Power Boy. Fat or boy woke up no a branty boy pa or buy so meet and greet na but ubinya da jena who say you were sensing I be so oh omonye POP new year but na oh codemo and yeah but it's you to say why fast at 9 oh I just say and ubinya baby paddy the 20 no meet and greet no waiting at us why what I say yeah you are to 9 day what I say you seem you be anyone so what to out of him so we are say come do say be a while to fema ubi while to be fema or how I was if you are a coco Benjamin Sari, and I know events in 2020 season. I call work up wrong. Me dynamo of CB if he a Germany, a Baba Jena, and you know, so I'm on the formians. Hey, I was an animal AC, a costume, you know, Benjamin Sari, I'm so by wife fast for 29 come up. I just said, what Tima. Bibia of course we say meet and greet and also the nature ni kruma wakwacha ya hifune na nanama tankunya honma ni na enika but blaster players are omye out in ye Nathaniel Eje injury what I say I can say injury and say nipa ni praka krado krono na konfubone krapi akuko dine musua enyene ni naimba akusha ni takrem enti ni aba nese eye jan jamana ono so injury na afi so Prince Kwabena Edu ono so injury na afi Mohammed El Kudus ono so waredraw what I say, redrawn nearby. No, replacement abeni omsi Jonas Ajeti. What I say, center back CB. Bibia say, I chose CB. Nessa center back. No, Alidu Sedu RB right back no. Now for Brandon Thomas Asante, you see FW, that's a forward. FW. But I say, Mohamed Fusini, FW, also a forward. And Rahim Ibrahim, also a MF, that's a midfield. Na Rahim Ibrahim, and Afi Ebenezer Anan, and also LB, left back, in Tini Abba, Ewoch Media, and also a TSPM, a producers in Koma, Woma Edi Abidjam Ewaha. Now, Ghana Football Association 4 is making some new changes. Cinemedical Kano, and the former Air Blasters Air Captain Asamojan adjoining the backroom staff of the Blasters as clubs and then player air relations manager. What I say, and the Asamojan now, Asamojan clubs. Oh, we come back, but I'm say, or Blasters or a club and player relations manager. Saru, we Asamojan relations. No one can say. Relations, let me say now, a manager of relations. Samoja, oh, are you coaching you? Are you coaching? What I say, no, they both live band, but everything is better than Sajumano. So on a bachelor, everything is better than player relations manager. I don't know. Do we actually need relations in Blasters? Eh? Do we actually need player relations manager in Blasters? Is this necessary? Is it important? What is it coming to do? What help will it offer the national team as a team? Ah, well, Asamoja, player relations manager. Okay, come back room staff, no, but as player relations clubs and player relations manager. Okay, T clubs, any player relations manager, I see, yeah, let's say, clubs, no. I'm a players now. Clubs on Obono. Oh, oh no. Where from? Oh, but one Brandon Asante. Oh, and now only oh, only Asimesi. Oh, players here on my bay. No other ball. Players need so say Brandon Thomas Asante. No friend a club. No, only on Makasa. So, now Brandon Thomas Asante. No, what's saying? So, okay. Oh yeah, dear. So, but we prank a crack out training and every or best idea. No, to course near the idea. And I'm saying, Samojan pay. Well, can you bad idea? No, say Samojan bit here. Say, you my idea. Oh, no, afraid. Mohamed Fuseni forward. On also, and my friend a club. Oh, no, nobody in common. It's a bad club and player relations manager. But Samojan will crew man. Why, friend say. Speaker of Parliament, Ekofa Sunderland for the bar. What I say, I'm fast Sunderland. I know boss Sunderland. Speaker Ekofa Sunderland, Eba Kruma. I'm on sign, Contraja, Nanka, oh, I'm a crabber boy, and they're about to put two scientists, our relations, no, on one clubs, the crown, ye, young Yana. Ah, well, Mammy Fancy Way. Yeah, a wood, then chamber, what I say, Manopo, Kuamanopo. It's Ghana all-time a leading air top scorer. We're joining Blasters set up no, in a new air strategic crew that will focus on strengthening the relationship between the national team players no, and their respective clubs, no, as well as improving player welfare and engagement. Tijan, who captained Air Ghana at multiple African Cup of Nations tournaments no, and 3 Air FIFA World Cups in the country, no. Highest air goal scorer, 51 goals, and what you can say. He has experience, no, leadership, no, any deep air connections with the current air generation of players is expected to be a major asset for the team. The way any F4 air cannon, but my question might be as air clubs and players relations manager, Jan will serve as a key liaison between the technical team, any players, no, any clubs, no, or facilitating communication around a player collapse and then welfare and provide a mentorship and support to the playing body. To us in Mexico, so Jan Jumano, you won't say Jumaketo by Nia Jumaketo, sir. What I say, he needs a lot of brains. Oh, how the best say Juman, Nia Jumaketo, sir. Oh, so soon, dear more on a patch and a new live band, Juma. But I say, so soon, dear more. Na utimi ebwa emaniema etiansa kwe. 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Yambo bono so excellent you bingase munya jamaneshi. But as a national team na jaman kwani any excellent apart from that no. Se bedu gota finance kwa na idea man nti no adwuma we adwuma ohianim de nyame adoma me de ho research bibiri na beti aba na afi mate ne ye kana se bibiri e fa questions a yi bisa no ho na se ha plus nso munye serious wala se ha nti atram nso adwane ne blasters etenka team no and o replace Desmond Ofeh, who will now concentrate fully on his role as the head coach for the Black Meteors. And then the national, the 23 national team, you know, where my Trump Jumedi, and no, yeah, I say, come in. Where I say, the Trump Jumedi, you know, and also, yeah, papa, everything I'm what I'm a near my etia quay away, Jumedi, you know, and see, I said, go there, Trump, the in name, come, see, go there, Trump, the in name, say. Oh boy, Juma, what I say, ever since I got in a time with Jaibo Bono, he has never stopped coaching. What I say, Okuchi or Academy, or players or no more transcripts, and he says, I'm part, he's doing well. What I say, going in a time, go for foreign coach, and me coaching, ne team, no one new coaching players, I want to move over the years, Nina, and go in a time, only player back, or Bowman, a former club, I cried to Olympics, now also coachy at the same time. It's going to time the way you went into that. What I say, unlike Gophobia, I want to live band here that they move Muja Bono, Omunchadan Yabia, live band or motto. What I say, but I tramp here, or Jumanima, or boy Juma, what I say, Ugusum, our year Jumanity going at time, a appointment. I think that it has come at the right time. One patch and ha. It is up to Gordon Atram to also let us know, say, a human obitiae ama, was I am an abroso crantino opportunity, no, so steady Carlos Cruz defense, no, oh, not send goal scoring, check Carlos Cruz and goal scoring, or steady defensive approach, not also send goal scoring, or the bona genica cra, not blend it. Now, why interview one day a Cassampa, which changing the perception as an assistant coach, what I say, Ubo be assistant coach, I know, but what I say, and when I say, what I say, Atram cried, I want to say, what I say, on test out the boy, technicalities no one can. And Atram also a wonderful player. But there's a lot of the wonderful players, they cannot become coaches. What I say, but Atram has done it over the years and he's really doing well. And he, and young one will cry, says our appointment with Etienne Samba. T. Uhuma, former Blasters midfielder, or bring it a wealth of experience as a both player and then a coach. And T. SPSV and Hoven. Honorable Bo Tima PSV and Hobin and Afian Sokra Sinkelbok IF na or a playmaker El Honum. Just say previously or several as the head coach of the Great Olympics and has been involved in various national youth air team structures. No, he is highly regarded for his air work in player development and his modern approach to the game. And he Desmond Ofeh, Desmond Ofeh, Oh, sir, Moya, until you combine his role with Blasters with the duties as head coach of the national under 20 team, no, and then later the Black Meteors, no, now focus so exclusively on leading Ghana's under 23 side, no, as they prepare for the next Olympic qualifier. Since it's just more fair, who will be here so many years, the Olympic Games since being qualifying under 23 is here, say, concentrate to an when I say, person, you who say. Who will be a watcher or ho? Now, if you're listening, I'm a NCO, I would you meet him in tea near Abano. In tea, I'm in shadow, so a cat, a banano. Now, I'm also resting in Mexico, so I'm in shadow, not sure the Magana soccer net. We are dear papa, on one canoe man said, do my brick, and I'll rest in Mexico, so that's who in answer. Now, I don't know who could bore air cats and written some penny that should be Brina Naba. Man, another, yeah, and a Blasters team manager. Now, a who here, pa, because now a Blasters team manager said, oh, the homosia, I went Nimka Crania, that dinner, I mean, you should do so. But I say, if you first call a cuckoo's fifth or FIFA four, a year cuckoo's school, Brucia, Kama, Abba, Emma, Utimis and Pat, no, and yes, I'm fast with Dean Elmore, or also Abba. T, a name here, team manager, Jumana. Yes, it is in St. Jama before front. I mean, Shadow may know what I said. You will lead the aid association's effort in identifying, engaging, and building relationships with Ghanaian players born and raised abroad. I mean, Shadow Juma is so bad. I hope so. I mean, Shadow didn't conflict with as a merger, you know, as well as fostering strong collaboration with diaspora clubs, as in with Canada, academies, and communities. No, he will work closely with the Tenka Daichit. Now, for Ghana mission, you know, abroad, now for parents of the Ghanaian players abroad, for scouts, and for national team air department in discharging of duties, no, and in experience, no, as team manager, no, and player relations, no, are expected to be instrumental as the GFA seeks to streamline its approach to talent identification and transition of diaspora born players into the national teams. Meanwhile, a new team manager for the Blasters will be announced soon. In the Aminu Shadow, so a fit team manager, Dibreho. What I say, and Saru, yeah, Aminu Shadow, Airborne, Makanwa, Sama, what I say, a long time because my place and prepare, what I say, it's a young place, none here from, we don't manage them, we don't own, yeah, you know, in your money, and I hope that Aminu Shadow, so a bit have a playing role in ye, having a fence, understudied a lot of airtime card directors, ne players, I would be omujumedi obedia, or run away team manager, no, obedi, I said, you may pa. And see, Pencil. Move from the senior national team where he served as part of the Blaster Tenka staff to continue his coaching development with a national youth air setup. And John Penson soon at Nidia Bayou, and if Obo Fulham, Obo Leicester City, Obo West Ham United, a fullback who assist the Black Air Satellite Air Tenka team. You know, now I'm prepared for the next under 20 African Cup of Nations. John Penson soon the Abano, John Penson, Koko Kweji, Kufudia. Na obobo pa. Na sia ni hu se oyɛ calf lenses e ana wɛsɛ ne messi kɔsa na sɛ yɛ man sɛ adwuma nti omuvu forms no ni movement ne form part of AGFE ongoing technical restructuring aim to ensure greater focus and then efficiency across the various national teams so no so ne de no na yampo franka yampo franka say pitch no our crash sports stadium no omo prepare pitch no na ewo excellent condition ahead of the Blasters qualifiers omo bom yam pofanka acting director general of the National Sports Authority still
5: for the pitch the pitch doesn't sleep, it needs constant attention, pampering, and so we're here hoping the players that have reported would have a good session here at the Accra Sports Stadium. So yeah, we're looking pretty good so far, so good.
0: The acting director general of the National Sports Authority and Otenenka was in Nyama ACL Kunim. Na yentin two club issues muka kre. Na Adriana Stars FC they have been charged with air breaches of article 16.1C and 16.1E and 16.2F of the GFA Discipline Code 2019. Now as well as

Inti update aba from the fencing Jeff, you know, regulatory action. Inti Adrenal Stars Club, no, have until Wednesday, 23rd September 2026, some respond to the charges. Yadi abom, no, e video ni chewa. 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dia say mo support us na ye we dia ma nya dia crack crack crack crack crack crack ah Adrenal Stars am refimo e say team ra no a lot of integrity to protect with air club nana. Eh, manyadi. It's left in a trom. Tier some of the responsibility as I call. Say, oh, my dear. Hey, some of the nature, Anna. Some of the oh. Hey, yes, the moon. Inti, because that matches two Janini has four and two and shake. Has one two and shake. I don't catch a large and cabbage and large and cabbage yamutre. What I say. En kasabe bri dia o kasɛ na oh proper sign na moye has and you anhye bechem united has and you anhye no ti bechem so and you anhye has full grow grounds positive 2 ana brekum chelsea 1 ti na ze positive for maba pao na afi Adrenal Stars 2 ana Kerala United 1 but ni pimu e wo saka nsi echi na hye danya nika Adrenal Stars e wini e de Derby United hey Philip Mutimichi young apostle said to him 3-0. If I chop for the United and two, and I'm here in the stars anymore. What the young way in few. The United 3 young apostles. So I say, oh, more problem. Oh, team manner. Trust my debut United new entrance. I'm sure 3-0. I say, young apostles, which me say, young apostles, I said, you're more bad, young Dickens. Oh, I'm a few apostles outside and a bad Dickens because I'm with me head past the scrap. Dreams 2. Ana Gold Stars 3. Basaka Holy Stars 1. Ana Ashanti Gold FC 1. 0. Inti Basaka Koshe. Basaka Trefi. Ana Oche Ash Gold for no equal 1-0. Summer Test 1. Ashanti Kotoko 1. We zoom in. I'm not quite in disguise, but. We can't see our Samaba. Niaba no. Inti Zone 1A. Niaba ni Steadfast 1. Ana Afi Eye Wa Power 1. Sankara Nationals 1, Real Tamale United 1, Tamale City FC 1, Northern City 0, and Afi Kalibi ASC 1, Brekum City FC 0, VC Warriors 2, and Bektoro Sasana, where's the Mexico, sir? There's a Bektoro Sasana, almost 0, Timinano Guma Bombasu, as a Bektoro Formu Kansu. Inti KAC Soccer Academy 1 and I Yepe FC 2 and I 11 Wonders 0 Mighty Royals 0 Doma Unity and I Liberty Youth Oma Kensino Dash and the Show Asterix Inti Obama Nes Insuapun Fidelity Omachi Future Stars 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Hey, or say, shall allow your meeting in tea. Oh, be a new bit in a tree. Kim Faisal, 1. Rose Park, hey, Rose Park.

0: Park. 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It could try Sky 2-1. What that boy say? This is Sky and Yadi. Sky
1: head coach.
0: And how can your wife be head coach? I say, wife, let's me say that. Ah, Master. Ah, so it's yours. I'm going to food in your man. I'm going to grab your sweet baba. On one far fin or oh, shall you? We're in the tickle in there to a far fin on one if you know who you saw or your baba into. Or man, you know, baba, you know what I say. On one far fin on one day. We're in the tickle in there to over the bracket. Correct.
1: In the first match, oh,
0: I say, ah, see. I feel what you may own, you know. I feel, yeah, dear, but what you may. In the Accra Air Lions 2, Golden Warriors 0, and after 7th Air Wave 1, Through Democracy 1, FC Nania 0, and Nukunu FC 0, Golden Kick 1, and Wafa 2, Homestar 0, and Ahakla FC 0, Okwa United 1, and Simpe FI 2. Hey, simplify, and I simplify. Okay, I say. Kotokuro has FC, any internalized resource from Asterix in the show. Great Olympus, any Atam Divisa. More born in there. 1-1. Great Olympus 1, Atam Divisa 1. Hey, Atam, what do you mean? National team, the kind of team, no idea, because all interest of the relegation. Tiniabano, national team collapse. And so I think Samba, I don't know. We will send him a question. Where the beach soccer AFCON qualifies. Beach soccer 4. Also AFCON qualifies. The national team collapse. Beach soccer 4. No. I don't know. It's the first leg. No. I'm saying Nigeria versus Ghana. Oh. And also a bit in Samba. So we will send him a question. Nigeria say national team. No. I'm Daniel Kudu Dan. Or Cheetah FC player. No. And I feel so Robert Nyadezo on also a Sea Sharks goalkeeper person no and a Prince Marty on also a Sea Sharks for one more player women players at once from Ruben Samabia is a Kaima Sunset now feel so a Kine Toki Court Susia Kain Eddie Machita now feel a Tokbo Precious on also Havezi. And Afi Aye Johnson Nyamedo on also have a Z and Usina Kain. Now Finso Ransford Aye Afuti on also Ewo Aye Bayoka Aye Football Club. Now Finso Kwano Aye Joseph Awonisi on also Sea Sharks no Bonne Ball. Now Finso Joshua Akwe Ado Ewo Dan Suman. Now Fi Aye Nobel Nonole on also Isia Kandema Aye Aaron Aye Breakers. Iron Breakers mum okay. Afi Alexander Ajeti Aje and so Ewo Sea Sharks. Nafi Richard Sai Mati Ewo Cheetah. Nafi Hope Atadika onoso Ewo Cheetah. Nafi Sosu Mauli and so Ewo Eye Avezi. Nafi so Richmond Meshi Mau onoso Ewo Nungwa Eye team nim. Nafi Wise Nyamadi and so Ewo Iron Breakers Akache. Nafi Eye Philip Ni Boy Ewo Eye Bayoka Eye team nim. Nafe so Afed Tosu Enso Siakan Edema Cheetah. 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May your journey continue to be filled with understanding, joy, and countless moments worth cherishing. Happy second wedding anniversary, Mr. and Mrs. Enum Bruce. Cheers to many more wonderful years of love. Inti we our SM and so dear no. Afi, mom's a glorious birthday to founder of Feed the Flocks Air Prophetic Ministry, Bishop Collins Nkua of Ashaman Matheku. God bless your new age coming from all your church members. Into we dear sorry for an eddy founder Nitu Emano. Say Huma Nese a glorious birthday to the founder of Feed the Flock Air Prophetic Ministry, Bishop Air Collins Inkwa of Air Ashama Matelku. Yes, Bishop was Shem Kumbas and one dear creature of microscopic eye. It's a nay one more assure food in our Ewachina. Happy birthday. Afi, glorious birthday to Air Margaret Dia Ajimai, and also El Kufudia Uyinka Hotel. God bless your new age. Inti aye Madam Margaret Dia Ajimai. 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His name is aye Kowonu or Padon. I'm saying friend Kowonu and I say Padon. We if Francisca ho and I see infama any brother if friend say Kowonu and I say Padon. On also need no. And we Francisca and Casansua say my picture. Tio dear back clairvoyant and say yeah and I picture and fine. Come on, T Francisca. And so I say on also the birthday and on T Francisca happy birthday Kesiepa. And come out and wish a hodua also Ugusu Edimu. Na Bengazi Baku yon fama you. You rest in the Mexico so Edina. Auntie, we rest in the Mexico so. And tensri mutus. So I was so kind.
1: So yeah, down.
0: And tensri mutus were too much. Were too much. Man in Kalina Mate. Them say, me mamma can't chingu and tensri mutus who pianca cried by. But MC family so. It's your resting lemma is your question and ten slimutus way too much. Abuso kind ye kufata mina men call for bamentio munka. But and ten slimutus not to menkra. Say utis post night papa inti and ten slimutus. Ura abuso kaya. But I say, bisubia so she and ten slimutus. But I say, press be also wrong. Ona and ten slimutus eh o. O be baby. What I say? Oh, barefoot it didn't cry open it. Spare pass will be near beam. But I say, and every BBO here be our count, be our entity mutus. Or too much. And this mutus means me to check my heart. Send out a dream and when I open my son, the Sansuna, Menso Medo. I say, Christopher 4 pay you, so I say, Miss and say, yes, Jesus first love us. Oh no, Udi can do ye. So I say, or then a door back row, oh, a door back row, or then a mine, oh, senior coupon do, I say, no, then a door back row. And ten slimutus, so you too much. Fantastic evening, and come out from Air Sports Night Curina. I'm doing the profit, you are as a good year catch back up. And I'm beginning at the Sanchez of Quito and Sabre and ten slimutus. Can see a senior most Benghazi and then Goma Germanish. Goma, BBI, come at you.
2: Tell me out more, Professor. I'm here.
0: Okay.
2: BBI, come up.
0: What did you ask with you?
2: Oh, Bending. Come and come out that Founders Day. Nti ay holiday no nsi de won say multimedia de holiday no ti say de bia bi ho no mama dada bi one akan radio station de yantum station de da bi e bi kura ho abekon ya tum say bi ho obedu bi a lorry station no bi ho no ana ze unya ka
0: de
2: say no ya tum but ade ha ye bi bia ma ho aha nti yantum ti very good I say some Ghana for na bi anso timi koye nti bibia ye kama pa
0: nti nukunu for no om say it means wonders
2: Nukunu
0: Wonders FC
2: Wonders FC
0: okay.
2: No say from voter region
0: Nukunu
2: Nukunu voter region
0: okay
2: honorable Edem Agbana.
0: Tinu kunu ne se. Wonders no.
2: No wonders no. Na thing sem ze uti side ho ba bia. Tinu kunu. Nti ano ano ane ye omo su tim.
0: Principal hotel ene di we aba.
2: Okay.
0: Se nye no ade ane se.
2: So omo first omo ne nani omo kona ne apa ko ball 0-0. Nti omo first match ne no.
0: Ana em ze me Justice Kwabenagyi Dibala.
2: Okay.
0: Justice Kwabenagyi Dibala so ni village. Bepo ase ana uti e. Because it's the Freeman son also top in town pharmacy. I'm also 18. The top in town pharmacy. I know what bread drew. Why? What bread drew? Let's say, RSBA. So, Pedro Bia, maybe it's your mama that can add it.
2: Brennan Dawson. Ti, professor. Yenye ne ure mna tisadi ya nao ke kasa moja amu diene aja. Your place bi uhodu mwa amu nsuwe ni. Mwuse ne ena Zinedine Zidane. Starting the first training as a head coach.
0: Wow.
2: Edema aye France national team no. Xavi aye Hernandez ene eno starting the first training Edema Holland national team no. Ntiti sedia ene Gordon Atram nso enya ne first opportunity being the assistant coach for the first time Edema the Blasters of Ghana no. Unse players ne binum ho no a target ne kuta omo me wie ball ne ball wie a ebi a meko into administrative bi ha meko into coaching. But also be hot double beat is a god not trams. He is any any a double. Both see a rim from ni team na second division or the rim of third division. A coach here sounds to your president. Oko a attend division on one a president on answer and sounds to your coach. No, it's in your problem. My main room can cry one on him. Nafi weekend the year here the whole name from a T4 and a semper 94.7 FM. A four fita and T a year sports night. I'm on a little room. No, Kaka one year the man of Beyonce to me. I conquer yes, I'll say. And if he nas na issues, I'm on a dear tenure. Namia Tumnes, I don't do me occupy him. Oh, Europe and so dear. And a woman a bo, omu a magistrate. I would do a nom a Nations League and the same no a coso and we Europe Brits memory Yamia Duman Menu Casadia and non sune se big nas and the et me ako. Na so they said the three lions of England menu a case omu a ye column na call up and a bino na branted a Jericho Palmer. Our chest near Branton or come be menu casadia probably attending a branch and a redraw or said I be on to me and mo game no camp on to minko ninja and se and what nemo padia ninko to young baby and torch mano. 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acquire Eddie Amana Yadi Emma on Asampa 94.7 FM Amanani Tokum the Bianso Timmy Akonka Prof Akasmano Nessa 830 no Enya Abba enti min kwachi de bebre min kwachi de bebre wo za mamem fawo ensi wa ha 830 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
0: okay
2: Isao Abdullahi hey.
0: Angola
2: new town zone rise
0: and
2: then Monday and holiday mama min tie Angola nya min sila no na onka no na bibi ho yibi one ne
0: wife
2: Angola mama min tie ne pa na Dr. Nick Danso Abiam Ejay Ghana Link Network Service Limited
0: the
2: executive chairman de ma Nick group of companies oh na say juma de so wa onka se wonim and as say for course and dia ba no e Golden Cement Dr. Nis Danso Abiam Golden Cement is aba ano ano di baby 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
0: Ah, so Mr. Solomon Mateo.
2: My name is Kobe Stone. Oh, okay. Oh, okay. Okay. 1 week, you know.
0: Ah.
2: Hey, Madam Agnes Asari.
0: Okay.
2: Ne 1 week, you know, my name is Kobe Stone. Ne kodi ne mwa. Ma Doris. 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Osi Solomon Mateo si. Ejuma Professor Ayano. Enye ejuma kitoa. Enti wa ye ejuma pa Mr. Solomon Mateo. What's here, you know, planning committee, no, one of your leader. Commission, I have a DHD, and I'm to be a member a womb until we be a 1 week in a bia. No,
0: okay,
2: Mr. So,
0: 1 week,
2: me 1 week.
0: You know, because
2: I didn't say, hey, 5th December,
0: and so ye,
2: hey,
0: I'm in December, and not Nipa Macquarie, that they are,
2: yes,
0: so ye,
2: yes,
0: but I say, now, Mr. Solomon Martin, I grew up in here.
2: Pa!
0: I see when you're over the ocean and you're
2: Doctor Enesu Forisapon.
0: Oh, say, Doctor,
2: hey, Doc, hey, bye.
0: Doctor
2: Enesu Forisapon.
0: Can't afford to sleep at home.
2: Yes, oh, bye. Specialized gardens. Oh, bye. Enti, a month for bye, a partner, and you 1 week to auntie, Mr. Solomon Marty, what to us in him, why are the only abusing in why are they, I mean, sir, only Jeremy, guys, Ninano. I mean, come on, the 5th of December.
0: Okay. It's also fantastic good evening to you and Ni Manche, aka Apia Machu from Achim Kukran to me. We thank God for positive win, more wins. Thank you. And then Kuma, and also, I think Timmy Abijami briefly. Yeah. Nah, I'm say Frank. Okay. Wifi, yeah. Also, good evening, Professor. I'm listening to your wonderful Sports Night show live from Asaman Kesi. You are doing an amazing job. Wifi, Jacob. And Jacob and so Echa Edia Bahanum Kama. Afi Frank Sharif or Belgium and also say Utien was sending me old pictures of myself and then Sungu. Fantastic evening. The rest and never be see how long. Now if MC sales guy now or the dedications and your friend Isaac. Isaac or a sales guy, Isaac or a nice guy, very, very nice and humble guy. When I say Isaac, me expect to say obey more na buama near my tia ku ye e dia ma you mediate because the next as in pastor you medino a Sunday evening be by 8 yes in kuna near the jumedino so 18 by it no Isaac so more than that said the roofing industry for no a bit in a better so come up. Obisa Wale Wale international professor in sports. You be too much keep the good air work from Freeman. Top in town pharmacy, okay, Freeman. I'm saying many Freeman every Freeman. Rest in the mercy, Koswa. There's a Freeman, our top in town pharmacy. On so the Dinding Party, fantastic evening, and Koma Freeman. After Justice Cabinet J. Dibala, I say, people soon, people assay, we are people assay. People soon works, my case, but people assay, oh, Krabokuta, almost execute, auntie Krabokuta, almost execute, one at all, and see Justice Cabinet J. Dibala, and also Ediaba. I'm say, Nukunu is our meaning wonderful. Team no, I'm say owned by MP for AK to North in the Western Mexico. So many are so at the HTBS CBI air team. Nechi in the Nukunu means wonders, water region language, and then Kuma Obinso at the Abba our Hanum. Tino, and it's a lot of message and Abba. It's Nana Blemeza, and so maybe Nana Blemeza will be ano, and also fantastic evening. And command say UT Air Sports Night Jumedi Nana Blemeza. Send an assay. As a first, I schedule by an om say, I'm friend and Zimabi. Schedule by front, and Zima for dinner. I say, and yes, I'm getting a crowd. Nana Blemeza. You to me, so between a year, cook it to every dear mind. Now, answer that cook it to every day and see a two crew baby.
2: A cash number.
0: Oh, no cash number, Nabua, a mania, my etia quintino. And Nana Blemeza, fantastic evening. And come over, Bibia, who will be a Tiana. Makle edia mame ti emse bebia kamina
2: yeah.
0: As well ti bebia DJ Imas na ba
2: DJ Imas
0: ze munyi su PC DJ red bi won atwem ba edia no anya yusu ay yakwa
2: ifo
0: fro ba enti twa su ntiko akun genia. As a president say, and I feel soon the producer,
2: Prince,
0: Mr. Prince, Omoha, Omsu Jumatin, Eba, Philip, who took him for the 7th gunshot man, a Benghazi, Omo, and a Tai Chi, the Bidu,
2: and I said, Odifo,
0: so I and I feel, I mean, advertising for my name, now, Bremmy, I'm say, Nutsi Blend, Tiger Nuts, and Kuano, with you now, Nutsi Blend, Tiger Nuts,
2: and I said, Fridge in March,
0: Tiger Kuano. Wili ya tajwi ya onuma utu mza oshe she.
2: Ti yemeshe she. 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
0: Yemeshe she. Pa. 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Have a good evening.
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6: 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You two, they lie. Eh? 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
1: 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Keep the hits coming.

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And I Osage for Kwame Nkrumah on the birthday. In Tiwu celebrate above then. When your president, your papa, your dinna, Osage for Dr. Kwame Nkrumah, and I celebrate above then. And Tiwa

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So and their Founders Day in Ghana. Masha, send me in Kakana, Dr. Kwame Nkrumah, birthday. 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Na da ya uwe ya papa, ya president. Yadi na Osajifu, Dr. Kwame Nkrumah, September 21st, 1909. And they whoop a pay. And I never mean about the tinwa. And nobody Ghana in him. A man Ghana found with your freedom. And the Anna Dabiseno, yet is you a kakai. And didn't home come a crack. Why be a Magano? Or no, and a man Ghana in your found with ye. Yes. Freedom, and you easy. Say President Bieber to me a lead you. Now, one more when you found your corner, Cooper, quite your found your mind. And not the internet, so be to be tough found your so. But you, Dr. Kwame Nkrumah, aside for I'm a Ghana and your freedom. And to end a special day, I decay your first president. Ghana, your first president, and Dr. Kwame Nkrumah. And now, Kumaya Bedini, Bibia Bibia, Kumaya Bedini, Bibia, some questions, questions. What I say? And Bato, your phone ready. Or the phone line active. Nancy Bedini, come on. Now, the question I may be so to me, try. Not made my toa, dear. And to meet me at Jerry Jimadiano on Facebook at Sampa 94.7 FM. Maybe I'll share free, maybe I would see for messages in the phone. Now I can come from my celebrity above the America. Something way special. Call my name, aside for Dr. Kwame Nkrumah and the celebrity brother. No? So, better celebrant, Mutianina. 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Nami Shamunina.

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0: 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And Kwame Nkrumah, Sergeant Foot Doctor Kwame Nkrumah, the birthday. 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First caller, hello, good evening.
1: Good evening.
0: Bacho, bibia boko de?
1: Bibia boko.
0: Yeah, udina ya sofi?
1: Efe kreasha buchi.
0: Okay, bibia bibia. Are you ready?
1: I am ready.
0: Okay. Question maybe so a quick one. Me more 2 seconds. No answer.
1: Okay.
0: 2 seconds you do not answer. Hey, I must pa. Cause Obiwa will be sub question no. I feel no question even.
1: Okay.
0: When was Kwame Nkrumah overthrown from power? A date, man.
1: What's your point or why?
0: When was Kwame Nkrumah overthrown from power? That date, man. And yeah, you need free.
1: 1966.
0: Unkashi. Date, man. Man, can you date? You can't date her. Month. Oh, a demo any year.
1: Hello?
0: Hello, me too.
1: That's your second question now.
0: And your second question, me say, when was Nkrumah overthrown from power? When?
1: 1966.
0: No.
1: April 1966.
0: What's the name?
1: April 1966.
0: April 1966. Maybe I told you wrong. Yeah, for next caller. 0244-340-426. 0244-340-426. Hello, good evening. Hello, good evening.
2: Good evening.
0: Good evening, Josephine.
2: Your family, Nana Puffo, no, Eastern Region, Akutia.
0: Eastern Region, Akutia. Why are you ready, Pam? You should be here. Where he's in. Bibia, Bibia.
2: Bibia, Bibia.
0: Okay, where did Kwame Nkrumah die? Ever a Kwame Nkrumah, we are Krobezo.
2: I'm about to walk the Conakry.
0: Oh, wrong. I'm thinking of God. Uti Abbot to me as Ababu 0244-340-426. 0244-340-426. Hello, good evening. Hello, good evening. Hello, good evening.
3: Viva.
0: Yeah, we didn't have a suffering.
3: Yeah, boy,
0: be able to call
3: you.
0: Okay, why ready there?
3: Why ready?
0: What major African idea did Kwame Nkrumah strongly promote? But what's the question, Nancy?
3: Viva.
0: On Jesse.
3: After I
0: know the baby. Unse Kwame Nkrumah promote idea be my African ina say Africa yenye den.
3: Unity.
0: Unkashe. Eni ma mienu.
3: Any freedom.
0: Oh.
3: Unity ni freedom.
0: Unity need the account, but any man you know, at the end of studio, me chow at you, unti.
3: United.
0: Who say unity? I'm gonna say United. My United, why you are
3: Unity,
0: okay. Well, my mimi, so last question, cause. I want to make a idea about African unity. Fine. Yeah, you're going in. Why ready here?
3: Bye-bye.
0: ya wo kwa me koma ho nfa okay
3: enkrofu
0: eh
3: enkrofu
0: enkrofu me ewo he
3: I want zema
0: oh be ba to weti enkrofu en nzema I want zema we have a suit. I want the man.
3: My father.
0: Is my father.
3: My father. Because my father,
0: I didn't know Benyano, Cobenya 100%, I mean, 50%, because question back, won't me any. Won't me answer any. What I say? So, Captain Amano, screenshot to Naman, nothing. Yet, call.

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0: unity
1: unkashe eni ma mienu
0: any freedom
1: oh
0: unity ni freedom
1: That is unity. Unity need the account, but any man you know,
0: United.
1: Who say unity? I'm gonna say United. My United. Why you are not?
0: Okay.
1: Well, my mimi, so last question, cause. I want to make a debacle. African unity, fine. Yeah, you're going in. Why ready there?
0: Bad
1: time. Yeah, you're coming. Come on, Hefa. Okay.
0: M. Crawford.
1: I want Zema. Oh, baby, I'll wait. M. Crawford and Inzema. I want Zema. We have a suit. I want Zema.
0: About
1: time. Is my fa?
0: Why fa? The cafe, the cotta, the crab, my fa.
1: The old man said, Zema.
0: About time.
1: About to capture the number, no. At all. I didn't know Benyano, Cobenya 100%. I mean, more 50%. Cause question back, won't be any. What I say? So, Captain Amano, screenshot number, nothing. Yeah, call next caller. Oh, show so. Quick one 0244 340 426 hello, good evening. Hello, good evening.
2: Fine evening, Rabbi.
1: Yeah, what do you know, Sophie?
2: That's from Eugene, because I'm from Ashama.
1: Eugene, Ashama, Bibia. What was? Why ready? Meminu rough. Why ready, Anna?
2: My ready, pa.
1: Why ready?
2: Enyagro.
1: What year did Ghana become a republic? A year, babe.
2: 6 March 1957.
1: Maybe I'll show it to you. What's he? Any independent? Yes, republic. What's he? Next caller. First question. We are seeing. Mimi, so next question because we will lose that. Hello, good evening.
3: Good evening.
1: What did you know, Sophie?
3: But when the sun make a selfie soon.
1: Okay, soon. Bibia.
3: I'm
1: off with Minia Chedi. I miss my word. What position did Kwame Nkrumah hold before becoming president? Position, babe.
3: No, secretary for UN commission before US.
1: Secretary for what?
3: United Nations.
1: That be waiting. May I say? Hello, 0244 340 426. 0244 340 426. So, me can question I say. Bro, for no more friend, Obiatia, and to no answer, and they say, Untable for Nasia, no mebu boom, Eddie Amao. Why? Hello, good evening.
4: I have a name.
1: Maybe I showed you another Sophie.
4: Yes, I said, Pong.
1: Pong. Why ready?
4: Why ready?
1: Are you ready?
4: I'm ready.
1: Okay. Bibia. Okay, what was Ghana called before independence?
4: Gold Coast.
1: Yes, sir.

0: Oh, yeah, sure.
1: My sure.
0: All right. Quiet for 1 point. Hey, I'm a son of Bunsim, I'm a quiet for 1 point. Ah, Bunsim, Bunsim. We'll be trying more Bunsim, more Bunsim. Yeah. Okay. Next question. Me who's a stubborn? Okay. What famous book did Kwame Nkrumah write about African unity?
1: The Pan-African History.
0: Huh?
1: The Pan-African History.
0: Oh, waiting. Question number six. What famous book did Nkrumah write about African unity? That book no dean. Waiting. Young come, young queen him. 0244-340-426. 0244-340-426. Hello, good evening.
2: Good evening, DJ Viper.
0: Bibia. Make us sign and I may prepare a question. Would you like us a fee?
2: You, Jim, I saw quite a
0: few. You, Jim, Pachadio. Okay. All right. Which movement did Nkrumah strongly support across Africa? A movement, man. Which movement did Nkrumah strongly support across Africa?
2: Freedom and Justice.
0: Hey, Freedom and Justice. Wait, you saw me. Hello, hello. 0244-340-426. 0244-340-426. Hello, good evening.
3: Hello.
0: Hello, good evening.
3: Evening.
0: Okay. Udi na kasafi.
3: Afriam na na mikasafi. Dokotoa.
0: Enfa.
3: Dokotoa.
0: Dokotoa. Bibia bibia.
3: Bibia bi.
0: Why ready?
3: Yeah.
0: Are you ready?
3: Yo.
0: Are you ready?
3: I ready, pa.
0: Okay. Tio. What slogan? Say a slogan on the crow.
3: Pastor, I need to tell you.
0: Slogan. Hey, I say. I say, term be on. I say, term. What I say? Some of you say, me start it. Send me your program now. Well, DJ Viper. Me mo slogan, oh. Me slogan, you can't scale the vibe. Me mo slogan, no. What I say? Every time we tell radio station be a nearby, it be fairly jungle, but station be on slogan. Be our slogan, or be a shop by our slogan. They make answer say. What I say?
3: Yeah.
0: Maybe I'll try to say, Ypa.
3: Yeah.
0: Maybe some be so question if you don't mean to call. What I say?
3: Yeah.
0: And see, and Kumasuna or slogan. What I say?
3: Yeah.
0: What slogan became associated with Nkrumah's independence campaign?
3: But wait, my mom question got from you.
0: Memo for Frana.
3: Yeah.
0: So memo for Frana will try a metal 5%.
3: Okay.
0: Eh?
3: Okay.
0: Okay. Why ready?
3: Yeah.
0: Winning party near for the convention people party.
3: Yeah.
0: In the short air then.
3: CPP.
0: CPP, why are there? And who tell you? I feel a question will be answered. Maybe some who say winning party crawl. No question in here. Maybe I what I say. In what year was the Convention People's Party founded? A year, babe.
3: 1, 2, 4, 5,
0: 1909. W.O.T. Four formula. Hello, good evening. 0244-340-426. 0244-340-426. Hello, good evening.
4: Good evening, Viper.
0: Good evening, Josephine.
4: Where are you? Nana Pofini Akutia.
0: Bibia, Nana.
4: Bibia, Medici. But I want to know when you're new. Shut up, what town media?
0: Okay.
4: Medici.
0: Nana.
4: Medici, I'm my uncle.
0: Yeah, Benny, you won't Dr. Kwame Nkrumah. Yeah, Benny.
4: 21st September 1909.
0: Which are mum zeman. F. You go in him.
4: Yango.
0: Why ready?
4: Patch why.
0: Why ready?
4: Patch why.
0: Ye bia. Na sa ye 1966. 24 February 1966. I will come and come back across him. I didn't see ye.
4: Sayana, only a cool, the two, but a woman, Kuma.
0: Mamma, a year cool, Carpenter 4, India 4, Fitter 4.
4: Oh, there be a year. I said, therefore, be any year cool, the two, Kwame Nkrumah.
0: Ever him, fine.
4: Now, only Ghana, so now. I should have found a number gun here.
0: Where so?
4: Pachoin.
0: Where so?
4: Pachoin.
0: And two persons just where we near now.
4: When I bet you do.
0: Nana!
4: Medici.
0: Where we need? All right, thank you. So, excuse me, what's number, mommy? Okay. Uber 2 minute question no me wea me bamu amuo ya fa saying Facebook no me bamu so ya fa call away. Hello, good evening.
5: Good evening.
0: Why ready?
5: Why ready?
0: Are you ready?
5: I'm ready.
0: We be down China. Muna mienu na unkuwa.
5: Me pasha me unkuwa na me send them boss.
0: Unkuwa na send them.
5: Pasha.
0: Hmm.
5: I know.
0: Hmm.
5: I know, now but I'm not in India.
0: Vivia. Hey, Kwame Nkrumah Kwasa, oh, my name. Vivia.
5: I'm a crash, sir.
0: Vivia. Okay. F. Question F. Which country did Nkrumah spend much of his time is later life in after being overthrown? A man too, Kwame Nkrumah fi adie so no kro ben eno kotena so after see two na there o kro ben country ben
5: tremu why na see kakra
0: till which country did Nkrumah spend much of his later life in after being overthrown? Osechi. 1, 2, 3, 4, 5, 6.
5: Oh.
0: Okay. What famous political campaign did Nkrumah advocate in the Gold Coast?
5: UGCC.
0: What famous political campaign did Nkrumah advocate in the Gold Coast?
5: Advocate?
0: Yes.
5: That's your man, the tree. No, I'm a read the meeting.
0: Advocate. Then I want to ask you. Maza, mama kwa sababu kocha, sawa unti asa, mese unti asi u. 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
5: Political,
0: and I know, sir.
5: Mamma, time. I'm time, and I'm profound. Why you ask me questions? The Nanka Jim Rene Bow, I'm fine, mammy. I'm half a day.
0: Okay, TV. Brother Nkrumah Uti, we see part of his higher education. And him,
5: Vietnam.
0: She, Namia, do much. Vietnam, I've got Tanaman. 0244-340-426 0244-340-426
6: Hello, good
0: evening. Good evening, sir. Good evening, Sophie.
6: The first
0: is
6: Malam.
0: Malam.
6: Yes.
0: Malam Johnson, I say Malam. Malam Malam Malam
6: Aye.
0: Malam, the idea you're doing, and I say, couldn't have Malam.
6: Hello, did do.
0: Udi,
6: Mr. Charles.
0: Charles, okay.
6: Yeah.
0: Bibia, bibia.
6: Bibia, bibia,
0: bibia. Bibia, bibia.
6: Bibia, bibia.
0: Ubi suwa fresa, unya. Okay.
6: Nsa no mo.
0: Okay. Uti.
6: Miti pa.
0: Bibia, bibia.
6: Bibia, bi.
0: Eh, wedi afu, wedi afu.
6: Muna fi.
0: Yeah, bi. A bye. What I say? Ghana nya fan wudi. Na Ghana nya fan wudi no. 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
6: Fan wudi nya on pain no, nya nya oche no.
0: Fan wudi na beke. 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
6: Nineteen sixty-one.
0: Oh, what's him? So Obika chose that Luma new BB Jojo. One a boy. Naga Jemse or Hima Kisia. Oh, ye have been a gun and your independence.
6: Your meaning is independence there once when you knew it.
0: A year, baby. 1957.
6: Good.
0: It's a question and beside question. Fo. 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Messi Ghana nya fan hudi. 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Ghana san nya fan hudi abio. E ya be. I've seen 1961.
6: Yabi. Why once be?
0: Okay. Next question.
6: Okay.
0: Why ready?
6: Me bo apa.
0: Why ready?
6: No, Papa.
0: Where show?
6: No, Papa.
0: Where show?
6: Where show? Emu yamru.
0: Kwame Nkrumah. Kwame Nkrumah no is famous.
6: Yeah.
0: Ewo we are seeing now.
6: Yeah.
0: Ebi entina no is famous. O GD, ebi enti na mani GD?
6: Edi enti no edin.
0: E mani GD, di enti no GD?
6: Oh, se, o pushi for African unity no. Kena independence o Jima Ghana.
0: Oye sho?
6: Pa.
0: Oye sho?
6: Ani.
0: Sa si subi mkabiyo?
6: The independence of Ghana, ena African unity na o pushi for no.
0: No. Oh, yeah, Ben. What about Akadiaka?
6: And a Republic of Jima Ghana.
0: Republic, kneeling.
6: So, you're busy, you cry if you bring him.
0: So, questioning me, what was Kwame Nkrumah? Or say, what was Kwame Nkrumah famous for? And I will say, only the Ghana to independence. Yes. I am no cray. And the ABO, I need no corner money famous. I be famous, I will never be bring home. I be the day.
6: Okay, Bakura is a, I think, vice president of Guinea. You two, no.
0: No.
6: Second vice president or something, or Guinea.
0: Me pe Ghana, the, me pe Guinea, you groom. I had the Ghana, the America.
6: The thing is going to Kwame Nkrumah.
0: Mama 50%. In this actually, no, we 100 cities. Since I'm 20 Ghana. Others say, leading Ghana to independence movement and becoming the country first president. Others say,
6: okay.
0: And Osabe prime minister.
6: Okay.
0: Mankase Kruobi today.
6: Okay.
0: Kwame Nkrumah be famous. Famous Obey and so leading Ghana to independence.
6: Good.
0: What I say, and on also be your first prime minister and later first president. Only the prior first prime minister, I was Ghana and some of the first president. It's another man, me did what we are seeing now. And yet, Guinea or quiet, Guinea the minimum or quiet.
6: What
0: is it? Screenshot to no man, mommy. Natural 50%, 50 over 100. Excellent him. Aze, okay. 0244340426 Hello, good evening.
7: Hello.
0: Good evening.
7: Good evening.
0: Why ready?
7: I'm trying.
0: Why ready?
7: You are trying.
0: Kwame Nkrumah. Me wey fimi mi so bibia bibia.
7: Bibia.
0: Me mean too much. Why ready?
7: Why ready, pa?
0: Kwame Nkrumah can send me Dr. Osagyefo, Dr. Kwame Nkrumah. Can send me. I'm an very popular. You boy radio so. You boy TV so. Yeah, to me, boy. I send me no kind of be. I send me very popular. So now, I'm popular.
7: Say, Ghana is free forever.
0: Ghana is the end.
7: Free forever.
0: Me pa chwe nyon wa. O ya ben hon kani ye. Kani ye. Papa nan kani sa.
7: I say.
0: O chan trwa tuno so. Wan kani sa. Kani ye.
7: I say. Our freedom is meaningless.
0: Oh, that be.
7: Unless. Susan Mami, Susan Mami, Susan Mami.
0: Eh? Kani ye.
7: I say. Ghana, our development country is free forever.
0: Bengazi utie.
7: Imiti.
0: What's the Ghana di ain?
7: It's free forever.
0: Oh no, what's it? Kona kwa kani ye me pendewia papane kano. What I say?
7: Say mm-hmm. Our development country.
0: Our development country
7: is free forever.
0: Prince ano kano?
7: Yes.
0: Bengazi. Bengazi.
7: Yes.
0: Sana papane kano.
7: Yes.
0: Na radio uti anas munti ana munti un. Eh mi bomu dia munti na munti. Ah? Kanye, judges niti Kanye.
7: Our development country is free forever.
0: Eti. Kwana bre bi mai. What I say? Go YouTube, never such as Dr. Kwame Nkrumah Kana. Why? We are no aba. What does he say? Let us say. Ever for 0244-340-426. Hello, good evening. Hello, good evening. Hello, good evening. Hello, good evening. Hello, good evening. 0244340426. Hello, good evening. Hello, good evening.
8: Bibia.
0: Yeah, what do you know, Safin?
8: Affirm a question. Fairfi
0: Tinkon. Amount is all. Sorry, my amount.
8: Why?
0: Amount, power, bunny more. Amount pub. Unimo.
9: Amount yo.
0: Yeah. Una se DJ Viper so chanwai.
9: Mate.
0: Tinko for the me adamo. Tia so to me chop question in as a.
9: Yeah.
0: Why ready?
9: Ready.
0: Kwame Nkrumah. Okosunya dear ewo group a country bi ana krobi other say uti mi
9: yeah
0: otu kwen kosunya dear ewo country bi
9: yeah
0: other say na eye country ben
9: America
0: na school no kwen ne fani say
9: university Refi. Yeah.
0: All right. 20%. You're quitting him.
9: Yeah.
0: Why ready?
9: You too.
0: Bibia, Bibia.
9: Bibia,
0: Bibia. Bibia,
9: Bibia.
0: Bibia, Bibia.
9: Bibia, Bibia.
0: Answer the Kwame Nkrumah, Dr. Kwame Nkrumah, where president, you know? Not opposition, be position, not the position.
9: No, secretary.
0: Waiting. All right. Want to mention the
9: Waiting.
0: No, secretary. I've been also a church of.
9: Huh?
0: What's not to talk for?
9: My for
0: Oh, question is what sound?
9: Yeah, my for I'm coming.
0: Oh, yeah, sure. And the date, you're saying?
9: And the date, yeah, 22nd.
0: All right, but that's why. 22nd, but that's it. We don't have much now. Yeah, for fro. I say NA 22nd. And the date now, can I make more at the end? I say NA 22nd. Yeah, see. Yeah, for cool. Hello, good evening.
10: Hello.
0: Good evening.
10: Evening.
0: My ready?
10: Yo.
0: A question about Kupe. National anthem to mommy. Now, I'm going this year.
10: God bless our homeland Ghana and make
0: Tuaso. Hello. Okay. Yeah, I'm picking for four. Hello, good evening.
11: Good evening.
0: But you are ready?
11: Yeah.
0: You're not right. Assassin, Yanko.
11: Hey, I'm born in the Maya.
0: Oh, question of the man, who's the baby? Oh, yeah, Quanko, Yenara, Yasasini.
11: Hey, I'm bored in the mind.
0: Hello.
11: I'm a different one.
0: Okay, NASA anthem, you call.
11: God bless our homeland, Ghana. God bless our homeland, Ghana. God bless our homeland, Ghana. And make.
0: And make the Obiadi and make one on the phone. And make the
11: and make us strong.
0: Hey, Minya. Minya. Okay. Yes, I promise on my hand, Yako.
11: I promise on my hand to be faithful to Ghana, my mother's life. I pledge myself to the service of Ghana with all my strength and with all my heart. I promise to hold in high esteem our sacred bond for us.
0: Gazi tio, una jaju bengazi, una jaju tia, una jaju, ye tio.
11: Zime,
0: zime, zime. Eh, sa
11: I promise on my Hannah to be faithful to Ghana, my motherland, with all my strength and with all my heart. I promise to hold in high esteem our heritage won for us with the blood and soul of our father.
0: So help me God. So help me God. Hello Green. Hello Green. Hello Good evening. Hello Good evening. Yeah, would you know Sophie? Would lower radio the mommy? Would you know Sophie? Sir.
12: Okay.
0: How many years?
12: I'm 25 years.
0: Ooh, 25 years. Hey, voice yeah. When I was 25 years, you know. So Uko Keji, me boy.
12: Daddy.
0: What Uko Keji?
12: Daddy.
0: What Uko school?
12: Daddy.
0: What your school? Now, we are not in your school.
12: Friday.
0: What could you find for your school? Hey, what after you? Minini so been 10 years. Why are you ready for your question? Hello, good evening. The line I drop it. Fetch yourself, review. Good evening.
13: Good evening.
0: But so, what do you know, Sophie?
13: From a prince, make a selfie tema.
0: Prince, be your code.
13: Radiado.
0: Prince, what's like a selfie tema?
13: Tema, yes.
0: Yeah, we produce a solid prince. And also what tema?
13: Okay.
0: Mm-hmm. Are you ready?
13: I'm ready.
0: But so, answer maybe so quite a common question. No?
13: Mm-hmm.
0: Yeah, what? Crash, P1, P2, P3, P4. National, mm-hmm. Book. So okay.
13: Mm-hmm.
0: Come on me.
13: What's it saying?
0: Boss. Na can ye? Na judges one with you. Nabote. 1, 2.
13: Abo de I E F G I K O M O O P T U W Y.
0: God
13: bless our homeland, Ghana. God bless our homeland, Ghana, and make our nation great and strong, bold to defend forever the cause of freedom and of rights. Fill our heart with true humility, make us fearless, honesty, and help us to raise this oppressor's rule with all our will and might forevermore.
0: Ah, Benghazi Wacha, Prince.
13: We know Shimbia. We know some of you. Maroko, do Pabo. We know Shimba.
0: Okay, so what's the first question, Mewa?
13: What's your name, you know?
0: Abu Kennedy, and I'm being honest with you. Me fama no. Okay, excuse me, no man, mami. Me ba so di no na ga safin.
13: Me ka safi tema.
0: Tema, okay. Bibia bibia.
13: Bibia bi.
0: What we need, a chede why? Me ba phone so enche why?
13: Mati.
0: Okay. Hello, good evening. 0244340426. 0244340426. But who are ready?
14: I'm ready.
0: Pa. Okay. Yenara Yasasini Yako.
14: Yabwa dindi maye. 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
0: That is not here, bravo chikaka. Reverse. That is not here. Reverse. If I don't start in fee, Prince. Yes, it's starting in here, but that is starting here, Yanko.
14: Yes, I'm starting here. 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

0: Ghana, and make our nation great and strong, bold to defend forever the cause of freedom and a fry. To the happy story, to the happy story.
1: Okay. Hello.
2: Hello, good evening.
1: Good evening, Oba Palace.
2: Hey, yo.
1: Are you ready there?
2: I'm.
1: Yara, Yasasini.
2: Yara.
1: Oh, you're going.
2: Yara, Yasasini.
1: Okay. Mami mbo nyum yo.
2: Ai.
1: 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Oh.
2: Acha.
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0: 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Nyame show. Hello, good evening. 0244-340-6. Hello, good evening. Me ba to Facebook for some friend ba. Sala line it obo re my be for. Hello, good evening.
2: Good evening.
0: Oh, why are you ready?
2: Bado my ready.
0: Anyum na wan boy.
2: No
0: one thing. Na pedu. Wetia che. Tuesday. Saturday ukoy. Saturday ukoy ye kwa wote ye.
2: Bado
0: sene. Wetia che.
2: Merci.
0: What we need? Not pedu what we
2: need.
0: Ah, no, can't do it. Na tight in
2: your
0: day. Tight in your day, and you're tight in your day.
2: Odobi
0: Owu. Odobi Owu. Na wa mo meso.
2: Aw.
0: Michio.
2: Mbato mbo. Me
0: kaka. Hello. Oh, that's your way count. We want a boy. Why ready?
2: My ready.
0: What about you, me?
2: What about you?
0: What a boy? What's the name of the boy?
3: Hello.
0: Hello, good evening.
3: Good evening.
0: Oh, yeah. Oh, your banner.
3: Benjamin.
0: Your first name?
3: Benjamin.
0: Benjamin. Oh, how many years?
3: 6 years.
0: What is matter?
3: Matter is anything solid or liquid. But a matter is anything that can occupy space.
0: Space, you know. Brabium, what is matter? Brabium.
3: Matter is anything that can occupy space and have.

0: Ama.
1: Oh, me be. Oh, mammy, way. Oh, mammy, way. Okay, ne, ene, ka, the pledge, yonko.
0: The pledge. I promise on my honor. This is for I pledge on my honor to be for that.
1: Ah, start to be on. Yanko.
0: Thank
1: you so much.
0: I promise you,
1: I will take you for us. Ogo school.
0: Ogo school.
1: Okay, match what? Why? I chop school. Biscuit, you better out there.
0: Digestive.
1: And I drink Ben up here.
0: Fanta.
1: Okay. Excuse your tina, mommy. Ufe fin.
0: Ufe fin Nuba.
1: Eh?
0: Nuba, Western Region.
1: Western Region. Oh. Mesa nema maska, na ade atobis kitin drink ama wati.
0: Yeah.
1: Me point ya why?
0: Yeah.
1: Okay, mo go son tia sa 94.7. All right. 0214-4026 0214-340 small boy near the channel super. Hello,
2: good evening.
1: Bibi abo kode.
2: Boko.
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1: Kuma. Ablekuma.
2: Hi.
1: Why ready?
2: Why ready?
1: Me ba to Jesus Christ ye won wan
2: Jesus Christ Bethlehem
1: Awo e da be mu
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0: Hello. 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What's in Jesus? You want to win?
1: You want Bethlehem?
0: Ada ben mu.
1: Ose.
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0: E nti sa kan ye na me chwade.
1: Five thousand.
0: One year used to mine. Okoji saying. Judas is what?
1: Judas is carrier.
0: Okay. Okoji saying.
1: Kano di
0: any day many apa kakra. Ebe Jesus no. Hey sorry. Ohin ben asuma se mbesi Jesus mbra.
1: Eh
0: ohin faru. Oh yeah sure. I'm not confirm but what it be but mbesi me chewade. I'm not confirmed by my Jesus. No, I'm not sure if I'm going to be a Marcus.
1: I'm not sure if I'm going to be a Marcus.
0: Hey, it's a cocoa to become a cocoa. Ah, there you go. okay. Screenshot in number one thing. All right, you have a few callers be now. Yeah, we are. You have a few minutes to be at the baby Sanyum. And you may order no baby Sanya Bama. Your first last caller, where we are. A request. As I say, hello, good evening.
2: Good evening.
0: Oh, yeah.
2: Pacho, I know
0: you swear. You're saying?
2: Your family precious.
0: Bibia, Bibia.
2: Pacho,
0: Bibia, Bibia.
2: Bibia,
0: Bibia. Oh, a backing vocalist. Nipa bear 1,000. Oh. Me was a man for Jesus. That's a quite for which. Me boy, what a kind of crap. Quite for
2: nature.
0: Mato, papa, ne. Mato, mami, ne. And I only have baby so silly. Me boy. Oda wanga se catch up question be na mi bizao.
2: Question be me.
0: Daddy lumanyom. Ti. Daddy lumanyom.
2: Debi.
0: Me baba ti. Daddy lumanyom a. Your friend Odombrefi. Why na boy?
2: Pacha o se.
0: Daddy lumanyom a your friend Odombrefi. Why na boy?
2: Daddy Lumba.
0: The pledge. The pledge.
2: I promise on my honor to be faithful. The pledge. I promise on my honor to be faithful and loyal to God.
0: And what's up, Mwane? The back you free. Mwane.
2: The pledge. I promise on my honor to be faithful and loyal to Ghana, my motherland.
0: Yes.
2: I pledge myself.
0: The real boy said that the Utsia may run microphone
2: with all my strength and with all my heart. Uh-huh. I promise to hold in high esteem our heritage won for us through the blood and toil of our fathers. I pledge myself with all things to uphold and defend the good name of Ghana. So help me, God.
0: Okay. Yanara, yasasini. Kayano sunyame. Yeti u.
2: What you say?
0: Yanara, yasasini. Kay.
2: Yanara, asasini. Eya boy, dindimaye.
0: Okay.
2: Mojana na na nu
0: shegu
2: edito wo maye.
0: Yago.
2: 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Say you de ye biato
0: aso.
2: Nimbiato aso kutu kani ya pesa mi kumina.

0: Yesu Kristo na bro for the year then.
1: Emmanuel.
0: Emmanuel.
1: Yesu Kristo na bro for the.
0: Eh.
1: Your friend Emmanuel. Jesus Christ.
0: Emmanuel Jesus.
1: Your friend Emmanuel.
0: Adena bon sam ye ya yesu boni basa sisu.
1: Oh boni pano. Oh babe who made breath of life egu adena. No chena omo de yeno. Na bo sam jina nechi. 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
0: Usuna mepe.
1: Jesus, when God molded clay into human. At the point where he wanted to breathe the breath of life into human, for the clay to become human, Satan was behind him. So in order for Satan not to be able to create human, God had to sack him before he did the act of breathing the breath of life into the clay he molded.
0: Okay. Last question. Are you ready?
1: Yes.
0: What position did Nkrumah hold before becoming the president?
1: The Prime Minister of Gold Coast.
0: What was Nkrumah's political party called?
1: CPP, Convention People's Party.
0: What does CPP stand for?
1: CPP stands for Self-Governance Now. Self-Government Now.
0: Oh, CPP?
1: CPP, Convention People's Party.
0: Are you sure?
1: Yes, I'm sure. Very sure.
0: Okay, what was Ghana called before independence?
1: Gold Coast.
0: The Gold Coast was what?
1: Gold Coast was a country where gold was found in every part of the land.
0: Hey, what famous political campaign did Nkrumah advocate the Gold Coast?
1: I didn't hear the question.
0: Are you ready? What famous political campaign did Nkrumah advocate in the Gold Coast?
1: The famous political campaign.
0: No, positive action. Last question. She said, "Oh, question me. Be sending patterns. You come with no more. And I'm back. What we need? Why? What we need? Just excuse us. Now, madam, mummy. Bon semo.
1: Crap for me.
0: All right. ABC. One check, na yako and Founders Day and Osage for Dr. Kwame Nkrumah birthday. Yes, reading tia and show no yanisa and on bibia. And ne ever said in Kumar cry, yes, sorry, Nafi, oh, Wintina, yeah, and Santi, baby, be our beyond me, someone enjoy show no. So, happy birthday, and Kumar, the late Osage for Dr. Kwame Nkrumah, Name, unfailing see ye and mine. Yen said Achidachi, Yabishiano, what I say, Nkrumah was born 21st September 1909. Yes, he was Ghana's first president and central leader in the country independence movement. Nyakopon Onshano. Yako na ene my sister be birthday. Mami Risho na Fiskidos and Twaso and Fa and Maye. So much na mye video no. IMAX DVD. Alright, so happy birthday and koma Sally. Yes, Sally Yejuma Ewa Fidelity Bank Kofodia branch. I want a Sally, Juma. Sally, today's your birthday. Happy birthday to you, Sally. Yes, oba son angasa. Ne won fe, ne niye biye, o ni ma die. O wan brasye. Oh, wa wo, ba wo shena is on order. Yes, Sally, today's the day. Enjoy your day. Happy birthday to you. God bless you. Long life and good health. Nyami show. Na ontun kwem enfama. Juma, Fidelity Bank. God bless you once again. In loving memorial to the late wife of Dr. Charles Apiakubi, on the anniversary of her passing. We have members of the church

Ko social media. 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And as I said, Juma Dini na program ni na. And the mami shake. I would bonga one some people to Harga Rigawagasi to Shiba Bachesuteko DJ Viper. Se Minfa and Hun Semina and Fembro was Sempa 94.7. I must DJ on the Bonu Nina, Mwamu share Facebook Nano, Nyami on Shamuna Facebook for Nyami Shamuna, yet to me and redeem messages. No, but my main Faba could be Unibisunafi. Okay, yeah, call. Now, Thomas. Thomas, God bless you. What the message by Thomas messages no at Dawson Sana Joe. Yes, Nyakopon and Shaw. Daniel, Nyami on Shaw. More of the messages by Nyami Shomley. Nyami Almacha Ibisha. Stay tuned, don't touch it. 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Mibra Pain, Ebetosu, Eddie Amo. 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

Asempa 94.7 and Sabre Wasungusua Utieno Abo free 10 a de corridor 10 de corridor. Now, when you say Jumedia, I have to din say a hintasem and a nebre asua ye de a bremuin. 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
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Your terms, no, no. 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
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I was so crowded my time, dear preachy, into your teachings. 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
and I'm seeing your teaching, see, I do come with maybe a moment. Na, Moody, Monsu, my bumby. 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A nipa, on a soft will be a on waha, mehu, on na, on enshen ye. If you say, untimi si sando kreda. Na, dia tere se, John Hawks, 1372, 1415, eko siyo. 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And then, matiluta ne second, matiluta ye, 1483 to 1546. Honestly, the battle acts of reform. John Calvin, 1509 to 1564. And also, by the teaching apostle, one also a reform for no more, but you found Protestant no more. Omo akendi for no eno no. Anna John Knox, we call me one no pa John Knox, 1514 to 1572. One also near Fenno, the sword bearer. Ani ebenya George Fox. On the chapter, George Fox, year 1624 to 1691. Ye fenno, the liberator of spirit. 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
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But your beautiful, why you know? Acts chapter 5. 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And me, when I'm paying, I'm being full answer. No, then I made a mamma. Now, Munina Mokabi. 5 verse 26 in American free. 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Verse 26 ino. Ose. Then went the captain with the officers and brought them without offense. Okay. For they fear the people. Lest they should have been stoned. Okay. Verse number 27. I will say, and when they had brought them, they set them before the council, and the high priest asked them, 28, the high priest, Osof Penio, saying, did not we
straight command you that ye should not teach in this name. Teach this name, and behold, ye have filled Jerusalem with your doctrine, and intend to bring this man blood upon us. Then Peter and the other apostle answered and said, we ought to obey Yahuwah Aroa rather than men. Or see, as I see a tie, Unyangupum sni, esni say ibi tie unipa. Min kan Hebrew no cry and kan we aye. Enti Adophonum Sana semi sitio enti nya chum fo di omu yen no won ye on ye nyangupan sum fo omu ye Satan a juma ye fo. Yan share the last quotation. Makai 15, yeah, 16, Yehukanan, and I said John, and I, Yohani, 16:1, 16:1-2, no, Nafi, send Makano, and let me see, baby, I'm one, I'm a montem. 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Near Baji, TV stations and radio stations are fat, and there social media, TikTok, and everywhere. 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

0: 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I was facing spiritual marriage o se no face spiritual marriage pa hu mo ne da for so many years. If you be pastors has been praying for me through Jesus Christ o se asofo be bere abom pa ye enam edin e fe no Jesus Christ edin so but still problem not solve. Or since we basically problem in corner said the make and cre me na me Christianity nbi. Hey, Jesus Christ into a nya Satan na da Africa down. As of one cause I do don't know caught pay the spirit by bad demons in a bad do na it me to say oh chaffy. 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We call near the status and no chaffy. 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He said the next day you can ke be kire sabbath ne ba meja sabbath ne ya be kire edin na saribu no a. 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
0: don't know. You won't come soon. Yeah, that's it. Bye. Bye bye. Was that so for no? I'm confusion. Why? Why? Because I cry. Because I need to know what you're
1: going
0: to cry. 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
1: Hello, good evening.
0: Evening, Sam Pache, first and everything, Ivan.
1: Yes,
0: I see. I see. I see. I see. I see. Hebrew Bible and Kasangasa. I'm training Hebrew. You know, a different
1: base. I say,
0: I say,
1: Topic,
0: Chairman, ya church le wahapa, ya church un details ina siyang wa diesa. 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
0: Medasi, sabe bebe, yenyele sa, bacho, fatu sinu bi mbila kakra. 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
0: Hello? 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Yeah, mom, I know you want to be hey, and you know, you know, but because King James, NIV, good news, Babu, I'm the man, you know, yeah, I'm the sanity. Hello,
3: hello,
0: hey, yeah,
3: good evening,
0: evening, sir, but your first and everything. Okay.
3: That one bus station is Pena BB. I am.
0: Oh, Yahushan Shrao. Hello? Hello, Mbacho wasu. 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
2: Zero.
0: Hello?
4: Hello?
0: Hello, madam?
4: Hello?
0: Hello, Mbacho miti unka? 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Hello, miti unka, madam?
4: Hello.
0: Hello, Metunka. Metunka, but you're first and everything. Yeah.
4: Hello.
0: Hello. Ebi a network, no. Bacho Metunka. Safre, Safre. Yeah. Bacho Safre. Na Metunka, but what do you want to mean? Safre. 0205327661. Oh, baby, on so at the year, a kama, yet a summer babua. We assume we any religion. Religion, dear, and Nayabus and Suna, Okan, almost a moment per se, Becano, a pagan, where ye the kingdom, Nahinino,
2: 7 0
0: or someone here in the cane, the training.
2: 5 0.
0: Hello?
5: Hello?
0: Me, Pacha, first and everything fine.
5: When Brahima, 2025.
0: Yo, Brahima, Pacha, ya, any day or day by?
5: Ah,
0: Bible, but as I know, I'm not to also after we know program, I'll my friend. I want you, but I say, Lord is bar, bar is Satan. Lord means bar, a Satan, a Hebrew, no, Hebrew Lord is bar, bar is Satan.
2: And your papa. 5 5 9 9 7.
0: Hello,
4: hello,
0: hello, madam.
4: Hello,
0: hello, Metun Kau, maybe I'll phone you, anybody I want.
4: Hello,
0: Metun Kappa, Cray. Mete wonka wo.
4: Hello.
0: Hello, mete wonka. Kasa. Kasa. Yeah.
2: 024-775-7597.
0: Hello.
5: Hello.
0: Hello.
5: Yes, sir. Me pa chef for Sanfa Viva. Yeah, English am from Galilea.
0: Hey, kwasi die, wo dey say you say as a leadership with my yourself die pa. Yahuah, Yahuah.
5: Okay.
0: And I say I came in my father's name. Eh, oh, yeah, church repa. We should actually that, but you must have consumed it.
5: Yahuah, ni Yahusha.
0: The same, yeah.
5: Yeah, you.
0: And the Yahuah. Yahuah. Yeah, man, kind of Yahuah.
5: Yahusha.
0: Yeah, Yahusha. Any Yahuah.
5: Yeah.
0: Who Yahuah?
5: Yahuah.
0: Yahuah. That's right.
5: Ana Yahusha ni Jesus.
0: Di oba e no be wuji enkwa no.
5: Yo. Mi dasi.
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5: 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O si ye be wuji enkwa bi ama ye. Ni ni onwanwani.
0: Yeah.
5: Ure mu ura.
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5: Okay.
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0: 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On said, "Did you buy? Did you check the power? My check. I need my tomb was searched, but message check because it didn't hear. Message check. Until where? Mama wanted him. Until what? Yahuah. Y-H-Y-Y-A-H-U
2: 024-774.
0: Hello.
4: Hello.
0: Yes, madam.
4: Hello.
0: Hello, Mbacho. Meto unka kasa.
4: Hello.
0: Yeah, Frost. I'm not from Vinfa. Meto unka u.
4: Hello.
0: Mete unka, hello, kasa. Yeah.
4: Hello.
2: Hello, meti unka kasa. Mbacho, who did you neti?
4: Hello.
2: Hello, who did you neti? Kasa. 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
2: 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Evening, bache wede ni mundi ye muza udi.
6: And the line is very, very busy.
2: Lano,
6: the line is not working well.
2: Yeah, Mbacho, me tunka mumu.
6: I can't hear you at the screen.
2: You don't hear me?
6: I see you and not talking. So I'll call later.
2: Okay, you. Yeah, I see Lano. I'm on for telephone with you, networking there. Zane, it's you. Okay. Bacho bitu aba. Ebu a ti nkan o ye ha dwuno. Obi a test no hwe. Test message. Na we nya test message. Okay. Okay. We nya test message. Okay. No. I want more flour, Munyano. Okay. 020-53-27-661. Hey, Chamay, you know what I'm saying? I'm network, no? I'm free. I'm network now. Maybe I'm going to tell you,
7: Seven.
2: Hello.
4: Hello.
2: Me bacho me tun kanti kasa.
4: Bacho me tun kaba na me kase. There was a planning that I was because it didn't now upon kwana. It just it didn't for to me one must say. Yeah, born that no.
2: Yeah.
4: That didn't now to see ya no.
2: Yeah.
4: The no mom to me one more open idea. You was see body no to the to me one. It said I was saying that you and your near fall so my check the yen so now so for now.
2: Yo, if you're more,
7: 050.
2: Hello? Hello? Hello? Hello? Me bacho, me tu mkampa chef first and after for infant. La, nunti ana mamfo, frewo sinti. Eh, asemu. Hello?
8: Hello?
2: Hello, mpacho, me tu mkampa, bacho first and after for infant. And I hot say.
7: A Jaya, a Doe Lakeside.
2: Hello?
8: Yeah.
2: Ajado.
8: Oh, Yelia. What's up?
2: Aja.
8: Me too, crash of fire.
2: Aye. Yeboho.
8: What made you who ya? Me see my yaks are sick, correct?
2: Ewo, aye honu, Lakeside honu. Aye, meba, Lakeside, meba, meba. Mati. Oh, are they? Share, you're near Bri Papa.
8: And you're good, you know.
2: Maybe
8: I
2: am on the home. Babylon for Falasi for any Babylon for any.
8: Yeah,
2: Meteon Capao Mati, you, any Mobisum Labia, Medassi.
0: Matthew, you because I tell you, yeah. But your voice is moving. Yeah.
9: Yo.
0: Hello. Bajo, just out the tussle. Bajo, cut your phone, my. Bajo, cut your phone.
9: No, my
0: cat. Video here, Lutu number. So did I call you?
9: But yeah, what should be okay now?
0: But the fact is, cut your phone, my. Why?
9: Yo, Matthew.
7: 024-775.
0: Hello.
10: Hello.
0: Mi bacho, you're from South Africa.
10: Ah, kwezi ni masamba biyo.
0: Yo, yeah, ya kwezi.
10: Mi bacho wu.
0: Uh-huh.
10: Ha gwise, yeti Ghana, nyenti Hebrew. 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
0: Oh, ya ubeti asye, na sayi. Yatiana Kramofode a Mohammed by some Mohammed and Anomo or Mobo, any Arabic. 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
10: Yo,
0: aha,
10: Miss
0: Midas,
10: if I show you, if I buy a young one by Bob, Ma Osofu Ribala Baba Baba Baba, Yambo by a man, George Ribaba Baba Baba. Ono so
0: eh Satan language why Satan kasa
10: la
0: eh sele baba eh Satan language e won boni enye baba
10: ah
0: bedasi
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0: yo edasi bacha fatu no bimra. Hello. Okay,
7: 024.
0: Okay, hello.
11: Hello,
0: me bacha first and everything fine. Hey, Black Army, call for you, dear. Say, a horrible call, dear.
11: Now, maybe such a Hebrew Cassano. So, I saw bomb fire, young age, I was thrown on, and no, yeah, money thing.
0: And, Sister, you bet me, Abo, Yenejano, a jar was through, would you want to be a bit my boy? Ah, and say, and yet for Sacobo, and just a cobon Hebrew. Nemo, a dean, I hope, open so bold to say. 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
0: 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Okay, me that's it. Okay. Hello. Hello.
12: Hello. Yeah. Apostle.
0: Mantolo, se se dia ye ohun.
12: Good evening.
0: Evening. Bacho se se dia ye.
12: Somehow.
0: Okay. Bacho yen ye nkoy. Miss me tun ka fine.
12: Thank you for what have happened yesterday. You couldn't make it.
0: Yeah.
12: But the Lord will give time to Yahusha.
0: Sir.
12: Because it's supposed to be so.
0: Yeah.
12: It's a banifa.
0: Sir, pepepe.
12: Because omu dada ni pa ache.
0: Aye.
12: So if you see a omu kasa, they are bringing themselves.
0: Yeah.
12: In a shame.
0: Yeah, omu expose omu.
12: They are shaming themselves. Yes, sir. So, you should allow them whatever they want to do.
0: Yeah.
12: If one door is closed, many are open.
0: Yeah, yeah.
12: So no matter how it is,
0: yeah,
12: you will have a place and continue teaching,
0: sir. Yeah,
12: and people think some of us sending messages. We know you. I don't know you.
0: Yeah, it's true. Me who that? Me who cried that?
12: Yeah, I don't know you.
0: Me nimu sama.
12: I was a Catholic from my infantry. Early 70s, I started school. I completed 1983. There, I was looking where I can get the truth. Worshippers. So I met Jehovah's Witness about 14 years ago. For the moment I start listening to you, I joined Jehovah's Witness 1985, but refused to baptize because of Shabbat. For the moment I start listening to you, the late 2024, I say, wow, this is the man I was looking for. So it was there after calling the program. All pastors in this country, I tweet to all the stations, whatever they are preaching is not correct. It's improper preaching. I have listened to that. The time I was in Jehovah's Witness 1985. Whatever they are preaching is different because I read the Bible a lot. So what we are doing is good that it happens to. At the end of the day, you should go. The only thing is that they are talking about a name. How can Europeans who come and tell us that the person that they have gave birth to in Israel, the name will be Jesus? What are Israelis are not using the Tachi? It's very, very bad. So if they don't know this, some of my friends will be understood that the name is supposed not to be Jesus.
0: Yeah.
12: So thank you. Apostle, he's very, very firm.
0: Yeah.
12: And we like to die today and die tomorrow. Because many have been killed because of the truth.
0: Yeah.
12: So if I die today, I didn't lose anything.
0: That's right. Yeah.
12: What I'm looking for is what I'm talking now.
0: Yeah.
12: I got it.
0: Yeah, literally.
12: I wish that I'm alive.
0: Yeah.
12: And making up teaching.
0: Yeah. Yeah.
12: You are teaching us a lot.
0: Yeah.
12: They misled us too much and making money for the poor people.
0: Yeah.
12: So very you sad. Know about it.
0: Yeah.
12: Wish I will walk away all the lordship.
0: Yeah.
12: All the human beings that they have misled, they will come back to Yahusha.
0: Yeah, thank you. Thank
12: and
0: you.
12: That one there, it will happen.
0: Thank you very much.
12: You alone that Yahusha has given to Ghana, instead of all of Daniel, to solely begrind you, solely, and support you, so that we can get so many preachers from you, so many evangelists from you, so that they will go around and teach the truth.
0: Yeah.
12: They want to see you. Who tell them they can succeed?
0: Ah, never.
12: The good news, nobody can succeed.
0: Nobody. Yeah.
12: They were bringing their strength into shame.
0: Yeah.
12: They will never, never, never succeed.
0: No. Nobody.
12: They will never, never succeed. So, if these radio stations stop you, another radio station will give you
0: Yeah. I don't lose.
12: In the name of Yahusha Hamasha. My homies to rapper.
0: Thank you very much.
12: So this is where I will end.
0: Yeah.
12: Somebody may come.
0: Thank you very much. Yahusha will bless you and protect
12: thank
0: you.
12: Thank you very much. Thank you for the listeners.
0: Yeah.
12: They should have that courage.
0: Yeah.
12: Nobody is going to run away
0: That's
12: in this country.
0: That's
12: you have a freedom of speech.
0: Yeah. Yeah.
12: I have a freedom of speech. That's the constitution say.
0: Yeah.
12: So nobody is going to run away.
0: Yeah.
12: You will be in this country and die for the truth.
0: Yeah. Yeah.
12: All right.
0: Yeah. Thank you. Bye. Yahusha and Shirapa. No more. Sanity. 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
13: good evening.
0: Evening sir bachelor first and everything fever me bachelor first and everything fever hello bachelor first and everything fever me tunka Kasa.
13: Good evening.
0: Evening, sir. Me bache first and African fever. Kasa.
13: Bache friend me kwame roja me kase free aboko.
0: Yo, kwame. Aboko bi hoye aboko de.
13: Bache pressing visa se.
0: Yeah.
13: Bible. Ya sorry o se. Mister asiye se.
0: Hmm.
13: Yeah no. Nyame sumu no.
0: Mm-hmm.
13: Etia. and answer saying you know ever. Because we are all kind of intellectually in Piama, they say,
2: I am confused.
13: There more, nothing else near Bible.
2: Oh, who do you offer? Bajo Timinka.
13: Bajo Matonga.
2: Aye, Matilde Okanazi. And how many pie are confused, Ganambua? Because Obia and Woody Onyano.
13: I don't know.
2: The only thing is, Yakupon, your confusion. Bajo Oti, Yakupon, your confusion.
13: Yeah.
2: 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One religious leaders now only can one, but some wish you one one. A deal only or Jumadi Pesca, normally politics, I can't home, normally, no one I have confused, said a bay and Nipa Bayra, Omdomeno Muse Tam, nobody are control Nipa, not Yahun Granon Tiafena, no Grana dead, me and won't be a son, Yam who win, because me and Casanam is sunny and me, not ye yachter me, a Jumabe Babe. 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Okay.
14: 024-285-1331.
2: Hello. 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Number ID adwuma no ye 02053276611. Esa ye me personal line. Esa me sa on WhatsApp. Enti ewe na bebi a obi a no bebi a opese ofre no ya na manfo cancer but etwa so mo cancer because enyo mfo to a sa
14: 024 28
2: me ya meto masi hello me pa cho ya frozen africa fan ba
15: cho mbe nyo city
2: yo eh ohene pa cho ya nyi dia odi ba
15: ba cho oba de no boss no boss
2: eh
15: A bo or so, a fellow, and no man was soon as any of you.
2: Me too, yeah. Hello, Hello? Yeah. Number one there. Oh. Yeah, because I know you're so afraid what you do. Yeah, or Kati. Yeah, fetch me. And then I'm Kati, you're in Pacho. Hello?
16: Hello.
2: Me Pacho, you're first and everything, Ivan.
16: I'm because I'm friendly. I'm family in the
2: okay, Pacho, you're in the inquiry.
16: Pacho, I said, oh, boy, I don't know about that. No, my casa different baby.
2: Uh-huh.
16: The Uriana was from the Bruni Fenison.
2: Uh-huh.
16: And I can't force a friendly area.
2: Mm-hmm.
16: Different language.
2: Okay.
16: Uh-huh.
2: Inti.
16: Say, everything that Uriana was from, they did back when she tell you a singing. And a two. We are software and I say, also, we are the end.
2: Oh.
16: And a three.
2: Uh-huh.
16: We say, Inti. We see what's all done. Why would you go to Kumisika be Siana so by Jaffar body is as all done?
2: Okay. It does be bra, a new year in Tupa, a mommy, photos and I mean, dear woman. Okay, do a cardio can come on to me, Mika canina, my inino, de Becaino. Hello?
16: Hello.
2: Bako, what say? Casa,
16: and I'll say religion, Yabusum.
2: Yeah.
16: Na mpacha sa religion aya brofo ya kasa religion aya sum
2: aha
16: ni kasa religion aya sum enye abusum inti na usu udi banu aya religion aya sum na udi banu
2: bajo
16: okay the word religion enye abusum religion ya sum
2: esum enya mesum ana esum beya sa ukasa suma unka rinti esum beya nono
16: henti ya nyamesum abusum sum
2: aha
16: weisum
2: okay
16: the word sum no enu na religion.
2: Okay. Okay. Anna,
16: different.
2: But
16: you know, but you know, but for Bana, when you have a book, but you could talk about the sea, Dana will be seen, and nobody is going for
2: me. But you, and then Fatus, and I, Yanko, if they remember, say, but broken Crawford will be a month for so much. Okay,
7: 020 857 876
2: okay, and you know, the other kind, yea, Cassaro, dear, I'm saying, yeah, what you want, we'll be what I'm saying, I feel no bit in tea. I don't know what I'm saying, because Kasano, say you have to name Adam, they didn't come to name it. Yeah, you have to tune name the answer. After no, no, said Okano, Nakasen in Ayabaku, Ebedru, Babylon, Tawano, so Musi Dianco, Yankoponso, and I Yankopon say Kasano, Metias, yeah, or Greek, you will be a yea, mammy, I mean, fire. Hello.
17: Hello.
2: Me pa chef first enough of
17: Ivan. Daddy good evening. No.
2: Evening, Ohene.
17: Hello, daddy good evening.
2: Evening, pa chef me jozo Ohene.
17: Hello.
2: Hello, me jozo.
17: Good evening. Me ka fetan ton. Pa chef say on less.
2: Yo, Alex me anyo adwun chere nyen koyi.
17: Me pa to ti fi se ko bon pa e ka si ya wusa.
2: Mo. Anu anu no.
17: Hello.
2: Hello, anu anu no.
17: Hello.
2: Hello, me tunka.
17: In fact, we see the thing with the pump fire and can see Yahusha.
2: Yahoo and one on Yahusha, can one? Yeah. Why? After we know about my friend, Milan, why any why?
17: Okay.
2: After program, know about my friend, it'll be a fluid chandy cono. Me say, if you are chandy cono, my friend. Eh, open it, I can't know, say, I know what I say, now may answer me a whine. Aha. Now say, me.
7: 024.
2: Hello, now see Major for the ball. Hey, Maggie. Hello.
18: Hello.
2: Hello, Pajay first and everything. Yo,
18: Philippa,
2: Metunka.
0: Yeah. Yeah, I'm going to say, what in the crowd? No fat, no bomb pie. When you change your beer name and Tiasia, who Tiasia's a bomb pie, no one was something in the air canoe. The other years and child, dear baby. I found a who tins or cosuti. Mr. Timmy Bombi didn't send me apostle. Hebrew, yeah, Granafin, Chase, na, Enna, Cassado, a year canoe.
7: 024.
0: But I'm afraid. Hello.
18: Hello.
0: Mibacho, Mibacho, Mitunga, but your first and other fever.
18: Kasa priko fudi ya freni Kwame.
0: Kwame.
18: Ni tiwa siye ni se.
0: Aha.
18: Uche Muhammad ya.
0: Ya.
18: Ni kasa ni Arab kasa.
0: Mo.
18: Iti mkwe mfunye ni ka Arab kasa.
0: Ya.
18: Adena yeye Kristofo.
0: Hmm.
18: Yeye ka Hebrew kasa.
0: Kande kambi we.
18: Now, isuna asori wii. Ene, e Kristofo. When I can't hear Baba, hear Baba, hear Baba, hear Baba, you bet me in your more than 10,000.
0: Aye.
18: You can answer, say, Yami Bakuni.
0: Aye, aye. A Jamaican chronifu.
18: And Kamufu Osun Muhammad.
0: Yeah. Allah.
18: I am seeing your son, Hawuza. SS, Hawuza.
0: Yahusha.
18: And SS, you can hear the bomb fire. Now, we have Bravo, and Bravo, you will be Kasa Wakushia.
0: And the young people.
18: You
0: know, Kroya Mobu, Medasi, Medasi,
18: Baswa, Emano, Hawadin, Opa,
0: Unti,
18: on Penzoa,
0: on Obian, Obian, for Subian, Obian, Obian, Obian, Obian,
18: Obian, Obian,
0: Obian, Obian, Obian, Obian, Obian, Obian, Obian, Obian, Obian, Obian, Obian, Obian, Obian, Obian, Obian, Obian, Obian, Obian,
18: Obian,
0: Obian, Obian, Obian, Obian, Obian, ah, on my bear cranny. What did you cry? What fat was she?
18: Your best person knew where they come.
0: Mate, Papa Medasi. Medasi, you. A dumb and pimpimua, nipa millions of million. The whole pimpimana, I gen Ukraine tomb. Wait, and yes, so people know bizarre, Yabajiska. Yaw, quiet fasu, Yakupan, she say, Osha Trekunkunua. Yaw, quiet, one fasu, a year, Jumanua. Amo be a poor. I'm first can you brand your biscuit? I'm my software who be a ye babu soft bena o ye ye o babu
7: 055.
0: Ah, what's the same machine? And that cock is same man in many a grub which is soft bena o my ye ye sa and I said, oh, ye ye sa. There be it okay, it's not for now. A Japadio munya be a no more chama so cosafuni in our so. Yet the cronon is the way a trussum way. And some ever can cry and no, now unum document unum someone and moon some I ever can. Hello.
19: Hello, Aja.
0: Yes, sir.
19: Yeah, Mr. Fredy, I'm going to be there in China. I'm in the lobby.
0: Lobby, okay.
19: Yeah,
0: okay.
19: Mr. Fredy, New Life.
0: New Life. Oh, okay, okay.
19: Let me tell you something. Let me just tell you.
0: Yeah.
19: And also, Enyana.
0: Hey, Shabbat, no. Minyama, okra. He tells me, maybe I'm going to be there. 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